0: the apostles, the people of God, the elect, even the converts gather together to pray. The possession of the oppressed is reddishing. The yoke breaks, the devourer rebuked and tormented. Chains of affliction dismantled.
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4: Freedom, the Lord has done it. Freedom, the Lord has done it. Freedom, the Lord has done it. FTPP Eradia Yewie. Me pacho to say, I believe by the grace of God, you are doing well, and so as the family. By the mercies of God, we are also doing fantastic. Yami adom, yen so ye won ye ewa ha. Yeni freedom asofo. Yeni freedom, amebushye ni na. We are all doing fantastic by the mercies of God. Yami adom wa, eye my moment of laughter. Jumedina ye no August, any September. We are all doing fantastic by the mercies of God. Yami adom wa, eye my moment of laughter. Jumedina ye no August, any September. Asani Edruso. Eye jumedia ye no Augusta, yebeyen was September. Christo ya adom wa, 22nd to 25th of September. Yeshasye ebenada, ukuada, yawada, any ifiada all night. Yami adom wa, eye bosumi ya ye remiye. 22nd to 25th, na yesane eshe asibim. Eye my moment of laughter. Me siriem reno eniniye. Many of us, since we started January to this time, you have been going through a lot of stuff. Wakoni ema bebre bemo. Edu tembi ya mini mse ubusa wose. 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Mekadibia se, if there is a man to pray, there is a God to answer. Nyami, sometimes a candy beer say, Unim the year one we are between say when you are. Yes, say, Unim Yamia Unimo, said the nun in the book of John Kaino, say, I know my sheep, and my sheep also knows me. Nyakopon ye Adomoa, a year on the 22nd of September, at the Babe Pim 25th of November, September, sorry. A year, sir, 4 days away, ye the Babe, ye my moment of laughter from Tuesday to Friday. Tuesday, no, a year, numre, ye ben a numre. Na Wednesday so yɛn anwumre. Na Thursday so yɛyɛ no anopa. Na Friday yɛyɛ no all night.
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0: na wo nyo kese e wo yesu dem amen ye ye be she nyame ya dem wa my moment of laughter god bless you and god bless you ye ntwan pa bonus so bye-bye.
2: All roads lead to La Paz Racecourse, the Rasta Park. It's your moment of laughter. Your season of weeping is over.
3: Freedom, the Lord has done it.
4: Weakness in prayer has made kings become beggars, and beggars are riding on horses. According to scripture, 1 Peter chapter 4, verse 7 says, the end of the world is coming soon. Therefore, be earnest and disciplined in prayer. For this reason, Freedom Time Praying Partner, FTPP, is inviting all to join this power-packed prayer program every Sunday, Monday, Tuesday, and Wednesday midnight, 12 p.m. on... This power-packed program is being led by Reverend Bernard Owusu Ansah.
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7: With your prayer leader, Pastor Bernard Owusu-Ansah.
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0: God has done it. Be part of it to say, I believe by the grace of God, you are doing fantastic. I am also doing extremely fantastic by the mercies of God. My God, how was your day today? And then I would done it to say, I believe by the mercies of God, your day was blessed, just as myself. Yes, we are getting prepared for next week, my moment of laughter. Yeah, you know, just to be a blessing to a lot of people. But quick one, let me do this. Maybe today happens to be your
1: Asemba
0: first time. FM. We are called Freedom Time Praying Partners, FTPP. Whenever it is on Tuesday midnight like this, all we do is we lead prayer, we pray massively. Your bumpa you tutu tutu pa. So if today happens to be your very first time, I want to say congratulations. The reason is that Empire dear, make a debia, ayo. Empire, ushi Empire bo baby, you need to embrace it. 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And you be the reason is Empire bit majwe for how mo. 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

0: ebe ye den pa se obetimi akonso wi ma no obetimi akwa ma ne bi mu ne mu mujidi ni awon pempa ibo na se bi mpredu asa ye bi awon nam banchire banchire me na nanso ne gan oso ne nam banchire banchire that's one and another one. On said the wound you on and on the BBA to me, yo. Nemum say, who to me ever don't pie bo? 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They was in Bia Metaka, me say, so what do I dear Jack Crom for any rat? They can be him, what do I dear Jack Crom for any rat? 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With the Serra den Samo, a son of Babu Nikayo, or see for one quine, say you who answer. Who say what you interview? One quine, or see commit your ways unto the hands of the Lord. For one quine, see who answer. 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We are no bitch, no say, if we say or no. It is only Yarin in a Serra den Sasa Radimayare. Doctor, see me kidney. 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
0: Let me remind you, we are live on Adom TV. Catch you be some funny TV in 20 years. Bon bye bye. Yes, Adom Adom FM. Aye 106.3. Into Adom TV, just them. And Adom FM, so just them. And we are also live on Light TV. Light TV, so just you are toward the end of the and I hear Vision 1 FM. I want to see a 93.5 Vision 1. Oh, Jesus. Oh, Jesus. Oh, desire.

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0: 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Mobile Drew Baby and Amajai. I am Munshen Yemaya. And a Joy Prime TV, so your demo live for Joy Prime TV. And a Angel TV. And a GH1 TV. The TV I'm aboarding in a demo CC, I be a pie. Everybody is going to pray. Timpa join me. I'm Paya de Mekadibia. They say, Adia Yane de Paya, would your bomb pie and a view in a diary said you see that. And by at the doubt, Ubusu soon so messy also. The patrol sat them live for vision. A yefer, your friend is a Hit FM. 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Okay, Patcho social media handles and also your woman YouTube. Patcho YouTube. Oh boy, the Lord has done it on YouTube. Jadem woho. Yes. Jadem tu. And I'm Patcho Facebook on so sa. Facebook on so what dear boy. Original FTPP. We are not the Lord has done it. Ashim. Original FTPP. The Lord has done it.
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0: Demo life. Our TikTok. They say TikTok. 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Itubo FTPP prayers. Ija demo TikTok. 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They say yansu yabah baby ya. Yo krum. First nanki echiko. They say echi akata. Nyamiya Domwa, next week the whole Accra is coming to La Paz. Some of me say next week and Krenina Obia Ebahifa La Paz Race Course. From the missing next week, Tuesday Numre, Wednesday Numre, and a Thursday Anopa, and a Fiada all night. Obia Eba La Paz. Obia Eba La Paz Race Course. Obia de Neniche La Paz Race Course. Obia Eba La Paz Race Course. Aye, next week. Now my moment of laughter. Me sidi emre. What's one chair? What do you need a chair? Now Obia de Neniche a honumbi. Brebi. Brebi nebeye kama papa. Obi free me free. Yes, yes, free baby. Hey, Elibo. Because Mr. C, it was a papa, a quite well one. A libuna can also open you a quite well one, and yes, I'm good to all. Nam says, ah, it was soon your two baby was a share. Eva, good devour border. Was a papa, your number 7 yeba next week. Was he a bay uncle? Because I said, now why in the count freedom, so what's a small guy was he? Papa, so for my many testimonies are lovely. Or see, my sister be a one in the mouth four. Or move for a libo ever program, no person would too kind. Or my ya, in fact, Nukunu America. And why yas and yirin in the maybe bonfa? No, so
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0: Yanisofu could be bomb with TV, so your friend Bernard. Freedom for it won your nibi. And also in his sister nearby, or see, Daniel's son is nearby near your program. Christmas in the moon. Lions Conference, no, so baby. Better have it for this one and call for Nina Mekai sister no sopa. Or see you Rafi Fufro ni Muna. An American embassy from Momoko and Yam Munina will be a visa. Was one in the menu, Omoko, damn, Miss Mikru Hobby. One of the auto or Kamiko say, Mikru of Virginia, oh papa. And some best time you call home to my baby. Now, my sisters will be some back home. That's what my chairman. Before, oh, me papa, but another Ben Abbey Bobby program. Now, said yet, yes, I can't wait here. A genuine bemo. I also, I mean, yes, so say plain Becoho. because me nim play adwuma wo tem eh fe say kotoka ko libo etim bam chon o dia mumumla na me sramu pa mumla eish betra ka musa ni eh en ko divo aboda mumla nyame fa mumla. Oh Yehovah, next week, I can't wait for next week. It will be very powerful. Otene fie be me ya brebi. Brebi nya yami tumi be na dwuma. Brebi, you will love it. It's going to be very powerful. So far, let's patch up both promo mama na. Yeah, share my moment of laughter promo. And ye be bomb pa ye party say last week. That is say enra. Tiana would do a fidia to a yes, yeah, bo promo no. Catch will be woo Facebook. I beg you in the name of God, share the link. Just keep sharing to be a blessing. Catch on say and then may share me person will be a bomb pioneer. Share fat tagging crawford. Share the link. Just share, just keep sharing it. Keep sharing it to everyone. When they ask you why are you tagging me, tell them that because I want you to pray.
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0: on Messenger, on WhatsApp, on Instagram. Please share the link. Yeah, freedom man, monshe, na and then mom ye. Every one of you share the link tonight, and let us be a blessing. Let us be a me. Starting and I'm a share 20 times. The camp I bunu guma, mesan wosu bi manada 20 times. 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

0: apostles, the people of God, the elect, even the converts gather together to pray. 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
3: Freedom, the Lord has done it. Freedom, the Lord has done it. Freedom, the Lord has done it. FTPP, Eradia Yewie. Me Pacho, to say, I believe by the grace of God, you are doing well, and so as the family. By the mercies of God, we are also doing fantastic. Nyamia dom, yen so ye hon ye ewaha, yen ni freedom asofo, yen ni freedom amebushye ye na, we are all doing fantastic by the mercies of God. Nyamia domwa, ye my moment of laughter, Jumedina yeno August and September Asani Edruso. And you Jumedia yeno Augusta Yabayen was September. Christo Yasemba FM 2nd to 25th of September. Yashasia Ebenada Ukuada Yawada any Ifiada all night. Yameya Domwa a ye Bosumia Yeremye 22nd to 25th. Na yesane eshe asibim. Aye my moment of laughter. Me Siriam Reno and in here. Many of us, since we started January to this time, you have been going through a lot of stuff. What koniema be brebemo? If you tell me a say Ubusan won say it me crano, mempaya me boy ni asoria me kui nyami uti mpuni nyami uti me kadibia say if there is a man to pray, there is a God to answer. Nyame, sometime me kadibia say. Se unim ni yia wa wi abedwin se woni ho nanso se unim nyame a unim ho se da na the book of John kind say I know my sheep and my sheep also knows me nyakopon ye adomo a ye on the 22nd of September e de ba bepem 25th of November September sorry e ye sa 4 days way ye de ba be ye my moment of laughter from Tuesday to Friday. Tuesday no e ye nwumre ye be na nwumre na Wednesday so ye na nwumre. Na Thursday so yaye no anopa. Na Friday yaye no all night. Me pacho Tuesday no ebeye 22nd and the first day of the program. And oh ba o anointing oil aya fabra Isaiah 10:27. O see because of the anointing the yoke shall be broken. 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
1: I remember answering the person. that is your next prayer. Baby, I will be a piano bomb by Gia Modena, Gia Modena, Gia Modena, Gia Modena, Gia Modena, Gia Modena, pray for the strength. Yes, Gia Modena, Gia Modena, you need it, you need it, you need it, somebody, you need it. Yes, pray for the strength, pray for the strength. Yesterday we read a certain scripture about Daniel chapter number 6, reading from the verse number 16. So if you can put it there for me, Daniel 6 verse 16, and that is the anchor scripture for the week. My God. So the king gave the command, and they brought Daniel and cast him into the den of lions.
0: Asempa FM
1: spoke, saying to Daniel, your God whom you serve continually, he will deliver you. Forgive me the verse number 17, please. Also, then a stone was brought and laid on the mouth of the den, and the king sealed it with his own signet ring, and with the signet of his lots, that the purpose concerning Daniel might not be changed.
3: Mekai Daniel ngoma eti ensia enjete mudu nsia ne dunson. 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
1: 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Just I said yebe ya. And sisa yi mikra mi wanhenen ma jenen kwa sisa. 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
1: onakwa because now or hinin wedi kan at say akwa no anwu nana hwe ko hwe inyata ne se bon wo da o mo so do mo Daniel latest form Chinese form na o be pancha na ye dia ya shishi mu hin o do mo ye te se form no da o mo so. It was in no Kenya information. When you say I was spiritual informant, and I'm no Bible bomb baby. I'm the main information. I'm the main informations. Near the accord, it would think na ha. On who be a spiritual informant? I'm the Dika command the book. I first says the Ohene Dairos. The Dika command that the Amu who say Akwanu Emu. What he say? It's the Bible. So Ohene ni draw no team. No say Daniel. Osuru suru nyankopon na koa nyankopon wetimi agewa na wota sema Daniel kan ne nyiso na eba kopɛ ɔse o ɔhene nyankwada
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0: for me. After you be room, go ahead and share the link. Share the link for me. We are lifting up the first prayer topic. What has a suffer? So what came free? Daniel chapter 6, 1 coming up. There was
1: Asemba
0: a
1: FM
0: about Daniel. Anna Unim. And I'm here to the terminal. Yes, you're 50 and you're watching the tomb. There be your mother can be do. Oh, share the link for me, Patrol. Share link and I. Send young queen and Nijay, I'm born in Yasem Kitwa. What time for me? She's in the pantu of Facebook and Patrol. Share link and all. It didn't your original FTPP. Original FTPP. And I said, but Bernardo Swansa. Bernardo Swansa. Ewo Facebook, Bernardo Swansa. Bernardo Swansa. Ewo Facebook. Me patron, ube timi so so ako Instagram. Instagram, edini your original FTPP. Edini wo Facebook, na nwana wo Instagram. Original FTPP. Patron, kwa TikTok si siya. Eja demu dendende wo TikTok. Yeah, eja tuya tuwa. Ewan so so, eye FTPP prayers. Wo dia TikTok, no bo FTPP prayers. FTPP prayers for TikTok. FTPP prayers. And what TikTok? I think Pacho YouTube so odia, but the Lord has done it. The Lord has done it. Oh, YouTube. But the Lord has done it with YouTube. The Lord has done it. Oh, YouTube. I feel you remote then ding. Me Pacho TN ye mami. There was communication around Daniel. Near the kid in a home commodity dada. Near the can sign a dada. Ujina hui. Sani ya yewu ye do hun komo na wunim ye ka hun sem na wunim peja sani enko ye be disconnect every demonic communication lines. Declare, say every demonic communication lines,
2: every demonic communication lines
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0: You see, if you are live on Facebook, medical catch us in the Janan Warden. I will be very happy if you can share the link. If you can share the link, share the link. Yes, share the link. Share, let us be a blessing. After young cop, you call the next prayer topic. We say dark power assigned to attack my family. 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Share o buwada. 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
1: We're
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2: 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Die by fire! 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
1: Fansa 2-3, so put your hands on your head and declare this very loud and clear. 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

0: Enemies rejoicing over my failure, rejoicing over my sickness, rejoicing over my disappointment by the anointing of the Holy Ghost. 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
3: We are going for the next prayer topic. 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Yes. Bible can say TMU den den den. Namen do don. TMU.
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1: Yeah, not.
3: You call the next prayer. If you can share the link for me, I'll be very happy. Yami adma yawa da we ye prayer section ke siye power la pass. Ochinechi, don't mix it for anything. This coming Thursday is going to be powerful, just like last week. It's going to be very powerful. Please share the link for me. You call the next prayer topic. Share the link, you know. Mubi ntimi mompaye, Ms. Rowai. Share link, you know. Go ahead and share the link. Go ahead and share the link. Go ahead and share the link. Somebody share the link, share the link, share the link.

0: You share the link, share the link. I feel you call the next one. Oh, fire and den pa. Or say witchcraft programming to my dream. Mr. Obisi is who insist on so die a papa da. 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Sorry, or catch them say, is it Pastor Bernard? Minima de Chromedia, I did better number than I'm Yemshimu. 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Witchcraft programming to my dreams. See, I'm going to declare one on your depa declare witchcraft.
1: Witchcraft.
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0: Program.

0: 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Always showing forth in my dreams. Vampire, Salabadi, Labadabaha, Rapatani, Paragadabadi, Labadabaha, Salabadi, Labadabadi, Labadabaha, Liparabadabadi, Labadabaha,
1: Say it away.

0: ho di kire na mu hunu hunu aye anadwe yesu de mu ya
1: asemba fa
0: yesu de mu ya domi mu nyuma be o nyame tumi mu ya sai mapamia shala kapata la kapata la thank you holy ghost nyame ya domo next week and then I watch Pepe Penny I share 4 days fasting and prayers and I say I will pass race course park and so it's going to be very powerful. Very, very powerful. Me year program, yeah, start FTP for fun and year program I'm in Kwana Mijinam. Me year Tuesday, Wednesday, Thursday, Friday. Program in Minim D Tina Messi Bernard Una we yin yina. Termina may year 4 days and yasem kitwa brevi to be very powerful. Very, very powerful. Okay, so for let's patch sample problem, mommy. You will be able to sample with professional killers and demonic kidnappers. Professional killers and demonic kidnappers. Also, for you, say Nipa Bibri, you are kidnapping. Also, for do you know the meaning of kidnapping? You see, when they kidnap you, also, they demand something, boy.
2: Yes.
0: With that demand, or with that ransom, there will be no kidnapping. Meaning that they will kidnap you for a reason. Momu bebrisa wawariye no biaje. Kidnap wawariye no. Nipa bebrisa professional killers and demonic kidnappers. Oya beba ho. Mayemu promo ni mi. Yewi ameme ya bebo sampai bobi. Mu amu kumbese. Sa abu fear for ni trimo de on yet me do show be a obi a wo ye professional on wonyam onye mistake o o se wo kun wa on
1: Asempa FM
0: o se wa on tonfom wo be se wa se on tonfom wiewie mu nyina wo finish o ma hu say yes we dey wiewie adwuma no collect pa professional killers and demonic kidnappers. I can't wait to pray this prayer.

0: the apostles, the people of God, the elect, even the converts gather together to pray. The possession of the oppressed is reddishing. The yoke breaks, the devourer rebuked and tormented. Chains of affliction dismantled.
1: The Charismatic Anointing Ministry, in collaboration with the Freedom Time Prayer Partners, present
0: My Moment of Laughter.
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3: Freedom, the Lord has done it. Freedom, the Lord has done it. Freedom, the Lord has done it. FTPP, Eradia Yewie. Me Pacho, to say, I believe by the grace of God, you are doing well, and so as the family. By the mercies of God, we are also doing fantastic. Yami Adom, Yansu Yahun Ye Ewaha, Yeni Freedom Asofo, Yeni Freedom Amebusye Yena, we are all doing fantastic by the mercies of God. Yami Adomwa, My Moment of Laughter. Jumedina yeno August and September. Asani Edruso. E Jumedia yeno Augusta. Yabayeno September. Christo Yadomwa 22nd to 25th of September. Yeshasye Ebenada Ukwada Yawada any if
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3: Yame Yadomwa. Eye Bosumiya Yerumiye 22nd to 25th. Na yesane eshe asibim. Eye My Moment of Laughter. Me Siriam Reno and in here. Many of us, since we started January to this time, you have been going through a lot of stuff. What koniema be brave? You do tell me a minimum say Ubusan won't say it me crano, mempaya me boy ni asoria me kui nyami wuti mpuni nyami wuti me kadibia say if there is a man to pray, there is a God to answer. Nyame, sometime me kadibia say. Se unim ni yia wan wi abedwin se woni ho nanso se unim nyame a unim wo se da na the book of John kind or say I know my sheep and my sheep also knows me nyakopon ye adomo a ye on the 22nd of September e de babe pim 25th of November September sorry e ye sa 4 days we ye de babe ye My Moment of Laughter from

0: Tuesday to Friday. 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Na Wednesday so ye na nwumre. Na Thursday so ye ye no anopa. Na Friday ye ye no all night. Me pa cho Tuesday no ebe ye 22nd, and the first day of the program. And oh ba, oh anointing oil aya fabra. Isaiah 10:27. 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Nyameya domwa eno ye Tuesday na ye 22nd no anwumre. Na eye Wednesday no eno so so eye 23rd eno so wo ba me pacho ayafa ensu bra. Ensu eye nkwa, water signify life. 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And then you can call your Adichini Yawada, a year 24th, no, 24th of September, no,
1: the Pastor
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2: All roads lead to La Paz Race Course, the Rasta Park. 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
0: My God. Okay. Afi, why are you ready? Nyame yaduma program we aye next week. Pranye, nefa hu beshim. Nyame yaduma Tuesday no, aye next week Tuesday. Memory if you patch your for all your bra. Isaiah 10:27. Because of the anointing oil, yoke shall be destroyed. Was running to Kunyina Bepapai.
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0: And a Wednesday, and also you saw your friend Sobra Ukwadano, you saw Jina Homanqua. Water signify life. You did Sobra Bompaya Slenqua and Wajia. With Wednesday, the deliverance of your Jumania Semketua, and a Thursday, no Sobaya Apple. What so when you're up on a corner, your fruit to be a fabra, say your banana, say your watermelon, say your orange, but orange, the onion find your fasting. It would be a fabra. And a Friday night, you're being all night to see and into him. Next week, Friday, are you all night to see a pa? I will race course park and so, and also you have for communion wine, a bra. Why not you to me, the obitimum, none a compiler. 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

0: 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They're not say ye didn't meet to me at Danano. Amen. Amen. Amen. Amen. Amen. Amen. Amen. Amen. Amen. Amen. Amen. Amen. Amen. Amen. Amen. Amen. Amen. Amen. Amen. Amen. Amen. Amen. Amen. Amen. Fasa to triso, fasa to triso. Ma dumi disappointment of you so. I curse every setback from your life. I curse every disappointment of your life. I declare by the anointing of God you are free. You are restored by the power of God. Wabra bom Yesu dim wani be jewate. Asemba FA. 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May the Lord use you to change your mother's family. May the Lord use you to make your family proud of you. I declare that what your parents could not do by the anointing of God, you would do it by fire. To me, biara eshe wo papa no mama so a woman timi anya ni ema ye.
1: Jesus,
0: Yesu de mo wo be ya ye ni ye. Your family will call you the blessed one.
1: Amen.
0: Wo busi abe fro wo inshallah.
1: Amen.
0: Ewo Yesu de mo.
1: Amen.
0: Amen.
1: Amen.
0: The radiance is with you, Papa. Lift your voice.
2: Kapara, kapara, kapara, kapara, kapara, kapara, kapara, kapara, kapara, kapara, kapara, kapara, kapara, kapara, kapara, kapara, kapara, kapara, kapara, kapara, kapara, kapara, kapara, kapara, 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

0: Father, we thank you for answering our prayer. 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Amen. Let me do this. So Pastor Bernard, I want to give my life to Christ. The best gift you can give to yourself is the gift of Christ. Can you put your hands on your chest? Quickly say this after me. Declare, say, dear Lord.
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0: I know I am a sinner.
1: I know I'm a sinner.
0: Forgive me of all my heart.
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0: Forgive me of all my sins.
1: Forgive me of all my sins.
0: Write my name.
1: Write my name
0: in the book of life.
1: In the book of life.
0: I repent.
1: I repent.
0: And I accept.
1: And I accept
0: your son Jesus.
1: Your son Jesus
0: as my Lord.
1: As my Lord
0: and my personal Savior.
1: And my personal Savior.
0: Lord, I thank you.
1: Lord, I thank you
0: for saving my life. In Jesus' name.
1: In Jesus' name.
0: Amen.
1: Amen.
0: This is Freedom Time Praying Partners, FTPP. Wednesday. Very powerful prayer that you will really want to pray, and it will really be a blessing too. So don't forget to join us tomorrow and pray with us. The reason is that it will really be a wonderful blessing that you will need it. We'll be here. Ti Kristo ya do maya na wa bomo ding na ode wo fidi na sa to hebi mama mi wai na ya bompae ebe ye nshira pa dia man wai ti Kristo ye adomo a o chana na jo 12 now dia toa na ya wada no pa ye be ya sori kesie e wo la pass race course park ne so ye be ye ne Thursday bi anti ya brebi na mpa chu fear that we all the branches will be meeting. It is a last week in a Kamapa. This coming Friday, Jama Fomubishia Ewo Uninku Park. Aye ifiada by 7 o'clock in Yumre. Na Yeshia Watema, Community 1, Uninku Park. You bent Tema, Shama, and in a Sephoya baby. And a Kumasan Suya baby Shia wo. Aye. Cassiewood Village. Yes, Cassiewood Village. Yes, Cassiewood Village. Once you offer Cassiewood, as the Oba Wood Village now, also will be so JP filling station. JP filling station, Hona. The bus has me cool freedom, your better freedom, Hona, bra. And then Yamaya Domonsoa Casua. And you a Kumasi, if you are the
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0: Tia Brebu Kumasi. And now Yamaya Domonsoa, a Fiada Casua for Yabisha Friday. Ewo Casua, Nursing Quarters one, also drew Casua Krunwa. 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You are starting to grow a boss structure, Kessia Waho, Brebby. If you don't know power casua, and then Yamaya Adomon Sosua, a yet Sumiane, Sumiano Suya War, a yet Abyssim Regent Hotel Nechi, Sumiane Abyssim Regent Hotel Nechi, Timbacha would be Sumiane, any idea Blabisim Regent Hotel Nechi, baby, a place be a solemn one. Who won't say a bo. 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I did about when you made your more pia yarissa. And your puma no crutches. Ah, oh boy. Your perfect be coffee, there was so beside your coffee, your bed jibu boom. To me, and your media more park and gardens on no fear than to baby. I feel Takra didn't so ever abyssim. The furnace says, Shah, Takra de Shama. 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
0: 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O think na nyame honhom show. Na wo peso bo afodi bi age number no. 0595 0595 number 57 67 Now was an above 57. Yamin Shano City. My main first second number being come on Patrogy. We am a number 2 for a beba. And also a 0244. Number 115 618 0244 115 618. Patro number we. Oh, bad program ni bi abeti mi afre. Some of our prayer numbers ni to omame. Ebi ana wo hia prayer numbers ni tutu pa ye mo amufre chiri ba conference ni bi no. Je numbers amede ma we ye freedom numbers nti je. Said e be ya. Wo yira kura na wo fra meti mi achro no abebi. Number ni ye 0591. 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
0: 18 18 Afiji second number no and also 0591 not what but 36 18 19 0591 36 18 19 Patrick last number we so and also 0591 36 not what but 18 20 36 18 20 0591 36 18 20 Bobium 0591 36 18 20 2020. Number we over program ni bi abeti mi afreni nyina. 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

0: 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The possession of the oppressed is reddishing. The yoke breaks, the devourer rebuked and tormented. 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
4: Freedom, the Lord has done it. Freedom, the Lord has done it. Freedom, the Lord has done it. FTPP, Eradia Yewie. Me pacho way to say, I believe by the grace of God, you are doing well, and so as the family. By the mercies of God, we are also doing fantastic. Nyame adom, yen so yen hon ye ewa ha. Yeni freedom asofo, yeni freedom amebushye nyina. We are all doing fantastic by the mercies of God. Nyame adom wa, eye My Moment of Laughter. Jumedina ye no August any September. Asani Edruso. E Jumedia Yeno Augusta. Yebeyen was September. Christo Yandomwa 22nd to 25th of September. Yeshasye Ebenada Ukuada Yawada any ifiada all night. Yameya Domwa Eye Bosumiya Ye Remiye 22nd to 25th. Na yesani eshe asibim. Eye My Moment of Laughter. Me Siriam Reno and in here. Many of us, since we started January to this time, you have been going through a lot of stuff. What koniema be brave? You do tell me a minim say Ubusa won say it me crano mempaya mi boy ni asoria mi kui nyami uti mpuni nyami uti me kadibia say if there is a man to pray, there is a God to answer. Nyame, sometime me kadibia say. Se unim ni yia wa wia bedwin se woni ho nanso se unim nyame a unim wo se de nanu the book of John kai no say I know my sheep and my sheep also knows me nyakopon ye adomo a ye on the 22nd of September e de babe pim 25th of November September sorry e ye sa 4 days we ye de babe ye My Moment of Laughter from Tuesday to Friday. Tuesday no e ye nwumre ye be na nwumre na Wednesday so ye na nwumre. Na Thursday so yaye no anopa. Na Friday yaye no on.
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4: But Tuesday no ebe ye 22nd and the first day of the program. And oba o anointing oil aya fabra. Isaiah 10:27. 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
3: Freedom, the Lord has done it. Freedom, the Lord has done it. Freedom, the Lord has done it. FTPP, Eradia Yewie. Me pacho way to say, I believe by the grace of God, you are doing well, and so as the family. By the mercies of God, we are also doing fantastic. Nyame adom, yen so yen hon ye ewa ha. Yeni freedom asofo, yeni freedom ame busye nye na. We are all doing fantastic by the mercies of God. Nyame adomwa, eye My Moment of Laughter. Jumedina ye yeno August, eni September. Asani Edruso. Eye jumedia ya yeno Augusta. Yebeyen was September. Christo Yandomwa, 22nd to 25th of September. Yeshasye Ebenada, Ukuada, Yawada, eni Ifiada all night. Yame Yandomwa, Eye Bosumiya ye Remiye, 22nd to 25th. Na yesani Eshe Asibim. Eye My Moment of Laughter. Me Siriam Reno and in here. Many of us, since we started January to this time, you have been going through a lot of stuff. What koniema be brave? You do tell me a minim say Ubusa won say it mecrano mempaya mi boy ni asoria miku nyami uti mpuni nyami uti me kadibia say if there is a man to pray, there is a God to answer. Nyame, sometime me kadibia say. Se unim ni yia wan wia bedwin se woni ho nanso se unim nyame a unim wo se de nanu the book of John kai no say I know my sheep and my sheep also knows me nyakopon ye adomo a ye on the 22nd of September e de babe pim 25th of November September sorry e ye sa 4 days we ye de babe ye My Moment of Laughter from Tuesday to Friday. Tuesday no e ye nwumre ye be na nwumre na Wednesday so ye na nwumre. Na Thursday so yaye no anopa. Na Friday yaye no all night. Me pa cho Tuesday no ebe ye 22nd and the first day of the program. And oba o anointing oil aya fabra. Isaiah 10:27. O see because of the anointing the yoke shall be broken. 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
3: 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Ewe yesu demo. Amen. Ye ye. Ye ye. Ye ye. Ye be shen yami yadomwa. My moment of laughter. God bless you. And God bless you. Yen twan pai bonoso. Bye-bye.
2: 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It's your moment of laughter. Your
5: freedom, the Lord has done it. Weakness in prayer has made kings become beggars, and beggars are riding on horses. According to scripture, 1 Peter chapter 4 verse 7 says, the end of the world is coming soon. Therefore, be earnest and disciplined in prayer. For this reason, Freedom Time Praying Partner, FTPP, is inviting all to join this power-packed prayer program every Sunday, Monday, Tuesday, and Wednesday midnight, 12 p.m. on... 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

Our Father in heaven, hallowed be your name. 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

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Baby, I would be a finny baby, I would be a bedroom. 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Everybody, yet I was say, Tinin in pie boy a more day. 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

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Pai Boju Media, Yatudi, sir, or Trinin in Pai Ba, Immortain. 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

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Stephen Che, Adele, what do you say? George Cranton, Adele, what do you say? Asari, Adele, what do you say? Prince, O UK, Adele, what do you say? Samuel Tete Dera Diasi, Doris Dera Diasi, Marta Eda Eradi Asi, Edmond Nini Yirini Ma Dera Diasi.

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Everybody say no. 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

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O send a prayer request in a form of text message. Would you do any bed kind? 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Na ni opese ni ubo hon paye no. 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Aye de tosu mi ensa. O send a prayer request in a form of text message. O send no WhatsApp. Emanya ya yen sabeka. O send no SMS ya yen sabeka. O send ewo voice note and a voice messenger yen sabeka. Number o send a prayer request na faso di amaye no. Eye 0244 744 204. 0244 744 204. And I say 0539433128. 0539433128. 0539433128. 0244 744 204. Send you prayer request, Fabra. 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

0: Hello, what's your floor, Frank?
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0: 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Why? Or teen in Pipeway more than a four sign out Cassa free.

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Utie on asempa 94.7. 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

Mrs. Anope will be back come for no account for Rade. Yes, Edema Bunsam Kama Kama. 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

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Ma every minute and every second on this platform count in the name of Jesus, so that our ears will not be wasted. Our time will not be wasted. Oh, speak to us by the Holy Spirit in Jesus' name.

0: Listen me now, watch your program. Me really fi kura na man kakura. 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Fight for Jesus. The one who died and arose on the third day and seated at the right hand of God. 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No, no cry. 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Embrace a true Christianity. 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The Samre the Roman government you know, introduce you taxes. Now offer obiti says a kiosk company ya. Omo namwa, no mo jiji tax ya. Eye, se ujia uwa she wum. 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You just have one. So 500 million kura ono wa mfa wo. So remember you here in 100 million. And imagine task collectors wo mu chisikasa enkrofo wo sika wo. 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Se say oba wo nche ya. Share the people m sir. Because sika wo wo gu on won. He sika wo gu ho no. Ebacho, maybe so say, are you a true disciple of our Lord Jesus Christ? Life is so short. Yes, I see you da fwa wajinu edie no se. And crawford tiasiena wuko Israel kra wamu womusu womu nyi yesu ni. And also engwangwa. Enye newsu. So you see my brother. Winim san crawford from Jufwe a radi chusu se. For the womu ayane mine. Or head that you sue a nation. No, the warm we are never mind. The Abraham and a sharp amnasi. Ain't he one massini be and I ye ready yes to Christo free? Any better, Sammy? No, who can say, well, yes, who can say what go Israel or when you yes, you are right. And the Christianity rate will Israel could have been 3%. Am I not young? John chapter 1 over verse, baby, no, was oba on one idiom. Now, one way, any dien, no, any, no, John chapter 1, verse 11. And did you need to one year, Sunny, and one way, and the same? So, you see, my brother, now, wait, yeah, fortunately, na Jew will be abejiadi. And Jesus answered him, one life to live on earth. So, remember your. So Jesus said to the Jewish, so you see my brother, but life is so short. Who had believed in him, yes. If you abide in my word, you are truly my disciples. Samutna min semu ampa namuye mesiafo min semu. If you abide in my word, if you abide, so you see my brother. As I'm not a cock, I see a debia, cotino, and I'm sorry, cry alive. And I tell you, I'm in Kanjo, say, when you're coupon, oh, my gee, I'm sorry, but I could be as a sorry way, never this or basso or bejewom. Or babbage and cram cra, I gene dee, what it? So short, it passes. So would you need dee? Now what to any more? What to any more? What to any more? John 16:15. Or see, if you abide in me and my word abide in you. So you see, my brother. Was it what Jesus were the Anian Mana Samnon Travum, Wakwama, Sofwasa, Wakwama, Difo, Medium, Difo, dear Wokas and Bonifan, who am imprint. Will be cast and bonifa Yesu wedding. Oh, while you have breath, so you see my brother. You hear Yesu and he said, Obet Nanasimu, Tanasimu, abide in his word, abide in him, and let his word abide in you. You have breath, remember your creator. Abide in him and let his word abide in you. He said, if you abide in my word, if it is conditional, if you abide in my word, what in Yamia Semu Christo Nia Christo Suma obeyen, when you will be a woman's will be a Kofiayi, because a school be mukoye program. Nami Vie na me ye counseling, Nami ti baby, na school for no ankran kreba me hon, ubia ba wasi me ne yaya ak. 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Sir, I tell you that Jesus will be catching Grove will be say, I don't know you. And Grove will be a persuade, I know which lesson a ye anymore. May soft get to Abba, because we shia soft will be a no, Nino, no, Meninico, a sorry, a wukumasi, Ushiano, or a cockenyam, Sam, Lobusa, say, hey, open your mercy. 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What's sorry, Bano? On your papa, on your papa, on your papa. 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Oh, Cassor Bay. Millions, Annie, and Jimmy, or Nancy, if you're any trials deck on every land, and we can't say, and Yammy Bano, number one, on Yammy biological daughter. Lead us to that blessing. Number two, a bayer naka crani what it has or crone could be. 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Dear Fen ye gusua ye chrechreno. 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
0: 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Ba me pese obo mpae ka kire radio say Lord. 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Ibe hunu Awurade foforo no. 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Your friend meditation hour. That is what I want you to do. Lord, I pray for the sick this morning. I pray in the name of Jesus that they will be healed. Any sick person that is hearing my voice, I pray in Jesus' name for you that you will be healed this morning. Me bom paye mouth say yari biara and you dear see no. Madume sayare no. Yesu dimu se enye jume biu efi ene eko. Me nim yari krudin say diabetes. 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Yesu dim enye jume biu. 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
1: And he wants the best for you. 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
0: In the name of Jesus, and obey me, Sreveradin Srafredimao. I ask for the Lord's visitation for you. May the Lord protect you. May he keep you under the shadow of his hands, under the shadow of his wings, in the mighty name of Jesus. Psalm 121 verse 8 says that the Lord will keep you from all evil. This morning, may the Lord keep you from all evil. Yes, may the Lord keep you from all evil. May he keep you from all forms of accident. May he keep you from the power of death. May he keep you from sickness and diseases. May he keep you from poverty. May he deliver you. 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May the mercies of the Lord locate you this morning in the name of Jesus. Wa wupe juma ya na wunyebi, may the mercies of the Lord. Where we are training college, may the mercies of the Lord. Where we are nursing training, may the mercies of the Lord locate you this morning in the name of Jesus of Nazareth. May the Lord give you divine connection. Divine connection. Divine connection. be divinely connected this morning, this week. May you be connected in the name of Jesus. May you hear some good news in the name of Jesus of Nazareth. Oh, Spirit of the living God, speak this morning in the name of Jesus. In the name of Jesus, may you help us today.

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Benny's Affair, of blessed memory. But your life, you know, which me ashame live on Facebook. 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Benny's Affair. Ono de we wie ni de o oko na wo e de na wo o de wo ye e de na wo de ya my rade e de na wo ya my rade e de na wo ya my rade amen kase rade adum. We are having a great program. 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F 1 week fasting and prayer. And I'm making a saying 1 week. It's starting Monday, maybe Friday. The theme I did is God is my judge. Theme nan word you, God is my judge. Any petty me trust some torso. Chichire nipa ya trofu. Enipa nipa bebre ya trofu to me trust some torso. We want to be any. We want to be any. We want to be any. I win him. Make me a catcher or say. Makwaina a radina and kasa and ye we judge. Why? The bachelor lawyers bet me I can be a man. But judge ewo the final say. For they say that the and Timmy Jackery. And Timmy Jackery. In Timmy Jackery. Anthony Jackery. Anthony in Tim Jackery. Anthony in Tim Jackery. Tony. AGN Enterprise. Intim Jackery, share me with Facebook. No, say papa. Good morning. Good morning to you too. Intim Jackery, AGN Enterprise. It was Zungu Junction. 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Eh,
Any pastor may see one in the same, see a fine power. Say, you don't know what you are saying. See, you don't know what you are saying. Me, was in me, and you will be in the car on what I'm telling me. I listen to you, Nina Medeo Toma Kumasu. But me catch it, I will say, any person may see so, me, yes, I may buono kakran, or fremia, and summa or kafa, no. That is also in a fine idea, I show who you want. When was it? The two are dead. I'm seeing you now, Cobba. Oh, brother, sister, man of God. Send war, yummy, who are you, ma? But I couldn't any pan into me contain you. The person had to call me and ask me, sir, a dear neck or so, a woody nipper assume a symptom. No, so she ain't coming, he ain't cost so. He's my colleague, you know, he's my colleague. We work together. I said, Daddy, we are mobile. Was it A, B, C, D about you? But Daddy, me sure wa me huno sa. I'm saying yes, any whom be afa. Share any public me chasm at all so as well, crab, but wouldn't be the bee. And you know, what you a program, I mean, a friend of God is my judge. God is my charge. Omega, your praise we declare. The heavens are God is my judge. E won krabata bibiri. The skies are broken. Okay, mami ya wo chan tro eto Joseph so. The nations are Spotify, Mrs. Spotify. Wa yin kawa. 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Now, me me the what true. Hey, Obia, yet you have some at all. So, I'm a wakoda a fiasi. May the Lord be your judge. Why? May the Lord be your judge. Already on kawasama. Already on niwasama. Ah,
Now what you way? Oh, crum crum me that was it. Now what you way? Eradini wasama. Asembiara obi di after tarewo enyano kure obi woha ne dia ne se ne bia o ka ho asem kire wo pani aha wonim se e mebusam no wo se eni wo a eni akwa ho nse kro nkire ni wura na wa no me the works of your hand and crofo se se ye hu se wo boss wo pe wasem ti ye pe ya ne di asmato so ma mi Joseph ka se wo nyi nyina chi da ku nya Joseph shirt e cry wo tian tiam ne security fu if you far away by no 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I have overpowered him. I've taken his glove. This is his glove. I'm saying, where is he? I say, yeah, where ye good. Where ye good. The train or hine bear if he was a munchen. Uncle Penny be a ubi as I'm in Joseph with Janny Akote. A cofano. In a court. When you're justice. In a cotum. Somebody say God is my judge. Yeah, did Joseph work out to Odura Fiasi one in Yamise me de uba training. Inti Fiasi akura one senior prefect ya waha. Daku odenyane yena ni colleague prisoners nibi. 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Wamu si chale enya kura au. Was the DNS? We see me so Diana say was ah, oh, die, dear, and yet I can't answer or any baby you are cooking will be trouble. I can also can't, dear, so I can't answer or any be you know as I got to a wage muscle. Now, so walk on a sue year coming or no, or call a sue year coming or call ya when you be dear 2 years. No one kind, Joseph. 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

0: 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Eruadi enye wo judge. Unsa assembly bi wa ekoko to etimi chekakra. But I pray for somebody. May the Lord give you justice. Luke chapter 18, Jesus said, okunafuo bi eko judge bi wo say, please give me justice. And opay, it is my prayer that God will give you justice. Now what you may say, ye bom pie and God will give us justice. Nyame obetiwa sebwa mawo. Ibin muha obeka chow say you are acquitted and discharged. Mumu bi oha mu case no it will be discontinued. It will be discontinued. Minim judicial terms, but mumu bi oha ye beka chow say you are acquitted and discharged. Obi oha a suru be filing nolly prosequa amount. This morning may the Lord give you a nolly prosequa. Ya titi watcha die bia titi watcha awo atiti watcha ekunu awarisa ewo Yesu Christo dimu Yesu abem se oma ubi bia friend nolly prosequa. Obi oha na what you were running mano acquitted and discharged. Okay, you know, yet to us you. May this be your story in the name of Jesus. I love you so much with him. And Bidibinti, Bidubisi Hantem, Bidiane, Reverend Emmanuel AJ, the number is 020-566-4120. 020-566-4120. I said today somebody is acquitted and discharged. Mami Fawunsi, Yami Adam, Mami Kao say, search it. So for a groovy. Yes, so, birthday. Birthday, pa.
1: Papa.
0: Hey. Ain't you know what they birthday, we.
1: Mama Josephine 88.
0: Ah, okay. So,
1: Mami Josephine.
0: Ah.
1: Ma, praise God.
0: Hallelujah.
1: Christ has been in town.
0: In town, so.
1: Yonkudo.
0: Biakuye.
1: Say you call praise be, Kakra.
0: Kron kron.
1: Me ready. You call praise be.
0: I see. I see. Do you call singing by now?
1: Me call no more pamome. But, nani ya.
0: Ni akwaye ya na me ya pamome.
1: No, almost say me say enyumno. But Papa, you were on same count. I have a story.
0: I see.
1: I have a story. When we talk about singing, I'm not part.
0: And then we
1: yeah.
0: You were not.
1: Yeah. Yeah. Me, I was the one that when they are doing rehearsals, I will be the one that they will take off. You be safe him. Cause me say nyom no me nin ye.
0: Ye ka say ye do
1: na me dey na be.
0: As a crutchy age and change.
1: No say no.

0: No, unka ho. But the rejected stone. And then, when we stand doing worship ministry now, yami, and you nyam sani. So, everything about me is the Holy Spirit. Yamaya ho kwan se nyame on konkro and fire so. And yen juma.
1: Amen. Enti obevdi and enti wo nshisha ni say.
0: And in fact, once your project every year be a year.
1: Okay.
0: On a birthday project nti okay. Dinner ya register ewa bemun ye Kwabena Kruffi Ministry Foundation.
1: Okay.
0: So it is all about bringing hope to the hopeless, light to the lost. So that is all that we do nti ye the two adofunu menu. Na nia omodi be blessing ye no. Yen so e dia blessing
1: okay.
0: Other people.
1: Okay.
0: Nti nyami aduma fiada.
1: Fear day be ya.
0: Ne day enemy ya. Ochina ya wo fear day. Ye nyina eko upon Kruma constituency eho na mifi.
1: Okay.
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1: na se nkechi ana so se obi pese wo de nyama be support wa
0: nkechi cry
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0: here all about education
1: educational materials yeah. Books, pencils,
0: pencil, school bags, school uniform, any near kekakeka. 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
0: bus.
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1: Because educational, you know, or visit naoko. It depends pencils,
0: BF
1: bags, books.
0: School I uniform, see. Bia, for education. Na kola na wuni neno, or future farmer, or future designer. 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
0: Because Ocean was Sabri ni ma.
1: Or your Reverend Doctor.
0: Ocean was Sabri ni ma.
1: Or lecture ewo UST.
0: Ocean was Sabri ni ma.
1: Uhuno hee o.
0: But kakra obe so ewa kolana brabo. Ubi a blessing.
1: Maame Benis Ofe. Maame
0: Benis Ofe. Radim currency.
1: Oh my God.
0: Life is too short.
1: Now watch me program na ma dedicate ya man.

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Good morning, Asempa 94.7. We bless God for the gift of life. This morning is a beautiful morning and it's a blessing morning. Anope ye ishira, anopa unyanku pon wa ye. So I need to bless God. Today is a day that I will never forget. And ne da mi re infida. And ne eye mawoda. Today is my eighth day. Tie unyanku pon fa feba kunka unfiwo. Watu mfinu bako so. So, obi biara menini celebrate birthday ene. Emi mamuni na happy happy birthday. Nyami aduma so, my senior brother, Mr. Kwekusom, will be celebrating his birthday. So, happy birthday in advance. God richly bless you. Psalm 34. As we enter into the throne of grace. Yeah, papa. Prophet Labi, Nyangu Ponshira, Papa, Prophet Labi, God richly bless you. Traveling Light Chapel International, Papa, baby, be obia, no, me chow, pushe, God richly bless you for the support and for blessing the ministry. God richly bless you so much, Nyangu Ponshira. But obi a Bible no call. Psalm 34, me can short, ne call say. I will bless the Lord at all time. His praise shall continually be in my mouth. My soul shall make her boast in the Lord. The humble shall hear thereof and be glad. Training said, oh, magnify the Lord with me and let it exalt his name together. This morning, I have the minister, my own brother, my everything, my pastor. And today is very packed and I have a Osofu Doctor, K. Dogbeto, in the building that you pray for me, you pray for the celebrant, and let's give praise to Jesus. Osofu Gifford Frank, the seasoned minister, let's move into the throne of worship. Let's move.

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0: first of all,
1: yes.
0: Bless us this morning. Oh. As we end up with this.
1: Congratulations.
0: Thank you.
1: Radishra Papa Akwe Madiana Mao. It's a powerful thing. So we have to thank God. I must say thank you, Lord. Radia Dawase. Akwe Nemisia. Yohuwado. 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Mohumohumohumwate. This morning, as we celebrate the humble servant, I think the whole media house in Ghana, you are the only humble servants. The rest are media personality, but you are the humble servant. So congratulations, Minia, my boss, Bakupe, humble servant. So there is something in 1 Corinthians chapter 15, from 57, 58, says that 57 says, but thank be to God, for which he gave us the victory through our Lord Jesus Christ. Humble servant, we can celebrate the victory today. So we are saying, we praise God. Say a special happy birthday to our only humble servant. Your media personality, preacher, pastor, including me. But we are not humble servants. You are the only one. May the Lord bless you.
0: Bless you.
1: Underline, humble servant.
0: Amen.
1: Now, when you read the same 1 Corinthians chapter 15, 58, say, therefore, my dear brethren, or my dear humble servant, be ye steadfast and movable, always bounding in the Lord, bounding in the work of the Lord. For much, as ye know that your labor is not in vain in the Lord. That's what we are saying, ak benya denemau, ready that was say, because ojuma ni nina that you are doing for the Lord, it will never been in vain. Rade will bless you. God will bless your generation. So may you live long. Finally, before I end and pray with you, the same 1 Corinthians chapter 16, verse 9 says, 1 Corinthians 16, verse 9, the Bible says, Paul said, for a great door and effective has been opened unto me, but there are many opposers, many adversaries. Many are known, my boss, humble servant, in your ministry from beginning to end, as you celebrate your birthday, if you have any opposition in life, may the Lord break those opposition for you,
0: Amen.
1: That you move forward.
0: Amen.
1: The next year, we'll celebrate it in a grand star. Bebe kasa, ebe di adanse bebre. We'll say nyami edawase. With my dear brother, the musician, the organist, all of us are saying happy birthday to you.
0: Amen.
1: May the Lord bless you.
0: Amen.
1: May God continue to open many doors for you, that you can preach and even stand, even coming here every day, that be a Ishra. May the Lord bless you.
0: Bless
1: and
0: you
1: happy,
0: too.
1: Happy, happy birthday.
0: Amen.
1: May you live long in the name of our Lord and Savior, Jesus Christ. Amen,
0: amen.
1: And amen.
0: Amen.
1: Ready, shrub, baby, why?
0: You
1: don't see. Akbelo.

0: All right. 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
1: I see.
0: Oh, yeah, fine, Papa.
1: Father
0: Nyaminshra, what?
1: Zion Prince of Yahweh Assembly.
0: Adenta, yeah, station.
1: So, my brother,
0: I know the place very well.
1: God richly
0: bless you, Father. I will call you this morning.
1: God bless you.
0: Another assignment. Why?
1: God bless you.

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0: birthday to happy birthday to my best my daughter, my everything, Dickness Jifa Cranton, Mrs. from your husband, student minister, Desmond Cranton. Jifa, Radin Shirao, na on your cassier, na Edda Wakuma Suninano, Yehoa, Emma Embremu, Yenia Doye, Indiwechi, Ewanyamieja, Oba, and Unconcro Dimu, Amen and Amen. 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So happy birthday to my son. This is from my in-law, Eddie Maniba, Mrs. Segbefia, Vera Segbefia, Daddy Samuel Segbefia, Maunera. Also, happy birthday to their son, Dr. David Van Segbefia, who works at Legon Hospital. The Lord bless you and make you great. Neda wakuma sunyinano, Eradima Embremo, Ewe Jesus Christ Dimo, Amen and Amen. So this is for my wife, Florence, F and M. They are saying that happy birthday to my husband and my spiritual head, humble servant Kwabena Krofi of Asempa FM. Today being your birthday, I pray for God's blessing upon your life. May you encounter God's great speed, joy, and everything from the children, Ohima, Nana Jua, Akosue Sidua, and Lady Florence Akrofi. The Lord bless you and make you great. Nieda makuma suno ose radim fan dome.
1: Amen.
0: With Jesus Christ Him. 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
2: Papa, na your birthday, ti birthday bi a yen twa so.
0: Okay.
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0: God richly bless you so much. 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Na onye okesie neda wakuma su nyina no ewrade ma embremu yie ni adoye endi wachi. 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The Lord bless you once again and make you great in Jesus mighty name. Amen. Osofo, in seconds, what are you saying?
1: Yeah, that I say once again. This morning I want to encourage my new district, Ashama New Life Seventh-day Adventist Church, the Middle East Seventh-day Adventist Church.
0: There's a special. Go on.
1: Seventh-day Adventist Church. This evening I'm coming down there for a midweek prayer. Then at Ashama North, we are all meeting in Abesha from Paibo, midweek prayer. And then the community 22, there will be midweek prayer. So yeah, you know, Abesha, Radish Ramo. Same thing, Adenta is all the churches too.
0: All right. In your children, 30 seconds.
2: Happy birthday,
0: Zero. Yeah, that's my sister and my my niece. They are singing for me.
1: All right.
0: God richly. Amen. Amen. Amen. Amen. Amen. You are Shraupa.
2: Amen.
0: That's any baby. Okay. So God richly bless you. This is how we end the curtains down. Asempa 94.7. Asempa Sports News as 6 on the line. God richly bless you. I love you all.

0: Nonsia, Ahaya Sempa 94.7 FM, and then so a Tridium Pong, Asai, I and Nadia de Bium, Wama Adipa Achie, and Aye and Nadia September, Bosmer Nedia Tosu, Edu, and Sina, Achas 16 September 2020, ASS, and Aye Ukwada Wednesday, Yesim Konya Aye, Asempa Sports News, ASS, Yadis Sway and Saka Nano, Ade Bremo, and Ne Ukwada no pay, and so I would do Yadi Pano. Not possible be any say. 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
2: Coast Birthday. As we launch another exciting season of Coast football, we must remind ourselves that competitions such as this are not only about winning trophies. They are about discovering talent, developing character, and creating pathways for our young footballers to fulfill their footballing potential. That is why the Ghana Football Association, like I said earlier, has established our elite national academies as an important part of our national talent development pathway. Through these academies, we are providing the most promising young talents emerging from our Talent ID program with access to advanced football training, high performance facilities, and highly qualified coaching personnel. But our vision goes beyond football. We believe that the development of a young footballer must be holistic. Our elite academies therefore place equal importance on academic education, personal development, and football excellence.
0: Wei eye jeti kai ya Ghana Football Association President Kat Edwisi Mwakraku odin kai edu tutwa na sa nei ye na beka ya enche kra and His Excellency John Dramani Mahama President Edema Oman Konkro Ghana Asia eye bobo kwa udo miasa Medema Sporting Club Nations FC and afenso ampimda kwa wabra na sa bobo kwa miense ekwa jina Ghana nemu ewe bibremu ye ampimda kwa fwa die banom Emmanuel Champions League. Omo Coronation Ghana Night Nations Confederation Cup Media Ma Champions League. And on Mampani Eddie Tuja say, ah, and ne usha kanene pa dia. Na code football agent na super papa. No tititi, or tititi. Ya see bibi Eddie grassroots football. And on Mampani si. Oh, and ye see a coffee your code football and dipa. Nanra, wa bra a ye, cat Edwin Simo Kraku, President Magano Football Association, Air Castle Champs, ah. Wojidia passes his ceremony, Mampani, His Excellency John Dramani Mahama, or do better. Nah, I say, Nedia, no, you are moye. Caught in the Acoswo, a Coswo giddy giddy way, the Tosso Macumaco, a year, in just a six season. Ah, if you know, Ashe, I to tune a more quoted any. Yentia Kets, Edwin Simo Kreku.
2: That singular decision by the KGL Foundation and the KGL Group has brought us to where we are. That singular decision to invest. The very foundation of the Ghanaian game is the result or is the reason why after five consecutive times we are here again to launch a new course season. And in saying this, let me say a big thank you very much to our President John Dramani Mahama for speaking about course. That singular decision placed a huge spotlight on what I have been preaching before I was given the chance to serve football. Fixing the fundamentals of football. Our president spent time to speak about coast football. I'm sure in his dream, the Almighty God may have told him that the FA had planned a grand launch of our coast
3: which was fixed.
2: And I'm sure that in his dream, the Almighty God was telling him, Bojidi, and wait for the special day. Because he would definitely hear
3: about coast.
2: Ghana would again be reminded that for 6 years running, we have not only resurrected coast football, we have not only invested and continue to invest in coast football, but we have also introduced a lot of coast related competitions than ever before. Wow.
0: Nessa e B N C ta mabra so dia maye ewo quote mu e ditwo mu eno e dia ye cat edu simo kraku odi tu dwa na oto anensam no so ene ne o kire mu se botaye pa esi omani so afie no hasebia quote dwumedie ye o maka ho asami enye sebia lunch na course wo ho no omo omo bobo onko awo ye won ko fo bi ho abo no obodu bebia na wejai na nhyehya wo due e ho ho no emu ode ye pa ye ntie kire ma odi maye.
2: We want to produce young men and women who are not only capable of competing at the highest level of the football game, but who are also prepared for life beyond the football pitch. The program is designed for boys and girls who have completed junior high school, successfully passed the basic education certification examination, and demonstrated potential in football. It is a 3-year comprehensive development program combining academic education with elite football training. In the time past, we used to call this academicals. In case you have forgotten, academicals is back. Players attend affiliated schools within their respective regions whilst receiving specialized footballing coaching and development designed to prepare them for the demands of the modern game. I am proud that this initiative is already making an impact across the country. At present, we have 3 operational elite academies serving different parts of our country, Ghana. I've already spoken about the Bolgatanga Senior High School in the Northern Region, in the Upper East Region, the Prempeh College in the Middle Belt, and the Achimota School in the Southern Setter. Together, these 3 academies currently have 155 young footballers. We are not.
0: Anti ano aye juwede kasi akosu nti mprempre indye Ghana hano uremu ewo coach club se oha eye 859 active eye coach tibisa uremu ewo asante mante mwa eho eno coach no eye tibisa ribdo asuye pa 245 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Western Region 50, Eastern Region 26, Upper East 15, Upper West 11, Volta 10. I just said, she will be bia or church remo edima ya. Ya don't want to say, Mamma. Now, yeka quote, Hunsamro, Andra Ewa, the Ultimate Sports Show, no so, and the Papa Maestro, and Fred Papa, no, na Kareno Romua, Ghana Football Association, no, no, no, ya be the chill, say, quote, no, Kareno, na Ed, ye papa, ne, Diabano, or Shem, so, Meshamukina, now, we trust in our communities, I would do. kwa fo e chubu mumu punkum e kwe kwa tina a fye di ebesai abebium.
4: Of course, well, you are bringing back nostalgic feelings. Every young generation, and I think the son generation is there, every football player started admiration for football through course football. Now, course football, no, interestingly, you know, you see, it coincided with community football. See, growing up, no, in Jamestown, Colegono, Manprobi, we were used to the Kenyatian babies, the Noble Race, the Assad, Man U, Carlin babies, and all those kind of things. It's very, very interesting. And then they promoted competition and competitive rivalry within communities and among communities. That was one. In Kiyama, the interest in football became very, very solid.
3: A secondly,
4: it led to the unearthing of talent within the area. In your area, you know somebody say, let me just use Carlin as an example. Carlin did that place like Godwin Atram, Lion King, those kind of boys. Right now, you live in the area with them, and they are going to play football. You become so inspired that you go and they're also playing. They know their communities behind them, people from Jamestown, Choco, and all the rest. Me and you, babies, and then this team in Colegono, the young team, where Asamoajan and the rest played. It was full of nostalgia. The talents were brought up very well. And then, even if you look at the nature of the game, you know, the pitches they played on, the supporting, the kind of rivalry, you know, it kind of toughened the boys.
0: Enti ema players no kura no ho din a che so be free court mu no obo premier league na so yan national collab a o jan na so de ne na apra fred eye papo e kasle moti se obo eye asamoja din na asamojan ene nei o hwa kanano black stars capitano na che se sabre de o hwa national team sa hodo na bibia football no yaye na masada no o jume de na so no che se hwe Ghana all time source to that. Oya 51 goals are watching and court in the Kahubio. You may be at them the dear Koso, Ghana for trouble Nassu for in a court, you know, a shiny diapa Asamoajan.
5: I'm very, very happy to be part of the court season 26-2027. Honestly, when I was appointed as the ambassador of Coast football and the whole of the national teams, I was very, very happy. And the only thing I always tell President is, President, I want to work. When it comes to juvenile football, when it comes to Coast football, and that was what made me who I am. Our time, we were ready. We were even ready before going to Europe, all thanks to juvenile football. And we became very, very confident due to juvenile football team, because our time, you can see a lot of fans very, very close to the field. When you hear the insults, you hear the insults. Yes, that somebody can hear that over there. You know, there were thousands of people who come to watch us. So even coming to the professional level, we were ready for all these things. That is why sometimes in my time, you hear criticisms and a lot of things. People even ask questions. People even see me and they say, how do you do it? How do you contain all this pressure, all these insults and everything? It's all part of it. It's all part of it. So honestly, I'm very, very happy to be part of this event. Coast football is the foundation of Ghana football.
0: And no, baby jet to come on, so Eddie Etuja, na Yantua, so our National Sports Authority, as well, yeah, Tian Sakanisa, and they are mind me, no, at your bedtime, Kana, so we are a cross sports stadium, Mababaji, na 2027. I've come qualified, Sabak Tojano, or more Abebe, you su, a year, Jumediano, I will crumha, na NSC Director General, Yao Ampofu Ankra, NHMs, oh, in Kratari, Diapa, a Somalia, and Afri, Niger, for, or Modiapa, Aches, or Mirquise, or so, you bet to me, Aja to Nebbi Pia, it to me, Akosunti, and Redia, and also Apa, na the woman said, Somalia for women, so more group, Ghana, a woman, Ghana, El Group C, a Ghana, Cote d'Ivoire, Gambia, in Tacobana Sadia, no more matches in home and away, Nano, or Mabotni, na El Krumha, and I saw Maimu, near Sarah Shiano, and also ACTA, the Yentia in Chimua, Yao and Pofu Ankra, Bran Kratano, Ebino, or Dituja.
6: Right, the Nigerian Football Federation, they've written to the GFA requesting to use the Accra Sports Stadium, Somalia, home and away. So Ghana will play in Somalia and they wish to play their home match. Both matches will be played at Accra, home and away. So that's what the FA has communicated. So we need to prepare for those matches. On the 24th of September, the Black Stars will be in Bwake. And at the same time, Niger will be here against Lesotho. So we're preparing for that. So it's more of collaboration, partnership. The Black Stars will be in Bwake. And at the same time, Niger will be here against Lesotho, so we're preparing for

0: Edin is Eddie Tuja. Now, Ocasa no, Chem say, Ghana no, already no, you're qualified at that. I equip PML, White Cup, no, and a 17 of Morocco. And to any Nani, who says, yeah, yes, sir, bear Ghana, you're quiet. You're bejana in our super.
1: A very good game and nice game for my girls. We are here to prepare the team for the World Cup. So every match is preparation match for Ghana. So we are happy. We have started in a good note and we are hoping that we are going to end up in a good note. We are
2: happy
1: to be here. You saw our team, how they play. We have an all-round team. Every department of our team is good. We always wanted to do something that will help the team, not individual play. So you can see from the fact that we play as collective play. So that's our motivation. And we are going to continue with whatever we are doing. We started it from the qualifiers. We won so many matches. We can score goals at any time. But we want to continue here so that when we get there, we can do the same. We used to score more goals when we were playing the qualifiers. And we have about 3 or 4 players in U20 that went to Poland. And they are back. They are not in the team. So we have quality all the time. And we are happy to have them all the time.
0: I know summer coach Joe Nana Adakwa, head coach of the Black Marines of Ghana. Eddie Tucha na ye training to a fiena feso, ya shaman on some kakrana fe papa my swabetwasono, ye remu awo a ye ne taka. 2026 Youth Olympica, and no ebe tumi apaso na Evans Yabua, and then they yapam no send the on ye chef de bisio apinyo be shato tuna bibia koso na uromudia Ghana Olympic Committee no yeah Mr. Evans Yabua sa treasure wa. Or din sem e to ja and say yeah yeah any dear dear ni swi nano wachimu e di amaye.
3: Our mandate is just two fronts, to be able to build up teams, to be able to represent the country at the highest global level of sport, which is the Olympic Games. So there's a Youth Olympic Games. Ghana has made multiple representation every 4 years. It's about carrying the nation together and making the athletes that each of these national federations own to be able to represent the country at that global level. Again, we are also the Commonwealth Games Association, which is the mandate of all the 74 countries in the Commonwealth. So that speaks volumes in terms of making sure that the Commonwealth sport is deeply represented across all of this. And sport is so big globally now, and we are fortunate to champion that era.
0: And no, I am summer or the etuja, yen to funny and conco for my su two. And Ramaji said to La Liga Spain, Rayo Vallecano 2, Espanyol 1, Deportivo Alavés 0, Valencia 1, Arche, and Sutra Fima, Real Madrid, Eco Chamo 3-2, and your resort a buyer, Oko England, ya EFL Cup no rank 3, my se Basel West Ham 2, Fulham Eco Show, much as 3-2, how Mukwa way, and we need a fair fair, Asna Eco away, Eco Shave, sit down 4-2, Liverpool. Poo, Echi, Totiam, and we feel born 3-1, and we are resort a toja. Yeah, don't want some of any matches. I ever saw Eric said, Woody, Eddie Dittles, Rina, a power foreign news. I would do it now, or Betty, I was an AC Coba Barcelona, a Babo, Racing Santana. I'm an honest summer, a more than a detainano. Eric said, Woody Bar, or Nina, a Bremaha. And I'm a demo ACL Asempa Sports News at Sus, Bittinia, Pad Nego Comesa, the Dortman. Sabre de Brasso. Sydney Papa Maestro ono enna ondi sika ya cheso ye twa sika na na we so mo the ultimate sports show etwaso akrabu
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1: I'm a passo, Bola Cancy, and I'm
2: the ultimate
1: sport. I'm a banana, 1.7 or big, Andy. Then I'm

0: Pamansu, poor Bemem, the dear Twanane, I am Waffle, who make it say to me, and your friend was a man poor, yet the soda so near Jabo so, or Bequaku and you are Quenimua, a
1: process,
0: Kaka Jami, what the idea to do in a Kumo, Bemen, I will come from Fusaku, one person and I would disicamo, Sika, the other so won't do, Papa Mansu, the war Bemem, Papa Mansu, Nimdieni.
2: Wake up, champions. It's time for the ultimate sports show with one and only Papa Maestro, the Supremo, the king of the morning,
1: bringing
2: you exclusive interviews, inspiring conversations, and the story behind the game, where sports meets knowledge and champions speak.
3: The ultimate sports show.
4: George Efi, a former vice president of the Efi, the ABC and say winning football mo, we experience a progress of work for normalization committee.
3: On
4: track and assessing the city amount.
5: No comment.
4: From time omo share adwuma se ebepem na aka mreka kai na omudum adwuma dia ba wiye no wo George Efi saying na hu normalization no.
5: No comment.
4: In the first time when you had the opportunity, yeah, you hwe adwuma omo ye say ebo football people and say we feel say adwuma na enya so many.
5: No comment.
4: George, the OED has a who be now bow, a be a doctor now soon, and has a fear of victimization. It wouldn't mean children.
5: When we're Japanese team, a barracks boy, Zongo boy, Australia.
4: And then, mama opportunity, young boy, send a who normalization, Edmano.
5: No comment.
4: Four capabilities all bar on that committee, no. And who is saying?
5: No comment.
6: Competition, I have organized it.
4: Mm-hmm.
6: And who will have Balua Abba?
4: Yeah.
6: Back and forth, for them, and they ain't to me organize it. I'm mad, as I said last week.
4: Yeah.
6: Are you telling me, say, George, do your opinion or something away now? Is that what you're telling us?
4: Okay.
5: No, Jojo. No comment.
7: Sarakatema mamami eka maria keposo tayana.
3: Whosoever
7: beats the drums of war must prepare to dance with the warrior. When the rhythm of any music changes, the dance.

0: In the name of Jesus, let us pray. Father, please walk with us through the bad times as well as the good. May we be heard and understood from the suburbs to the hood. May you judge us by our hearts and not by our mistakes. And see that we get a breakthrough, however long that it takes. May you fill that void in our souls that will lay our fears to rest. Because there's no way we can live for Jesus when we're living in the flesh. So I pray that you allow our spirits to be born, grow strong, move on, know right from wrong. 1 John chapter 2, verse 15. Do not love the world or anything in the world. And we know what that means. But listen, we know the distance we need to be away from fire to keep it missing. That doesn't mean we'll listen. Lord, you take care of fools and babies. You teach women to honor their men and men respect their ladies. But lately, so many of us have gone astray, doing wrong for so long that we've forgotten the way. Please bring us back home, instill in us the word, which is our backbone, which is children that act grown. There is so much that we're entitled to, yet we receive so little. Because in this time of spiritual warfare, we're comfortable in the middle. So I pray that you open our eyes, give us the anointing to recognize the devil and his lies. If we keep our senses wise and our prayers sincere, our heads to the sky, you will diminish our fears. In Jesus' mighty name we have prayed. Amen and amen.
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2: I said,

us live was Empower 94. When somebody has seen Konya, we are the midweek edition of the Ultimate Sports Show. Yeah, Brenna, so I'm pay attention. A team of able producers at Daruma and Koma who do the Edika, the Editia, the Awasawatia, the Enchimuno, and Wachre, the Bemo, live on radio, live on a Sampa 94.7. Sounds in the air live, or Asida 105.9. And what Takrade, and what Takrade, and Jia Chacha Takrade for you on the internet, and so yeah, live on the YouTube, a Sampa 94.7. Sampa 94.7. Yeah, Chacha will be a very good morning. Good morning, Ghana. Good morning, baby. Our team in baby. Our team in Ibia. Especially those in the diaspora. Yeah, Chacha, I said, Tony Brain, you know, keep the faith and trust in us. A bar good year, Munsama. Yeah, you had a reference point, you know, the headquarters of Ghana Sports, you know. Yeah, yeah. Ahana Ghana Kasa. Ahana Ghana Tier. It's in our Shubia. And you're actually pay. Why privilege now? Yeah, privilege to have you on board. Tell us today exclusive thing now. To media so and I had the Asia and Asempa 94.7. And it's the Ayano Kasha and so now with the Amami. Yeah, you can fast that my production team now. One more and magic.

0: the international Nanama Usua Joel and Afi Kesipane Echo Eddie Ama Samuel Kwadadi Renchi and Ope Miren Free Professor E.K. Wallace Kobe Stone and Afi Uma Uma Eken Hunina Arope Umina Sadimbi and Arope Atrasia Yedin Nelson Diano Eddie Asia
1: Walk. We are the head contest of
0: Mini Dobin Kwaku Andy. Ghana's Maestro Nye. I'm your Supreme and Arope Matrasi. Laja in Supremacy. Yedin Nem Komunina Eddie Asia Walk. 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

0: 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and I said the course league, you know, in here.
1: We want to produce young men and women who are not only capable of competing at the highest level of the football game, but who are also prepared for life beyond the football pitch. The program is designed for boys and girls who have completed junior high school, successfully passed the basic education certification examination, and demonstrated potential in football. It is a 3-year comprehensive development program combining academic education with elite football training. In the time past, we used to call this academicals. In case you have forgotten, academicals is back. Players attend affiliated schools within their respective regions whilst receiving specialized footballing coaching and development designed to prepare them for the demands of the modern game. I am proud that this initiative is already making an impact across the country. At present, we have 3 operational elite academies serving different parts of our country, Ghana. I've already spoken about the Bolgatanga Senior High School in the Northern Region, in the Upper East Region, the Prempeh College in the Middle Belt, and the Achimuta School in the Southern Setter. Together, these 3 academies currently have 155 young footballers. We are not...
0: We are Nkomonibia Enra, the president of the Ghana Football Association, Kurt Simeon Okraku, the Emaena, na walanchi ni mu enchechi muna.
1: Coach Bede, as we launch another exciting season of coast football, we must remind ourselves that competitions such as this are not only about winning trophies. They are about discovering talent, developing character, and creating pathways for our young footballers to fulfill their footballing potential. That is why the Ghana Football Association, like I said earlier, has established our elite national academies as an important part of our national talent development pathway. These academies, we are providing, through these academies, we are providing the most promising young talents emerging from our talent ID program with access to advanced football training, high performance facilities, and highly qualified coaching personnel. But our vision goes beyond football. We believe that the development of a young footballer must be holistic. Our elite academies, therefore, place equal importance on academic education, personal development, and football excellence. You saw, or you can see here, presence of my brother. We want to produce young men and women who are not only capable of competing at the highest level of the football game, but who are also prepared for life beyond the football pitch. The program is designed for boys and girls who have completed junior high school, successfully passed the basic education certification examination, and demonstrated potential in football. It is a 3-year comprehensive development program combining academic education with elite football training. In the time past, we used to call this academicals. In case you have forgotten, academicals is back. Players attend affiliated schools within their respective regions whilst receiving specialized footballing coaching and development designed to prepare them for the demands of the modern game. I am proud that this initiative initiative is already making an impact across the country. At present, we have 3 operational elite academies serving different parts of our country, Ghana. I've already spoken about the Bolgatanga Senior High School in the Northern Region, in the Upper East Region, the Perempeh College in the Middle Belt, and the Achimota School in the Southern Sector. Together, these 3 academies currently have 155 young footballers. We are not...
0: Okay, anti cat Simeon Okraku and Eddie and Chemu Bibrina Eddie my would say KGL the sponsorship packages and the awards Bibrinano Eddie Ama deserving players umbitimi aseli in the course league. But Baku Kem Tiway Nano President of the Republic Kasai Anu ye kakre bichiniti wom.
1: That singular decision by the KGL Foundation and the KGL Group has brought us to where we are. That singular decision to invest in the very foundation of the Ghanaian game is the result, or is the reason why, after 5 consecutive times, we are here again to launch a new course season. And in saying this, let me say a big thank you very much to our president, President John Dramani Mahama, for speaking about course. That singular decision placed a huge spotlight on what I have been preaching before I was given the chance to serve, fixing the fundamentals of football. Our president spent time to speak about course football. I'm sure in his dream, the Almighty God may have told him that the FA had planned a grand launch of our course season, which was fixed. And I'm sure that in his dream, the Almighty God was telling him, Bojidi, and wait for the special day, because he would definitely hear about course football. Ghana would again be reminded that for 6 years running, we have not only resurrected course football, we have not only invested and continue to invest in course football, but we have also introduced a lot of course-related competitions than ever before.
0: Okay, and come on, and yeah, kid. Simeon Okraku Eddie Ebai. 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You want to play a 90 minutes game on a pitch and you have to pay between 650 and 1500 Ghana cedi. Our appeal is very simple. We appreciate the investment in constructing the AstroTurf pitches, but we want coach clubs to use these facilities for free. Where is a statement up? The president of the FA, Edia To, abandoning him, said minister, and Fanton also, AstroTurf, say, yeah, yeah, chrome, ha, be, bia, be, febia, yeah, be, bokos, a, yeah, match, also, near, G 650 Ghana, copim, 1500, yeah, Ghana cities, says, can, and, yeah, now, course clubs, no, illness, no, omu, bre, anti, match, bakubia, say, na, metu, yadia, and, yeah, not just a mukrana, mo, boa, a, ma, course, no, ego, anti, say, mo, mam, homine, so, na, mo, best support, ye, in this way, dia, a, yadia, yes, so, yeah, boa, a, ma, course, no, so, a, fan, a, tampa, a, fra. So, this statement, yeah, the FA president, Miki, you know, minim, and, you so, nika, no, no, say, in the city, idea, and, yeah, catch, rabbi, and, also, I pay, and, ha, yet, your boy, say, na, yet, to me, Eddie, and the goodies are a before lay, and in penny for a copy of Munin Koma, a buying. I don't pay Yatina Sui, yet is our latest no and more. Eddie Nina, Eddie, a bro, and a pay, a which median so anity, Ayana, Wakano. No, no, medium and commono. They say, what ten in any every Africa, and I'm say players, no me, no a kind. I am Shishia no digina, a park in the snow. Woman, so when she be da, and Tina, medium, a ball, a 10-9 against 11. There's a net a hard, grandpa. They say, now the focus is 10. to win it again the Ghana Premier League. Na ekwan be su no mafa omo ye no. Omdrin shishye ebe brina egukwem. Anope ye tu ya buwase. Ye touchy base wa midiema. Ye touchy base wa house of folk. Na fe ye remu. Ewa the other clubs on so. And yema omo ye. Don't forget. And rame ti wude chile se. Blaster squad no atofom. Na ene by close of ene. E adia. Ye be publish ye squad no. Amo bie hunu. Any preparations ahudua. Ye be ye. Kopi mse ye be bo yon qualifier. And of course. Somalia. I requested se. Ye in Accra Sports Stadium. Ni home and away games. Between Ghana. Ahano obono. Samson na Niger. And so. Unya approve anti. Ono so ebe bono ha. Enti. Ye ne die Ghana. Ye. Yanya and my crofos saying, Yen Yeni, and Tisan Commando at the Ha, and Ope Yetio Boise. Na yet the Amanon, the foreign minister Betinase, Europa League, no, net games will be Nabituja, and na league games Kaka, top form, any matches I buy in a Sumai Betinase. Now, what the answer I don't know, Esuko, Nadia Sumai, Eddie Mayan, so so, yet me Aje, Nebbia, et me acquainting Commando, and also, Messrs. Obekan, who near Dinkomo, and which made you so. What didn't you ba, what 10 year ba, what in a tinny. Also, would they join here every Pammy ABA and live streaming now? So, Eddie Atum now so afraid now. Also, Timmy Yatimatunka live was Sempa 94.7 way at the midweek edition of the Ultimate Sports Show. And I edit a brewery. Midi, my show, me corner, Makofoko, Akata, Mobile, so on Eddie Abana, Firia. You're two at Nano, now you did the change and at the Atosso.
2: Papa, good morning.
0: Bibi Aboko,
2: Yami Adubu.
0: Oh, yeah. And Rao Kopram Promana.
2: And not Debbie, Manco Pram Pram, Manco Pram Pram, yeah, and not Justice Nicole, my Manco
0: Justice Nicole Pram,
2: yeah, Justice.
0: Oh, okay, fantastic, yeah. But I hope she be a come.
2: Oh, yeah, be fine, be them come, yeah. Na in some ho. Ebedi hun komo ahodo no ana. Yetumi akwe. Yemfo ko akrata mo boso no. Entoa en komano so ene anopay ewa sempa 94.7 FM the headquarters of Ghana Sports. Anopay bebi a wuti efri bia no. Yema wache mo akwa bapim. Na ya the daily guide ko akrata no ene be hye ye komo bonu ewo ko akrata komo no mu asiem. Na ene uko daily guide ya papa a banner headline. Wase Mahama breaks ground for Airport Garden City. Na eno ena betoja says how do you make the be creative but more than 3,000 jobs ewo Ghana ha. But you say hi.
0: Any of you know,
2: you free heart near co.
0: And you do my
2: by, you do my by, yeah, and we show Peninoa. What you mean, I cut a sword. Come, pa. Yeah, officials, yeah. Womu, a free central group, emu. I mean, I beca home, I might as well cut a sword room, and I bet you just a side you made your air bay, papa, and the 3,000 jobs and more, and the ebe gum, and so, and a gun, and maybe so, and ye be a day, ayo, and so, a honmo, way a story, I will pay 3, and then I'll pay 7 years to my ya. Mun ye dwuma bia ya.
0: Koso abon pa.
2: Koso an abon pa. E ba pa dwuma e ba. Nyuma ni ade enso e ba. We ene nsem amane bo a daily guide an opay wode atujam. Na the same daily guide kwa so ko petria. Wase Labadi Beach Hotel fouls to drop suit against Polo Beach Club. And also ni abounds an ano demolition ni. Yeah. Papa, demolition near course, oh,
0: I Charlie. But you see, a new man, you are
2: a bad
0: one. If you say a who here, because then I know flooding here a hitty. Now, your tea team know my air inspection moments. Oh, baby, a day with you know, and blockade the waterways, baby, a kiosk with you know, and mention into me and this pension, dear. And what me pie for the coin?
2: I'm a pie for the coin. Say, I'm a block, I'm a hanwa.
0: Baby offer any of the cook, come in the van.
2: Yeah,
0: and the school, I could have no cook.
2: That's true.
0: But now we are going to do baby decisions. But one take his abode once now. Yes, oh, I ban a toy well, a toy or young swat, yes, I
2: cassa.
0: And the decisions a more deep.
2: Interno, I am coma, and also Abba. Now, Okope 6 year. NDC will use fake news for 2028 elections. When I can say, Well, what the headline we are? Why? Yura Alexander, Afenyo Markin, and what this handsome way?
0: Osaberiman.
2: Yeah, and what this handsome way? And so atuja. Na story where the minim senior wadjini ebe year. Na we say over 53,000 teenage pregnancies recorded in 7 months.
0: Over
2: 53,000 teenage pregnancies recorded in 7 months.
0: And yeah, so we know the whole of Ghana, and I say a particular region.
2: So I'm saying 7 months.
0: The whole of Ghana. Teenage.
2: Teenage pregnancies.
0: Then kwada womo and womo fiswa. Omo bo
2: yeah.
0: When zobe yomuno. When zobe kumno. And kwada ni teenagers so. But woman na anyenyem zanku deni na behe nebiya. 45, 50, 65, 70, 85, 90, 95. Because kwada na abano. They say one change the age in front.
2: I'm caught to make a choice. Me.
0: I don't like small boys.
2: Anybody at my age before.
0: Hey, I don't like small boys. I like responsible men. And you know, sir, I'm a man, man. We mom here, Juma, kakra, we mum seven. I'm mom so soon. Why you mum there? I'm mum tivia. I don't care. I 17, 18, 19, 20.
2: Imagine, 18, 19, 20, 21, 42, 43, now 16.
0: 17, 18, 18.
2: What's your name? And no much me pass who average ya own. Ness a busumi biano. Ya recorded 7,300 cases.
0: Okay.
2: Busumi bia. 7,300 cases. Na uchi chemwa. Or say figure de a maya a womb between the age of 10 to 14. Onso obubo age ni su intermi di we maun.
0: Okay.
2: Omo omo folly between the age of 10 to 14. No? Omo 1,501. 1,501. Eye girls between the ages of 10 and 14.
0: Eno mwe den.
2: Omo ka omo a. Teenage pregnant. Omo yinye mnu hon.
0: 10 to 14.
2: 10 to 14. Omo 1,501.
0: Cheche mwe ye bra.
2: Eno ano no. Omo 1,501. And no, a mebunwa, one more war between 10 and 14.
0: Chale.
2: And between but 15 to 19 for no. Between 15 to 19 for no chichemwa, and no, you 15.2%.
0: Okay.
2: And your mom wedi between 15 to 19.
0: Yes.
2: And between 18 to 19 for no, so I'm here between 28.2%.
0: Yeah.
2: And between 15 17 for no, and you 8.1%.
0: Age category, 18, 20, 18, 20, 20, 20, 20, 20, 20, 20, 20, 20, 20, 20, 20, 20, 20, 20, 20, 20, 20, 20, 20, 20, 20, 20, 20, 20, 20, 20, 20, 20, 20, 20, 20, 20, 20, 20, 20, 20, 20, 20, 20, 20, 20, 20, 20, 20, 20, 20, 20, 20, 20, 20, 20, 20, 20, 20, 20, 20, 20, 20, 20, 20, 20, 20, 20, 20, 20, 20, 20, 20, 20, 20, 20, 20, 20, 20, 20, 20, 20, 20, 20, 20, 20, 20, 20, 20, 20, 20, 20, 20, 20, 20, 20, 20, 20, 20, 20, 20, 20, 20, 20, 20, 20, 20, 20, 20, 20, 20, 20, 20, 20, 20, 20, 20, 20, 20, 20, 20, 20, 20, 20, 20, 20,
2: come as him. Yes, all mom with your woo pound sooner, Edimua Cotini, a moment in Muma, a moment in Chesa Adisabia, a moment or say, with no formal education for them, with no formal education for them, only a 34.3%.
0: Amadosu. Okay.
2: Mm. 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
0: Masum. Na toda uti ya story sinibi. Ni adri, na meni papa no kwe, eno mame 20 CDs, eno mame 30 CDs. Chase, enseminu.
2: Yeah, basa. Back page. and a papa and one sem and swabetoja ewokuwaka temu. Ose women's premier super cup returns in September. And num ewa hadumu. And also Sterling admit dangerous driving after crash. And also aba betoja and so ewa ha. GFM Mia G Holdings explore long-term sports nutrition partnership. And it comes with a picture with opinion Dean Edicat Edwin Simeon Okreku, one Japanese multinational Miyagi Holding Company Limited for and a sign is a long term agreement here. And also Krata and Opey Wobuchi and so Eddie Maye Ewo Honmo. Na ne Kraka Mono would we need HM Ewo adumonline.com a papa no pay was minority demands breakdown of nearly 50 million Ghana cedis spent on Ghanaian evacuation from South Africa.
0: Sounds like Naba.
2: I'm so much a chase.
0: I'm so me buy kunta.
2: Me buy kunta.
0: That is why taxpayers money.
2: I'm saying na.
0: And he said, "Luxus ne require." Yes, we said taxpayers money. When yeah, I know you a taxpayers money. And you be calling see a buy kunta. Require so I don't know.
2: Na oya chochiro ni die me mi se we mi fa we njao na mam wa dwin chire o se 64.7% of Ghanaians say double track system has lowered SHS educational quality.
0: Double track no,
2: yeah, double track no, 64.7% of Ghanaians I'm say double track na meboa
0: amwa
2: amwa amwa
0: 64 no ye bet my a part of the 64 na
2: and then say mu di twem da da da
0: yeah
2: and then say twem o double track ye twem
0: but say e ha ntima majority of Ghana
2: na me bi say una we teacher ni una wa kira de pen me bi say
0: man falling within the double track system and the name how
2: a function properly there. And the young fancy why?
0: Oh, no, no, bend there. Government policy. I buy also to say no, no,
2: okay.
0: Well, then I'll
2: become. Then I'll become. When you answer their baby.
0: Yeah, a gusso, gusso.
2: And tea, Papa, young, you know, we're soon and fuck who are cutting online, Bobo Sono and Fambra, but I will urge everybody, say, and open when you're Kunya now, Quatana office, you want to graphic in Ibia, me patch off for the chim, our befunt in Taffy, so adumonline.com. A ho and then someone here in answer. You create the guha, be ye bidafi, waiting me, I can kind. Papa, over to you.
0: Mami Nasipa, Kim Cat Ninja. 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

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One akasama man santons again, as I'm pro FM, a friend of Panusia, Papa Mansu, Wabem, Ayabuafu, Obey Quaku Andy, Beme, Gana.

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1: Oh yes, Mr. Emmanuel Otin, Chief Finance Director, Edma Ghana Education Service. Yeah. 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
0: Na kache is education for umunya wa. 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Bebe any formal education. Body as it. Enti wo mo sector no no. Mr. Otin mo na so mo year policies. You got free education ni e wo mu any normal no. 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Umunko school no mo tia. 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
0: 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Say akoda wo 10 years. 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Into sa be ma no. Say yemfa se ne ma me kura na entity ni ya. Emre mu kura no. You don't have that right so be ka ko fa no. 10 years.
2: Na sa. Baba wo fo na asudi da wo so because nyankopon boy ho ba. Baba mi twa kon ma nyi ka bo mi amewu. It is our phone and a grand quality. Apart from say, I'm running protect all.
1: Emreya someone okay.
0: Me back up.
1: Emreya someone okay. Mr. Say, may or may yes, I Omumusenso na was our formal education omusomunim say emrai bi say
0: uniform education na mran so rumwa so wa 10 years sir emran no consider say uniform education
1: because so many factors
0: onu obedi because I won for there one we do akọ to school so nisika ebia uye dwuma bi bua na kaka obe menye show so bi be ka che ne ba 10 years say kofa be ma brefi e toda nkoda na nkasa so won tele
1: chale
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2: aboy as here from
0: debi
2: enyinesu
0: mini teacher ni teacher say be three me man name ma nyina na yetifio enti baby akira de bia bia pon a
2: nkwana de books be kwa kwiji
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2: so
0: and no, dear, a crassy accident. But no, crassy now, no class 5 classes. Oh, man, 21, 22 years. You get the point. But I have 10 years. Now, about ho, now, oh, cast one corner, so name my message, or bow and cha. That is all small.
1: But what we share, idea we are. Most of this in Ukraine, I'm feeling cranky to him.
2: It is still there, what kind of Zukos?
0: I want to say, nansi akobɔ ohene amane
2: yato atule
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1: experience at
2: the baby
0: me ba UCC, may sex and domestic violence, may as a cause. May a woman in society as a cause. What do you say? May be head teacher. And to say,
2: no one why P, why P,
0: and trick is in my theater. What do you say?
1: Okay.
0: Guidance and counseling is
2: happening.
0: And practical examples of
1: that.
2: Yes. What, bro?
1: Hey, you mean I didn't do
2: that? When
0: I went to Agri, that time, no, 2013, no, 2010, I mean, we were in school 2010. You posted me call Agri 2010 and 2013. That 3 years
2: period.
0: Agri Memorial. Say, only when you mention Engua, we teach you never share. See,
2: we three years of Papa Edi Pai life is off.
0: Because the setup and the lifestyle and Nyoma just say Ekoso. I say,
2: you political issue.
1: I don't care. No one sorry. Aye, oh my brother.
2: Anyway, there's one over to.
0: I don't know. 16 years.
1: Read the full report by the Ghana Health Service there, but I don't know my recommendations and advice. Omunso edema. Omu the survey number. Omu church the age category of girls are. Omu afole victim to all some of these things. So whether you croak it to omu, croak a see omu, and omu kwadeba. But what is the way forward?
0: Yeah.
1: I mean, what kind of message, education?
2: Then the baby,
1: yeah, man. You know, the society, nankasa, nasa, the community, na ye na ye woman. A day na ye na ye ye. Say a bad breast and no more way.
0: I see.
1: Because who figure noa? Say 7 months. And kura 53,000
0: a day.
1: And prewanyinsen. 7. Hey, and then say who ye dead.
0: Now, with him, the entire summon is surprising. Say your baby is here examination. Unzo omo emma kwaima ye friend is saying and kwada um ko school a woman yin yina
1: echo.
0: Ye sign ma kwaima ubiya oko school nebi wa wubia 2 months and I say edin back into ya examin ya no command for bano or coma.
1: No, yeah.
0: Into ade no aye.
1: As a jatum, yeah, in a punishment, you all say, one you my yeah, own tra. Oh, indeed, we need some sort of education and clarity.
0: Mr. Otin says it's not true. I don't know which one Mr. Otin is talking about.
1: Mr. Otin, I'm saying you're true.
0: I say it's not
2: sir,
0: true.
2: ABI, yeah, because it's a new education, a formal education in ABI.
1: Oh, percentage,
2: you
1: know how.
2: ABI, you know,
1: yeah, me and you know, yeah, you know, yeah, you know, yeah, you know,
0: dear here.
1: Oh, hey, sir, hey for you.
0: Holiday, Nana. Holiday, no.
2: You go back, Papa, and come with us all comes out in crowd. Abu Patre, Babada Bay.
1: Because I told
2: Abu Patre,
1: before the
2: check up, Papa,
1: USC,
2: and I did Crabay and Kayan Friday, Saturday, yeah.
0: Oh, Munyan Baku.
1: Abu Patre, you should buy it. It's about 3 months to cross
2: Hammy. And Rami, and Rami, and Rami, Ruby, no,
1: oh, yeah. Now, too much don't cry. Okay, Abusia for education, information, entertainment. They do baby ana ya bobo socially na ya kaka ya hona fibibia ayakama. Now the stage is set. Young father, you know, Emra. Kwa kusha sema me. Na yanya no 7-5. Yanya ni 10 minutes each na fi young queen. Yanko. Yeah, Papa Medasi na enu ana ya desa nko mowe ina ebay. Of course. which event and record so our pram pram. Nam speeches are hodwa, echo call so you know, Aza, Emma Yehuse, Asamoja, Emma Yehuse. Was I ambassador de ba Coast Football? No, I was jidem ambassador for national teams, ambassador for Coast Football. Ne enu awuhwe ne nsama hodu a wodi tuja ewo event na say when communication director Edema FA no Henry Asante Twum and so ebeye de de na opave way for the president to come and give his speech regarding the launch of the 2026-2027 Coast League. Na ohwe nsama hodu of course e do baby no na so on a lighter note no ekuti anyum ba ku bi nsu betwem ho music interlude bi be fam street crown shatawale wo nyumbi efen street crown on my head,
3: yeah.
1: I'm staying real. Every scars are badge, every wounds will heal. They can't break me and they will never will. Street crown on my head, I'm made of steel. No super firm. Henry introduced to every president. Now no more the fun. I'm so no sweat them. They can't break me and they will never will. I'm made of steel.
2: DJ, the boy who can catch me now. You put one more reason is as one stop on
0: the ground.
1: No super firm. No me count. No super Papa, name important. And say, you best set the record straight. What I say? You best set the record straight.
0: Okay.
1: And per the FA president's speech yesterday, the clarity say, this is the fifth time or the sixth time you're launching Coast League Okrumah. It is never true that comment by His Excellency John Dramani Mahama is an unfortunate comment. But you can't blame the president. What you say? No, the people who are omdi agude de chino, no, me fully aware of San Shemudi.
0: And the minister na anye briefing ni yam.
1: And no sooner mean him, sir, na ye part of a dear minister ni ye fully aware the president was coming to say. And now the president seek consultation from the ministry. And so, a dear we know what ye TMO and our monitor. And now, president, you know, was. I mean, just led by, you know, that normal Nkomo Ewo Street, this is what I say. See, Coast Football, Nkoye. And a man, as somebody, or you're passionate and concerned about the situation, you know, a man didn't make that statement. And you submit to me, I will hope.
0: Okay.
1: What I say? In T, what Yema, no cry, no, and sliding, and Nko. President, now, but Chia Genesi, so Adiba Kwaye very important. And then they say, the FA president acknowledged the fact, he said, being it true or not true, that statement by His Excellency John Dramani Mahama was I this Coast League now by spotlighting him again.
0: Yeah, and this time a very huge
1: absolutely
0: launch.
1: Yes, in T. Oma Kwaye, Ama, to say, and they Oma launch that Oma year, you know, Abishia at a very good time in one. Papa, a month when you are day, about that baby did yane at the NHA and answer and in a Saba who beam. In Tosi, because if the FA president is saying, sir, Omo El launched the Coast League for the sixth time under his tenure, dear, the question is that all these 5 years, the Coast League, what has been the contributing factor of the Coast League? What has been the ripple effect? How good and the Coast League are for the past 5 years in Nano are benefiting in an assay in party football? No?
0: Okay.
1: Because the Coast Football is the rationale behind Coast Football is first and foremost to discover, and then number two, the utmost way to develop Anamibwa.
0: President trimmed the vision of the core system.
1: Okay.
0: My mom, for 2 months. The vision.
4: We want to produce young men and women who are not only capable of competing at the highest level of the football game, but who are also prepared for life beyond the football pitch. The program is designed for boys and girls who have completed junior high school, successfully passed the basic education certification examination, and demonstrated potential in football. It is a 3-year comprehensive development program combining academic education with elite football training. In the time past, we used to call this academicals. In case you have forgotten, academicals is back. Players attend affiliated schools within their respective regions whilst receiving specialized footballing coaching and development designed to prepare them for the demands of the modern game. I am proud that this initiative is already making an impact across the country. At present, we have 3 operational elite academies serving different parts of our country, Ghana. I've already spoken about the Bolgatanga Senior High School in the Northern Region, in the Upper East Region, the Prempe College in the Middle Belt, and the Achimota School in the Southern Setter. Together, these 3 academies currently have 155 young footballers. We are not...
0: Okay. And the president, I'm here with the vision of the coach.
1: Yeah.
0: League, no?
1: Papa, the president during his speech, you know, signed it to just say, Omu a committee and as Omu allocate about 1.5 million Ghana cities evura sanyo ma Omu yeni inayem. Nte ya diye biya elfe deni yedeni. Eni wo hun ye pa.
0: For 6 consecutive seasons.
1: Absolutely.
0: Omu a eni abama.
1: But, me diye ni se, Papa, into office we are the papa for 5, we are the papa for 5 years. And yente hun shi wo kloma. And the one case called communication team are not proud of trumpeting something that is good that we for the past 5 years. And no one trumpeting will come me Nyeko. Ah, Amanabedun Pempensua, the president himself, who has the general oversight of idea cost will come habia. Eya de paye popular biano. Oh, otimi jina hona. Or the two just say, "Are they as are they no? Most in the trust they do. Are they no money? You discover by any? You discover by some mebwa? President can say, 'Mon family no money. You discover by any? You discover by some anamebwa.' But the football people so try. So why are they here for the past 5 years? You
0: that's a money here, huh?
1: Number 1 omo ye niye, number 2 so my ye nso adanse we din omo nkasa nkasa no a omo have
0: omo ton ye.
1: Thank you. Omo what the responsibility so meton ye na so munso ton ade ni ye.
0: Don't let us lose sight of the statement that President Mickey was our coach club owners are struggling. You want to play a 90 minutes game on a pitch and you have to pay between 650 and 1500 Ghana cedis. Our appeal is very simple. We appreciate the investment in constructing the AstroTurf or pitches, but we want coach clubs to use these facilities for free. This is also another statement that must be.
1: I know. What kaya? What toma me say? Me inche coach league in
5: the ultimate sports show.
1: Kaya me die eche eche umuni na ano. Baby, I me di baby and say, aye collective effort and I say. We are all responsible of making sure if indeed we want to revive the coast football, we are all responsible. Say, yebe buama coast football no ejani naso. And I'm citing examples in the chair. Say, and I'm in Okasi, yebe bo coast football. Na na na mo hiyo mfufo. And the traditional leaders, ebe can be say coast football negu. Forgetting said they are also part of the reason cause football go. Reasons being that, and they are go primarily that was as I said, nanke boss of ball. A bay in Crawford community,
0: yeah,
1: the Bia filling station.
0: Oh, baby, now
1: you are torn your sisters. And then in Yinan came for an Okan and Nano him for 4 days. Then you come to the politicians responsible, sir. You have a Buama coast football, no, a journey now. So, and I'm a citing as.

0: responsible, sir. You be buama coach football no agent in aso. And I'm a cite example, say the chair will say. And now I'm in Wokasi, you be book coach football. Now, no more him for four. And the traditional leaders, Ebe can be, say, coach football ne go. Forgetting said they are also part of the reason coach football go. Reasons being that, and they are go pramana, that was I said, and I'm a boss of ball. A bay in Crawford community,
1: yeah,
0: the BIA filling station.
1: Oh, baby, now
0: you're torn your sisters. And then you know, and came for no, what can an animal him for four days? Then you come to the politicians. Politicians, yeah. Muna ebi wo munsem no omunso akwojejeje nsasene bi e dia ya astrotef astrotef muana muka asem e be serve the purpose of making
2: sure
0: and no me ko ye coast football ni coast teams dia within the community
1: and
0: na idea park no na coast team no o community no si so akai no ye de ko ya astrotef no ya different in service
3: ya commercialize
0: ya commercialize ya so ni ska ya man access bi enti adena de papa no ko ya menim ni. If indeed we can bring the coast football back on track for it to become popular, attractive, na ebe servo ne purpose an kasa dia. Enkoma no enye top hanko a.
1: Okay.
0: E enkoma ebe hia kura se efefo no kura no be ko parliament to address the floor or so am call the floor of parliament. Also am seeking approval from the Speaker of Parliament so that we can have one-on-one conversation with the parliamentarians in Wa. Almost no one can be a woman within the communities.
1: Parliament,
0: oh, they send them because we'll be sick.
1: Some here on Befrey.
0: And it's all basic.
1: I'll be a good at the Senate Committee.
0: And I make a woman to me, and I'm a drama for Tama Mutrofi, the Queen, and then I'm a decoy. About Tom, the Royal Parliament, now same here, you're your coast for Bene, national issue, you're to me, Fanko. Media more generally, because all the traffic could Royal Parliament.
1: What do you call Parliament?
0: Ah, how do you call? I don't quite see through her crime, a place and continental through her. Yeah, we have Merkuduka time. Oh, more the whole parliament, Tom Continental Soko Hebi. Yeah, of course, you know, Monsieur Parliament. As I'm here, especially when the president himself has acknowledged, he said, we have challenge in the coast system. President Kasimbi, then this time, make a president Edwin Simeon Okraku. He made mention of coaching. I will course a deal with him, or cycle coaching. See, you've been here quality coaches. In fact, you've been here good coaches. Mama drive with this particular policy here with the Abbey. Papa, the coaches in your coffin were here. Your coffin were here.
4: So,
0: what? Oh, mama, they are good. Papa, how many are good?
1: There be say, who's a coach, no? I think say you know certified coaches because most of the coaches no PE teachers will be your coach community or madam for coach you talk okay coach over coach
4: coach
1: I'm not sure what is certificate but over be coach am wa bobo on kama
0: papa media made manu see no me feel say a collective responsibility. The starting point in this conversation, how we can get access to the good pitches now. A buy no, and a buy mum pay him for. Invest yama yaya no. Niye ni access no.
1: Okay.
0: A one also me feel say I'll say the starting point.
1: Mate, kwa kumase ba Kim Kaninja na what in kana Ishagde this message by I was live beyond football for the past 6 years. How many young Ghanaians have been produced successfully from that initiative? Can we name just two players from the initiative now playing for the Black Stars or the local Black Stars? Papa, we are not kids anymore. If we can't see, at least we can hear from Ishak in Dubai. But Ishak, the fact that the last 6 years, Yabo League season, course of Kroman, just said, Chinchina, Chinchina, Baku, Kobo, Black Stars, 6 years. Chinchina!
0: No,
1: Blasters. What's the last 6 years, you know, you who say I produce any Ghanaian for the Black Stars or the local Black Stars? What do you say? And Intina, the boy, you know, what's a president? What's the initiative is like, ye developing Quran, even beyond football. Beyond football. And teams, you know, all players, you know, will be a Black Stars, and you'll be able to. And to more, CCS, all couple Black Stars. And you're saying, you be good, you're listening.
0: Baba, no, but Okasa, I mean, so many on your dream of Fabi. Fabi, I mean, on your dream, say. We had the pool of talent every president mentioned the number of players are almost

0: somebody fall within the system. Let's see any bakumi nu. I walk on through for the past 6 years. Yeah.
1: No, but I think catch him say national under 17. And I be under 20. No, you who say the last 6 years, you will be our book course. I am friend a junior national team. But who book course now? 13 years, sir. Yeah, the 6 years you can't be saying.
0: I am 19.
2: Blasters.
1: No, I'm Blasters.
0: I guess a 19-year-old play Blasters.
1: Now, local player, I didn't know how many years.
0: Ah!
1: Baby sounds a local player saying the call,
0: yeah.
1: Saying the call, Blasters.
0: Oh, yes, I would change the conversation.
1: No, me change it.
0: We change the conversation.
1: No. Me person just say, look at Black Sars. Look at Black Sars.
0: Look at players. Look at players. Yeah, the Bakuna Koi. Bakuna was 33 years. And you know, Hunkoman Yedi. Yaka juvenile football. Calabrinchi. Ubetumiaka, Asamiya Yakin Yabia Linki Calabrinchi. Calabrinchi is a typical academy product. And you can clearly see say, that pathway. That developmental system of film, about work up now, say, over 20 years of work
1: up. Calibrate you are Mukusu Kuma.
0: And the main can say, this academy system, you know, pay work up. Hey, the same thing as who your coach football, yeah, development, yeah.
1: And after 6 years, you know, still coach player, Bebo Blasters. That's their session.
0: Main can say,
1: I'm referring to the state.
0: We have to see, or see a movie, be, or see a movie, or be a Benho, or be a Benho.
1: I also obeying the national under 17, the national under 20, the national under 23. That should be the focus. Okay. And both course, just 4 years, 5 years, and coming, enter into the Black Stars. That one, a near realistic target. What do you say? Because I cry no 14. And after 4 years, no, I was saying, who will be a graduationally under 17, and NASA under 20, African Cup qualifiers. Okay, yeah, can't say, some product, where boy, where product of the last 2 years course, now boy, you know, any other buy. But who can say, will be into me more Black Stars. But me a very huge target.
0: But it is also a system. I mean, if you say you come here, because 29-year-old players here more switchy way. Ebebo my national team. I mean, I'm not being mabuaye. If you say you come back to the players, if you say developmentally, you know, you walk you through the pathway, you know, properly. They integrate you among the basura. Ebebo, I agree with you. Say or say you're too. You integrate you well.
1: Exactly.
0: From under 17, 20,
1: 17.
0: Oh, neither come and imagine 2026 coach player of the year. Neither come under 17. You see, need that call in 3 years ago, no? She said, we're doing the 20.
1: Exactly my point.
0: But you can't run course football for 5 or 2, 6 years. Not your home will be able to, no, and also me, yes, sure, say you better design.
1: Well, that one, you have to find out whether the last 5 years, you who course player be a, what burning him, and now say, you boy, we are, women are, wash away. We can find out. But don't forget, weekend, the idea, the Division 1 League is starting. And interesting conversation. Apart from that one, there's a story building up a man for Nisha Danko. When him say, Nkofobi, a candidate to be a bar. We don't make ketchup. Nah. And you're maybe a
3: candidate.
1: Bagana. A candidate.
3: For?
1: Candidate.
3: For?
1: I want to contest for the GFA presidential.
3: Candidate.
1: A candidate. A candidate. I want PR. Sebi previous. Why ready to pay?
3: Pay.
1: Pay
4: what? Because. That's why I'm going to tell you.
1: Debbie, say, Nipano. No, green light in my
4: hand.
1: I don't pay. I catch him. I say, "Charlie, I didn't answer Atom."
3: Sir,
1: Atom.
4: I mean, Nipano crying confused.
1: Ama, Nipano. The problem, they say, why ready to pay? Football people, so are ready to chop the money. What you say? But as many as they chop, that person is ready to pay. Oh, Charlie.
4: Number two, put the amount.
3: And. About chop mawa. What's the guarantee? Say,
4: number two, man.
3: You open
1: the story. I am grateful. After my GIC, I see doing it. As of a name, there are certain football people I will master the air chopping.
3: I must have to call
1: the holiday. Affiliate. And the person is a very huge character.
3: Oh, really?
1: Oh, very huge character. It was heavy.
4: But Fawi Toso, Omoa, Omkoto, Lasa Badema, Nkeyokoto, Lasa Badia Market, Aoko Ono Pusono. Umso Mkodu Tamaru no Mbuofu. I didn't hear election, ah, Masuma, Wakono Pusono, because the election is bad, Wakono Pusono. It's one hour, okay, Kaku. It's one person there, Basu, no Mudia, dear.
1: Yeah, you're cool, sir. Somebody.
3: Candidate.
1: Hey, someone, my show, please, not necessarily Black Stars, but the youth teams.
3: Yeah.
1: Okay. That's the point I'm also saying.
3: My last week we can say publication be by GFA site or Facebook. It's because Sevu is a list, you know, of black starlets squad that omo air campaign. And me sure list no more two names be a omo can list no.
2: And you list be
3: a black starlet squad list. Under 17. Starlet,
2: okay.
3: Yes, under 17.
2: Starlet, okay.
3: I'm a camping squad. Now, make sure you know. Mm. From GFA Academy. Baku from Kumasi, and Baku from Bolega.
2: The two academy, Premier College, and then when Congo, you know.
3: Yes. So, a mommy who say, I say, that system now, if you introduce you know. Ekolanu bi astati eba from that
1: initiative. The ultimate sports show.
3: But yami enim nukre ne kweku minim se ebia badi da ebia nyakwanya no into any of these our national teams before.
2: And they hear
3: they are mean free because say ampa say dia FA yenia ene e ho say yehu esonsunsu aso.
2: Exactly the point.
3: Na e ho se yes nkolay gradually no omo e rise e ba omo ni and let ya pick it two from two of these academies e fa omo
2: Asempa FM
3: do me nim se we enye the final list a omo de e kwakobo sa tournament no na se qualifier e wo se bo me nim se na we na e final list now but se we your final list dia e wo se special attention e konkola me no yi so.
2: Because I'm coming from that academy.
3: Yes.
2: No, but I'll say I'm competing.
3: I say I'm competing. And I make I say the moment out of the lot, you know, we pick it back from Kumasi, pick it back from Boligano. It tells us say we are convinced. Say these guys in India, they can do their job. It is. At least I need you for next season. Next year, your congress, now your report. So, Ebia from the academy, you know. Yenya this stars I never be a modruni.
2: Okay.
3: And no maya who say ampa. Ye bibia yenya I mean positive impact awa your system no more.
2: Okay.
3: Me problem ka cram wanna say e kama ye say F no asokania e dia she ibo ase. Because this is an idea of koye should be the sixth edition.
2: Yeah,
3: why in the back of Wasema at TFO at Wasim? Why the soccer? Gugu.
2: That's it. I don't know. I'm going to send you for a deep peche. Yeah, I don't know.
3: It's another thing,
2: man. Because so we share that
3: unless, yes, media. At least now, come model, I was back because me, my catch out, please. Opa ete fo obutie yen ene wo mo follow yen ma ten kramra wo de se be phone lines no na obimbe de ho adanse se o ya we se ya ye 5 editions atwem
1: ultimate sports show
3: e bia out of the 10 e bia ba ko for permit waka se bia o ya we
2: na bia yesu ye mo anse ntwo fo yesu ye mo
3: ye mo
2: yesu ye mo
3: it is true omo ko ye ye omo ko je keke keke se wo didi no mo ye dia bye bye yes a boss yes a boss asa yan beka biom ene china ewu eti yan to yan wa then the communication department
2: yeah kasi pa anu da mo so
3: from FA no enso emwa because these are projects say e was say ye hu na de bia ye kan wo asem look I think say aban enso e wo ne chefa e was ade ye mu developing talents e wo Ghana ha no e nya GFA fo ngwa na betumi ai sad ma we o. And your monk, why do man or no? I was say, buying
2: a simple
3: interest, a woman. I was say, traditional leaders, a your interest, woman. I was saying, penyum for a simple woman, kept woman in your interest, woman. Because, well, who? I'm a beer, Magdan, a coyer, ne astroturf, or Teshi Horn. First, no, nay, a open place, a woman named Teshi Pa, they found a star park.
2: Okay.
3: I want to hang like a boy and ball. Kwa kwa kwa kwa kwa kwa kwa kwa I was saying, content, only a group who content because, and there's another, there'll be another group.
2: Yeah, yeah, yeah. It's one time by time.
3: By time. And now me know, Kasey. Yeah, you know, AstroTurf. Kwaku ye the gate at one.
5: The ultimate bad rock
3: down. It's a man in Kualana, I was a area muho. And then, when you phone normally, you call a boy, you're born, you know. You're restricted, you know.
2: Hmm.
3: Utu min kubium.
2: Too bad.
3: And now, yaya, mile 7, Achimota, mile 7. Baby, I'm the AstroTurf, no.
2: Yeah.
3: Those days, and I what to say.
2: My seven in the end, qualified class in your street.
3: Cry! I'm going to ask you, I'm going to ask you, I'm going to ask you,
2: I'm going to ask you, I'm going to ask you,
3: serious?
5: Assemble
3: FM. Oh, you're oh! It's I was say, I buy so your special interest, a woman. Sometimes, you're my politics. Yeah, and today, to be the end of my mind, the outside here, your crama or mind will benefit and benefit. Share the person developing talent.
2: Yeah,
3: you've sent out a cangrim because of politics. Yeah, you, if you sing, I be bia a cangrim because of politics. And can you be a quaku and can rent any mamba? I will honor. I can only access to the place and training bubble balls. But because of politics, indeed, yes, you know. Last, that was 2 weeks ago. There be Azim, dear.
2: Yeah.
3: I was sometimes, who a big window at you, a one of filling station, war Ghana.
2: Sikari ni pa beko echi o.
3: Filling station.
2: Sika.
3: E wo community typical one out who say I did the express cry ni ho. Ah sebi. Sa semba. E ka se fire service. E betumi afa mu kwa kodum ja. E so yesi filling station wo ha because of politics in this kakra wo ni pa nsemonte. I think minister, e so your current minister Mesreno, sometimes you know, say Bibi say ba, ne one in the domain na eya unbriefed president kaka.
2: Briefing no.
3: Yes.
2: Ebi ana president enya briefing o baby that I know I'm consulting or
3: anything. Oh, no, sir. Kwaku say mwa o. Kwaku, mwa because the minister enya work. I was say obisa F4. Na Bibi o wa omo educate o. Now, so what's your president in ISO? Because the president, you are aware, some people say, hey, Koso, fifth edition, we are in the sixth edition. Did President Kirk say, and why his excellency was who said, a diabi, diapapa bin and Yakupo,
2: so Mrana BBK,
3: BBK,
2: but president statement and you're misfiring. Why said I'm
3: No. What misfire?
2: I'm missing gun. I said, the pastor said that excitement around the coast, you name that. Down. It's a coast, a coffin. What do you say?
3: Which is true.
2: And so the excitement is
3: it gone. Is true.
2: So what about five editions? Now Ghana has still a union at the scent of a coast. Now, not just a
3: it is true.
2: The excitement is
3: true. And I'm because. There are so many things that we can answer by man for who they are. Koso, I work on that. It's you know we have ourselves to blame because they are saying
2: yeah.
3: What you say? It's you know, we should take it as a collective way. Bibia, I was saying, yeah. Now bring back that interest, no, because gradually, we could say, yeah, messy corner, no, a hard dream part. Now come, per se, Ude Ochina, you have a share Ghana Premier League, Fisher Saba, any matches ever live on television,
2: okay. With
3: yes,
2: but the mamma says, set need a cotoco, and now Utinaganja near be lights on Eddie at tomorrow, Brian. I'm a mouka crab, so now Mocosin Saya, a film mouka, mamma, the animal. Then I saw Kobe.
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1: wo register ma bi ma da
4: asana
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4: wo ko wo ko F4 no omo ye program no budget ma media eti se wo ko ne ye ma wo ba se fa kobra o ma yaade ma me mo o ma ba so
1: but me say wo ko kongres enye registration
4: so the last congress me no nyana na call
1: wo ko kongres entro udin e ma won't throw phone number and come home 2 days after when you are mumuda.
4: The last congress been on a call.
1: But me nyambi.
3: The
1: previous congress.
4: The previous one. And before and Rombe lunch and a crown, and then run up and was started to cause
1: the
4: topics and I will hear that. It's an award to us or would it to us, but Mamma
1: was a
4: KG for Abaso. And Papa, as a crew animal, you said then, Nim dear pet. As some I hear you are because of sports, ye what time I hear sports in Papa, yet the crewman was here, yeah. Could I hear Timma, Sebby soldier, and you couldn't put me in a leaf called Bridge Lopa or maybe. Cry at him or Mampeni and I buying a bonnet and walker at an uncle school. Obvious school now, on Yedma, no quabritry, no quaquayedma. Cry at him as a drone you create me to run or Joshua or maybe. It's no costume when I hear cane, juvenile, and the idea makes a mess and a papa. And stop on that and stop water. It's a matter of say, acquire a befa soa, you juvenile timunu, a bay. I don't know confess I'm coming ring in Abba. And they. Papa, first no, obi ti metra ho no. No aprane ano no ayi ku, no a disturb the whole Ghana. Enay, oprane so obi yoku, di ojira nchan kra bi wama. Eti ye firi ba bi na ku ba bi. Eti asem no mampani kan ya ba course. Eno officiate no. Papa, a matter of a national concern. Eti me enra de yekoy opranpran ho nyina no. What me pa FF for ne che say? The whole juvenile, the whole course no. Ese ye nya blueprint. Ni ade fa minister won ekodu mampani ho. KGA institution company our crown no madeba you must say once KGA no crown to work no man wo ya your man tax say ya na
3: then the benefits
4: eti as asem no you find say che we say ya kwai anim no eno ma besesa
1: but don't forget say enye say we yeah an organizational based ever tie and as a partner GFA for course internet chinchin was say buy mouth tax relief
3: me ba
1: and this because we know who best sponsor, you know, you get a certain mileage for sponsoring. And then you chin chinna and say I buy concert, my best sponsor GFU course in tea, I was I buy mammy tax relief. No. It doesn't work that way. Now the UBM my woman bed, your friend is saying the division one. And the mortar guinea so moko jay and I didn't can say I buy
4: Papa,
1: what and it doesn't
4: Papa mete wasu honor, but say
1: national team. National team sponsors. Of the national team, and they be a woman, and you may be back, ba, and I'll call it for a year with a dear fine. But what about sponsor league into a buyman with a
4: papa? And no more rain in any head in your national team.
3: Yeah,
4: and no more rain in any head in your national team. Well, it is a if Sadi and about me, apart from some book, Giano. Share a dear go face in your mammy, dear man. A ma community, no, a beer, a hobby, a free. Man penny so and rap present
1: and to go face for so a banner man and waiver.
4: Ninja, I say, by a saba.
1: Come,
4: Papa, your money touch waiver and interest. I had the BBA Babacho, but at least your money was all poor community. No one was when the BBA is so
1: simple like that. And
3: Quacko, is about policy and the interest. Last number, be a company like THB.
1: Yeah.
3: THB. Or started with Asante Kotoko. And then over about 5, 6, 7 teams in the idea or Kitty Woman. And the Saban face or no sooner. Need responsibility of bet media boss. And they say, se THB niama eba eye mra ye de ko na e ko she na parliament eje tu mu a obia ni niama bia beka wo
4: I was saying, Enra,
6: as simple as
4: JFA present, I say, costumes are on my ready. Oh, my body is here, dear, on my lunch here. No, hey, 1,000 costumes,
6: yeah,
4: and 1,000 costumes. No, papa, me and your creation, we say, Tim Bia register 30 players. All the time, say, 30,000. I am responsible to offer a present here, Obi Baba Fania Mano, a profession, just wobble football. It's a if present in Anwatuma, Yan Serano, and I am the say, Enra present, as I say, if you beg on Bobo Crano, Omoba, Omutia. It's your own winner, Yabesra, His Excellency, Omanpenny, Rajo, Draman Mahama say, oh, my one more side, no, maybe Bianco, because Papa, your po, your po, your costume, no, here Enra me drew one more. Almost the legends for my bob blasters or my bo ye costume in any of one pictures in Yinagu, oh, me who got their tram, me who as
2: legends in my boy Frost Rakoba. What one contribution to coast development redesign?
4: Oh, Nana, Papa, a Bianca say Enra, Enra, there be apart from some more Casano, there they are. FN engage, Papa, so be engaged you are, won't mean you got their tram or bo, or bocos, and they will what you want to so what I said, John Pencil, Ebo Coach, Brekuma, and all what you want to think, Kala. As a more giant legend, and all one Kala. Etino, I am ambassador. Etino, Papa.
2: Don't contribution, don't meet me, dear Boako.
4: Papa, Miss, say me, so I engage more, my sister. It is a matter of self for me engage, sir, or more Munyano.
2: My course, no, my product of course, no, so more BBA, pack a street of billiards for course, and yade, Tibia,
4: and yet, bad idea, yes,
2: Ebia. But developers in that park, no?
4: Baba, na me unu msa, unu msa baba. Yeah, me I know. Baba, unu msa me say. Pese I refer proper course wa. Me ni unu msa yango boy yabo a straight evoso.
3: Ndi me ni uya.
2: Yeah, baba be.
4: Because we Rasta Park e daho. Papa, wanga sa Saturday, Saturday no pass. Wako bobo onwa. 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
2: e kire
4: no enra en some farm aso mu opampram no woni experiments e gina ho the whole arefe chairman woni fenu ode body fishing one at start weekend e and ho pa chao kotoku ye fe kotoku dabi kotoku Debbie, Kotoku Reyes. Yes. What the teams in Okwase, Kokran to me, Okwase is your qualifier, no, on your baby mobile.
3: It's all about you.
4: And right, Miss Wani experiments, meaning the Matron, Mokasa in Anamity.
3: Who
4: are back? The whole history is
2: sent
4: back.
2: And no son, and warranty say, on resign.
4: Papa,
2: I'm chain. And yes, sir. We need parking to resign. Now they say you start the Premier League, you know. Some of the clubs in your park are young approving more match. And the club owners say they should resign.
4: Papa,
2: and they no. And yeah,
4: I know,
2: So why you be out here say good the name of the IRF, you know, and who Fianna say, yeah, criminal, and then I'll qualify and resign.
4: And then the good. The whole RF will be at Eastern Region. One hour, your chairman, and then the good thing is that we team Aquafa for Division 1 on your venue.
2: And I make a cat or crack, you said, oh, they say, oh, boy, two. What do I say? Teams be boy third division. Obi wo how our league back cry promoting about second division. And no be now you hwehwe na hu say no cry. You can call say be a wire sir.
4: No baba say if we are free chairman. Na won't mean nya in the support and anka say won me nya venue more match. Ah papa, enya the papa. And going forward no. Me already so mo prepare no. One reason for moon to know because once you
2: get to it,
4: yes,
2: Mate Yamagana, we hear football and come more and football people and politicians. Emma, I got a win here.

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I ben now juno man who bakumpo. Now bed jine a yo coast league you crown. Football administrators. 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And chronics. Ina da ben awo tu nyum webi. 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What the idea de bia u kejagum. That's lighting. Let the bay be drew so. I ben awo tu sa nyum webi. Now join jine home. The man who yam. Oh dear new contribution. Also our ya caller. Wow, we are listening. I bet now we toast our new baby. 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

0: 0244340426. And no, and yeah, line, yeah, the calls, no, kakra, and obey, oh, how do we be an ear, sacre, nino, kakra, na, bibia, a kamoba, no, I and a snappy, na, you to me, aqua, any man, obey, ewo, aropeda, gina, ya, bobo, who had the home come alive, was sempa 94.7. Hello, good morning. Maxwell, I gave you two of Aminia Bibia Bocoria.
1: Yado, and on pipe, wow, why, if you come, yes, we will be coming to me, you know, we say, yeah, yeah. But don't you know, we say,
0: yeah, who, yeah, papa.
1: Yada, oh, boy, dear Nancy, me too, on car, and of us are not many at it. Cassania Cassa of phone swatch it.
0: Yeah, and look, and look,
1: go to America by and Cassana.
0: Maringu.
1: So, what was that? I mean, you see, Uncle Sam, a foul committee of the account was saying, you should send me no good relationship to do.
0: Committee in the crimes, minim so much I and deal.
1: Or did she want to say you before see that? Maybe Ben Odo.
0: Maxwell, I get to a very good.
1: For one of our Michel Bussalam, Yakub, Namicha sent to his name. So, who's a September on St. Louis, a year or so, and Ben?
0: Oh, Yabako, oh. Mm. Now, yeah, 1 week you cry a coin. Now, yeah,
1: me Judy. Who did the better? See, what's me, Judy? Quite who? I mean, you're real, me boy, real. You need to teach your resign, I think every president who resigned for the position did that. Oh, real, man, say. What could they do better now? Any time? Who every president put me baby or bubble? Baby and Nancy over boy crap. Munch will cast across what castle crank as a qualify. Munch won't cast every time.
0: I'm a kind of too bad here in
1: seven. What do you feel though? Not I refer chairman, the other also on your own resign. And when we send me a or yellow, maybe Ridge, one of them, and you will be quite your home. But I say, pitching quite all there. Mean himself, who bears your friend, catch your friends all resign. Why? Who will come and say? Well, who? I don't know what raise the issues, Lydia. A hygiene. That's what they pass hotel to Kwaku. I give up one me and Hammy Pan, he said. That's what they're from Yenin Nano. You're doing well, 11 or so. No more number, 80%. Pitching like a tassel and your papa. Middle Ekase. Mia, we carry had ye. Who can carry the ayah, yeah. Capet Nakas and your papa. You won't provide your complaint. Yes, politicians, you know. Said, oh, what community, you know. That's what for some you do. Oh, my God, the nominee, no, papa. Oh, my God, the new 3 months have been loving also. Now, the other so many years, so I just am not going to go to Jessica, Aquacobo Bono. Now, the park near the Honmona. Nothing to be called Boson, and no peria, for to be Boson. What's the what community now? Why are you here? You're the guest at home. Someone can uncle Bobo. That is a community, no woman saying.
0: Matias,
1: what community, you know? Be careful now, mom. And
0: I don't know what I'm saying.
1: I'm not going to be able to do it.
0: Okay, 0244340426. Obanoa and 10 na for François Timin Aba 0244340426. Yemfa Kakran Kan. Hello, good morning.
2: Arenade
0: Yavablo.
2: Yavablo,
0: what's your name?
2: And you're going to cross the catcher. Old me, Mwami. So, I can see what's the way. No, between Abuami.
0: Mammy, dear.
2: Papa, I'm a chagana for. Let me share with you for you. I got a support and can show me say I'm coming home and told me. If you have a new be that face, you know, leg in one day, I say, who be up that face? I do, baby, you know, that's what you're finding. Papa, I put up for somebody where I come with him. Papa, I don't know if I can carry partner, the muscle I come with him. There are two friends for. What I say, I'm not a politician. What was I saying? What I say, I mean, I want two friends for. I tell you, number 7 aside, you know, and that's 11 aside, you know. and possible. I just say, it's a best politicians, and he said, so funny, when you see Kai, and Kasu Sikanyu, Sikaye, then when Baby and Kodia grow, yeah, get an alarm from Kitano, no more Diagrabi Sindano, or Tosa, and we say, one mono, you did Diagra, nothing here, a present, a Kodabi, you be that. I just say, now Kotosa, and Snap, yeah, that's a cigar of football, and you could not one, and the politicians are to Tosa, I think, and if you have the same, a dark as any words that I can say, and the rent amount for, and you're sure of the football, and the one. When they go football, no. What you say? Send the seven. Why you not come here? So don't make football better. A better you never be able to come. But politicians, you know, that's not talk. That's not the one. But then they go to the other. No. That's not the one. That's not the one.
0: That's not the one. Yeah, that's the one. 0244-340426. 0244-340426. Also, wait to me. I join you now. Hello, good morning.
3: Hello, good morning, maestro.
0: Yes, I'm Pacho Hwani.
3: I'm maestro.
0: Baby, be a boy, dear.
3: Ah, Namia Dumo, over anything, or they are saying.
0: Fantastic.
3: Maestro,
0: yes, sir.
3: The patrol won't say, Tester, Obista, see, I didn't know about the development of player BAP or Black Stars, and I do remember.
0: Yeah, Ishak.
3: Uh-huh. The patrol, we have 6 years, me. I'm here, did you, me? The patrol, Abdua Eriati. Yeah?
0: Hmm.
3: They know, you right?
0: Three years ago. Mm hmm.
3: 3 years ago, Diamondi, so the ball kept coast.
0: Mm-hmm.
3: Since you are here. And I'm more castle where some will become once and some will be cancer. And yes, and canoe. We are Jumana. If Jumana have a yin, what's their amount for? Young enemy because of Diamondi, of the ball we were under 70. After 3 years, Obiang said, oh, we are Juma Papa.
0: Yeah.
3: So it's not about coming on there and I blow your horns. No, the work should speak for itself.
0: Okay.
3: Typical example, since you are in Real Madrid, if you are obedient and you are going to the radio, so I'm born at that sentence, so but Akasa, we are all seeing it. They see seeing is believing.
0: Meso me dance pa 0244340426 and line ya de ye juma. Hello, good morning.
4: Good morning, Papa. Get Drake by of being for my stroke.
0: Champion, I be able to call you.
4: Ebeba.
0: Yanko, your bumpire.
4: Ebeba, so papa, Basu.
0: Yeah.
4: Babo, GFA, pregnant. Say, ASCS, who say, I know the most important thing is Chubby. Oh, yeah, good man, who said, Coast, you bad, a bad young brandy. And I'm also, Sadia Bukaru, Babo, papa. Say, only we say, oh yeah, if we play the black, or make sure my brass cabinet may come to cover and that's like I only saw by our see I want to be the coach chair or he wants to chair the coach and I'll be
0: yeah.
4: Yes, because only maybe you're free and you yeah, open so yeah the boa in quaga ever. So what we have to do here is just a support. Say I tell and I shall be that bobo say dear the coach who yes, they are doing it and the coach who Shabby, Yabby, I said, I can't have any coast. I had the same to send you a yam, we are by Yabby before the Yabo, but to be there for park ago. I am Bushy able to be a friendly coast. It is Yabo, but I should say, members who are the Yabby, they said, old footballers need your judge to do so. Who said about the penny, board GFA president ambassador. Yes, indeed, it is a bunch of Boa Bassoa. Maybe who are the best on Dalia.
0: Merci, Yankobium 0244340426. I know, and I am for last two calls 9:20. Hello, good morning.
5: Good morning.
0: Yes, I'm Pacho Hani.
5: Go
0: more fete. Yentiwe. I say final caller 0244340426. Hello, good morning.
6: Pepa. Million a pombo,
0: General PK on radio.
6: The one and only.
7: as usual, do you want to say the ultimate for show? No, and again, and true, and in trim will be a it is so coming to my boss Nana Kwabana Asensu Unina.
0: Yeah,
7: we need to say what's in the car.
0: Oh, my contano no maintaining catcher.
7: Oh, so guys, I want your idea.
0: I'm maintaining catcher. My friend, I'm telling you about the genie nearby.
7: If I talk about the other friend, why?
0: Matty,
7: we need to say why?
0: Matty.
7: It's 400. You're born as well as it's 450.
0: Wow.
7: Soccer, one thing they say, you see, I don't know community anymore. Soccer, yeah, you see what I say, oh, I don't know, yeah, excuse you, man, that's a tampon sign. Neboa. Why are you more sure? So, says, can't get into the middle of the maintaining. Because our balance is you, we know, balance will be a good is what? I say, yeah, why the question is
0: easy.
7: And can you have money on? Because you can't, you see, of you, so, and why they didn't want them?
0: Yeah.
7: It's been a class kind of what you tell me, and how many people say, how much this can not be a park and a better yard? People will be a crack and bomb, you see. They'll be a corner away. A woman can do grand and say, almost a little bit of the vision. The most of us is kind of what you do, and one of the people will be a part because I'm better than Bumbi. Maybe the best of you, or Yakani school, there's all just we. It is over, who quiets all the rent too. No, this is career day. I didn't mean to say that they be also the bubble, no, maybe I have to say.
0: Alive, I will be chim. Na udru be chim, maybe I could swing as a call a year, Brukumana, Doma, na Okondo, a crantia, udru be chima, udi be alive, ha. Apart from a crantia, oh, son will be alive will be. Na alive, 8 years soon. And now, what the message be at the abba. Now, the message in you, say, good morning. We are coming to Accra House of Folk on Sunday. That's coming to Accra. Bono and Ahafo, we are pleading to the government or president to come on our behalf. Give us a stadium. Thank you. And alive, anyway, at the abba. And to be chum for some here stadium. And team penform here. Now, omonyene kama pa. And for a momo. Said, need a cook or talk according for new way. Abba said, reading for Namajo. Okay, and Joe, I am your set. Ni da akoko se a special fabulous birthday to Kevin Francis Amponsan Ando Jr., who attends school at Penel Academy at Konum Afrancho Nkumasi, Kunum Afrancho Nkumasi, a very handsome young boy. Now, today is your day. Happy, happy, happy special birthday to you. Nyaminka, who wanted to name show, live to be 94.7 and beyond. Now, said Nida Kun Kotoko, a senior Yami Unshrapa, Nadia Obeya Mount Neno, a dear Bejin, Sebose, and Namusunti, Bibia Timikana no Ewo Kumasi, a bravo Befe. Eye kotoko matches ewo eye afrantu honom no bibia bibia enti twaso na eye lovely na ema wono so na numu nye ne desa na bibia nye kama enti eno eye de ode eba ye eno no na Clement or US of A na ozi bro if we can get catch them young referees to officiate the GPL game then it's not too much to ask for the coach players in the senior national team and our honor so everybody Clement Clement okay yate that's it now this one says good morning my show the GFA don't want government meddling in their affairs and here you are requesting for 1,000 aspirants what have you done with FIFA World Cup money because does government get any percentage whenever a football player is transferred boss, kindly help me with the answer. This is Adani Dankwa inside JD Clothing Tema Community 3. Nidia Onoso Ede Ebaye Anopeno. Samuel Amosi Ede Bibai. I say good morning, boss. Never Amosi Dienisia. Never Amosi Dienisia. Amosi no ifi nipa. And we know person will be sa question be wo need a submission. And we me for dia mani. And now we are wa wo nena a chichi mo wa. Yana e humra. Yana umra.
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The National Pensions Regulatory Authority, NPRA, is the regulatory body of the pensions industry in Ghana, ensuring the compliance of the three-tier pension scheme, being the mandatory basic national social security scheme, first tier, managed by SNET, a mandatory fully funded and privately managed occupational pension scheme, second tier, and a voluntary fully funded and privately managed provident fund and personal pension scheme. Employer enforcement has been beefed up, and therefore, we are entreating all employers to enroll their workers

0: ensuring retirement income security.
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7: You know the football season is back. 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
1: Obuten Tim Nuno. So say the what do?
2: Enyamia, as a dan comma angel rock mixer, a bramipa. 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
3: 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Yankanikas, eh? Ute ye,
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1: 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I got my power, I got experience, I got to everything too much. 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This is my national flag. I'm proud of it. And I'm proud of Africa.
2: Oh, you know what I mean? I'm too bad, baby. 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
3: 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Now, you're the man on the same day. Share away. Think test tank, I can't hold a strong, a tough, a durable. I'll pay, say, open tank, a tear po. Now, a bit me a boa more stones. You say your project site, a few office, and I say, Usuku moa. If I told my main come for. Think test tank, and for my own. I know they're strong, I know they're tough. I know not to the other honor, it's what you got my swag. Pebby talk, a bit me about you, my dear Udinaro. Name me over 300 agents or Ghana hat. To baby, I will be a.

sphincter tank a strong a tough a durable omo e kan ho anope and ye tidwa ma e de nkomo nyina no e de ebrewo ma men kan for higher and fama higher by max buy higher by max buy and I may come for Eddie amount as you go higher with max buy anope ya ebiana upe

Iparo, hey, hi, dear. We if we max by 1 hour, what do you say? Now, the AM a dead AM a fellow who said, the Ubisa, a TV power now to a powered by Dubai Vision IQ. Hi, Anqua, and anyway, Eddie Abedra, my soul. 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Go higher with Max Buy. The beer will remember when you've been out with me at all. Angel Rock Mixture. Angel Rock Mixture. And also a Dura. A Mema Diaba. What do you say? We'll be a Honoma. Pedia, I know what the other. Pedia, I know what the other. Bisa, Hun Samsa. 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

0: na wait me the CC ho open the door to a we said the amount for from right so to be kogo 0244 186 112 and 0244 719 230 na Angel Rock Miss Channel we said to me akabi we na your button team na ngasa wo mso eke on Eric Sia Dubu
1: Zom
0: Mr. Machin
1: Ya obia de
0: na ohun ye
1: to chakrama da bojo mo je die mo fusani die inishi e beye se e be da obo ade na se so de nenso achen.
0: Okay,
1: we are live, yes, live and in charge and large and in charge. Ya da obo ade na se unem se Y2K jam no so banti no
0: Y2K
1: yeah oh and you say Ghana for per last minute there but mo bia nchen last minute because last minute we are ticket be pay na mo ma me ticket da mo to get this year ah to get this
0: year me for be tena me pese me tobi mo
1: yes Pacho, 150 series, 250 series. 150 for Sengere and double 250.
0: Now, you're being championing for me.
1: Oh, yes.
0: Then Moses Park and I said,
1: just a special invitation. And yet, Momo, online, which matter in term crying, yes, oh, Baba, be your Joy FM, you know, be your Airport Shell, be your La Palm Royal Beach Hotel, be your Oqua Soap, Y2K Jam tickets, and I don't FM, yeah.
0: Okay,
1: Pacho, star 725 star. Mm-hmm. 340 4 hash star 725 star 340

0: #. Then part away. And baby, I bet me I ain't want to ticket.
1: Okay.
0: And he imagine one something to my joy, they are to so crap.
1: Oh.
0: So, very eyes, anyhow, we bet my tour tickets in the idea. It's going to be wonderful.
1: Don't me in Boogie Kaka, and I
0: didn't. No bad, you imagine. Ah, no bad, papa, papa. It's a 1-7 idea, 1-7. And then, now suddenly, you say, the next as pastors.
1: I see,
0: talent or. And so, future near bright.
1: Bright.
0: Ah, future near bright. I'm for talent, I'm for. I shall say, I shall say,
1: Ming nim.
0: I was sending him a German message.
1: I didn't get it.
0: Mm. Until I had to translate to me, copy it, and we call Google Translate.
1: Yeah.
0: To me, they call Google Translate. No. Nay, nice message.
1: Yeah, nice.
0: Message. Yeah, Mr. Timmy says, Utimi can send in German.
1: In German. Good intact, Nidikai.
0: That's a mean to me.
1: Good
0: intact.
1: Is Tim Mr. Krell?
0: Crawl, yeah. Power for the nice message. And some message in Abidu. Come up, Matias. I will message now. Send me the bag, Google. Send a Google, the chairman. A nice message.
1: And this is a dollar, the ambassador. Nana opare bredu kumin tete eye sasraku na idia nkasa ye Francis opare eni eje Francis opare eni eje na time ye wo school ni e fe no eye
0: Odemus
1: and they one headmaster ma really senior high school
0: Abba.
1: Odemus wakame eye a friend is a bombardier bia neda Atlantic Hall wase papa jina ho pampe ti se Atlantic Atlantic for Bombardier and ti sana wo so num Angel Rock na
0: asa
1: ma wo wey ni jina so ti se Atlantic for Bombardier and ti Odemus nana anopa me chapa na mabbo eni eje din ma min san chia Godfather Kwajo Boateng eni eje Big Joe. Godfather Big Joe wono na ye the president bankroller for Shalom FC Football Club.
0: Shalom FC.
1: Big Joe, any age. Kudu any age, you know. We're a hard guy, solid guy, pa.
0: Wow.
1: Maminchia onoso.
0: Wow.
1: Young kwe.
0: That's fine. It's a any thing we're not fee. Young fa, the akaran to us on family. Same and a torso. There's a fata sautin here, te epa. Na, utumusa, yes, uko kopi mu, ten a name, siko, ewo, aye, u, 18 muha, nagas, anobedi.
1: Yeah.
0: Hey! I read you, Mr. Emmanuel Kofi Musa, a.k.a. Kofi Midiema. I'm not talking about you, man. Some of you artworks, no?
1: Artwork, naba?
0: Artworks, nini? Yeah.
1: Oh, okay.
0: Supposed to be so.
1: Oh, okay.
0: Wow.
1: And then there's action time.
0: Yes, I do, I don't know.
1: Action time.
0: I'm going to say here, then.
1: Takwan Suayimu.
0: Okay, I'll call for Deputy Treasurer.
1: Deputy Treasurer, yeah.
0: Chairman Kofi Midiema. I want to be aware. Where your mama can say?
1: Ni di crowd a man vote no cost.
0: Yeah, deputy treasurer. On pe treasurer name.
1: Yeah,
0: on the first one deputy. Hey, ni pan empe ni one MC. No matter ni onko main one eh.
1: Debi.
0: Open deputy.
1: Aye, deputy na.
0: Hey,
1: strategic.
0: Okay, that's fine. That's fine. Mister Emmanuel Kofi Musa, aka Kofi Midiema, I wish him well. Hey, about one day. Okay, for him so. Deputy treasurer no. Hey, Kofi Musa. So tell me, don't waste your time. Don't waste your time.
1: I know. Yeah.
0: It's a once a month. Imagine,
1: yes.
0: You have to prepare the ginger by now.
1: Young guy, never know.
0: Maybe we. Imagine,
1: yes, sir.
0: I give you why I fed. And romantic score. So I'm meant for Nigerian teams. You have a monument from now. Now, no other than Messi, be announced. Yes, sir. What job or what? Imagine, what Brebema be able to mean in a day. Can be asked to kick your head to him on the 31st of August. And also, we are now Argentina. Want to honor him The Argentina friendly match back when I'm Puma Muba. On the 6th of October, I'm going to celebrate somebody, Eja Messi.
1: Okay.
0: They have invited him for that particular friendly game. Mm. So that, you know, you have a ball last match, you have a ball, you have a ball, you have a ball, you have a ball. Benin.
1: Benin.
0: I mean, I'm going to go Argentina for you. But no, I quite missed last game. It's going to be a wonderful time. And Benin. Ni hawese ni anoso on sembesi ya kote. Benin sanse mlechi. Awe how that final game for him will go. Managed to end of an era. Gradually coming to an end. The Messi Ronaldo debate is gradually. Yeah, shift to one chain. Managed to, one more upcoming, it's going to happen like Messi Ronaldo debate. Lamine ne Mbappe ana.
1: Of course, you see the Oma. And na game back when Mbappe she go. Yes, yeah, in fact, it is their era.
0: Me fa Haaland ni mbamu. But if from where? There's Haaland, there's Lamine, there's Mbappe.
1: They can form part of the generation, but the woman talkability no woman.
0: They said they're Messi Ronaldo, the they've been to me so long. And I, any Haaland and Lamine.
1: Oh, any mismatch?
0: Sound. Oh, any mismatch? Because Lamine had the World Cup, Mbappe had the World Cup. Spin. Yeah. Well, maybe they are in the league of their own.
1: Yeah.
0: Okay, that's fine. I'm meaning you're not saying bad. Kwani adi adi. Man, so tell one sabano. Enra pani mepe manchu. Small boy danger McDonald. Ah, ba. 16-year-old was set multiple goals in a game.
1: Okay.
0: For a Premier League club. Man, so Rooney na ye bi na Edins. That small boy sa. Every time. My man, so remember back to my argument. I'm wearing the first. No.
1: Okay.
0: 16-year-old or worse now. Also, Kubasi, no, best defender. Oh, so yeah. Mbappe, World Cup, 18. Lamine Yamal, AJ World Cup, 19. So almost you saw. It's Obi Wan to all exceptional talent.
1: Yeah.
0: This one, yeah. As a pastor, yeah, mommy. Obi Wan Tumusa Manchu, who has a great talent, So those people can get the opportunity. Almost you saw. Then give them the highest stage because they are good. Obi Wan. Okosku at this piano on Paris, you have to say, wah. But I'll be passing. Yeah, I'll be passing. And I'll copy.
1: I'm passing here.
0: But I'll copy.
1: No, I'll say, pass it.
0: Now copy.
1: In Rihanna. Oh, my baby.
0: No, but now who tell you?
1: Oh, Debbie, I'm much more.
0: You see, partner to me, choco. You see, for the army.
1: I don't know, dear. Sano, better question one. Who question why you'll be questioning
0: for? No, I don't mean, Sana. I don't mean, cool.
1: And two, yeah, no, I'm so sure. Question why any panel.
0: I've been already questioning. No, that is, I mean, that's it. Cool, different. Two questions of you be a shady. I'll go pretty different one. There's no idea. McDonald, why are the papa on print a Henry Brasna? El Pogumu 4-2 in the Carabao Cup great win. No, not when Biaso Chairman, Chenable, Papa, Papa, and when Rooney, Brace, or Naya, the Gene, didn't do. Those days, next our body game for Everton, only Wrexham Nebo in October 2002. Dom and I had the same thing.
1: Okay.
0: Ask the manager, Michael Ateta, and their boys, you know, was it, you know, what else do you need from your players?
1: Okay.
0: Man, oh, but Liga, Omo Cup match, they are showing glimpses of Tim and Niniabre, Peso DBB, and then I had the Hamlet. Aston will play like champions.
1: Okay.
0: Aston, I'm back with me.
2: Well, really pleased with a lot of things that we've done tonight. The way we attacked the game, how dominant, fluent, and aggressive we were right from the beginning to try to influence the results. We scored two very early goals that gave us, obviously, a great platform for the game. And individually some big performances as well, some debuts tonight, which is great to see as well. So we take a lot of positives from the night.
0: We take a lot of positives from the night. I know they, Mikel Arteta, they are the two, and I was 4-2 over Ipswich Town. I should do webinars and mismatch, you know. Asked a bomb at the Peter Bro United. I'm through to the next stage of the competition after the Barnsley ball 3-3. West Ham to Fulham, Cobon, and Kamiya, sir. I'm an team, you know, then Liverpool at Anfield against Tottenham Hotspur. Well, Tottenham is a baby, Kudusu, Prabai, and Mashu,
1: and Kudusu.
0: I could do so. I say,
1: it will take time.
0: It will take time. It will take time. It will take time.
1: Omra.
0: Oh, be a proper and chair, old Busu.
1: Oh, I shall say, Bonnie,
0: Okudusubaka crack. Because now, on to me starting now, it's me starting, but starting as I yes, that Papa Bia, but your Hessen, a Beconia, yeah. But if I put you, we admire, like so, over McAllister, you know, a more judgment of money affair. Who said? Rollaby, you know, one good news for Liverpool is McAllister, sorry, Jan Niso, Kaku, Astor Jan Niso, Sobosla, so those guys I can come on Kakaria, the general, Omo Bogumu, Adima, Liverpool, Guinea, 3-1 over Tottenham Hotspur. And of course, after the game, Antonio Arreola was also the same Kakra. Mato, so was the same team, Munos, Attach team, no, Nassel team, me, Ebbo Juba, Senior Opa, it is commendable. You can't be always there. And I all heard a negative one. But sometimes look at the positives.
1: Yeah.
0: Negative, no, and the idea when you say, a quani wa. I had to talk about wa, papa.
1: Papa.
0: Yeah, quiet, you do that. But unum ye
2: lot of changes, but I think I needed to do it because we could see the other day, no, we lacked a little bit of energy and we needed fresh legs, and I'm happy because all the players have given us intensity, have given us aggressiveness. I think we've been good during a lot of part of the game, and also happy because we've received the reward, no, to win the game and to earn the right, no, to be in the next round.
0: All right, Teti, I don't need someone. Antonio Arreola, the two driver, how and you're my ako. And so, the subsequent games, the money at the but now you're showing me about any wolves, Bebo.
1: Okay,
0: but in Bohomo, Fitbull Tower and Sheffield United, Coventry City, in Aston Villa, then there'll be Manchester United, Brighton. Now, Manchester United manager Michael Carrick says, why are you going to be able? A trophy, it's only a trophy, be a bo, be a bo, person, Jew. Say yeah, Champions League. Say on the man for say, I got Champions League. I go say like Champions League. You hear one, you hear budget game.
1: You budget.
0: And now I can't do anything. You
1: budget.
0: More budget.
1: You budget.
0: More budget.
1: You budget. Until.
2: Well, there's obviously there's two sides to that, I suppose. You know, and for me, trophies is the beauty and the feeling of winning is what we're in football for, what we're in sport for, is and certainly what I'm at this club for, is to try and win. So it's not straightforward, and you decide you want to win and you go and win, of course not, but it's important, you know. And I think trophies and achieving things is, and giving supporters that feeling of the emotion of that is important. Definitely it's important that we manage the squad as well and get everyone up, keep everyone up to speed, keep everyone ready, keep everyone part of it. So it's, but yeah, certainly we're going into Wednesday trying to win the game.
0: Yen Trey, Sir Kwambia so we far. So when you say more bad game, you have so bit me winny. But you can say we and Rocco Piemo La Liga anymore. Rai Vicano Tanafi Rayo Espanol just any more. Must all of us and Shoko want to tell you about Gradina Copon. Nana SP, Saki can't hobby. That's young lad, SP or boy, my papa. Moyo is a sign, monkey kick, chama bum. Not much to do with being a mummy. I think. Remember, taking it nearby to the likes of Gulen Waki Kam Waka Kra. Remember, taking it into what's up, my two former TK. I feel not any mummy. I think. Kakao. That's so. Last minute, next soon. Next, I'll be shot. Maybe be at me. I'll call you in the show. Mr. Marino, a big boy.
1: Big boy.
0: Yeah. We felt to say he's that big boy to shake up the system. Maybe you are turnable on person in giddy. Na the Andre Vians boys about Chelsea Bay or Bayern or so be shaky and West no or man a best anti to me up.
1: Yeah.
0: Let's cast him by me up. Maybe Mourinho is taking it easy. Crack, but a chanedro. Sabo or what bonus, I don't know. It is shy, I know you on my IBBA bring me on Behadrin.
1: A debayo.
0: And to be as I say, when I let it go so and I'm from here and on Babbo. It ain't care. I let it go dear me, Stromo. But in then, Raymond really straight to buy out your HFE. Last is your mind, yes, I'm the last is only about draws.
1: Wait, last minute, too.
0: SP, yeah. Bruta. You say, Mourinho, say, I dear Bakwat now, or go so working on. How to kill games, maestro. When you're leading by two, oh, but you can watch the game. Nippon or Pong common fish, just a magic. It's just how to kill games. No, yeah,
1: Marino, minimum na affinity manner.
0: Maestro,
1: time no, almost a good way now. Yeah, if you see a weapon, Na fi wote wano asore no sisa papers of form.
0: Yeah, tell oga oga say yapon na.
1: Na afi referee ni mu abe no akwa no akofa paper of form am ti ntasi ache no.
0: I be say oko school no re picking. Yeah. Ba je ti e yose.
2: The problem seems obvious to me. Harder to know why, but easy to understand that matches that look finished in the end aren't finished. Matches where we have 3, 4, 5 chances to kill it off, and we don't kill it off. And after not killing it off, it's like we go from that ease, because it was easy. It's like we go from that ease to losing control. It's like we slip into a mindset of, okay, we haven't scored, we haven't finished it off with the 3 or the 4-0, but it's done. It seems to me a bit of, I don't know if it's the right word, but a bit of complacency when everything looks easy and you let things drift. That kind of stadium, mainly away from home, that kind of Spanish stadium, like practically every stadium in Spain, full, fantastic fans, they play against Real Madrid, so they go for it until the very last minute, one goal and the match is wide open again.
0: Wow, I tell you someone chairman to dwa chese. Well, I don't need you say someone no. Match to tiaka na sanu na match sa odo beto aso aba. Ni have said about SP no. Na no, na no kika kan was a good player.
1: Yeah, very good player.
0: SP is a good player. Na no other against Valencia no kan all last minute pa. And then so be jim last minute pa. I said the dey ba so me yaro no but umu a. I said chairman man more minutes kaka no more me here dey because odo dey na killer instinct no match report mu da ho a. O monton ton boba ko fan chairman yenu mien so be she. Enti na chairman so again and no a bogusa ye very ya go for white row back baby na and ye chani monse kwambi aso basa beja na so aye dwano it's yanko basa over 2.5 ana
1: Betty Mabo, young Kensuma.
0: Okay, Atletico Madrid, they bought against Osasuna. Oh, yeah, yes, I read a Trinity. The Portugal Correa and Sevilla, then there'll be Levante Athletic Club of Bow, and the idea, and Tanoni Sani. I want some city, dear bro. Master Macono, men round four, Ronaldo, the biggest loss with Anna, sir.
1: I
0: just talk away and won 4.
1: I'll iron.
0: Chenan no mon 4.
1: Charlie.
0: Womo come yans, but the cocoa come here, come here, come here, come here, come here,
1: come
0: here, come here, come
1: here, come
0: Se unya line is as a girl no ye jawa. Must not wash a start a far wagging.
1: Uncle Pacho,
0: Debbie, far wagging, be a bit messy, on your yere or gay or co. Antonio Conte, dean in the mushroom. Carrick in your care for my show.
1: Says ye,
0: Carrick in your care. I want your care for.
1: Okay.
0: If there's anybody United will be looking at, I have some cocoa contaba. So Kalek, you don't want no fin start. See, yeah. Or the sound, January, you're not the United bedroom. On your careful. Now, Conte be, and from us, that table, Conte Rumius, not that table, Baba, the Piabet to me, see.
1: Okay.
0: Conte, I don't pay fin finiba. I'm paying fin finiba. But say, yeah, go fuck with the fin club, Mwaba, the
1: banner.
0: I should see Kane Casa. Old dynasty crown. Scanning the baby boot down on the air filling station. No more, I could snatch it all.
1: Yeah.
0: Money is talking. Oh, it's not money is talking.
1: Money talking.
0: Man, don't want someone to make jam with the Amelia can say for no money can cry any idea, but if I hear Mudia, only a German money if any idea. But Master Aquibia, none riding has that butu no, sir, Bobueno.
1: Aye.
0: Aquinia Nesicano. There's a Volca Empire, Pabet, 10 million pounds. If you sit up in Shad, why and I say able to him? And they will empire, pa. No, Pesobo Boro. But you see, Butu, the Yaman, and it's
1: wow.
0: yeah, but you be a bit me at the end. I told you, so it's me, maybe you're down.
1: Oh, wedding.
0: Ah, so be so sent to be near the tea. Now, you know, maybe order.
1: Monsieur Vida.
0: Okay, 2 weeks, you know. Now, I know.
1: I do want this, I will.
0: My go for the stories, ma.
1: And I'm making, I do want the story.
0: Ah, because you're getting yourself a boss. Yes, imagine. So what you mean, sir? Oh, no, nice. Our makeup.
1: And then, never, never, me at more sanity.
0: I said, it's a crack with that. Oh, yeah. Oh, my goodness. Nice to
1: know you. The foreign minister, I'm attending, kind of Eric Sierra Buadi, the latest and the super latest. And now, yeah, the Abusha Fashion PFM, Sunday, 94.7. Sumaya Tinase, Sumaya Nom Fanta, Sumaya Nom Nofo, what Tinase, and now, what do you become, Kakra? Yeah, we are Henry Asante Tum, Communication Director, Ghana Football Association. Ewa ha said the no share but what's in Tabi Bidin Komo na questing C B A will be a free black size si BC course in Sem so Nina Yeneno Ebebo and Koma. Kwaku BBI come on.
3: BBI fine papa.
1: Suma na prono hokaka.
3: Yes.
1: Wapetin home.
3: Wasori.
1: Okay. Catch a suma is here, Ginny.
3: Oh, suma, then so I would need
1: suma.
3: One time. He said, I'm going to call for Chesse. Omo, you see, week in my beer, you want a Friday by a Ghana Premier League. Oh, they said, Mama clubs have a correlation. Go for a week, Yapo. And say, I'm going to catch you, say, I'm going to show. Not what down so now but shalom dear you know me the baba second division oh yes
1: but there was a super
3: the first division second division Ghana Premier League FA Cup ni na
1: wo ni na wo I was so my no so timi e dey so my ba ku bi ba o ka che ni wi an ka wasan dia dane ama no
3: sa na no me ka che o se omo me ka so mu e be lu so ana resource e wo mu game dia obi anya me hu me official
1: ah nti so ka ne sa no be hu dia
3: yes
1: nti kan ka Moses Parker be hu
3: oh
1: o be dane ama but so yes as o ni babo
3: ka ma chi ni dane
1: ke mu ya ka do ye ni babo ni ba ya ye no na ko takwa na ya ko fufu nyina ya ngodi na ye ko share wan timi an dane ama no
3: da bi sa ye call takwa na ye call ndi ya nkosu man takwa
1: but this woman is down.
3: Oh, but some
1: one could be for two and catch your mama. The babbon is a man. Moses back at you.
3: Mamincha, Presido, Don, and up a good morning. Namincha, Ma Rose, dear.
1: Ma Rose, Papa.
3: Just say, your chopper. I was here the mama rose yanyadio yanyade ba kokura na otoshishu for
1: this
3: basa fufu ay red na monenam bachire sa mama mi fufu yi mankodi
1: na fufu no as I compete with other thing
4: it's net choice that
1: making the decision at that material moment na identity
3: yes
1: condition here
3: then okay papa
1: yes sir
3: Europa League el hoine La Liga games at all.
1: Yes.
3: And now EFL Cup and so games kakra. Oh. And so our home. Inti and then so suma become kakra. Na me wa top 5 games I'm a picky war. Europa. Oh. Me wa top 5 games my pick with Europa.
1: Me too. Me say madam for Franklin Sutio.
3: Yeah, Franklin Sutio.
1: On first suma Niagara Kra. Franklin. On first suma segment.
3: Franklin. Oh, okay. Fine pa. Papa.
1: Yes.
3: Europa League. Me first destination here. San Siro. AC Milan ni Benfica. Also, more match be show and the 7 p.m. AC Milan and Benfica. Sad game, no call AC Milan multi goals 1-3.
1: AC Milan to score, one to
3: yeah,
1: three.
3: AC Milan to score, and AC Milan multi goals 1-3. Fano etu mami.
1: Okay,
3: what you say? Fano mami, sad game, no, papa AC Milan for more money. Munyadin,
1: okay,
3: yeah, omo more money. Munyadin, yes, sir, and ready a card deal and commander before. Yeah.
1: Is he from you?
3: No. Now, Spino should be also in the rescue mission on the
1: baby. Baby.
3: Oh, a man is from Namorino or Mamma Uncle for and for pressure to go as Uncle for the pressure. Comorino says, I'm on my boy in my bonny be. Papa, AC Milan, multi goals 1-3.
1: Yati,
3: Germany, Bayer for Leverkusen, a book club and he did the NK Soji. Oh, Ewo Jamai.
1: Yeah.
3: Call Leverkusen to score over 2.5.
1: Okay.
3: Marchi, both team to score.
1: Okay.
3: Leverkusen game, no. Okay. Both team to score. Leverkusen to win first half. First half over 1.5.
1: Okay.
3: Correct score, Leverkusen and shot 3-1 or Besha 4-1.
1: 3-1 or 4-1?
3: Yeah, 3-1 or 4-1. Bio for Leverkusen. Any NK Soji. Omu game, no. Ebe drop.
1: Mati.
3: No. Celta Vigo, kwa away.
1: Celta Vigo.
3: Yeah, Celta Vigo. Papa, wa kwa away. Wani club and he did the Omonia Nicosia.
1: Nicosia, yeah.
3: Yeah. So, kaisa atima.
1: Why not?
3: Yeah. Omoni omuna, kwa kushia. Papa, sa game, nuko double chance me Celta Vigo. Yeah, kwa double chance me Celta Vigo. Celta Vigo, ye ni huwa.
1: Obetumenye go
3: kwa oho.
1: Okay.
3: Yeah, Celta Vigo to score. Yeah, likely, se betumi ato. Kwa double chance me Celta Vigo.
1: Okay.
3: Na uko weni mwa there is another game and sweater to owa mame nche wade Ararat Armenia omu ni Sparta Prague
1: Okay.
3: And the Airbus, how much you go for 1.5?
1: 1.5, okay.
3: Yeah, go 1.5. Papa, that game, we say, I'm a full-time draw 1-1-1. Mm-hmm. Sparta Prague also the 2-1
1: a journey.
3: Yeah, as an away club, or the 2-1 a journey. Now, Hapoel Beersheba.
1: Yeah.
3: I'm about Dynamo Zagreb.
1: Okay.
3: A both team to score. Either 1-1 and a 2-2. And so, Hapoel Beersheba. Any team and any Dynamo Zagreb. Papa, when him say the last two games are
1: okay.
3: Atletico Abo home. On two men shows are sooner more than one goal.
1: One goal, okay.
3: Nina 1-0. 1-0. 1-0. 1-0. Papa and them who 2-0.
1: Who 2-0? Wow.
3: Edmatico.
1: Okay.
3: Now, and no one here care for Basseba Sanchez on 5 in BMO.
1: Sir. Oh, to me, I'm not going
3: to be able to say no, Margaret, I'm not going to and then Bassa,
1: I'm the only brave place for more.
3: Bassa, one chef for Besha 5 and then so.
1: Okay.
3: One chef for Besha 5 in there. My friend, in the way.
1: Nothing.
3: I mean,
1: Kobe Brana. Oh, but could be me in the weekend.
3: And the senior, my best assistant.
1: Hey! That's how ordinary.
3: And your assistant. And you can see, and I'm all 3 cities.
1: 3 cities?
3: 3 cities, 4 cities. Into Feno to Mami.
1: Okay.
3: Feno, Nyama to assist.
1: Nyama to assist.
3: Yeah, Nyama to assist. And number two. Nah, Mr. Hart, me man back one.
1: Man back one.
3: Me man back one. Okay. Number one, so China City, bo.
1: Yeah.
3: Antoine Semenyo, or a Ghana any communication director for FN, my man Ghana there. Semenyo to be involved in 3+ fouls.
1: As I said, in Chichim.
3: Sir Antoine Semenyo, either say a big channel and no big chobino, or be committee fouls a year around Semenyo, a bear 4 or more.
1: Oh, too many details.
3: Oh, no.
1: Sumaya on the floor.
3: No.
1: Hey,
3: you know,
1: Mate. Mate. Mami na se nana kwa kumensa Ken Kaninja Sumai Sumai akasa. Sumai di.
4: Oni Sumai ni.
1: Oh, Obi. Sumai kukuasa no. Sumai kukuasa. Okay. Enti.
4: This one I'm very increasing on
1: volume. Me dunya me. Me see why we need Franklin.
3: NHIS.
1: Why would you have Franklin?
4: I drew one way increasing.
1: Why be volume negative?
4: Franklin, meaning the name we sell or your member.
1: Hey! Franklin!
4: My name da.
1: Hey! Now see, yeah, election crowd, wait me a contest for Boche and as a president. I'm telling you.
4: I'm telling you.
1: Good morning, good morning, good morning, good morning, good morning, good morning, good morning, good morning, good morning, good morning, good morning, good morning, good morning, good morning, good morning, good morning, good morning, good morning, good morning, good morning, good morning, good morning, good morning, good morning, good morning, good morning, good morning, good morning, good morning, good morning, good morning, good morning, good morning, good morning, good morning, good morning, good morning, good morning, good morning, good morning, good morning, good morning, good morning, good morning, good morning, good morning, good morning, good morning, good morning, good morning, good morning, good morning, good morning, good morning, good morning, good morning, good morning, good morning, good morning, good morning, good morning, good morning, good morning, good morning, good morning, good morning, good morning, good morning, good morning, good morning, good morning, good morning, good morning, good morning, good morning, good morning, good morning, good morning, good morning, good morning, good morning, good morning, good morning, good morning, good morning, good morning, good morning, good morning, good morning, good morning, good morning, good morning, good morning, good morning, good mor Ediama we no we a sportsman we a alita ubo bossensu ya 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Henry, good morning. Miniana bibia bokode.
5: Yankopo asi.
1: Aze mi hun wache. Ana. Ti shi ache.
4: If you work by, once or twice.
1: But I hope so.
4: Then I say, who do office contact call?
1: Because even move.
3: I don't
1: know what you have to.
4: What else? I'm contact call. Nothing about contact call. I don't know me. Why me work contact call? I'm the chairman. I'm saying. Then you mean concrete?
1: Me medical day as a human
4: essence. I'm very very dry. So when you come up watching framing, and I say, ah, now one pa. Yeah, but Champions League, oh man, me yeah, Juma, and I'm so maestro.
1: Maestro, yeah, Koya Juma, yeah, Koya Juma, pa. Koya Juma, just that.
4: In your manner, so mao.
1: That's it. That's it. Every and that year, come on, the best panning around the Black Stars, Kakra, near share your preparation, Kakra. But I know, say, squad, no, dear, by close of a now, China Mobile. Publish your latest. We'll get it, and they will come and sit down and talk about the course and the lunch and Ramoye and all other issues. Meaning, yeah, share your Black Stars. So far, update saying squad not abba more publishing it that being. Are there some surprises? I will say your training.
4: I won't train. I'm Emma.
1: That's it.
4: No, because they say I'm a tier. Me, I don't have any information.
1: And where is the squad now? A squad dream.
4: I don't mean to me more information because many updates be regarding how things are working on that front. The only thing I know is Nkomodidi Bebre na Koso in terms of coach, you know, in terms of Dao Ebrea Oba and I feel the plants are or Pese or the Tudra and getting the Accra Sports Stadium ready. I don't know, say, you know, FA, ANFMUDI, Ministry, ANFMUDI, NSS, also ANFMUDI. So, we have a nation's crown, a cobble, or what?
1: Yeah,
4: not just all Matumwa, Minim said, you may be a bibri, a cosso on that front. Say, a bit, send a bay, a bay, even making sure seven, you know, be ready. And you know, venue readiness, you know, is in two folds. The first one is to make sure, say, before a training best start, you know, not pitching is in good condition. Mm-hmm. And then the second phase is to also ensure, say, by the time I need Gambia, we're born, now the entire facility,
1: I
4: ready for that match.
1: Me
4: minister, Eguswa, this week, say, we call. A few times or I meetings so famous there on the other side from the national teams department.
1: And head coach Ibadabeng.
4: Me name the exact day, but I know sir he'll be in Ghana this week.
1: This week.
4: Yeah.
1: For the squad announcement.
4: The squad announcement
1: will come on. Eddie Wabandi will be announced squad.
4: Of course, that's the Ninyanka process, you know. But the ultimate thing is, yeah, were two very important matches.
1: I'm
4: saying, last me buy, and I'm okay, last me buy, and then you
1: what?
4: Last me free. Me free nimu. I'm so tihana me bora. Me can say, young ko AFCON last year. Na ebe sa me say out BM there. Na ko e sutro mi no na many a high ba. Inti no the last year then a young ko no is in the past. The aye pesi aye ni say. Next year AFCON no ebe kubi. Ko aye ebe kubi no zosono sebi. Ye mfano abojuro so.
1: Yeah.
4: I was say ye 2-1 among. I was say ye hu adwuma. And part of it is to start well.
1: Okay.
4: We have Ivory Coast away and Gambia home. And you know, ye ni swadi hu ni say ye benya good results in both matches. Say na be ya anano di bi si ye me kai pa say ye bo baba ya rana Angola be say 1-0 na fe ama okono ayedin. Ey. Na ye ko ni say ni ye ko Morocco ni ni Niger ko bo 1-1. Ey. Ebe ye ne ne ba akra ne ni Sudan be bo 0-0. Still na ye ojidi se ebe ten ne ene ye ko awe na Sudan ko she ye 2-0 na fe die. E ma no e ye basa. But even then we fought until the end. Ene ye ko Angola. Ene ye ko torture the cane. Me kai Jordan free kick bi a o she.
1: Yeah.
4: E di mu di mu di mu a e free second half ba e na. on Betty and who said the dream is over, because if we had won that game, because not Niger Ashe Sudan MC 4-0 ewo Togo
1: yeah.
4: If we had won that Angola game, Anka, we would have been in contention. And a draw with Angola and Abibia, Niger Sambe Shen or Haiti is always good to start well, and that is what we want to do this time. The first two games are very crucial.
1: Okay. Me name the details about the coach in the contract. No,
4: no details yet.
1: No details yet. We don't know the number of years over.
4: No.
1: Then it means that we completed the deal finally.
4: Said deal. The way to complete is just there is a difference between finalizing a deal and announcing a deal.
1: I get
4: it. JBI has been finalized, but certain announcements have not been made.
1: But a certain percentage of the deal, you are the communication director. You should know. Say about 2 years is coming. About this is in the contract and all that.
4: No, me need copy of the contract. I can only speak to what is in
1: so
4: the
1: you
4: contract.
1: Don't know the number of years. No.
4: No. I don't have that information.
1: Wait, Nyamisu no kra na say radio so.
4: No kra na me catch you.
1: Nyamisu there. Any radio so.
4: Me no na me try un tola. Aga kwa ku krampre.
1: Okay. No, that is fine. That is fine. But one critical issue will be how we are going to start this campaign, the qualifiers, no? Because from the World Cup, no, you can say one of the major enyoma affecting a pie injury situations are some of our players in Yaya, the NTM for World Cup, the Jiku, the Salis with the Kudus. You can mention a lot of them. Meaning, how well no more monitor these players, whether we are ready for the campaign here, best starting? Because Mate said some of the players, now coach, you got taking interest in trying to speak with them and speak to their club and all that. And also, how well are they?
4: Meaning, said before I announce it. Squad Biano Kwaku, we go through a lot of processes. First of all, say injury situation. To say as delicate as yeah. Even before a coach maybe decides or the player be the kahono, he must do that in consultation with the medical team. And Obi Tse Kudus in the last 2 weeks, he will say make cameo appearances for Tottenham, which looks good, but Abia now. Club no one who hear Munti no more rushing back. Abia, he has been rushed back because team no more Gerano.
1: Yeah.
4: Omo Bre. And you know, the coach is gambling. Luckily, in the games, our Bono, Yenya, I think Boni Bia, Yente, I said Boni Bia, I said Abia, injury, you know, wa broke room and I said Bibi.
1: Okay.
4: Which for me is positive. And Ra, Umbo, but before Enra, no, Meti, said Omo coach no, Air Kasa. A coach, you know, Eka say player name is ready for national team football.
1: Kudus, no?
4: Yes. It's our coach, you know, and you know, sometimes it's about relationship. Sometimes it's about a player, Nankasa. It's a player, Nankasa. So, oh, Ibia, Mumamin Ko. Now, between the federation and the club, no? Yen, you know, I don't call Ben Krum, say, oh, Mummy, oh, overload, did
1: you? Okay, semi
4: quack.
1: Okay.
4: And TB, a man started. In both games, maybe I'm a free bench aba because more manage situation. There is always that agreement. Maybe 15 minutes, 10 minutes. It's happened before. I remember the same player could stand or West Ham. No, he called Comoros. He bought Madagascar wa highway. Inyaki go no.
1: Yeah.
4: Ah, he called Comoros. He called Usu by 1-0. No. So Obekaya, he didn't start the game. Because that time, under Chris Hilton, that time, of the injury in Abba, it's in our club, no, it decided that they
1: would
4: risk. In Chomo Kacha, he said, yeah, manage the situation. No. And so he came off the bench. And so those things normally happen. Aside Kuku, I'm saying, Jiku is back, which is very positive. Salisu is still not back. And no na ABA but I know say a lot of discussions are ongoing.
1: Marvin Sinaya.
4: Sinaya is not back.
1: He's not back.
4: Yeah.
1: Mm.
4: So yes, Cedric, you know, immediately after he free, you know, and he was going to stay on the sidelines for about six, seven weeks.
1: Wow.
4: Yes, indeed. It will take some time.
1: The situation with Inaki Williams, what is it? Official, what through their mom say, or and they playing for the.
4: I know say me only me kasa or catch him say only coach na kasa. After that only president so kasa. And you know only coach kasa. and on the president Kasai and no chere om say adwene wa fani na sebe and chere say o dane ne tia chere om an no nemum o pese o twi international football no since en kakra se ne be ya obe concentrate on the club football. I mean, more often than not, with 4 years, you're not on show any sign, BRSA, or you're committed. And he said, oh, free the people, ebe mouse, I information, you don't have to doubt him. Me say, Koku, only me tadin come up. And he, Obama, man, the first question, Bissan is only coach, Nakasa, or say, honey, only president, Nakasa, or say, honey. And you know, even it took about 2 days, crying, sana. Or announce it after he spoke to them.
1: But did you ask him why?
4: Because, oh, you want to mean Bisabi Bray?
1: But at least for sabi, why sabi, you kind of find sabi, out
4: that Sabi Sabi, or a top professional. Again, he's an adult. He understands the demands of combining international football and club football. And he said, Oteki such a decision. Me jidi ye se o church se mu chire mpenimfo no e ma mpenimfo no no ne e ma no sa go ahead no ansana obabonti me me de e ye onua aha e onua
1: I want try to convince him anyway
4: na anya me na me yes adwuma no
1: e ye onua
4: e ye onua ne the fact se o kan se bi chire me na me e ma the fact se o ba ye no. I'm one of the people who made him comfortable, and so he feels BBC, you know, having spoken to a Peninforni coach, and I was saying, Obama man, yeah. Me, I told me so, kakra, but all I did was to wish him well.
1: Inti, wow.
4: Inti, we wish him very well for the rest of my career. No? But on ye ubia or ye basa basa.
1: Okay.
4: On ye ubia no ya umiti. Oba ye yenena tina fe kwan sun tino. Eko ba se o kan se mno. I'm fat. We just wished him well.
1: Entini di ene yedeni se o breaki na time before better na yana kwa dia o kwa dia
4: international football.
1: Kra.
4: Yeah.
1: Wow. And I'm sure you guys are not too happy about it. If you're not too happy about,
4: you always want to have your best players available. Even though the numbers don't look great. There are a lot of players whose influence on the team is not only on the pitch. And for me, Inyaki is one of them. And, you know, we would have loved to still have him around. Naya benefited from the experience and all of that. But, yes, if we and Tuata. And I was in the last few months, a year or a half, we had a lot of injuries. And we had a lot of I couldn't do up and down or shed the fact that I was a family man and then this animal maybe I need an account.
1: Okay.
4: I'm gonna take his decision. But okay. But it is wrong to force a player to change his mind. With emphasis on force, because Sebi, a human we and a talent. It was home the paper and a
1: okay.
4: And I strongly believe as a player it drew such stage here. Now we need to come on. Just trying to convince the player rather than to force the player. And I know, say, having spoken to the president, and the president, but knowing president,
1: convincing.
4: Yes, and I know, say, Inyaki convinced him, which is why Ojitumu.
1: Let's look at after the World Cup and then the type of movement a certain players say, Irinchi.
4: Caleb,
1: movie to Coventry. Now, my wife say, okay, boy, a certain question is called to the Libyan League. I mean, I'm for a can was in Bibri. Gideon moving to the German League, Jordan Abba to the championship, and all that. Patin, so I'm taking some time and signing who say, one also a movie on. The type of moves I play as unlike in Kofobi Dia, where you know, Real Madrid, we are not called here. How do you see the future of the Blaster with the type of movement, especially your captain and the other instrumental players?
4: The age of the player is very important.
1: Very important.
4: In times like this, Jordan moved as a free agent. Thomas moved as a free agent. Kwesi Sibu moved as a free agent. With the exception of Kaleba or Omuvu as you can say an attached player.
1: A club attached,
4: in California, you know, free agent. Mm. Banasa is about decision making.
1: Mm.
4: It's more of a decision making. I see a lot of commentaries on some of these things, but it mostly depends on player non management, the handlers, and on no player nankasa. So what I say, player be well, to be sign contract just to bridge a gap. Because born will be
1: paid. Matthias, yeah.
4: Maybe I was signed 1 year. Then this one didn't say, okay, this year, no, may get me home back to the top, and I may resume my level. No, be nothing, my baby, ako. And you know, it's just a short term contract. Obiso, Obenya offers be brave. Minim said, Obi said Jordan, say he had offers from even Premier League clubs, but he decided to take his time. You know, and make the right choice. Onya office from different countries.
1: Onya office.
4: Cyprus, money, Turkey, money, even in England, some of the newly promoted clubs I know factually contacted him, but he didn't want to rush any decision making or decided say over tunable because decision will be making when you are 22 different from when you are 33.
1: Okay.
4: In a sportsman's life.
1: But while I mean that decision to go to the Premiership, not about the Championship. Yeah, I think there's still an age will not be on his side moving forward.
4: It depends on the objective of the player.
1: Mm.
4: I person met na bench. I person be nyam more playing time.
1: Playing time, okay.
4: Ebia me check it. Me analysis Premier League team we position me bono or more other options. They are looking for a backup. Intino me inquire backup. Me person me red team no more. Me red one me. But for instance, team here or come in Sheffield. Odru Tuesday was signed contract. Now their team Wednesday no bobo not bench. This weekend he played against Wolves.
1: Yeah.
4: What I say? Those are some of the analysis you make. You don't just go for the deal just for going sake. Is it about money? If it's about money, I'm sure say he has made a lot of money.
1: But sometimes
4: you take a decision for sporting reasons and not for monetary reasons. What I say, into sporting reason, you say I don't want to go into a club where I will be undervalued or less appreciated. I want to go into a club a manager nankasa ihiame sibu de ni say I know said that is what happened. Manager no ni hiame and of friend no say I need you here for this season. Inti minim aside that me pay checks I'm here. Minim aside that in go for case kasem, but I don't think say that was the motivation. Once the coach himself calls you and gives you update on his projector, sometimes more than convincing. Into to me turning it down, and I know say in Jordan's situation that was it. Ochusu spotting reasons and as a benefits and advantages over any other condition.
1: Another school of thought thinks that the performance and so conform. That is why they are too.
4: It's not
1: probably
4: always, it's not
1: because
4: the case.
1: The Frank Lampard, the Fafo, no fray, ACN, and Mudin Komono say Calabrianchi a superstar. It just in the performance, no,
4: don't.
1: But for
4: cognitive
1: from the Spanish La Liga, now about to Libya. Now the club, no, the friends
4: would say Riyad Mahrez recently was playing in Morocco. He was playing in Morocco recently. Work of Morocco was so mobium, but look at the level he went. He was a 3-time Premier League winner in England, Leicester City, blah blah blah, of course, Saudi Arabia. But last year he played in Morocco.
1: Yeah,
4: so I say, Inti, what I am trying to say is say, oh, yeah, general analysis. You may make a mistake. What I say, into also for issues, no one after the other. Sporting integrity, financial reward, player Seba quality, FDM. And one. Seba but can you know, you may make a mistake. So I say, into me, I'm coming from an informed position because if you're a player, and didn't come more, and I watch them, they're numb soon, tia, udru ho.
1: Okay,
4: intimate me, actually, I will say, and yet, just because of performance, because if it is just about performance. I mean, a case in point, Thomas. When he was leaving England, he decided to go to Spain. But there were clubs in England that wanted him. He decided not to stay in England.
1: So but in a typical
4: it is
1: case,
4: it is a what now concluded. So, wasa inti na oko Spain, and now wasa inti na oko Saudi. You may make a mistake
1: I
4: because it's
1: point.
4: Not the ideal situation.
1: But
4: 1/10.
1: But with regards to the Jordan, are you saying Sesenka United by and a Sheffield by Obi choose Sheffield over United?
4: Of course. It's possible. Of course.
1: Liverpool by and Sheffield by
4: Obetuzu. Of course.
1: It's just a performance. He can't fit into the Liverpool squad.
4: No, it's not about
1: position
4: that.
1: How about the players? So on to mean two.
4: It's not about that. It's not about on to mean two Obia. What you say?
1: Of the playing time, they are not just on to mean make it the finals, in fact the final 11 squad at the Bebo match.
4: No. Match, man.
1: Say Bia. Or command a strong team, lineup, a stronger team.
4: A strong team is not only about 11 players in a park. So, I know as Nani Sunderland, Neboya, Munchebai, Bruno Gumarish, Nebe, Ebetu Chajiomo.
1: But you just told me that you were playing time.
4: You look at the long term season, the whole season. Me, Miami home, an assessment. Me feel semi to me about 90 the whole season.
1: Yeah, okay.
4: But if you coach, yeah. Coach in Zuku a different graph. Ah, no, no, feel say, Uber to about 5 minutes, 5 minutes, 5 minutes. Until you choose between the or GDSL, or you are still a 90 minutes player. Over there, or feel say, you are a 5 minutes player. Okay. It happens.
1: Yati. Yati. Until, I mean, going forward, now, man, for Kase, we have moves no my Rana coffee affect the Black Stars because we are instrumental players of our squad. And the higher they go, no, the higher contribution can be given to young players.
4: Obi deserve Gideon, say. Gideon.
1: Gideon,
4: he decided to go to Germany because he still wants to be kind of saying, active. Oh, maybe I know one, no, you're active or both every weekend. But maybe I call different league. Now, first 5-6 matches, uncle, you coach, call your casual tipe. But, you always look at those dynamics.
1: Mate.
4: He had offers in England. He decided to go to Germany.
1: Mate. If I see a back coach, let's win 17. But say, the Black Stars, the NOSIA, they have a very good time. But if you work up, you know, you have players, no bonuses being in Sikabia camp. And also, updates in Yaba.
4: Well, no, it's a bonus behind Omunchia.
1: Omunchia bonus, no. Okay. Okay, but when you assurance said
4: Minister Niomo Kasai, and he gave them that assurance. If that is anything to go by, I strongly believe, sir, Omun Sabeka.
1: Is it for the plain body alone or technical staff and the back room? I'm crying. The 2026 course season launch. I'm here. The first question will be: say, among for the president Beckham say, course no a goo and all that in Tina hurriedly. We imagine some bell launch this season's course a year season. No, is that the case? Said your mama kind of
4: first of all, course launch and run any the first time I launch course season. 2020 a launch course season and oh yeah or GF secretariat 2023 24 yes I launch here. So I mean if the last six years is anything to go by and Ra was a third time yes I launch let me see say 20th of August you call Congress now president speech on mine course was high on the agenda even to the extent that in his speech that day on mention you say you're launching new course season, you know, 8th September. But unfortunately, a name may not be able to try and acquire the Nigeria FA issue, no.
1: Okay.
4: And then also there was an election in the Gambia. FIFA Sumano say Uncle CAF Sumano Echo Gambia and the Nigeria issue no boom. Dina was say only interim committee no call
1: Echo
4: Switzerland Echo Shia Gianni. And no I'm my end to me and Lochi season, you know, on the 8th of September. Now, a proposal, you know,
1: okay,
4: but now 15th, you know, was already in the pipeline. It's just unfortunate, say, a bit share, but it is what it is. It's good that the president spoke about it. What it means is that he is passionate about the sport. Indeed, to have a president who knows the game and has interest in the game, you know, it gives us a lot of hope, say. And run in some way, especially an opportunity center or call a sleepy Kamukramu Riziwa pitches now and Korano Kobobo. So I do 300, 500, 400 and some no. A very critical issue, and also so air affected the core fiber of Jumedina. Yes, it's good. Say those days, ana ni kobo mu ni abedipele mu bo falcons or datelam te mu sam johnson mu bo ken harrison babies me emra me te dansuman they call in dafa park. I even saw Emmanuel Clotty.
1: Clotty, okay.
4: In dafa park before Anzana. Obeye Emmanuel Clotty or Great Olympics. So what I say. And he, even in Tema, me and my party also went through.
1: Yeah.
4: I worked with him when he was 16 or 15. Regitia. You know. It yes. It is what it is. Facts cannot be twisted. But yet, say, it is something that was already in place,
1: okay,
4: and something that we had originally planned to be. ABC, so keke, you know.
1: And eventually, what you mean a platform to answer the president?
4: Oh, it's not about answering the president.
1: Or respond.
4: It's not about answering the president or responding to the
1: president.
4: To
1: the president.
4: Oh, it's not about answering the president.
1: Or respond

0: But does that mean not to mean that we are responding to the president?
1: That means I'm share course ya sinina no. Mon em propose ya say mon call man peni enim ko kanche no, en ko say na nim regarding the coach course na
0: nka. No.
1: Mon ko no.
0: The president has been in office for how many years? I'm say 2 years. And the 2 years, no opportunities are in, you know, is always on different issues.
1: Different issues. So imagine one million, my class now.
0: Oman Peninsula Sebi, on Tisemi, Okoko for Fuma, Ofremia, Ofre, Anamafa, and I'm a busy cry, make us oh, bra, my men fro later.
1: So that's our own fat cry.
0: And my men fabba, my freba. That is the situation. Inti unya no na se de ntia ofre wo no eno na wo be ko na ko di hun ko mo aha enti enre de ye no se de o mampeni kan ye no na ye she mu kina o mampeni na ye dwuma de aye di no kra dada nemu ma fi de no so de aye de atoto akwa mu ni de aye de gugu aponsu ni enei president kan enra se if the specifics are very very important. Say I'm in no etia. There are 859 active coast clubs.
1: 859
0: active coast clubs in Ghana. Now active coast clubs here are Kromoe, Ashanti region a decline in terms of numbers. Almost 245 coast clubs.
1: Ashanti.
0: Greater Accra Tosumi 216. Bronga Hafu, any northern region, Miansa, almost 98 each.
1: Bronga Hafu, any
0: northern region. Northern Central region, 90.
1: Okay.
0: Western region, 50.
1: These are the active ones.
0: Yes. Active. Active. Sebi. And they can say, start here. We know number start. 850.
1: And the previous years,
0: Yes. Some of them have been very inactive. Okay, so Mamin Cheche Mukakra.
1: Mamin
0: Cheche. It's possible say you over 2,000 coast clubs in Ghana.
1: What
0: I say.
1: Okay.
0: But in the CMS now, you're tracking on your performance, any on your activeness. No. Obi wa wa register coast club no. But the players may be and say be at to see a CMS name. League season start here or more. But or your coast club. Intino yeah humemuno. Yeah free coast clubs. Actually near mama omwa. Yet we didn't come because or your registered coast club with the FA.
1: I get it.
0: But a bano active say
1: your
0: clubs we and every season almost register players. Season, you know, so on. Omo to me account to the FA. Omo clear omo system. Omo ye the FA no emra etrea. And no ye active no. So there are inactive members and active members. Active members no na me de ama ono. 859.
1: Okay.
0: Mse voter ena on the numbers ewo form. Eye 10. Upper West year 11. Upper East year 15. Ena me ame region East year 26.
1: East in on.
0: It was a Linford.
1: Linford dear. Linford dear.
0: Enti kwaku mame church adie bibu bako so.
1: Did I show me to you?
0: What was that? Yeah, introduce you the elite club academy, elite football academies.
1: Elite under 19?
0: No. What was that? Say, I'm no, because I was GFA, no, and Kasawa, three football academies in the country.
1: Okay.
0: Baku, Bogatanga Senior High School.
1: Winkongo.
0: And last year, Yene Prempe College started back in the middle belt. Didn't you have Northern, middle, southern. Southern, you know, yeah, Achimota School.
1: Okay.
0: And a middle, you know, Prempe College.
1: Prempe College.
0: And a northern, you know, Winkogo. Into the three northern regions. And Kwada, says, I was scout, so all over the country, I'm here, Juma, under Professor Minta.
1: Oh, okay.
0: Juma scout, you know, basic school level, you know. Now, Kwada, you know, SSC, you know, you know, the Oma Corps. Secondary school. In this year, I can say, sa elite academy na ye ye no, ye miensa no. In all, and kwa da true FE, omanya admission or sa secondary schools miensa imu, ye 155.
1: Wow.
0: Yes, 155.
1: Wow.
0: Na sa 155 no, imu 117, ye mema.
1: Mema, okay.
0: Ena, ema ye 38. I nam FE no, so no omanya admission in these three schools.
1: Wow.
0: Ah, omanya part of the elite GFA Academy.
1: Academy, sir.
0: Through the support of FIFA. Bogatanga Senior High School.

0: and kwada mako mako oha ene bako 101 ene wo 64 year member and a 37 year ma Prempeh College, omuye 33.
1: Okay.
0: But Prempeh there, say your boys' school.
1: Boys' school.
0: Boys' school. And Achimota School, omuye 21. Achimota cry, starting no, December, yeah.
1: December, yeah, okay.
0: Intakes are your fire last year, no, honest, omu 20, 21. 20 year boys, and no, back.
1: Back, okay.
0: Ah, omu woho, through the FA Elite Academy. Inti omu, Eko School, no. No mu training. Inti yewo instructors wawa. Ano pa omu koyo omu training. Na omu ko class. Enyumre omu ba no ma yomu training.
1: Wow.
0: Inti yebo regional championship no. Ewo pram prama. Sa academies we e selective players e de bebo. In every competition.
1: Okay. I get it.
0: Inti no. That is the difference between the elite academy and then the course.
1: Okay.
0: Ah na me pese.
1: Coaching.
0: Enye sebi course nun kwa. Ye introduce you catch them young. We have invested heavily in that area as well. It catch them young, you know, as part of the course because I'm going to do course matches, you know. And when anybody who cry, if you know our science support to our education.
1: Education, okay.
0: Every year,
1: yeah,
0: this is card to our support to our education. And we are also to another area, so I invest heavily, yeah, coaching. Coaching. Because they say, only a licensed coacher, unto being coachy,
1: even at the
0: juvenile level, you have to be a licensed D. Certificate holder. Empty. Yeah, they told us within a certain time frame, we will need about 900 coaches.
1: Wow.
0: To coach at the grassroots level, about 900. To be the total about 1.8 million Ghana cities. I total the trainee coaches.
1: Okay.
0: Most of those licenses D courses.
1: Free.
0: Just to encourage. Just to encourage people to come into the coaching space. Again, cra course clubs cra. You register them free. Omo card no. Clubs ni na register free. Ma omo catch them young. D referees no. Omo allowances and kitten ya di ni na F you know.
1: Afanin
0: na. Ena provide.
1: Okay. No. So students and then players are more forming part of the elite academy. Mom school. Oka said with the support of FIFA. How is FIFA supporting? Which ways in the FIFA?
0: As in Wenger take you over no. Okay. So for instance, pitch yeah or. We go go through the support of FIFA.
1: Okay.
0: And you money nina free FIFA buy.
1: And by free.
0: A bit drew you know. Now was a year na a clear.
1: Okay.
0: Now for your transport the free time port.
1: Very cool.
0: Boga. Now for year na was a year mom. As I see a umbe yes where you man. Into the yeah the project you know a year in phases. Okay. The first phase was to lay the grass. And then also provide the floodlights. And not the second phase no was to build. Changing rooms, I know you go so. Our boga house is here, I build the changing rooms. And if you per se a day, every secretariat and also Kobe Bia pitch in a one. Send a bear or money, regional chairman, and even Baho, I'll be to my monitor and making sure say, it is put to good use.
1: Okay.
0: And also say another phase of the project. It's the first phase, no, FIFA the BBA brain. And FIFA no some far contractor. No. They do everything. One I obey project site. Maybe I open all the project in the Fasudia they be break community no. Na FIFA no so suman crofoba. Inti almost suman crofoba yeah they almost call we kogu. Eko share home yeah almost feasibility studies be an om the report call back and it was approved. And almost then your man buy. It's yeah in a way ya sudi say ya clear and ye clear. And you call we go and a project contractor a movie to site. Oh, yeah, you may you know, gen set, fraud lights, pitches, ninja, you two war fast, as I said, you know, as I said, so they had a crown up,
1: yeah,
0: Ufi Boga Crunum now, Pi Abba, yeah, Dabin Kum Suho, Tinina, Yenina, Africa, or more ABC project. It is a FIFA. A funded project,
1: okay,
0: under the initiatives of Arsene Wenger, since I obey a global football development manager at FIFA. No? These are some of the
1: things,
0: interventions.
1: Very well. Henry Asante, Chum, communication director of the FN, you know, AD and Kumon. Henry, I am now man for AB. Some I mean, Mr. said 6 seasons, and I said it's the 6 season I able to course Hanum. I'm man for business and Faso Bain and Abasso because say, yes, Tatino. Last even 6 years, Krana. At least you should see.
0: Only my brand tenor event, David Odruna or Barcelona. No?
1: But
0: he's a product of the KGL Foundation under 17. And first season.
1: And that is the
0: first season, yes, course.
1: Course.
0: Yes, first season. And Accra Lions, who?
1: Accra Lions, who?
0: Through Accra Lions, no call Barcelona. okay. Or Chelsea trials, or Man U trials, mm. and eventually or Barcelona no fan. He's a product of this course competition.
1: Mm. And who again?
0: Abraham Tebu or Dreams, a friend or Salifu. Abdul Salifu,
1: mm.
0: he's also a product. Benjamin Chivanyo,
1: is a product. Former.
0: There are a lot of them. So many of them. They are playing in Premier League mm. clubs. Some of them have traveled. Mm. Some of the recent Maxwell Timia or they call Cote d'Ivoire.
1: Under 20.
0: A lot of them were selected from that competition. Mm. And for so they be brave, but it is one thing doing the project. It's another thing people having interest in the project. Because it's a go for your products are competing with a lot of other products. A lot of other products. And football is a social product. Inti obi emrebi a twa mu ni me ne oti hey. Ene ye mfie kwa enim kakra. Emrebi a twa mu na me ne school fees in your problem.
1: Yeah.
0: Electricity bill in your problem.
1: Fire ho kra.
0: Water bill in your problem. There enim one say asoya no pa ya fatare bu ye kon. Then ye kon. Ye kon in Dafa Park, ye go hwe cools. Ezo ene ye na sa asu di nra ye so. Maestro, kwa kuba, press an hour day back.
1: Obesa kwa dakura gusa mama bisa na nagaje mjo no. Onye na je so beda na nini no tiwa na nini kata.
0: The generations have moved on. And of course, a lot of the things that used to entertain us in years ago, and they are
1: assessing.
0: Me entertainment catch, assessing. What I say? A bibi na ye crassi, a crassi de ufre fumba. Na unya ubanchi ampisi ebia. But any times have changed.
1: Mm.
0: Oh, the number of hours cry I was spending with Jumamu cry and ma kwa ma unye nema before. We are doing a lot. I perfectly agree. Say be I was say ye made rule born so so
1: a costro.
0: But a lot is being done.
1: See the next start him for the bane start.
0: They will start in October.
1: October.
0: Yes. From now say registration costro near the auntie. Training of referees, catch them young. Not so. There are a name be I there go go up one. Ebe lead it to the start. In every region, be I'm sure by middle of October, region be I will start.
1: But a 8 category game.
0: Yes, 13, 15, 17.
1: 13, 15, 17. Yeah. Until then, I'm going to check who says it's near. Because, of course, in the first, you know, because she's the ass and I'm going to be here.
0: But they never be here. Your Ghana card, your birth certificate, and you know, your authenticity. But any cheating has become extremely difficult because, say, me, over catch them, say, you're 1920. Now, maybe those particulars and those information, I share data anymore. Everything that is being done in Ghana is monitored in Switzerland. Now we are on one platform. They are friend of FIFA Connect. Into the MEA or and the FIFA Connect. It is in Switzerland. It's never wound to me.
1: And this is an
0: author.
1: Okay. Yeah. Okay. Mati, what be the question? Be by some finding yourself. Last year, Mundial World Cup, Sika by a Yika Kramam, somebody ye hotel. Hotel, no, Mokati sort of pram so far. Hotel, I could say.
0: A lot. So, who you see? First of all, your mind seeker. Even though a World Cup proceeds, but a ko abain mu and a buying Sunday Brail. It be a way do your mind seeker AEBA or Chinebia 70. I was say, who go through due process. See, I mean, okay, say AESL and a day a Jumano amount after considering bids, writing for people to bid and crophobia break, cry eba ESCO. A lot of companies eba ESCO, eba yeah. Presentation. Take you through presentation. Es could not consider all these factors. Eventually, AESL and omo ebeye juma no. It is because ya pese ebeye juma e honda ho e chira simbi ama.
1: Okay.
0: Credibility sake ni bia. It's very soon. I'm sure they will move to site. Also, we were doing a lot of things in Pampram. Mm. Said niuba congressa. And they pampram assassin in Ayajon. A major achievement. Na assassin, 100 acres, and a demar GFE. And a Tatan one, and Kofuria, and Aka 64 or so. In the 64, there was a fee, a cycle can once and beam. I am negotiating, and Yabusiano Tanasi. I am negotiating your mom payment plan. yetua ani yetua sasene cars as abey F no property ntia ye F property dia was ye bon homan ntia ni initially ye ma Ghana army for e boy e ma ye defense war eji hu nyina but ni ya ye concrete afa hu nyina aye property
1: okay
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0: okay abai my iska abai my iska no first of all we had to announce again we must speak to the issue say sikana abain de mai en abain an kasa yem fan ye dia yepe letter na e chief of staff o bai na mame mame frame o paris sign no o see yem fan ye legacy project in there was e catch gun of was e ye call kata sika e bai no abain ji ye no de odia bre ye ni nemu en shise ye da ho ni se e was e ye de bibi e be ye nkai dom aman chirima in the esco na dream no or say pram pram in the national teams bear 20 sometimes bear 4-5 national teams call camp at the same time maybe on better now it will be a
1: no problem
0: again we can even make it a commercial venture for a bit daho I no so this car ever break if you know so the escrow decided that we should invest the money in a hotel facility and a 40 bed hotel facility and a hostel facility. And, you know, sad decision by we have to communicate. And obviously, all dedicated sites, where a lot of projects are ongoing. You see gym, you see multi-purpose hall, you see sports complex hall. But hotel where there, a buy home bone room, I was say for clarity sake, any accountability sake, I was say communicating my As we go through the process, award the contract and sana contract at site.
1: Carlos Cures ba wo ba no ba be tina hiva. Na no ye sene die dia ma technical education for the IO
0: officer. Finger directorate.
1: Directorate no e wo hodum. Oba wo be tina hin.
0: There has never been an issue with baby a coach betna since
1: issue no
0: ba up the FA takes responsibility
1: to I want to order hotel and as a matter of matter that will be
0: Carlos or Metna Hadao
1: no maybe
0: but all bay yes at least in the interim so the team will be in camp they will be with the team
1: okay but do you have plans that move sit down for be a standing house for
0: the position coach me name the position of the school
1: about
0: you know committee meeting e bibia make bia e free ma dream a red mbe kwa semu Esko take a decision na me ba na me beka say oh ya dream ho say ye be pe dan na enti sa ahia na me drew up a gate wa na me letter security
1: so me pam no but where your major issue am you sure say it has come to the discussion table of the esko da say e bi and the near future bi si dan bi am coach say be ba be
0: if okay say na wa can say we come adwena ba but omun see jina ya me mean to winka
1: but omun dwene ho sa
0: me omun see
1: omun dwene ma dwene ho eye esko
0: se jina esie ma ya me mean to winka wasem se jina esie ba na esko no kase your position here your decision here then I can communicate
1: you nim back your power last 2-3 seasons or my sika me ya the
0: park no say ho
1: park no dey me say I'm talking about publicity money of $1 million sir neba no e kuso to aso ba
0: ba
1: oh, bad power publicity seeker $1 million.
0: No. They had the money. They were supposed to
1: spend. And I'm saying this time,
0: No, bad power. Yeah, you know, relationship. Yeah, local room bonus.
1: Local room bonus. But the FA.
0: And I'm more extended beyond clubs.
1: Clubs.
0: Only become black queens.
1: What about publicity money? FA cabin towards here. The yet league. Who did they?
0: Me name any decision, biasa.
1: Then yeah, Bruno office. But money, because I'm not talking about the publicity of the league.
0: Okay, say, yeah. So the simple answer I can give is: there is a company that is running the Premier League.
1: The APL.
0: Yeah. No. Yeah. APL. Ghana Premier League Company Limited. Omo running into BBA Premier League. Bia Eshomasi. Inti. You know, Omo committee need to take a decision. They have to go and implement, and then we support.
1: Company no more if I omi
0: ade ayen gran nyina ayo no mo omo disika no say FA to clubs no 1 million they give the check to the FA and then we go and pay to the clubs
1: so this, the money the match talked about money is not coming from the ministry or the government.
0: No, it's coming from that company.
1: That company.
0: Yeah. Oh, first season after he announced deal we were Kempinski, well, Senator Kempinski, the chief of staff, special guest. Ceremony, no, press conference, yeah, announced so a company has been formed to manage the Premier League. Yeah, they will take charge of everything, and then we also announced that Adesa will be in charge of the production. Omo no
1: be
0: bia.
1: To omo have 1 million neba.
0: Yeah, honest can
1: free. Okay. Henry has done to me. Young Mr. Waha. Young Mr. Waha.
2: Ghana Premier League the
1: company limited. Young Mr. Waha. Young Mr. Waha. Prophet Eba and Commander Dos. Yeah, then so.
3: Mose,
1: a private company.
0: It's an independent company.
1: Independent company. Yeah.
3: Banner set up. Directors here in Fafo.
1: They're
3: very important.
0: But of course, whatever they do is in tandem with the operations of the FA.
1: But company
0: so we taking decision.
1: Yeah. But we person find out say directors of
3: directors of company.
0: Who person say you name directors of the company?
3: Who are the directors? Who are the directors?
0: Really?
3: Yeah. Oh, person is very important. Who are the directors of the company?
0: And this only 20 are only
3: you won't say independent company.
0: The CEO of the company is Juan Castro. Castro, what is his full name?
3: Is he part of the directors? Of course. You are mentioning CEO.
0: The CEO is a director.
3: Because CEO, there. If there is a board, because so is CEO, no, Obeko board meeting into a director.
1: What is your interest in the board? No, who interests the board?
3: No, me interest in say independent.
1: Emmanuel Odu.
3: I'll say independent body.
1: Private body.
3: Mm. So I want to know the private entity that set up that company.
0: Yes, Emmanuel Odu.
3: What did I say? I'm not piercing the veil.
1: The point now well established is that there is a company managing the
3: So we want
1: to have 1 million cities in my class.
3: We want to know the company. No, you need to scan for a buy. Munya is asking no. Moyes abani beje tuyao. Moyes abani beje tuyao.
1: Oni para kacho se.
0: I will argue with Comey Jones.
1: But yeah, Vince, what are you watching?
0: You will be free by it. I will argue with.
1: Henry, that's it.
0: You know what I hear now.
1: That's it. Watching.
0: What are you doing now? Oh, you're the class. I am Madame Fo.
1: Okay, Henry, I sent you to communication director at Ghana Football Association. That's a special guest. No, I said need a commentary. Performer Damasi, production team. That's it. Yeah, the best year for me. So, brother, Nana, yourself, any the wonderful team no eight takeover. Echina, Adumdum, Yana, Chris, Ama, Yabasa, Twasso, now you're the Encoma Tosu, you know, and yeah, Twasso. Until Echina, peace and blessings. That's what I was submitting to my show.
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0: 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FDA aje ejedi enkra to yi atum.
1: Se a quantum wisdom, ye can you nim, na wankubia, na yo satisem, and oma bebui na gana dishen nemu won conformance, the outia wani beji, and it yo rebe who.
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1: And indeed, Tia Bruchen Como, Aqua Manqua, Akuntejo, Eddie Bro was Sempa, 94.7 FM. So,
3: it remained that I see you and Mwaman on me. 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You almost see a hunu. Yes, you are here. You need to see a cabo.
4: Memory Debia, a bonusia, a permusia. A question of what you change your home, our approach, said the Akuhu, any diabetrufi, the Yahu, near her, the Ye, near the Abba, the Enyano, and you can say,
3: yeah, yes, I. Abrochin come on a dim tintim pa.
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7: Concept never for Abrochin, Omo Waman and an emu. 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Omo Kran also program no mato project.
1: Shannon, say a minute de bia. 6 p.m. Bogan near Abrochin Komo.

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1: 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Aje Jedian Kratoyatu.
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8: Ennity, Tiabuchenkomo, Akwakua Mankwa, Akuntejo, Eddie Bro was Sempa, 94.7 FM. So,
10: it remained that I say, you know, Mwaman on it. You almost see a cracker, you almost will hunu. Yes, you are here. You need to see ya.
11: Memory Debia, a bonusia, a permusia, a question of what you change your home, our approach, said the Akumu, any diabetrufi, the Yahoo, near her, the Ye, near the Abba, the Enyano, and you can say,
12: yes, sir. Abrochin come on a dim tintim pa.
8: Yabere no man who do I won't perform my so you bit me the abo Ghana. I'm gonna fan it to my paper. Or my impuntu. Na how bought a sign. Passport won't send some. Nina, ye de bro. Ewa brochin come with you, medium. Yabes as one more quenya. No one share what you.
13: Robert Davy, because of free Germany.
14: 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Okay, yeah, Amsterdam.
13: 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Omo Kran after program, no more after project.
8: Shannon, say a minute de bia. 6 p.m. And Boganie Abrochin Komoni.
15: It's been 19 years of God's goodness. 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
16: Hey send pa yi da ye modua sentra. 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
1: 10 years of worship, 10 years of praise, 10 years of prayers, a generation of women lifting one sound to heaven. 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
8: Yes, na ma hwe nti de ogene makacha no no aton nti e o ma na ma me wan di okoy no di phone
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8: na face na na memory card afen abaso for floor so o de ma me no me hwe so na me ko isa sa sexy movie sino
9: puno
8: puno
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8: karo kre no oni
9: no onim so
8: mo kan se oni.
9: Okay.
8: Yeah, into the bar, we meet on no ato. I saw on the business, you know.
9: Oh, your business.
8: Yeah, into the bar, no the mummy. Even when we come to Mukoton.
9: But I didn't know no one you care for, Hono. I've been young since I saw, I want the bustle.
8: Good. Into the mummy, no. and I'm sure some call me sir pictures in. And after no me no call me use phone. Me use for about me because of that
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8: Me use me use phone. Eh eh. And decide no. Me go school. It's me buy no.
3: Asempa FM.
9: When is no? Now here there.
8: Me come say ponu was no. Me say
9: that's what you say.
8: No, me come roughly figure. Me can say either 15, 16.
9: Thereof. Yes. Okay. Into us.
8: And see, I'm gonna say no. Michelle, normal way. Michelle, sir. And see, many a phone no. And I'm missing many a member of the team. And I'm download this idea now. One day, we could school me by no be any fear. So, I'm no cranny. Before me relaxing, oh no. I realize myself now. My dream will be.
9: So, then about what dream now? Yes, I'll be masturbating. For the first time.
8: But kind of crying say, Michano,
9: Minyatin Pono,
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8: Minyatin Kebi, Satin Kana Minyano, and yet, and I was virgin. On that time, I was virgin. So, I didn't lead him into some masturbation. Yes, because my fever not obey any fear.
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8: Especially that masturbation this kind of thing.
7: Yes, it's in a war! Yeah!
8: And she said, we share down for me. And now in the security. So first day I'm going to say, Debbie, I'll come with you, or could you be safe on me? Or could you be safe on me? And so also, almost on which you are, one person almost spend it on you. Almost spend it on you. And so I'll come here, sign, I'm going to say, so one day night, I'm going to call Concomba. And see, they call me catching Charlie.
9: Concomba knows where?
8: Concomba, so, circle.
9: Okay.
8: But you say we do circle. So when we come to Eko, we go. I'm not on you no.
9: Okay.
8: Yes, please. I wanna come come and go. And say I want to say I show for them go up. And say Eko, I'm catching so Charlie. Today there, some of my friends have been a media sanguine person. Like, I mean, me do go fast show any. Me cast and go and be dry. We dry. No, me name do patch that. So, me say I'm pessimist idea no. And say. You cool feel no. I feel bad to think. The next day I quit man no. I don't know how approach me.
9: Today.
8: Yeah. So I say on me side you know.
9: Then man.
8: I say yeah. I say on me friend to say a girlfriend.
9: Ah.
8: Yes please. In that way. I say me friend to say a girlfriend. Then you say the demand. Me person me so. Then one day no me yes baby. 30 cedi me yes 30 me catch you. When I say baby, me believe imagine. Say I can't wait pa. Because me myself, na I didn't be a member, but the sunny night, you know.
9: Okay.
8: Nikoi.
9: Now, yeah, a day see.
8: Until me quite now, me catch his canoe. And I see an element to him, Boba. And I'll frame me. And I'm a queen side door. And I'm many near them in bed. And so I'm a man in a die.
9: Bearman?
8: Yes, please. I'm a man in a die. And the scanner of the mom called double scanner.
9: More 60.
8: 50 Ghana. Some request 30 Ghana.
9: No more 50 Ghana.
8: And see, some kind of cry, and nobody did me to him. To make me follow no more. Yes, please.
9: Could help his car?
8: I saw a maker and a quiet pan maker. I am trying, I'm better now, in Chantro, meaning that I make a million damn film.
9: They are feeling free, I shall phone him. Now, the Bema.
8: Oh, I said that to them, I'm going one.
9: As I saw the Bema, Daniel, and now I'm going
8: to call one. Yes, please. I'm going one. Let me call. But I saw Betty, the woman. No, my call. Oh, my. I don't know mention why I say shock. Shocking me. I say sorry to say like we be at June's account. We just
9: yeah.
8: You
9: have to. That's all question.
8: Yes, please. And you have to masturbate. Yes, please. You see, sad, you know.
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And a Jinkwapa and Anopeya Samba on Chambium. What dum anyone whom a bro or resopa? What's in our tene or bimbo? And a dear baby drew bebia ye drew. 17 minutes after 10. 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Premo Ebeto. 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Meaning the Prophet Nana Iausafo. I mean fa konya we na menda me executive producer say. Anna bedi chini wana boy yina. Dr. Cosby, Dr. Parkwasi, Champion Joel. 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

0: 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I know you're crying important one number. Anytime you're waiting, you're frying. And I will be answer waiting, you're frying. Kumasi Dini is 0531-0699-45. 0531-0699-45. 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
0: 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Watu wa soma me.
1: Bati ya siye. Radisha pa no minister Emmanuel ano and minister Joe Ewaha and ministerial Fansma and Super Support and Alpay na BBRT Akuye Kamakawe Bra Yeja Kuja Fokwine. no matimi akon. Mama de so be join here on Facebook na watimi part of the show today. Ebe sorry Radim Ritia we be na yaye Radin Yankopon kesie ene anope so. On Facebook we're live on two pages. Bako eye Asempa 94.7 FM. 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Na afen so obetimi so a join here on Facebook Nana Yausafo Nana Yausafo na usu etimi a join live feed no a share oba so a no a share oba so a no a share na ode comment no so etimi egu ho ima e te say
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1: ifie ye
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1: the Radin Yanko Passi. 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And Ima, why not LED and a fair young queen? What's that to Mike and the money in a fair? Live on a Sampa 94.7 FM. Ura Yesu, and I am so young.

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1: When you say a Drew stage, I was here there, Radia Sanipa Bebre, Nihun, your monka. If I saw Boo, Conco, here, Winchy, Quan Crow, fast to your school. 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
0: You are so good.
1: A brebby so a brebby moa, nani pagina power. 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No nipa beer you to share. But a nation by beer running and go place you. 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
0: 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Oh God, you are so good.
1: You are so good.
0: Oh God, you are so good.
1: You are so good.
0: Oh God, you are so good.
1: You are so good.
0: You are so good.
1: You are so good.
0: You are so good.
1: You are so good.
0: Hey. 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Ya engineers and ka ofie agie nyo bia ho.
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0: 21 times. 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
1: God, you are so
0: God,
1: good.
0: God, you are so good.
1: God, you are so
0: God,
1: good.
0: God, you are so good.
1: God, you are so good.
0: God, you are so good.
1: God, you are so good.
0: God, you are so good. God,
1: you are so good.
0: You are so good. What do you be saying? My brother, I'll pay visa. Now, we have visa. Now, we'll sue. Now, we'll go to the mountains. Now, Sugu Radin and Coupon, so now, when you have visa, no see Yankupon be any more. Ah, God, you are so good.
1: You are so good.
0: You are so good, oh.
1: You are so good.
0: Cabra no power, yeah. No, for 4 years, I want to know. The piano Sugu Radin and Coupon, so. And now, Shadia Radia, yeah. 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

0: 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Because he is good.
1: He is good.
0: Because he is good.
1: He is good.
0: Because he is good.
1: He is good.
0: Because he is good.
1: He is good.
0: Because he is good.
1: He is good.

0: Let's be on. Obisada could jump a be a book beton. Onisco de Cotoku Benibu,
1: that be.
0: But I am crophobia on Momunum Kuben Suna Munimu Diane. And the sun, the panic could jira on the moa, or be over to the car, aqua. 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Now, ultimate should be another beer sugar. You know, Kubeno, ultimate. 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Oh, here, Dokuro, no, my one who dear 1 year.
1: Jesus.
0: A dear channel power, new or new media near Betty. And then the penny nan or Mopaso Mobocro, or Bio Hodomoa, when you're bois for Bia. And then the penny nan, a person, Gina Sawa Damo Boisawa, I'm telling you, or Bio Honoma Cognia Somofua, and can dear friend of Wasawa and Kobe Jania Freehom. And in

0: show your mercy. 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
1: so good.
0: Twa empo wani etimi aba ho so se wo fro ho Kristo nini mpo no awuradia show mercy,
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0: Wani sanya ni panyi na mpo ene wani etumi atia wo fro ho Kristo fo wani sanya ni panyi na mpo wani atia onhwe kwan tro do no kwan trene no onhwe kwan ba kupe no. 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And what can the anyway? Say, you and the papa, you did in India. May I show some Camnumi and Kian Ruba be a yardry? A quiet band put a running and cup of Faswa. And you and a bonny be employed, you bet Diano. What to me of structured protein woman? And then I have vitamins near dear one per animal. Now, or process one per animal. Now, or distribute one per animal. Sanka won't cry, I can't run a crank. I will be. Abaha by leaves near the other. 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I won't pet. And when the panel can bash, I won't cry, I can't run a crank. I will be. Abaha

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0: 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Won't daddy cry wood to mankind. Won't papa cry wood to mankind. Hey, God has been so good.
1: So good.
0: Yeah, a baby a chum. Oh, yes, who cross school? Near the old bicycle, so near the work of school. But I know a running young couple is now. I'm ultimate driver of Madiko school. 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

0: wamina enko bebo wamina obi kakere nisa nka busumi ya womi nkento obi kakere nisa enko mpio befasu bia u boss bete ubio be mana town ha nansu uhuru diya be ye ne tuate na epo bio mabo bia wadjua munu ne radia mwako pieso ane radia mwesane ha God has been so good. My God, he has been so good. He has been so good. He has been so good.
1: So good.
0: Oh Jesus. Because you was school no. Me was such to your case no. I fe me show me mama and papa now my papa dwuma say. 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One of need only a friend tugumu.
1: Yes.
0: Odia, we him from a born and go. Cause I need the effort. 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God has been so good though.
1: So good.
0: But ene unto tugumu mfa ma uba. Awe urade. Awe urade. Ene she milk a good them. She need a good fridge so. God has been so good.
1: So good.
0: Ene we dia, we di di enyaniyama. Ye tia useme nibiyem. Sure. Now so we go to a timer. Now pebi a day. Now we nyabi. God has been so good.
1: He has been so good.
0: He has been so good.
1: He has been so good.
0: He has been so good. He has been so good. Yeah, in the olden days, social people were not talking. Your friend be talking. Now they are boss here. Say they be a angry beam. Angry beam. Angry beam. Be cross sana. And people were not saying no pension. Now no be. And one are the bobo, and one are the quajuma, and sorry, and one are the cosco, and one are the quas, sorry, Pabua Bacuno, the Tony Bicrampa, and ye a come a last. Pabobi by near friend a come a last. Pabobi by near friend a kaya wine. A white visa, Bacubis with a fair Timota sandals. When you be shy now, Demcra. Sure, Bacubis with a friend of Panka. Utah no pamso. Who pumps when you send a bayer and white. 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Bemena, who call him? A drew say you need to take a show panka, a soxa near the show panka. Uradina Kupon. God, you have been so good. You have been so good.
1: You have been so good.
0: You have been so good.
1: So good.
0: Because I send you also near your fool. 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
1: So good.
0: If I am telling you, sir, near maybe one more M well, now and near maybe one more at three one nipadas and yen so, but a reyeno and your work where believe it, brother. Oh, yeah, fam pona, walk up pesica, Antonia, my dear, my girl, yeah, no, ma talk catching. So only one may catch it, or bat me the one day, a Jimmy Demonium and you know, a two new set, your bagun kunyampa bed, dear. Diki e come on my benefit to a man ki e ka ho but ye wuru sa sa nyama we nyina ya de hwere de so nyi wi asie japade nyina na hwere okra brother e fa so be e na waso e fa so be na waso who are you to asori mu when your baby out one what to so person aware no new girl be buy all so akopɛ no wo de aware enko na we man no asori nim ha a dear Radin and Cooper Batiano. A one now behun. Now a Raditian, a blue abetment where we are you. A Raditian, a betment where we are hospital. A Radin and Cooper Tia attire in a career prison. A one walk on Hulu Christo. May a Raditian or the stroke in a Tiami. May Fado Joya and Son of a new Babi Hoso. Now Raditian, if you want to survive, I'm telling you, brother. It will be a disservice to you to continue doing the sinful nature among brethren. The Bia wouldn't be Pesia, Monka Christo, yes, who wants some da. A who bra, a koshi bra, and some hunu and a muddy hunkomo. Menoka say, and then who quade O Kunubi, and as Obi Kunubi, a planet called the first obey the weekend. Where they can book you hotel, dada, or book you hotel. Ne girlfriend, Ubenya Quenchami, a child Nangina, or you are their weapon. You're too for now soon, dear. Now, to the be a Radin and Cuponia, but Traum, or to the Bois Mouse, you fear you, overcall retirement, no more in your stroke. Overcall retirement, you know. So, I'm our yabre. I'm our yer susa. Was so good, Radin says, I'm a crummy. Why, I want to say, someone yay, a Radiba show dean. Retirement package at the Mount Nibi. You drew Sastage now, you need Pia Bontia or Quadrum Cross, a Oqua Menche. I go see a Miss Oqua Menche, who is a Miniobia. Sir, a brand now, you hear no. Went to me and Yan Nian Fan Shano. Thought I be cramp on my bounce and I'll pump them on. Papa, you're the robber, but two bemmo, who shall dear weapon. 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Odi ne se be wonani. Yes so because God has been good to us.
1: He has been good.
0: He has been gracious unto us.
1: Yes Lord.
0: Why ye be oguso ye. The next 5-10 minutes so for ohere ba meja di amao. 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
1: Ye koso ada urade ase. 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

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Bless the name of the Lord, for he deserves all the glory, he deserves to be praised, he deserves. A radi ayawo, ayawo, ayawo, doya enting na womaya tiase. 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We worship you, we adore your glorious name in the name of Jesus. 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

Pompaya, Trena Miatia, yes, sir. 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
1: I'm not paying one share, man. And I'm not paying two minutes. I'm not paying one share, man. And I'm not paying one share, man. And I'm not paying one share, man. And I'm not paying one share, man. And I'm not paying one share, man. And I'm not paying one share, man. And I'm not paying one share, man. And I'm not paying one share, man. And I'm not paying one share, man. And I'm not paying one share, man. And I'm not paying one share, man. And I'm not paying one share, man. And I'm not paying one share, man. And I'm not paying one share, man. And I'm not paying one share, man. And I'm not paying one share, man. And I'm not paying one share, man. And I'm not paying one share, man. And I'm not paying one share, man. And I'm not paying one share, man. And I'm not paying one share, man. And I'm not paying one share, man. And I'm not paying one share, man. And I'm not paying one share, man. And I'm not paying one share, man. And I'm not paying one share, man. And I'm not paying one share, man. And I'm not paying one share, man. And I'm not paying one share, man. And I'm not paying one

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0: E radi ya wabuwa papeyi. 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
2: 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Sunday, we are 20th September. Mm. Our Panama AstroTurf.
0: Okay.
2: Now, for the past 10 years, no, Yaya was sorry them indoors. Mm. Now, this year, Kaya Kuma. Since he impia bonte,
0: would he pie?
2: It is pia bonte.
0: Wow.
2: So, I'm on by Yaya the Beko.
0: Wow.
2: Yaya the assembly Beko.
0: What are you playing for?
2: ATTC Kokumlemle.
0: ATTC
2: Panama Kukumlemle. Park.
0: Okay, Panama Park.
2: Nyami Aduma Sunday we are 20th September.
0: Okay, 3:30
2: p.m. Kwisiada we are
0: 3:30
2: p.m.
0: Na engineer show park no so.
2: Park no so.
0: Ye jump ayo musa.
2: Sa.
0: Wow. Wow. Na why no why? Eno watu nsadia
2: fra. Nyami Aduma ye wo yen Katki Samuel Osei.
0: Katki Samuel Osei.
2: Presbyterian Katki.
0: Great.
2: Yeah. And Minister Ano.
0: Okay.
2: And so everybody see
0: Emmanuel.
2: Emmanuel Ano. Ano.
0: Oh, good pa.
2: Yeah. And
0: very good.
2: My sister Clara.
0: Okay.
2: And Minister yeah. Deborah. And then you to four be na ni ni just say we say prophet nana ya safon so be wa say.
0: Mr. Mewas here.
2: Mm. Kwai obefa so wa say
0: there. And strange.
2: Strange. Eh strange. Nemo you we be a prophet be shrine.
0: Be shrine so.
2: It your tone safre obi biara. 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
0: 024-666-8080-850. Or invite me or press me. Sorry, mo. I think 10 years on.
2: Last 4 years.
0: There be me can first encounter. No,
2: yeah.
0: I make a diabetes. Okay. Yes, so now a rather frame. No, papa, a rather frame. No,
3: yeah,
0: baby, baby, best and naya makwa. Now I had the strongholder. A rather young go for boom. Baku ya Volta region.
3: Volta region.
0: Aye. Mm-hmm. And a Baku so a year a friend is saying Kekos Kwan so Winneba.
3: Winneba.
0: Papa?
3: Yeah.
0: Maminka Volta region you know. Mm-hmm. Akwada kitua bia. Na demon se kurano nyasem kitua.
3: Mm-hmm.
0: It me shows ye me kaisa ye we yeno. Ye the akrane san by.
3: I see.
0: Akra and the betwaso.
3: Mm-hmm.
0: And na me call Winneba.
3: Mm-hmm.
0: And so another one is a marine spirit pa.
3: Mm.
0: And yasem kitwa kura.
3: No, I say.
0: And yasem kitwa.
3: Mm.
0: And now another one. Aye, muho. Okay, young lady be.
2: Pachai.
0: Owe.
2: Say adomba so we tuba. We twifi akra or kumas.
0: Too serious. Too serious.
3: Mm.
0: Na Misha a radin yangupa basa.
3: Mm.
0: A more dra.
3: A drew papa.
0: Me sanagen ma.
3: Mm.
0: Now me sure say, this time around, program you on the Pia Bonti, Anobedi.
3: Anobedi, Ampa.
0: Most of them are number two, reference.
2: Reverend Aki, says he, Otema.
0: Otema, Michiane Pa, a very good man.
3: I see.
0: Michiane Pa, Papa, be a Michiao. Now, cut kisses, Subebaum,
2: Pachai,
0: the Radinian Coupas, and our old sister.
2: Lady Clara, and Deborah, and Mr. Emmanuel Ano.
0: And Mr. Emmanuel Ano, Omunina Eba, nothing so. me so my climax is made by the grace of God. Your baba, why? Your presence will be felt.
2: Daddy and Messrs. Now, my son, so they are going away at Dankophobia, say, a presby. A soft wound now, because me bobo mudia means me embobo. And I, a elder doctor, Samuel Amutobin.
0: Okay.
2: Media said, I can see every man, any honorables,
0: so mama
2: appear.
0: Mama Kakradia, I program.
2: If said, daddy,
0: me as any of you,
2: daddy,
0: and yet, Mama Kakradia, yes, I count to me.
2: And yes, is it, daddy? Ya mi sure mo pa
0: president kunya de ontimi
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0: amen
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3: 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A brandy one who did not find the way I quakra.
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3: me banner no.
0: 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And on your back.
3: Wouldn't it be an Indian? I'm my ma. Wouldn't it be an Indian? No, you're no, me catch him what you're saying. Messi.
0: Olu.
3: Yeah.
0: Who quadra the animal feel you?
3: Mensosa.
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3: Never mind. I did buy a coin many agents. Wedding kunimu papa.
0: Amen.
3: Or try. No poor share. See any muguasi. 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So makumako. 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The otamu fi asenka emra usono. And ne adani.
0: Adani.
3: Obe huwa yadai afere.
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3: 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No be ferry. Everything koswara.
0: Amen.
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0: Amen.
3: 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Amen. Many aje. And then September.
0: Aye.
3: 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Seven minim denti amik. 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Why ye weird at that? Hallelujah.
0: Ferra dear some brain.
3: Me pa choking can a trim was some tete amikin kind. Isaiah 29:6. A hot tete. No crowd here. 29 can come am since here. In kind.
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4: 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Hebrew chapter 12.
3: Yes, call.
4: Verse the number 25.
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3: 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Se na se won a wo po so okasa e de okasa ase so no.
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4: ene wonam.
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4: ehu boni iye.
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3: 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King of John 2:22 and 26 mame.
4: First John chapter 2.
3: For me call King Kanchiro no.
4: Verse number 26.
3: Mm-hmm. 22 to 26.
4: 22 to 26.
3: Call.
4: Ye awo ye Yesu. Yesu say only Christo no.
3: Anybody born here dia bayi.
4: What ye awo ye Yesu.
3: Ye awo ye Yesu.
4: So only Christo no.
3: So only Christo no.
4: What's in a wine?
3: Na wine.
4: Any otrofo no.
3: Na wine otrofo no.
4: Said ya osani say Yesu.
3: Nipa go wa osani say Yesu.
4: Any Christo no.
3: Any Christo no. Wine otrofo.
4: Any anti-Christo.
3: Any anti-Christo.
4: Opu e jano. 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
4: Verse the number 16
3: go.
4: To 19.
3: Good.
4: Yentie erwadi asem.
3: Kinka mi yanko.
4: Or say.
3: Mm-hmm.
4: Verse 16.
3: Mm-hmm.
4: Or say. Na se ufu nyania.
3: Mm-hmm.
4: Na we nyani Christo nsu.
3: 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Yeah, when he does so say a TSCS, I Christo did hear someone requiring me. Yeah, when he does so, and I see because that Sudiko Forica said, of course, I'll be any more. And I said, thank you for Yania and Guanya de Bay and Guanyani Christo.
4: Nasa Wenyani Christo,
3: Nasa Wenyani Christo,
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3: 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Now you're when you dance so down, Quamabia, Yerimun was the Debiereda. 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
4: 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First John chapter 1.
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4: 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Or see, da enquay edwa Yesu.
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3: 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Ko
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3: 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Chronos Akman or digital team now don't know Pamuk on Kongim. So what ye did dear? Pamuna can't answer me, Edibachi, and Opeyes say Yawamra, Yadia Samana baby ye. Cause I'm
4: Jimmy
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4: Jimmy the Sir,
3: yes to Christo,
4: yes to Christo,
3: William Yankopo,
4: Yankopo,
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4: Namasum,
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4: So what ye did dear to an more bray, yes, and Sonia Bibri, Pebby, the Mosha baby, I church and Quarim, the Fayesu, Adminti, Amen,
0: Amen. 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
0: 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Mwun kwa na opedia. And you make sure say you have been a rice and obey to me at all. Well, dental charcoal toothpaste, mouse and kasa, and a live global toothpaste. We see more you crunina, ni sent a woman in the beginning in every mo, so the beach choose here. A live toothbrush, your penny, the enemy of Radia, Pibineto, na a moton, kama. It me will rouse Sena Sibe, be a fraying, it was 0266 503 031 Okaishi, and now obey Buadiwa. 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
2: CSFPS team will attend to every body before the resumption of school on the 18th of September. Even afterwards, differences and choices of category A against B and C. There are vacancies in A, B, and C, but more in C to B in a graduated manner to A.
0: Eti on my young four hiring a drew super Facebook and YouTube wa. And you own name no chiao for bon semta on your school nya old trouble ubenye bi mammy horrors also no udi edi as and win your crowd na ube higher green. Sana ni on in them wa na unim se orieno and wobo egme four national resolution center o abaso se ah. Moya dear, son, say, how be be power, have been resource, and so many are brave, one more resource on Yano, almost a crown or master more day, no one you know, one would say, a Gumanasano, Yankopo in Shamopa.
2: Our government will fix this crisis in time. They have to invest long term in infrastructure, more dormitories for girls and boys, more classrooms, more laboratories, more workshops. We will expand the category A schools, and we are working with some well-balanced support to build 10 new model category A schools in deprived parts of the country.
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1: 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And yet, ya see the computer, ba, na and maybe a Chemua, Nanyanka, and Quadai, a resource, I say, you know, Wa Wosika, ya Yanimu, Wa Wotumi, and Abaco School, Papa, any idea, and then Quadabi. kwa 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
4: It is a mekase between two parties, NPP and NDC. 34 years. Some problems here making education sector. True. Free HS Abahabwa. How is it to say in this day and age, there's a computer placement? Now, simple computer placement, still problem. Sebio Awufoi.
5: Yeah.
4: Bibi Nibio.
5: Yeah.
4: Who control and fire on my first one? Or more real moment.

0: Gate 6.
1: And now what's the young tenor baby drew near Gusu one check de wa computer home and near Juma Baya Natcha say a new one guasier was all your woof war a ye gun and ya be wadon kasa ma wadunya day 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
0: Yen chisan we school crown manu cra. Is it with 30,000? 300 million.
2: Asana. 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
0: Nagana, yeah, serious anna. No way titumuna, yeah, did you know maso? NPP type, the same thing. NDC type, the same thing. Now first the names you say computer dear and guy no lie. Computer no lie. One thing.
2: An idea.
0: An idea. 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Even you say computerized.
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2: You still think that vibe, you know what I say? You break that NDC, MPP, Omo Diopolia for years on ending, Omo Omo Gusu enjoy no.
0: Sir, me a kura nka me nyadia me pese me kura. Nya me be mama ho den. Ama my side ne. If you say Ghana your problem nya no, if you MPP ni NDC. You pa into the new constitutional dispensation 1992. Mm-hmm. You share new constitution as two parties, MPP ni NDC. Ana ko mai. After 34 years, say, Yakwanye, Yakania, Insiso, Insunye, say, Woko, even in the hospitals, you won't even believe it is between these two parties. For 34 years, you intimate so simple problem of health delivery. I had to say, if you can see light at the end of the tunnel, right. China, it took China just about 30 years to get to become the second most powerful economy in the world. 30 years. And it's a two parties now between the two of you. 34 years. Now this is the state of the country. Now China, we're over 1 billion people. Now within a matter of 30 years.
3: Enti yera Alan kwa yotere matenye openi nwa kasa tise ni mdiye diye uubi. 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
0: Ah mepese mkofoti ase. Onse 2024 election, we contested on the ticket of Movement for Change.
2: Yeah.
0: And the political movement, and I the contest here, not a political party.
2: Yeah.
0: The Akobas had to say, Abraham is free MPP. The time was too short. Say, let me form a full political,
2: party.
0: And when I had no choice, maybe a movement, political movement. Now, and also the other one,
2: yeah.
0: As I said, who has an independent candidate with a political movement?
2: Yeah.
0: So, nothing here, Omo Mafia Meno.
3: And it's not Omo Mafia Meno. Now, watch them say, throw free MPP Mono, a Kahubi, and a man MPP or so, a co-vira, Omo Din Kuguno.
0: My free party, ah, me ma reasons they have the free party. Not so still, woman, the material. Not HS, what you mean? The relevance is there.
2: The
0: propaganda, so we call, cry. So, woman in Yasubia, the etia, omo rain female in the yes, sir, Miss Ababaku. But one more train say, sir, I'm papa, sir, Miss Me, Bishop, before for us. Not the ideals, no, and not first, a mere
2: crown,
0: you know. Say, no, I'm a deeper church in India,
2: and
0: then they are ready to join. And so, Bishop said, and Tia Dana, 2024 election, I buy a cotton. 2.1 million people are only members of MPP and now sympathizers. I almost to Obama MPP 2020,
2: yeah,
0: 2024 election.
2: Omanto
0: Aban. That's the question.
2: You have factor.
3: And you are known in tea. And as I nipper 2 million, yeah, it's in Oman Quanko Traban in tea. Emunchi Moody, actually, you began to say you're gonna ga
1: Nene medu eko emrasebe jefie uko ya no peya no siaka siboso ya bo wamani ese edrom kuma ni fe wama sebe jefie ni wama wabe jekwe shama no nisamu suwo wamo ekandifuo eye damu ngwabatom pesosu mwa sebe jeni ura Samuel Abdullah Jinapo watse se wasofo no e shama no nisamu

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1: The foreign minister has already put certain things in the public domain, but the opposition is calling for something as detailed account. And I think they say, I don't think it is out of order. But certainly, if the minister is supposed to meet a committee and then brief them, as it were, with detailed account and other things, I think that what should happen is that the minority should equally avail themselves over there to take part of the accounting process. I don't think it behoves the minister say chinchinanche onye adia ebe amount to some kind of duplication. So if there is a committee where you're supposed to present that particular way, I think that as members of the committee, once it is presented, they can equally raise a motion at the plenary for a discussion.
0: And what say you know, and what you was say? Mona Masabode LTI, a man about what to say, Muhianchi moon. It is a Maya, who could see a soft crumpa, a beer, Nadia Mokako Pekra one hono, and one what Debram was a meeting as you know. Was this a MPP Nidrom Kumano, a cross-sage nice woman Kodia, Wabima Gana Fosu, Sabia Manio Sembinye, as I know Huna Binia Debi, and on Persomo Yakeke.
1: Whether it is ITI or at the committee level, it is still the same report. Unless they are trying to create their own mischief. If that is the case, then it means there is no sincerity in the request of the minority. If there is, then certainly, such moment we are not so quite me soon, they are trying to dim the shine of the foreign whichever way you look at it, whichever precedes the other, I'm very sure, sir, the computer system, as it were, equally bring every information to the public domain. Why the RTI, when as parliamentarians, you can easily file for a request of that nature and could easily be granted appropriately at the appropriate committee or at the plenary. So I don't see the reason why there should be that particular, you know, banter or back and forth.
0: Dr. Jonathan Asante Okyere, Ebana Mamuamua, Wiginim Difuwa, Nafutu Wadi Amadrom Kuma, Enono.
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3: Yesterday, we learned the NDC organized a program to distribute mattresses and chop boxes to GSS graduates who are going into SHS. And the food soldiers said they will have none of it. They stormed the venue, beating up everybody, beating parents, beating the GSS graduates. There are no way. They are angry with their MP, the MC, the party leadership. They don't have jobs. The 24 economy is not coming. Nothing is working. The economy is not good. And this small item that will be given to them to also leverage on it, they are giving it to the general public.
2: Eti eni ena machire no obi ena ekasa o video nechi na na yen yefese eti asem no ase yen ti ena yenu abema eye obrempomba ene dwemtreni a oda NDC amanyukura no e ho hoy.

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1: thank you very much mirase
0: me gidi so ho ye
1: ne ho ye pa
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1: video no menya ho ye
0: oh say na we some send video e matter chama video no I say park bi so a ya bobo tent ni ade e na ene e wa chire ni de chire mu ne say omra se bedwani e se o che ni o ma dia ma wofo a se bi onsem ni 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
1: Monday na ye kenu saying support to BEC graduates that are going to the
0: senior high school
1: SHS, senior high school and the Monday no ye friend senior they SHS no they were invited.
0: Okay,
1: so they came in their numbers and per the report that we received from Ghana Education Service, we are supposed to give 600 graduates that have qualified to go to SHS. But I say what you say.
0: Me tell you, as a constituency, you know, and cross 600 now, I qualify so much secondary school.
1: We are giving to the, there was a cut-off point.
0: Okay.
1: So it was the MP support.
0: Matias,
1: it was not for NDC people alone.
0: Then
1: so obi ah. And you know, the man there no share fe. Ombo odi an na ba be fa wo mattress ba ko, showbox ba ko, pillow, any bed sheet. So they were being mentioned sa ko do 565 thereabout.
0: Mhm.
1: And at that time you know, nsio pe se ento. Enti Obia de aka no obia adidepi obia pese omo fe no temtem and omo bodin no what happened say the name sound to two people as the same name because of the similarity in the in their Christian name.
0: Mm-hmm.
1: So the two people came forward and I was say yemi na mafre we say yemi na mafre and obia aba ho no oba ho ni ni abusian for there either you come there with your brother your parents
0: or and say nema no dos nto mbe so mu amo aso akọ.
1: Exactly. Senior Manu Dawson. And the Mubo Mudino says those two families that came, no, they were arguing among themselves. We say AMI 10. We say AMI 10. So that was what happened. I haven't watched the video though, but somebody called me in the morning because of the filing that I'm doing. I'm going around soliciting for support and signatures for my party members. Voice over the video.
0: Yeah, voice over that so.
1: And the voice over the narration was not a proper narration of the incident that happened.
0: Chairman, yeah, pen no kure no sunti no, and unti na yeah ya frewo no so hu.
1: Whatever that happened.
0: Chairman,
1: and if somebody is saying say ejuma mba hokwa enya no kware. Because the 24 hour economy market is here na contestants asati. And the local artisans they are working there. Apart
0: Chairman.
1: From that, University of Health and Allied Science construction course was site ho. And the Omuya carpenters, ni a friend was saying, Masons, Omuya Juma Oho.
0: Chairman,
1: yes, sir.
0: Yeah, voice over now, a daddy and a yen yin yin ti, and I see a befre, Namu Amo teach him watch the yen, so whom?
1: Yes, now, let me teach him.
0: Echemi, how they may, dear Matias, yen, say, a bray a bow be dear or no be dean for food dean, seno. And if any me and Nuneba, who I say, maintain him once a bow, want to be on no mobusia for. And so, video ya yeshi. I say, nipa ni bebre, biya tuwa simuwa, afe diye, obiba, troubles ne siwa nuwa tam, mattress nuwa fa, eti abra omu miyo nuno, enya kasa no, ebi mufiye, chile msobe sisa niyama ni biyana.
1: And I make sure say, because of what happened between those two people, no one say, ubo ni pa baku diya oba, ebi ya, uwe ba se miyensa, baku befa mattress, baku befa, for the same person, akwadan nukwa ntumi fa nyama ninyina, And the Bakuba farm mattress, Bakuba farm friend of central ball, and a Bakusa for Puro name, basic name.
0: So, I know the Matias here, Pa.
1: Ah, so, when they came and there was a confusion between the two families, that was what happened. And I'm the three people, you know, free the two families, you know. And I almost started to say, when they and the Missumefa, we.
0: Wankasana,
1: I was there at the beginning of the program.
0: The same Monday,
1: now I started to say a preparation for filing of nomination for our constituency election. So we have to do preparations against yesterday's filing of nomination. When we finish the program, when the MP finished speaking, I and the MP will left the scene before they started the before they were continuing the distribution of the items.
0: Yeah, Chairman, and I make a say. No,
1: I wasn't there when they were getting to the end of the program.
0: Matias, any energy say who know where the video no the messenger man ya me ya do me nyumre kwa bemu a messa froni ato an komo no so why.
1: Me down sipa in the fam sa video no money me.
0: Me be money sisi.
1: I will say the video and I can even identify some of the people because the thing happened in my community.
0: Mati mesen ya maon, we enye echinye, mesen ya maon, na mi ya duwe mi mre, ya be fro, na ushe wia di wumbi, ya be sa anuwe di nkomo, why?
1: Last one, I'm presenting Saka Hunse. So, we say, ejuma mba hokwe, enye no kwa, ejuma diye, oranyo chekpo, oya diye pa.
0: Okay.
1: Because the youth are getting employment.
0: Yati, yedasi. Yedasi pa, nti, vimtreni Newton, dake, ena otene nkano. I've been out here watching you be bringing your
2: debby.
0: Almost said you made an assinu.
2: Dear Quabby, you know,
0: and you see and seen him.
2: It is a bit of a bouncing by you.
0: Yes, and if you do your quacomano, sans all him, a true baby, no, and any attribute.
2: Yeah, and I'm going to pass such a bit of
0: time. And when you hang for me, you pay that assembly again. It's your individual number, man. Now, here we are, your best friend. 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
1: 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So this particular operation na all kan was a ministry led operation the human trafficking unit wo police ministry any of course challenge height na na ye operation and it's not even ade a eyo monkwa even within the regions na ye call ye no so no almost all the government agencies and law enforcement agencies and so eye part of the operation na eye purely trafficking syndicate. As you rightly said, the young girls are recruited from Nigeria and they are lured into Ghana with the promise of Sebemo Majuma. They will go to school, they will have good living, and then the leaders often distribute them to this irregular or illegal mining site for prostitution. So yes, it's a worrying situation. It's also a security issue, and of course, it leads to early pregnancy and also adia ensem fata. It's also linked to the infection of sexually transmitted diseases.
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1: 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Emma, some of this situation, it me see, both on the part of Ghanaian parents and then also on the part of Nkwalani parents. Omoje omoma at this age. 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And the second part is the fact that we are still investigating to understand how our recruitment processes now at young ones. 16, 17, 18 because children are not supposed to migrate without any parental accompaniment. And so the government of Ghana, the police, any Interpol, any the various embassies aiding Kitahon.
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6: 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No fa lawyer. Yehu baby cry at any day, echo, Amanisa, and yet in a baby's crying.
3: Eti, Nana Jebafo, or no Emre Nimni, or Simon, I said, you need the moment for men, she has out, and I'll taste what they say me to just say, oh, my, I didn't write you, my idiot, Emrano, your bunicum, Emrano, yeah, and say, Yahoma, I did you teach you in Nipacon, or not, oh, you know, I don't care, boy, Yankasan, lawyer, Paul Kumi. 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
4: enti no ye kai asem bi se I will be for you, my food. Emma, but also so annoy. Now, we'll be good, Bonnie B. Emma will be from a Muyao and answer or before me and Shrena. If you know, won't you me and you be a son? Oh, Bonnie B. I will be for Friday. Why, yeah, to arrest Ubia was so suspected, say, O Nimgana Jolof, into Wood Channel. The Bay of Aquacho will be a Gana Jolof. I don't think that that is lawful. That is very, very wrong. It is not supported anywhere in any law in Ghana. You know, that is not right. And in with the greatest of respect, they are embarrassing this government of the day. We have some of these police officers or security officers, you know, they are overzealous. They will want to do this and let it do that. If say, yes, I do, we to protect certain personalities. Meanwhile, those people, they don't need it. That Ghana Jolof ni papo no. They are no beka. They are never Ghana buffo.
3: Eti, lawyer ni, ye, po, kumi, NHS, ni ye, koso, nun, kreni,
0: 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A night in a ho, car echo, and no men rode so, ya echo video in ye. And ye, what's a driver and enchant of front to ho?
3: As
0: and not to say, Nana, oh, heavy doing.
3: I only Jesus in actual good canon,
0: only Jesus in a good one, and what num,
3: oh, no,
0: oh, no, no,
3: bear, see, and share.
0: Share,
3: canon so called. Isi gas in
0: the it's a cylinder, no, a gas stove, no, it's a cadmo front of Hodma and Womono Dianeno. Now, dear O1 Emmanuel Bonnie, or Dumja Juma Kuno, what near Penio Shankita, or dear one Samso, and what I say. A dear, what share ye video ya? Who share was social media so your Facebook near YouTube was in Chaye and Chaye, Sakaeco, Nessie Ho, now Quatima Conrad Jolof, Akosuja, and Wakanim, and ye at the papa. Now, ye bedi kayetie. 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
1: 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Anything can happen. The Biabet Miss Carno will be bet me up for drive and Kelly. 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
0: D.O. one Emmanuel Boni and Atene can was say. The sense of Gana Mumma Nina ho. Wuhunu BBS say, when you see something, say something. Winya Huna Beboman ye, Beka, Enyedi, Nanko Fogna San Kosa, is as what's not be no, a genitomua, a betumia becown, a quesia de bar, a betumia becown.
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0: was he into me and said, and car? Yea, you know, sir, yea, Rosso, and Nanya, Haya, Yade, Gassi, Abbassia, Wolfie, Abbassi, Hanana, near who gem,
2: Bessia,
0: near who gem, was he into Miss Soso, oh, and yonder papa, and was he so to the age of my
2: young to us, so now, or so for Crufi, Ewa Sempa. Nay, also for Crufi Baby. It is so for Crufi Baby, I will be a happy
0: humble servant.
2: Yeah, Cupon Shrow,
0: even
2: on your case, even a movie. And you knew about also, it was to get Germany. One also so Papa Kojo Adams, and then your 60th birthday, or say, Niri Dean de Lisa. A fear was so, aka Mammy Connor, do Stugard no war in the CCA birthday. I know she happy birthday. Now, I'll be seeing Miss Sal. A piano about Bright to Amsterdam, right? His boss was seeing Miss Sal say, Salome, no, actually saying,
0: hey, Salome. Oh, bad the Salome by a cassette bema de Salome, I said, Monk.
2: I didn't see, I just see Trimwanga say,
0: ah, dear,
2: I'm not going to be able to do this. 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
3: 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I'm the meeting team, no. Meeting was easy. ECT phone no. Oh yeah, the owner of the meeting.
2: Eti esum no ho enkomo na artist assembly man ebi za dance porting electoral area odi tudwa no na omanfo e wo porting enso na say oh assembly anu ba de sika twitwa ye ano ana ye de kanti yisi jifo mu nyabotre no mu siesi assembly na nkane ane nsamra
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3: yes, I don't know. Lights, that's a bit of one hand. It's a homonism. Yes, I see you for.
2: Oh, who's sir? Coffee, I take a fire by coffee. Can you know? Easy for number some.
5: I'm not sure you.
2: Hey, Nay, sir, almost in the band number so.
5: Just say, look, I said, easy for.
2: I'm going to say
5: particular funeral. I see. I'm just half a time with Anibia. It was the light maker, won't ya? Now you see, you about this collection. Oh, I'm not concerned about you now. I can manage him. Sir, three times me. A dome was up when you're stubble. A dome by Rose Gabby. I call you Chama, not a soul, Chama, not a soldier. And yet, on me, I'm a man of form, and on me, I'm a man of 2 meters. Tomu 2 meter, and if I bank a little friend and go for by. And I used to work as bare for now, and I don't want to go on soon or move on while they are there. I'm back with him. I'm also from engineer, not from Winneba. I know it's okay, Sanity, and you're missing young man. And I'm not as a diffuse now. And when you're making me ask him, I might say, only that. So that's why I'm saying, I'll cry with that, mister. And if you're all cry, only light.
2: 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Thanks to you, Computer Clinic. Why are you Sapapa Fee? Sanse, you're the infidia by Rayariano, near the Nupa Akanechi. Culture could toothpaste. And a body training ho, to Fenukum say, F. Ose, Ma Wanum entry. DBS Industries, only can chance Papa and Popong Rinachi, in Siachiba, Finchia Bruno, and a detri, and a 10% discount crowd room, 0240 844 44. 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

0: line. Gambling when you're true, into China was a yemu, and Yama wana winding fear doom watchy. Gaming Commission of Ghana, Ajin Kratu Yatum.
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0: 10 years of worship, 10 years of praise, 10 years of prayers, a generation of women lifting one sound to heaven. Now, we gather again, but this time, we're not just gathering to worship, we're gathering to say thank you. Join Women in Worship as we celebrate a decade of grace, our Thanksgiving offering with an extraordinary lineup of anointed voices, including Mercy Chinwo, Judy Kay, Celestine Doncor, PCA Esther, Empress Gifty, Tego Sisters, Naomi Rain, Epiasa Wabonsu, Sarah Pia, and Sandra Bwache. 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
2: What's your bet with Medina Siana? 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
1: It's been 19 years of God's goodness. 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
4: 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Life
5: 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There be a measure of fire for fire, don't you?
6: Fire for fire, ni Kobe Stone, one of the best of a fire. Monday to Friday, Fatua Doom TV. Natunase, ne fire nkwa. Ne January blazy, a blazy, ne blazy. Ne fire, fire. 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Ishia, even if it's a fire, no joke, red, one head, Uyo Jia.
7: Sheriff, Ujana Shua.
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7: Intiashishu na ndewa bana na mwa. 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Jana beso pa.
8: Ubeba.
7: Okay. Na mwen.
9: I've always said that truth would always win the battle. If you lie, lies will come after you. If you lie, lies will come after you.
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9: And I'm repeating again. 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
10: The senior national team, the Black Stars, have instructed my office and the Minister for Sports and Recreation to hold the Ghana Football Association accountable to the people of Ghana, especially regarding the budget of the FA. There will be no secrecy in how much the government spends on the national teams. The budgets presented by the FA and other sports associations must be known by the public. After all, it is the taxpayers' funds that are used to fund these activities. Expenditure and waste reduction applies to all sectors of the economy, including the Ministry of Sports and Recreation. The senior national team.
11: Then the other issue is refereeing. Unfortunately, refereeing is one of the things that is destroying our soccer. I mean, the matches are played before they are played. And everybody, we know, for every match, there's a waste and means budget. It makes the league not competitive because the match has been played already. Somebody has won. So what's the use going to play the match anyway? And so both the Ghana Referees Association and the FA should look to see how we can improve refereeing. A lot of the spectators have abandoned going to watch matches because they believe that the matches are preset before even they go to play the match. And so spectator numbers are dwindling. Gate fee proceeds are going down. It's in our interest to make the league competitive. The matches must be tough. Everybody must leave feeling that, you know, there was a neutral referee and that whoever won, won, you know. And so I think that that's something else we should advert our minds to.
6: Shatawali, fireman, fire for fire, more fire, champion, SM for life,
7: Kakai,
6: Peoja,
7: that's okay,
6: fire for fire,
7: fire for fire,
10: let me announce that the Minister of Finance has put aside $2 billion
8: for financing this Accra Kumasi Expressway. The money is ready. It is sitting in a special account at the Bank of Ghana.
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14: 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And adie we no bisa, eya na answers no, enye da simple o. 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Aye competitive ubenya liga obi upon home team competition ubenu se ewom enso ubeko Africa no ube struggle se o club no any that financial support wa squad depth no experience enso munya any structures a ese ye de to akwan mu o cha se enra Enra, Mwamutia Sempa scoreboard. 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
0: 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A fire for fire. A sojana ne a so. A we in so ne gugu o krum, baby baby, kakra and krasa, and a we in so no a gugu atototo o baby. Ama a bi abuto. A bi pe, a bi so pese in so ne betonesa. The stemness and it here. Etwa, ebi ya sebi, ubi ton wa di enti, ya ne ye ni problem. Ma ye na ye ti wano. Still ano, ye developo o ma ye no. Ye wo developing stage. Ghana ma ye no. Ye ndru, a ma ye na, omo e developo e wye no. Even omo mpo, still, omo se, omo developo. Be a baby and can be and no be here, say can no be ya in suono a man in ya be so be ya so a semper FM be so bad be ya so fast so a tia be kosua a fire professional a say a good year no so a fan into my pa ifra. I said, sports, no, football, no, I found into my perfume. Because I know, and I had the people's choice. Upo, umpo, football, no, and I had the people's choice. I was Ghana. Countries in the world, football, no. Na in Drew level, BS, in Drew. And see, other sports, no. A page awom di kwa mo morning. But Ghana hano football no and a ye the people's choice. As a bind it me this can shame. As a football people, ye this can shame wa omu make use of it. As it me echo form echo decentralization. As it me call the suo biaso. He decentralize, you know. Ama sebe, ye de jine players welfare home. Ye de jine tax payers, sika womu chia. 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If we grassroots, cause football. Oman penny ka eh? If you wanna say, eh, dear, umuye, 6 years in ye. I see the piano, yinti me faso mwane mbodi pa bako peo. 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E to the biya, problem I me wopano ya ne ye. If you know, communication department. A crown befaso are communicated to Ghanaians. Which I say, and I'm told, say, Neil Armstrong and the head of communication. A Jadam will problem, a quire, womu faso a communicate. Cause football, you will be a obeti me, I dedicating the Wessio, our FO, communication department, or Ama wajia tum, say. Dia efe no eye fa cause football hunie. Eti minso no, ese me ma Ghana fo hunu, Ghana fo ti asye. 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But yen so e wo Ghana ha ne yeni hu. Efe no, se mo ye course na mo ye ni year, en ke Ghana fo so ani be hunu. Eti we no, e say ye wake up call. E say ye wake up, edema football fo na, wo mo ye course football no. Course football are producing players in this country. A lot of players. A lot of players. Ishmael Adumuni na Lai Kingston. Stephen Appiah. What I say? Course football are producing players. Our Ghana have Chastain Lamont. Players are. I can't hear about Ghana League. Din. Yeah, about Ghana League. Ni eka. Players. Our Ghana League. Ni mwa. Near the coast football night, then at a woman. And they send it here, oh Ghana. But the justice won't call for us as a report. No. Justice Kobana Akon, and I'm a war. Won't call for a war pram pram. My NTFA president, you ever come into position, will be able fire. But my FA president in fire. On coast football, they enquire him more fire.
2: Or is the reason why today, after five consecutive times, today we are here again to launch a new coast season? And in saying this, let me say, Akbe, thank you very much to our president, President John Dramani Mahama, for speaking about coast football. That singular decision placed a huge spotlight on what I have been preaching before I was given the chance to serve football, fixing the fundamentals of football. Our president spent time to speak about coast football. I'm sure in his dream, the Almighty God may have told him that the FA had planned a grand launch of our cold season, which was fixed for today.
0: More fire. FA President Uraket Edwin Simeon Okraku. Our football won in the year. Sebi Wanswa, the Ake Kenokoye, FA President. Akomo school, Osunya football, no? True, and no, and they were Drew Calf. Our year Calf, then second vice, Edmar Calf. Lunch, any dear, a simple to lunch. Say a lunch, Bibino, a simple to lunch. May catch the president, he say. Lunch, you know, say. Na ye die soon a oman penini. His Excellency John Dramani Mahama es lunching no. Se ne ye die soon

0: Munya ni promotion ni ye. 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Cause football crowd ye. 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Eti e here just a little push. He said we promote you know. Eye little push ni strategy. E na odi be gu akwa mu. Community se na be grabo. 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Mon for football no. 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I don't know who say mo ya coach football.
1: Sisi wamu,
0: coach football ni yini na ano ubi ya nimfasua waso. You know, any afi na mebeche de nimfasua wo coach football so. 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
0: 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Market circle in Suatoana, in Suto, Market Circle, First Samuel Enterprise, Second Ita Grady, in Suatoana, More Fire. In Gino, BBI did an acronym. 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
0: What a chance there. 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Munkanchire debi, ewo sales department se, me next level no asan. Yeah, next level no. Omo yes, omo de three cartons. Media nasa.
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0: 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A dear wanting, shrunken a brow, a mow and wanting, a mow energy, commentary position, and on a do echo. 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But damn on Abeka say jai, wapere. 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
0: Monday to Friday, Fatua Doom TV. 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Fire for fire. Life, our Doom TV. So, every president say, if you lie, lies will come after you. T. Every president was today. Or say, if you lie, lies will come after more.
2: But truth would always win the battle. If you lie, lies will come after you. If you lie, lies will come after you. And I'm repeating again. If you lie, lies will come after you.
0: More fire. If you lie, lies will come after
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0: Enra, me kachira wo se, qualification ne mkwano, enti minye ye trophy. Ubieni wa qualifier, u qualify wea ni ya mao trophy, enye division one link. It is a Ghana appointed Carlos Kuresa. Ambition, no, and he said, you better build the team, no. I bet me a call, now call J, I've called the upper. But then, ne, me per se, me chill, say, I don't pay Henry, Ewo, Ultimate Sports Money Show, no, so no. Wamaye, another topic I see, you won't come. Because Blasters players, any technical team, no. Se ne, abeto jase, still e ano ye sign Eddie Wonka. 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
0: Ah, basis I tell me, yen chia yet ya. 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
0: ube de demand the professionalism, every team ho. 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
0: 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No, a Bogan, a bear 4-0. 3-0 be. Watch it 3 points in every gun and seven. And on a bear, Dana. It is a communication member, no, Abekano, pay, say. Players in any technical team, yet I should do one car. Dear Pana, air console for that delay. 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
3: ka asempa fm
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4: sisi wo mu
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3: a Asempa FM.
0: Yeah, do you see Kabemao? BCN, eh? Just don't forget it. who the car fit, let him wear it. Don't go back. Yeah, do see Kabemao. Yeah, do see Kabemao. Oh, Yenisei. Oh, pre-finance. Oh, Yenisei. Yen Famao. Chisel, who the chisel, wow, forget it. But a human is on your audio. Ah, they expect results from you. Umpese wuno ube sacrifice every day. Wow, ube chumu jem aye bia na umuno suna umusaye mpenifono. I said the wonder de bia. Base umuno ube fulfill any partner. 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Ne ma enko school. Auto books, which you have fees and penny for me, Jamie, and Abbey, which you have. At Yan Yanano Yan Yanano, Debbie, Debbie, Yan Yanano Yan Yanano. Eh? Tam Bia Blasters Bear Sambono. Near catch your players, no. 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
0: 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I say, and so much we mope loyalty. 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Mope loyalty, say nipa. 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E di no kure, aye juma di amamu. How will you get a resource? Obey then when your resource, no? Adwen pone nkoa na nipa de ti kromo adwen pone I'm telling you selfish interest adwen pone nkrofo etie no pene hia wo but wo tie ne tie so mo de ba ma wo mfa ma wo why ayi kona go him waji ne befu enso wo de kakra no be pone please ne de kakra no be pone dia ma wo And who's your problem? And who's your problem? Now, what will be your resource? Who then when your salary resource now open?
3: A simple FE.
0: Who then when your resource now open? It's not about effort, it's about resource. But who then your salary resource? How will you get it? Carlos Cruz, Obiagia Tunis Oba. 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Ede elite nkwafuo. Ghana for the cow, Yampo, and Yabu da Ellis group na Moon would take a decision, and a Marco Fanaba. Oh, the number we are here again. And also, Mosaba, why come on? with all the problems and I'm also never will come on. How? I'm not. You demand a target from him. You demand a target. Because I see a new target. I a dear man. So I'm from Koya Jumano. Ni yet me dina so at the Argentino. But who are we? Oh, Paso Bena from the Amano. Ejino,
3: I said,
0: who say, move a mano, proper working environment, and only the demand a free war. Munchia outstanding issues be a free war. Ota say, mon mano, preparation, eh, papa. Mun provide that proper preparation, and famano. Mon mano support a sefata, and come bring in a yabesabesi any issue. And who in the Savia? Dear Pan is so quans over catching Samasa. They say, no, you hear the opinion. I'm away with you. So go and deliver. No, so I could deliver. Now, football for an idea. I mean, targets. Woman the paper. I'm telling you. They will have to come out. Woman the target, papa, Ebe Samba. Woman the target, papa, Ebe Samba. You can say, target, no, a yes, sebi, young qualified keke, qualification, namu young qualifier, missi mu bit me at na kruma. Second unqualified AFCON, I'm bit me at na. Say two consecutive times, Ghana unqualified to AFCON. And near my sisi, your press conference, war back on the moon.
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0: I know no should not be. I know ne. I dare say we cut out when it's here. We are qualified. I say, open the team no from there. Na fe ya qualify we no. You nim say the biggest target today. You nim no. And see a call. 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I don't na 44 years in here. Ghana ni biya who be da. 44 years. Baby na ne ya umo. 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
0: Ala tool senior presenter. What is here? Trophy no who come out the Ghana for 44 years in here. 44 years. It's target bear. Who de mibusa o mamibusa obi ya? Mibusa o target bear pan it and say yamma coach target say kona kwaji trophy ne bra. Target bear biem na chance a mpese mibusa o. Eje omo ma expectation no omo fan top no so. What is here? Na coach no went to me and me tia and no ne bet me agina so ne ya dia gente no CSC a petrofi no obi apa dia ntina basis at time nyina no munti min kan kire se ya petrofi no dia ntina munti min ka se ya petrofi no and now for say brand say o for say impossible say Ghana beji trophy we smart me buzao. Me many chile se ube jinami se. No way kami photo. Sani yi chwa photo. Shia kre. 0302211701. 0302211702. 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
3: A Semper
0: 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Memo Bia time, Obi on fire. Quasi fire, ain't you more fire, Quasi?
5: Yeah, Quasi, fire, good afternoon.
0: More fire.
5: Yanko Point Sharp, Wap Bon Sam Sopa, Mamma, and Yadi, and
0: Sam,
5: the target cigar, nice, a bed do bear six.
0: More fire.
5: Mr. Tiafi, I see a William, Mr. Wa. Target, no? Me did say, I say, if you are my penny honum. Who show my yourself, I see, and target, no, but I say, if you are my penny honum, because here, fire, here, can you now is Catam, or no swan, which me am I sky in the And after qualification to our pronounce, no, what can I 44 years, ne? Who my before Quan Adia Mai? In the Yakofa Brunin, and no crack, I wrong. I wrong see a kofa bun ben ya fa na yenti ya ya fa na e si e ya di
3: asempa fm
5: anopa we communication bread and kasa ya na e asante chum o kasa fa alliance in b for ho e wo ga na ha ja omo no be bua grassroots ejuma no which was very positive the only thing I'm say what I know all can say omo ye license ni free but I say omo je 4000 from license d for no voter region a typical example am the amount the next thing generally coaches na se no u be hwema be in fear ye no nie asama munyina mo kan against Ghanaian coaches as
0: oh there been a line am wa am say chire die no e ha mame fo obe obe mame ti o mo fa obe tu ja nga na foot you en suru ja numero uno she
6: e ta first minister away
0: obi ponim
6: eh se o be bi anda bo right awata mo pene ba awata o fire na na pene ba e se aka so foot the se aya so bi se akoto koni obi a mun jira nche ya ba shishe che numero uno
0: Say, House of Folk Castle 0302211701. Would you not say, no? And a 0302
3: Asempa FM
0: 0302211701. I mean, for Benjamin. Benjamin, I mean, ain't you more fire?
5: You, Akuman Krab, I'm more of a sweetie.
0: Nah, me, hey, me, too, got your pal.
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3: near the new
7: Jump or Matala, Emma, my Gomini. 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
8: na wan financial ya fashim
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8: ah mi pa chawon de gane premier league no se se no mo fa Ghana Premier League na ino omo fa players ni bi enko Black Star enu wo me be boy
9: yeah
8: media ma and boy no I was saying komu ni players therefore wo mo fa mo kwaka Black Star ho to ho e ta nkura ni ya gidi e bi de omo share juma ni mu aye e ti share juma ni ma ye na woni bi bi e se komu de nkura no wo ho e ti Ghana pe ni fo no mo men kura ni mi di omo di kama o mbe ye bi dia kama e wo ho no so ho
9: more fire
8: e ti atra wo omo men kura ni mi di na Young born, so Nagana Premier League,
9: they
8: say, I
9: said, and this in the MPP,
8: no,
9: more fire again. Now, no, no, no, so more fire. Mamma, I'm going to swear to Mohammed, may ain't you? Bakwa Maka,
10: Ensroja,
9: a Dura, and you know,
10: a drain, I mean,
9: more fire.
10: Yamisha.
9: More fire, Mohammed.
10: You are power, body piano overs, Agora Sedra, Sisebri, Opiagin, and ETV, or Monita.
9: More fire.
10: What does it? Me a woman is a no consamana who count. Ghanaian said, yeah, we need accountability, results. What does it? And your matrama, matrama, because maybe I won't car, if they were at the map. Now you know what you are saying. They should look and pay for the players. Won't you walk up? Now what's such a human? Plus, Black Star
3: National
10: Team. But one watch foreigners. What are the best in a Yabo League? Best in a Yabo Ghana Football League. Whoa. Selig in what's such a whoa. What is some referees we know what to shout you? Every year, no. Now what another set of referees. Last week, yeah, I'm about to be a first world trade group. Whoa, ref, you know, who may be an ordinance of threat, so what's the power of her? Unless all you say, say, what I say. And the engineer have to nominate an ASTA of Kuman Crash, Juma Power Bow, Micron Crom Ghana, Yamisha,
9: more fire, may I say, me more Pia Quenya, lawyer, fire names you, Ghana for you.
10: O Kuman Crash,
9: Bakwa Maka. Adura, you know, no matter uno, more fire. More fire, lawyer. More fire.
10: God, man, no crack.
9: More fire. More fire.
10: Oh, come on, grab me, and then he said that can do this. It's not usual. Not all lunch, said, yeah, in the year. Coach,
9: hey, and I was here, I had no Mahama Premier League.
10: Hey, you see, you're in a draw. I call MPL, Mahama Premier League.
9: Hey!
10: What do you mean, I'm here? In the last year, I was born on Swansea. One can't really beat you on Swansea. And what is it? I call him for so I have no man, he has the relatives, no. And in the way I have for 6 matches, no. God, I get you, I will get you, when you come, when you are here, no, so I will get you. So, when you are in the away, you are who have my name.
9: Okay.
10: So, Mel and she coach. Here, the more coach, nothing is here. Coach, no, so, Bethayan, Pia, Arabia, Obertukme, Pia, and an anchor, why you're cranky.
9: Okay.
10: Then you do what I tell you. You have a shame, you move here. Who can tell, not the coach, obey the responsibility. What Yamanaya, Commodia.
9: More fire, me that's a lawyer. Mamma for Buampon. Buampon, ain't you?
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9: Ujana Shishi Buampon. Ujana Shishi Buampon. Unsubet me do the other. A quinyano or the mouth. 030-2211-701. 030-2211-701. And a 030-2211-702. A don't go next level. Tabia Eba Mister. Eti no mamemfa Evans. Evans, mami to you. More fire, Evans.
11: Odan Suwa.
9: Ubeba, more fire.
11: Okumaka bakupa maka.
9: En Shruja.
11: Edura eye, you know.
9: Numere uno.
11: of my car, the thing that many other parts, he said, oh, far back, me what I've gone through it.
9: Oh,
11: papa, my phone was so many years, and then done the Saka with you.
5: More fire. So, this is the stadium. It's Mr. Wa Mokasa, Mondirecting to me. To say, I would Sika, your big players, maybe cut added to two stadiums in one. We should want stadium is the end of very important.
9: Every president can't want him. Or can say, Oman Peninsula, Womunya Stadium, because I know so crana, as I'm Kofu, Sisia Dino, baby, Sisia Kano. Or can't want him.
2: Me finance minister, it's your Canada. Nice Canakudi,
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2: Did you say your other investment? Or percent has so be back to answer with the Jabo Esneka. And it is said investment, not acquired.
9: Say old kotoa esuntino nemfaso abaso no atwen kakra no eh keys wo anyways etino my face you are sadia sana ubi enkoda okay eti mamen wo she special birthday and confirm Mrs. Abigail Blay ono wo he Mrs. Abigail
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9: ewo Wigan ewo UK nti okọ Wigan ewo UK memo a ewo na Mrs. Abigail Blay ewo no wo ene na wudi wa woda on a dash screen nso no no fe pa Mrs. yes oh yeah, Mrs. yeah Mrs. Abigail Blay ukunu enya achede radia shira no ah, Mr. Anthony Jinemono. 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Justice Kwabena Akron. Unu Aketua. The last baby boy. Also, always show happy, happy, special birthday. Also, Radema. And this one, the one in our emblem. On Tom Super. And go up Raboso. On our famous canon, so no, Fabi Bra down. And it's candy. What's the money's candy? More fire, guapisca. Oh, no, no, no, siga, wow. It's yes, you know. More fire. I mean, I'm to my St. Philip Enterprise. Yeah, Tun Safru Bia. Bien Abuame. St. Philip. Ne asse a yeno.
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9: Aya 26 St. Philip Enterprise. Ne ase, eye ne yere, Mrs. Linda Dankwa. 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Anas Executive Fitness Club. 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I mean, fancy. I mean, I do my. It's never sign at two or so. Me, do you know Eddie Kobe Stone? O Kuman Kra, Bakwa Maka, and Shroja, a Dura Elnano, no mere uno. She.
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0: Madaroma ye share as ye Ekosi Saint Impact Project. Yene ye nu anume ye members of the Renal Patient Association of Ghana. Se yebeko mwa bosumi biana panye wase omu wo ansana wa started dialysis treatment, no. Mabwayam
1: is it a back to back? 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Hey, I see. 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

0: Bosi senye. Bonsoir wa mene sempa. 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Sop.
1: This is a program that I don't miss. You know, it's on radio. It's on a Asempa radio. It's by Obi, our friend Obi. I like Obi's program because Obi has a way of doing the questions. When he's asking his guests the questions, this afternoon he was interviewing Napo and I thoroughly enjoyed it. And when Obi is asking the questions, he has a very innocent way of putting what appears to be a very difficult question. And I think that his interviewees always enjoy it. And that 2 o'clock political program on Asempa is one of my best. Almost every afternoon, I'm watching it.
2: Oh, me that's it. So I know pay. Me banam ni misa Uber. That's a Uber. Yeah. My programs now. Now I'm in China.
3: Oh.
2: Just say, Obi banam say. I know the idea now. Pia Boba. Because I Uber to near my scattered diamond. That will force me a Macrican simple.
3: My lawyer Jerry Ahmed Shaib. We wish you very well. All right. Wish you
4: Obi,
3: very
4: well. We are very smart guy. I told you that my driver listens to your station. But everybody knows it's called Stevie Barty. Let me just use this platform to say hello to him.
3: Yeah.
4: I think he wants to hear your voice, so maybe you have to greet him. It's called Stephen Boateng.
3: Stephen Boateng.
4: Yes,
3: but no, Charlie. Stephen, we're brutal.
4: Yeah, yeah, we're brutal.
3: We're brutal.
4: Or cherish you off.
3: Stephen, yeah, that's it. I was in a crow banana minu ultra picture.
4: Yes, yes, yes. And then mama, I'm in banana banana. All for me, Kasabi.
3: Wow, it's been great. I could see saying, "Sine lawyer met Shai when I'm attending Kano."
5: Openness, you know. I think that this shouldn't be a problem at all.
3: Mida itself should come out, yes.
5: Yeah, Mida should tell us, oh, Mirako, this is a shareholding structure. Mm. Indigenous Ghanaians, they only maybe X percentage. And the Philippines, they only Y percentage. And I think that should settle this matter.
3: Honorable, it's always a pleasure talking to you. May that say powerful for your time. And the Honorable John Jinapo ni etin in Kano, lawyer Sami Jemfi ewa ha mema na kwaba. So Sami, akwaba ete sen?
6: Wenyami adom.
3: Bibi ekoye?
6: Wenyami di ache.
3: Azo oba ha ache?
6: Ezo ufre mi ache. Oto usa ufre mi ache. But... baby, mejebre,
3: iti,
6: mrebe mungkwa, miti ekusisi, and mamemu wabaso.
3: Yeah, that's it.
6: One, wo production team, wo dijuma sombo, my Ghana pa. And congratulations once again for winning the radio program of the year.
3: Yeah, that's it. We appreciate everything you also do for us. Monsu mo kahone dijuma neti mikwe ni miti. Eda monsu asepa for the support and everything.
6: Yeah.
7: Only me share mum na mufi nyana na mitie
3: hu.
7: Ujume dia wudi na mitie nti. My used to.
3: Okay.
7: Yeah. Your line of questioning ni send us a 100 program. I think say a bit me flow together.
3: Medase. Dudu na Obi. Na eba ekosi sense so a. Kaono nke ofufro e pa supreme ho a. Kao ye El Chamano so so ka. Na ekusi senso de yeri onam posa wono ese ekusi ye yes.
7: Inti ya boma baso yesi the good the bad and the ugly
3: sure.
7: Obetini na so so ekusi sen na niamam miensa na modi ye juma eba radio to inform to educate and entertain. The sena ya meka ya na maybe mo bono mo ye program mu political program mu asanteh and now come on castation a war a ye gunja and kaye program mu yabonra.
3: Yabonra.
7: And now come kupie so so a war a ye man prusia and come on ye na yiri program. Na si si ya nemu won kan idea.
8: Nationally, the level baby will do royal. So, wow, that's great. It's great. It's good to see you.
3: Good to see you.
8: Abrabanda man, or see. You see, that has always been my philosophy. We hasn't or today, haban, you know, as the trees grow, others come up.
9: Yeah.
8: It's painful work. Yeah. I also was itching also. That's it. On the number. Abra boy, the number man so to win. It's really, really a pleasure to be before you at Asempa. And this is the first time Samara may pre Asempa FM. Oh,
9: okay.
8: Oh yes.
9: Okay.

0: Charlie Stone Boy, who you brutal? No, you brutal. Send me out. Me out. That's about Stone Boy. Boom. Charlie, you do all.
1: Thank you very much.
0: You do all. You do.
2: Shut up. My young nurse. My nurse. Message is the door. My name is my young.
3: Blessing.
2: But it's been good having you.
3: No, I'm also happy being here. You know, because I really wanted to go on a platform this year, but I said, no, let me make it different a little bit. And I'm also a fan. You know, because I listen to you a lot, I watch you, and, you know, I want to say God bless you for whatever you're doing for us. And some of us, you know, we use your messages and create music out of it. So God bless you very
2: much. Thank you so much.
4: Ago ni meke name. Ago chemeke name. Ni hanye fe afi.
5: Afi abanda.
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5: Zomba.
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5: Mu.
4: Si ajonye mle akwe anye. Ipa jinfe nye agla fine, iba shwe nye didona.
5: Yeah.
4: Atra pe nye no aka himle. Si droma fa, akeke yye sana no he.
5: Yeah.
4: Waga ahi, ni hi hanye hon.
5: Nagany.
4: Waga ashere, ni nye hunye shere.
5: Nagany.
4: Enichumoy ashere, ni manyeli afe nye no.
5: Yeah.
4: Afine, wonjo.
5: Yeah.
4: Adro nye.
5: Yeah.
4: Na ngoke kinye ya pata. Tano manyaba.
5: Yeah. Yasuma.
6: Mokwa Sina High School. Why are you not happy with it?
7: Find it. The place is far.
6: It's far away. What's the aggregate?
7: Next.
6: What's the aggregate?
8: 39.
6: 39. You see yourself.
8: You're laughing.
6: Eh? 39. Mokwa Sina High School. Why are you not happy with it?
7: Find it. The place
6: is far. It's far away. What's the aggregate?
7: Next.
6: What's the aggregate?
8: 39.
6: 39. You see yourself.
8: You're laughing.
6: Eh? 39. Okay. No problem. Let's see. Let me talk to you. Let me speak to you. No, I like to speak to him. Sit down. What's the issue? What's the problem? Take it easy. Put it down.
8: Speak well.
6: What's the issue?
9: My school is a day school.
6: They gave you day school and you want boarding. This is legitimate.
7: Yes.
6: So deal with it. What's the aggregate?
7: Next.
9: 33.
6: Eh?
9: 33.
6: Okay. It's not that. They will change it for you. Uncle. No, sit down.
8: Sit down.
6: Sit down. Uncle, what is it? Is it for your son or for your...
10: My daughter.
6: Your daughter. What are you unhappy about?
10: Okay, the distance.
6: What is the aggregate?
10: 28.
6: Okay. And the distance is from where to where?
10: Kazua of Apple to Presby.
6: To Presby. Are you able to change it for him?
8: Change it.
6: All right. So the system is working. We'll get the resolve. Yes. Are you the student?
8: Yes.
6: Are you the student? What aggregate did you get? 28. Okay. And what's the problem? What are you not happy about?
8: I'm at D.
6: He wants border.
7: He wants to change the school. He doesn't like the school.
6: You don't like the school?
8: Like, it's not that I don't like it. Where I'm staying,
6: that
8: I can't move from that.
6: He can't move, yes. Legitimate. So deal with it for him, yeah? Thanks. I like to go into the camp. Come. Also come. Come. You are the student. What's the aggregate? What aggregate did you get?
7: 29.
6: You? 27. What's the issue?
7: Them to change my school.
6: From where to where?
7: Day to border,
6: legitimate. And you? Day to border. All right. So we're having constant day to border. All right.
8: It appears everybody wants to be in the border.
6: How are you?
10: I'm fine.
6: Good to see you. I'm listening to. How are you? Are you the student? Rise up. What's the issue?
1: Stand up.
6: Mm-hmm.
11: I'm coming to change
6: the school. All right. From where to where?
11: From Ambassador.
6: Distance. What aggregate? 45. Okay. But it will solve it.
1: Yeah,
6: okay. It will solve. All right. Thank you. We'll look at it for you. All right. What's the issue?
1: What's your problem?
11: Because I'm coming to change
6: it. School from where to where?
11: I get action.
6: Action. Okay. What aggregate did you get? 44. It's all right. We'll resolve it. All right. This is 26. It's fine. You've done well. What do you want to study?
12: I want to study agri science.
6: And where did they take you to?
12: They sent me to a Pentecostal school. But the school, they've not even completed. And they said they can't take mine. They said they don't want to take me because...
6: And why are you sitting here?
12: Because I want to come and get a good school.
6: Come with me. No, I'm coming. I want you to resolve this matter now.
12: Yes, I'll do it right now.
6: Make your case. Go and bring it. Take your time. No, let him. Go ahead. Go inside.
12: No, I have to do it. I'll
6: go ahead.
3: Minim, jaye sumbi e woni pebi ani so na afi school cry ebu budi aye ayi market. Obi di ani ebu bibi ame so budi market. Minim the diaso makosua. Omo fuse market na Ghana for here, but Oshe school placement here ya cause we are under MPP the 2024 we had 92% placement in the BEC. Omo buy omo pamu software form oho software oho meje yusu omo bedwo onyo ma pamu omo omo akofa web based system bi na ba ye do ko e kina obi fro obi a na ye we free ho do ko be fro e nyina no e dey how and e bre parents, and I think say they are making our work very easy. One, they are showing Ghanaians their incompetence, and two, the Ghanaians are beginning to see say, oh say Dr. Mahmoud Baumia nine in Zambia or Kano.
0: But Ghanaians love infrastructure, and they seem to be building more.
3: It's not true. Obi, I've always said, when it comes to infrastructure and then the standard of living, cost of living conversations, I think we the politicians, we get it wrong. Look, Ghanaians will pick cost of living

0: Inti se atia ba kwa gane ni bia se nensebi tumi akona no. 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That is what Ghanaians want, not infrastructure. Infrastructure ni there is there fine, but unipono wua na kom denemba, what is infrastructure? So I think politicians, we've gotten that conversation wrong. And clearly, 2016, look, then NDC in 2016. Omu Dimika could see Kaswa interchange. Dimika be see Circle Dubai. SCA and Yoma ye Green Book. They lost. Look at the kind of infrastructure Nanado did in 2024. Unprecedented. Look at the hospitals we built across the country. Look at the roads we built across the country. Did Ghanaians vote us back? No. So look, I think I have said over and over, say the infrastructure conversations, Ghanaians, Timemufo, ebe pe standard of living, cost of living, ahoto, say over infrastructure.
1: Yeah, but I want to know to live that fulfilled life. No, and so who took a free Accra Kukumasi? Now, before the current highway, yeah, who we are 9 hours, 10 hours, 11 hours now, that cannot be a hunt.
0: But Kwame, Obi, Nipa Seni, you see, a corner soon. Yeah, yeah, not the Biani Nipa Kakrebina, a young fatu. A corner soon. I have traveled, look, until I started this presidential thing to 2022.
1: Yeah.
0: And I traveled across all 16 regions, followed Dr. Bahoumia to almost all 276 constituencies. Kwame, Mr. Kwame, Obi, a corner soon. You see, Ubakoba, you know, not almost someone or more canoe, and you've been a walker. Say, Obi, too quiet. Ubu, how to be going too quiet. What I say, look, the assembly of Dr. Bahoumia can't here now stick with me for a very long time. I say, MPP, we did projects. But we did not do politically viable projects. Money sinking in. Yeah, Mpuntujuma. But yeah, politically viable in Mpuntujuma. Ube tumye rat district be the main center of the district capital. Mpuntukwain. Meanwhile, why you asphalt baby? We grow kesi ebi mu. Hey, you call baby? I make a simple intro. Now you create stress. But then you stress them. Drip machines now. You dey buy, you know. A crowbi mean kai baby crow, but I think it's in the Bunu East area, ho baby. And
1: from where you sit, no, the Feed Ghana program, no, is live and kicking.
2: In fact, your life kesi epa. Because this year, so course school will be mukra. I'm not sure where Biani and DBSC are. Yenya ye Biawi, Yenya Biawi, Ibiasha, this is Yakra Biabia, and Yama Hudu will be in a day, a coso. And a corporate a Feed Ghana, no?
1: Yes.
2: Campaign the Ubona ye boy, you know, and also the Faso Bibri Aede Abba. Because your individual Bibri Kra, maybe a journalist. Now when you're fooder.
1: Okay.
2: But the boy, any tea, I'm not one question, queer German. Mini will be Obama officer, honorable, Miname Koye, Portrait, Abu Border Rizano, Mr. Diamako Yemuja, Kusian Maya, Ababibi. And he, your cassette, Feed Ghana, and Moya, not your boy.
1: And Kokonket and get it linked to Feed Ghana.
2: Yes, Feed Ghana, no, sir, and yet be an unquan ye, the Arena Monsoke. And deny, if I say, Oya Ghana, and go quiet, Riena, the dwelling in a crafia man on it, and never. Oh, sir. Who can kind 2024 budget na abanda dani ye na or three muse echo 2022 no nanko kwa yini gana yinano a 324,000 tons now so a mo 15,000 tons of pet and a gana to produce ye there's a gana to produce just 4.6% of your total poultry consumption Mexico do one in around $350 million afibian it could poultry and any bar or men. Obi says kana de kono eko kreti nyuma wo ama oman no me portrait no omo mantie ma ba anya adwuma ye na ye yenkwara no ho aye dey atro omo ndi ye etimi ye ha na 350 million litra ha ndi be benya enyuma na ye dey aye na nami ya me call US

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1: no my export to the aba
0: you say you turn to US over be able to dey wey tia when you dey amonto no say o mo di no bebre na yom bra o mo to ni ade ade bebre e wo ho no in do mo tu wie na ho dia makwa ma won turn wo ho so 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
1: constituency be at 10,000
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0: 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I'm Rasa Sia Kusi Saint Jumediano Ebremobie. Live from our studios here in Kokomlemle, Accra. It's a Wednesday afternoon, the midweek edition of the show. We have a really packed show this Wednesday afternoon. Check with your time, 34 minutes after 2. On a Wednesday, the 16th day of September, 2026. Meaning your saibon su from you be atnasi na atnasi free sambre copy m se nun siane fa ebebo. 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Meaning your saibon su from you be. Our show is produced by Dominic Kisiye Boa, Nana Chumberema, Jackson or Saint Tiamoa, Ebenezer Tete, or my hene kwabena sante, ena equia boatua yadom. And your nomin ebo in a chidom sayem fa ikusi saying jumedi emremo. We are live on YouTube as Sempa 94.7 FM. And then live on your radio as well. And online, okay, my johnonline.com and adomonline.com. Let me say a big thank you to our proud sponsors, Kale Charcoal Toothpaste, Franco Trading Enterprise, Tabia Herbal, Ecobank Ghana, Haxa Capsules and Mixer, Syntex Tank, Obapa Product, Max Buy, Sasso Spray, and Angel Rock Mixer. And you may say, I'm fa ekusi say, emremo. Or my hine kwabena sante is here, and chair me here same segment, no, ebebremo. A lot to talk about this Wednesday afternoon. And not just that, Obeka, the last time you the Honorable Titus Glover, AD and Komono, he made some claims against a former member of parliament, a former Western North regional minister, a former deputy Valco CEO, who later became CEO of Valco. You know, that's Abuaji Jedu. He would join us in studio. It's only fair, sir, would also listen to his side of the story. And Abuaji Jedu will be here to tell us his side of that story. The allegation was somehow damning, you know. Inti, yani ononso EBD. Nkomo Iria, a national treasurer aspirant of the NPP, Bibina from the CNN, Collins Inchuri Nyama, will join us in studio. Nianuanonso Eddie Nkomo. Inti, as I said, a packed show there. Rent Control Commissioner would also be passing through the show today. We are near the discussion segment, Abremo. The Honorable Kujo Eduasare will be here. Honorable Andre Japamesa would also be here. And in Penifom, you know, so EBD and Commander. As I said, packed show, but it's all in your interest. We always try to give you the best. You know, let's hear you be part of our show. On YouTube, you can share it with us. Your WhatsApp number, so 0548-443-523. You may also have heard the narrative on social media, and it's the National Signals Bureau and National Security Eboom Akopeke, a young lady be somewhere in the Bono area. Apparently, she was picked under the guise say Ono any Ghana Jollof. Now we are told say she's been kept in custody and the family in Nimbibia Owo Akwayen Sem Bibri. The lawyer a MP for Menchia South, the Honorable Nana AJ Bewa Esquire, who is an MP and a private legal practitioner. Me and a lawyer in income. Counselor Kwabe Kosi saying Sunny.
1: Did you sweep blue be better to say?
0: Yeah, me adum. What are
1: we going to do? Okay. So, in the kind,
0: okay.
1: In the year Bewa, a bar for a war.
0: A bar for
1: a dancer. Unse bafu wanku ana bewu wanku.
0: It's true. Thank you. Thank you for drawing my attention to that. Now, what our client in ka?
1: Michel Enra ena menimi nuafo akwa. Yichinchini enkan ha police stations nyina na ekuwie say your call signals bureau omusu ni ho. 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
0: really?
1: Ni ba
0: oh. Ah eno ye de CID for ne ka tire no
1: CID for ne so omo malo ye bi ama ho enti omo de ma me ni ko she interrogation room and they denied the lawyers access to the woman whilst in the interrogation room
0: and the lawyers were present at the time and come bit me adjoining no
1: 100% they were there Afuakwa was there it wasn't just Afuakwa who was there Kofi Okosun Kansan was there. So a couple of others were there. And they denied the lawyers access to the woman whilst was in the interrogation room. So the lawyers, we also told them, say, look, say almost say omo ma wo lawyer for mawa, ubi ma onkasa ma onkashi. And we told them. Now, the, you know, what information I gather, and he said, since I've been about Sunday, you know, not just say omu dini free police station one police station then kwa another police station to omu 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omukwo chi wo mu ekoku wo mu no na they were security agents who. But the controversy has always been whether or not say they did so on the authorization or the authority of the state. And the bar, sir. And the echoes we say, also, sir, one share any paboni for be so be second to say, at the bonnet as a Ghana mine, at the bonnet as a Ghana mine, and my assault a year matters debut. And yet, the assembly be this in ra, you shall be a free mobile. Na e course we repeating who?
0: Ba lawyer me pacho the narrative say she was picked up under the guise say ono na ye Ghana Jollof no. Eno e ye the official position and say what is in the rumor mail.
1: Me pacho san e run you who no o ka kire ye. Say omo se omo hwehwe Ghana Jollof. Na omo susu se ono ne Ghana Jollof no.
0: Really?
1: Ana o si da bi onye ono ne Ghana Jollof no eko wi a kire no musi so onye ono dia na chese we ni busu ani bia oni ni din sawo so
0: Ah, it's the case, Omahu Rano pictures be wo Ghana Jollof page be I ma omo weis on
1: the Ghana Jollof. 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
1: 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Is this the democracy we fought for in 1992?
0: After we are interrogation, we and what mean in the incomo?
1: Obi, Debbie, you're in twin in the incomo.
0: In the moon name, say, be a watch your caution statement and answer on Troy. I'm moon
1: caution statement or Troy Nundra and would your money deny simplicity whatever allegation has been made against him. So,
0: okay.
1: Let me remain focused for the court process because I'm proper say me nam kwan so court na me engage in this. Yes, I'm drew court crown na me orientation is different. You know that for such processes you need to be focused.
0: I get you. Me das papa fanti bibi ni
1: yebesi yankom.
0: That lawyer na Naija Bafo Ewua MP Mensia South and a private legal practitioner. A very, very interesting and rather condemnable development. Said ye Wakano, his client was picked up all the way from Techiman to Accra. Lawyer saying you access to her or co interrogation room without a lawyer. And she's been arraigned before court. All over the place. It's all over the place. And Yabeshena fe yashed the court and so Ebeka Afan somewhere. And then we take it from there. But very, very, very, very interesting development. Ekosi says the higher semper 94.7 FM 49 after 2. On my in a kwabana sante ewaha and my memory kwabana fienfa may hear some segment and she says omana kwaba.
2: Well kwaba be no minim dinja kasi one one version. Just condemn the act. Of course.
0: No, Michelle, you're trained your court.
2: Yeah, no, but me, Obi, you're a lawyer.
0: Yes.
2: Normally, we were catching a buying security agency, they say. No, Kurene, say, won't you mean she will be?
0: Yes.
2: And Kosheku Kuom, and Tata, and Tete, and Vien Sam, Fanumfa, Quentin Fing. Catch it almost straight because we are all at risk now. What do you want to do? The constitution, yeah. Because we are all at risk now. I didn't catch him, walk around in the Yaman, dear, catch him straight. What would the man know Mudili?
0: But what
2: say Emremuno and Amontuno a shameful?
0: No,
2: and you won't to was it. You had the battle, you had the opportunity. Do the train. Immediately, the
0: interview.
2: You have to just point it out that,
0: yes,
2: said the lawyer Yabekin, says Sapan, it's not a tear, dear, and you caught us in Yakawao. Obian who are broom rasso.
0: That's true.
2: But untiminka say, what you are saying, being Tino. Preocupano, this and I'm sure Joy from documentary. No,
0: yeah.
2: That my boss had the audio. Joy from documentary on this girl that you know.
0: Lady,
2: I'm telling you, what country are we living in now? So suspect is a make up nice as my Ghana Jolova. It's a minimum of a family, the same Korea. Dabako dami and no and no idea your comma is in a comma here so
0: I said
2: how now no more a few more. Maybe I don't make up. What a moment in 92 of mine in Kosa. What else I want this year? BBI also be defending. Who MPP and another? Now defending BBI. Who number you know where you're bringing? It's with a woman in Kosa. Sasa no man in the air. Woman in Kosa. With a woman in Kosa.
0: Ah, gentlemen. I didn't.
2: It is not
0: condemned immediately.
2: And you're healthy at all. Your money over time. I buy the call.
0: Yeah.
2: Say the music theater, your fan who dear soon. And you're healthy. These institutions are not meant to pay people back. They are correctional.
0: Yes.
2: They do what is rightful in terms of the law.
0: Yes.
2: You can't flout the law with impunity.
0: May I think, sir, they have not helped all of us because, yeah, can say there is no official statement why the lady has been picked. In Obia Nim at the Crontia, Yapiki lady number one. Oko interrogation room, according to the lawyers. Lawyers,
2: what is this?
0: Room, Obi. That is,
2: what
0: that
2: is this?
0: Condemnable.
2: Let's tell me.
0: My point is the state should tell us something. This as a secret society. It's not fair.
2: Why?
0: That one is not fair.
2: Why?
0: But I think court ninja, and that's why I said yeah, should the court needs to be count on this particular issue.
2: No.
0: Because as we speak, one side of the story.
2: Well, but the truth has always been that a fact. Yeah. You can't deny it.
0: Yeah.
2: Yeah, Chirobi. Absolutely. Why?
0: That's a fact.
2: Oh, who coin? Sir, because of the intelligence that you have gathered.
0: Yes.
2: Omakakofobi, whether the sumo, whether any of my operational staff.
0: Yes.
2: But only who coin, sir, baby, all the nipani konsebi. Nipa ni omu ene ni wohono. Uji menka ni se omu shawo dishe na. Onyira e. Yesu se otu anamombia ene mrabo e bra. Iti uba ha. Ube honu bibie ni ho. Yesu o yati e dasi. Na lo ya fobe ba ho. Omine omu tutu ano. 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Why do they do that? Why do they fancy doing that? All this is as a result of our carelessness as politicians and as citizens of this country. Yankosun promoto attendee. Yankosun in this country and promoto attendee. Now they try no one say to him.
0: Attendee, you know.
2: Yankosun
0: promoto attendee.
2: Why? Well, it's too much. It's just kind of intimidation, frustration. Why? It's too much.
0: It's crazy. Man Mate se Mami a yedi ne hon komo ni kunu abeka yensa ewa homan ni dini ye ifa ameyao ifa ameyao owura meyao ekosi sense ne yakwa aba
3: obi madam I say any emra madam I'm sham
0: nice na matese oyere ene mamia wakodi adwa o police for ensemi sanete
3: patron salome ya witi bafo me amere
0: salome dey
3: a witi bafo
0: a witi bafo
3: yes na woda ya adwa adwa dan chefa
0: na oh okay na me patron maware for how many years ni
3: about 16 17 years
0: oh 16 17 years wow yeah. Wow and ma, na oya adwuma ben
3: oya nurse
0: oh okay and na oya adwuma wo oya adwuma wo hen
3: my right Abrefi hospital Techiman
0: Abrefi hospital
3: yes
0: and now so wa rise to hen
3: Faraji to become a senior nursing officer in charge of a whole ward. In Tokwa Abrefia, emergency department, no one is in charge.
0: Oyire no, ono ane Ghana jollof no.
3: Mpacho nabi.
0: Uni meno for a fact, anase, eno di oye di siyo.
3: I know that for a fact. Enye se oye di siyo. Oni ya politically active mpo.
0: Na okay, I mean, say Ghana Jollof, no, an identity will be any man's uncle Busa, say Nebusu and near any Ghana Jollof. Now, do you perchance know that?
3: Some will be on my way and they tell me Nebusu and for. I mean, I have press conferences, be a me. There is no shred of doubt to say the police forward information be a minimum. I am yet to be aware, and I feel no barber can't tell me before. As I stand here and hear you, may. Me are very politically active. I know there I can put it out there. But even in my political activism, Ukraine. Oh, me bagana na me ye Ukraine. Kacha masari atu bo na winya time mami. Oh, piya brefientem and all that kind of stuff. Ne, into ano there? I mean, ni social media or Facebook or TikTok, barely any post on anything to do with the yanasa or share what's after to sana. A radio show and Bibinikwa or Bekwasi. My name is FH. She has even ever attended a rally before and I said Bibisa Akra. Oh, what you say? And teachers are very called Nejuma, Onfa Nejuma Niagro. SDA Nima Park, I have only two, Okotechima, or a choir member, and Omoko Convention, Akotina, Omoko. That is all I know about her. Did the police forward that information? We are yet to get that, you know. In any case,
0: And I won't know US, right? Oh. And in what is you say police for now because signals bureau are befano is your police for her because almost suspected on any Ghana Jollof.
3: I just became shocked. But I'm not too surprised because I think in April. I mean, putting the name out there, and I'm over friend of the son. Hosinadoya did a or next there is another lady, your friend is saying a Facebook post. So, on a name of no, and make a say, and say, on contacting you know, so we contacted them to say, hey, and you're no crown a year, rebuttal, a ewo social media e ma the other lady no e withdraw e ba be here TikTok post say that enye onu a enji joy fm eye o ma yesisi a no ko hwa bu se all bu se yin yin na wo way back in April said that be and you know after that you know we thought say you know everything was over and I'm like she said you know, this is how far the thing has gone. The connection that the police connected to that, you know, I don't know. So mind-boggling, said, as the state apparatus, where we see information, investigation, who could do a local hospital or work on the human, no identify any fear, then what for there, you know, no, nothing. Just to show, you know, what pack of facets and everything, what's that? You will go send information now. I am accurate and this is the person. After I move, I'm not far forward. Further a year, suppose Ghana Jollof, Edia Bach, I've been pointing to the fact that she's not the one, but still now, 48 hours in this working. But then, presenting evidence in where? Point. Our National Signal Bureau.
0: Yene lawyer din komosi si apran lo mo ni free hoba police ID in a lawyer say onam kwan so a okko court because omo arrange no before court ene.
3: Okay.
0: Aha. All right. In the oba police ID, you know, that's the lawyers no e dia tuja amain. Na che say since time omo fa no busu ani bi ante nka.
3: Edra omo mane mo ki call to one person. How they did that, who they decided to call, no, they, I don't know, but many auntie said, Omo Mane, and then me back in Kasai. And that was all. Me back in, you know, it's a so called school Friday. Yeah, I mean, I do when you say, oh, Baba Cookie, you know, I know. Hey, idea, just say, you know, the trauma, and Colano, and I didn't jump for me. Yeah, you catch her and say, you know, say.
0: But, I mean, you try to make a connection to Bibia. We see hopes in a year, yeah. We see hopes, you know, a year post say, Eshe will be pictures as any pan a Ghana Jollof.
3: We say, picture
0: as
3: on
0: any
3: Ghana Jollof.
0: And to be anybody, meba. We see hopes in Eshe, we will hear a picture.
3: Yes.
0: Say, we hear in a Ghana Jollof, no?
3: Yes.
0: And who contacted Hobson?
3: Yes.
0: And who contacted Hobson said, and you were hearing a Ghana Jollof, no, right?
3: Come on, Mubaya, me Ghana Jollof, I didn't really want to get involved. And he said, you know, on dealing with it, our Ghana, for there was a reason to have here, sir. And okay, so it kind of died down because. Nay, Nipa, you know, there was another TikToker being so many meeting, and an idiot that didn't come to mind. And you are no longer here, disclaimer.
0: Okay.
3: About it. Aha, ain't he? Oh, yeah, disclaimer. Now, you aren't too much in Bian, you know, I had to go die. But when I say my taxi, oops, I can't travel. Sir, you know, and yes, ain't he obeyed my BBA for long. And afterwards, I yet to me, you know, maybe we have a conversation. What it is, I don't know for now until.
0: You have the suspicion, say, maybe yes. On only picture now hopes in the two journal, and a man national security yes. Signals bronze to follow up a cocofano.
3: You know, saying, but you put one and two things together and say, sir, you know, maybe this, maybe that, until we are able to establish the fact. And
0: Anyways, but who were in touch with the lawyers in Ghana, right? Okay. Mate, enti bibi ni a ye beba. Na what you mean in Kwala na kasa?
3: Kan Kwala na de de bia me amukasa.
0: I hope they are okay. Yeah, soon you will be soon. Now, Panina was also school, no? What time you school, no?
3: Maybe so Friday, no, Beko.
0: Ah, Friday, we are. Okay.
3: The airport will be ordered, Beko. And only just a complete thing. As I said,
0: Kitwano, woman, that you fear saying?
3: Can you
0: Oh, in fear num. Oh,
3: yes, the way I'm using Tim de Tink.
0: Oh,
3: hey, man, Pierre Manfrobia. Yeah, I'll not a bar so come home. Okay, or Baba, remember me.
0: Can you imagine?
3: Yeah.
0: And then time bay of the almost your mobile home at China.
3: Yes, I'm matching. I'm through home 9:11:30, 12 o'clock.
0: Oh.
3: It's a pow, beer. That's a why you're near London. Coco Fan is all or more, yeah, or more buses here, like, you know, or more papa. Missing.
0: Rafa, Orefa, ma me nasi bibi ya ni yewe samba bedi nkomo biyo. Why?
3: Mishu nasi obi, nyamisha.
0: Amen.
3: Oma yene, nyamisha ya ni producers, mubwa tuwa. Yedama sepa.
0: Yedama sepa, nyamisha. It's getting scary. This thing is
2: crude means. Let me catch
0: your yeah, it's too crude. Yeah, why? It's too crude. I mean, o train 12 midnight.
2: Why? Obi, mi kranye. What da, o mo operational skills no? Yena me catch your me say.
0: It's crude.
2: O de oba mo 12 midnight. Mi pa ufi.
0: Yes.
2: Unukredi, yes. Ubi ampe hu hu bi akwasi ni pabe hu se we no
0: abafa
2: no. O ye ni o de wade achire. Wadaruma mu bi wada aje kwa na.
0: Mu
2: follow up na ye nko. 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Ye office we mu mra ha. Ye ye se beba sabri because ye mpe de bi ya e ko e kototu ni pa na no. 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
0: for. Fe fe fe kama.
2: E mu fo boni ni die. Na mu de ada wo ye bambo fu ayi ni. National kid. Ada wo ye drug gone. I mean tell me. Me ni ma ju mo what they were audio. It's not beautiful again. It's not beautiful again. Obi a uti ebiano and manning out there because you think you're far away. Ever found say rapture?
0: But what now?
2: It's not beautiful again.
0: My danger crown is people listening. If I born in Obi a uti,
2: it's not beautiful again.
0: They hear so when you're black be a
2: show. It's not beautiful again.
0: Obo Rufi is or a national security.
2: It's not beautiful. Yeah, what happened? Say private securities be bring any national security for any police uniforms. No, I pay almost. I don't know. What have we done as a country about it? Yeah, what? Interfere in Obia Juma Oye. But now it's becoming too much. It's becoming too much. And why would you chrome? Why on earth does it we see? Why? DNS, you
0: know.
2: But DNS.
0: And I remember, sir, we sat here in the past.
2: Oh.
0: Yeah, Bokokowe. We are here again. We are here again. Why does the state think the state can lend support, facilitate insult by some other people? Some other people insult.
2: That's the problem.
0: I know your problem.
2: That's the problem.
0: System.
2: But you know what, Sam, sir? But I don't hear any honiers, sir.
0: What system is this?
2: I don't know. Yanka say him say this is not a solution to the issues. I can what say. See, part 10 years old. Nanya ni nani asa adaji ya? Such a useful platform and time on my man, on my Ghana. Yes. Ni yeka 10 years old komo. How is that possible? How is that possible? And they be at America, this administration, major beneficiaries of this act, major, massive beneficiary. Let us sit up well and stop this pretense.
0: It's not cool, it's not cool.
2: Now selectivity, the chichiri crew.
0: It's not cool.
2: And selectivity, the chichiri crew. Where kwa ye dia, ye nina omani ine bon homai. Where di kwa ye dia, omani ifere chinakwa. What you be da? What you be da? Yes, if that is the reset and the vision for Ghana 20, whatever, Mukosunye, the little power that you have granted, you know, as a security officer, you know, as a politician, you know, you think that you have all the world for yourself. Ah, why? Beyond this attitude, I'll even, there's judgment for you. Make catch now. Oh, they are not behave, sir. Now, we are cocoa tack, we are gangaria, a classic gamma. Cosa, beyond this engagement na o tata ni panya ne kwa so wo ye no man sem fata wo da kwa so sa. It's not fair at all, at all. We have to put a stop to this. Yeah, very shameful.
4: Fair, extremely shameful.
2: Am I in a debia, dana debia, anyway? Hey, ha, ho, he, ha, ha. The welfare of the people, and then, sukum kwada, wanna dachi, IBC basa. And yoma, abaye tu anamobia, and munyamu, and your papa, yentimini se ankomono, and then show a care for baby, a handmaize. No, these conversations are just missing out. Ukwa your hospitals, your challenges. Ukwa your sukuma, your challenges. Ukwa your kwansu, your and then unemployment. Kwa na ekosro.
4: Major issue.
2: Kwa na ekosro. The kind of additional credit you mentioned was cool, Paul Domian, to do an a chum, and then the bitum Yaki Kakawama and named yes from Combe School or Metumania Jumaya away. What a Tahona and this in MPP. Tell Yakasabia, Namuda Manuelsum, Namuda Befum, near Diatama, and near Penmunio, Akrenio. We are so dishonest. We lack the principles that build the country. And Yoma, a teacher of mine, Debia Danica, and Yoma, a teacher crow. And your man mouth a crown air conkine in Puntu Ba and Ijia Ba Ubiyanwa Harano. Nobody is ready to do that to because Ebesis and your mana a decatashan pro a prene wuna and name intimidation. Ebesi and no kwa. Why do we continue to do that? Why? Mimin Tiasi, why? Did you get that power from us to come and frustrate and intimidate us and collapse our businesses? Mm-hmm. Is that how it's supposed to operate? Why?
4: Yes, me put you become frustrated.
2: Very frustrated. I don't even know. Very frustrated. And you say, well, this is not. It's absolutely not. Because we've entertained this for too long a time.
4: Because, it's, I mean, if unless, say, ABR, say, Nandi Kunune Kano, the police will information be a
2: you. Obi, nobody.
4: But if it is this, the narrative out there, it's completely
2: Obi, our submissions, no? Obi, Anka, say. The police might never know, national security might never know whatever is happening. Nobody has said so.
4: Yes.
2: Nobody has said so. You see, no crime, no crime information. Yeah. It's a very important question. Beyond Oya Nurse, no? Unimso no Oya Ghana Jollof Nana. I'll say that one.
4: Yes.
2: Or did he say, no,
4: yes.
2: So, in the MPN, on Ukraine, you can conclude. By being a positive crabby be. Young castles had Namukramu Venijumo. Yes, Munyan won the council and Mrakons Namubia. But you cannot operate in such a manner in a civilized democratic country like today, Ghana.
4: It's crude. How is that possible?
2: Rambo style, miss out there, a kind of coffee, coffee boachi, this year because Michel, maybe on your tie, you know, so how gangs, you know, say, what is this? Ordinary arresting a mere Ghanaian or no number, baby, or suspect is already been. It's more intelligence in the Mutimini. It's not beautiful again. Oh, no, baby, I'm not sure to a Betty. What's that supposed to mean? We're tired with these politicians and their tricks. We're tired. The same way, the 2 million, mama, 2 million, Mufanya, Nyoma, a Safata, Nyoma, a Bokru, Nyoma, a Sekru, Nyoma, then Papa Muba. It's not beautiful again. We are getting to 70 years, just like the president said. 70 good years as a country.
4: And let me also say, sir, the police should also help us. Omoye, a public service agency, even though they ensure law and order is maintained in the country, you know, when an issue crops up, now Omoye involved, now a public interest issue, they should communicate with the people. There is no reason why police won't issue a statement on this matter. Knowing very well, sir, they're not generating public interest. It is why you picked the woman, it should be in the public by now. At least a statement, so I won't go into detail in power. Your far assume see an all maintain so and so reasons in tea. We'll update you further as and when. But nothing. Nebusi for Jenny Panomu nimbe biowo, ni kunu nimbe bianewo, ne man nimbe bi mamma. What kind of
2: no be no more or more nimbe omgusu diaten? What does the police and the Ukraine national security tell? What have they done about it? Why, what have they done about it? Omo any more mona casa any more location, any more mudini signals bureau, what are they doing about it? Please, this selectivity, they should push it behind us. It's not beautiful. I mean, that's my point. Enko ye, because you might never know. Actually, who are signals, who are Yoko, who are national security? If me used to MPP for any politician, if Enyoma Daniel, Nasa won't also and now become a chairman Obi, and I don't say, ah, who didn't I could do that and maybe just walk a When we were talking to you that Ebre ye ni nkasuno, no situation will continuously be permanent. Be permanent. It is the whole, she di enna mo mra kwansoro na fa di ujuma because enna otesoro ade ba che wa betina form. E ho na be wo say ya DQ mu ache ye call hospital. E ho na bo say ya crack commercial road no enya ujuma ketwa. E ho na bo say uko fa local flight at 6000. E ho na bo say na diesel ni petrol no ga ya final manual say bim. E ho na bo say so be ko pe school wonya 16 12 10 9 no nya kwanya. Bo say we have a problem. I want to know about control science in Soviet or quite IT in Soviet. Now, some mouse or crown or who be that? We have very important issues that we should have be discussing all the time as a country.
4: Deputy Health.
2: You're right, you're the same. You're right, you're the same. You're right, you're the same. You're right, you're the same. You're right, you're the same. You're right, you're never irajedu e wo western region me see me ma me papa irajedu for the crazy e wona me irajedu o dey do o church me say what the political career no he acts like a professional or you know can't that na be yeah professional can't maybe be all you be no o dey yan kaja yes o dey yan kita o dey po u call me so I was saying me so because was come na me she me be bia pepper pepper sa can't that must yan wan because your background open VAT as I dey wale o be well enemy dey see I know say for comedy now
4: yeah I mean last time no say enano me ne honorable Titus Glover dey come
2: yeah.
4: Na in the incommodity why he wants to be national organizer. No?
2: Okay.
4: Incommodity ni mwa no kofa na oka about party phobia.
2: Mm-hmm.
4: Or more actions and inactions ma MP biko opposition.
2: Mm-hmm.
4: But a prime example you see nefa ye nua penya abuaji jedu.
2: Mhm.
4: The argument ni na ne say time ono no ye Val Kusi you no na abuaji jedu na ye the deputy.
2: Mhm.
4: Inti ono e ba be free akonwa ne so no. Enna or call lobby to the president and another damn Kwaku Fuado.
2: Mm-hmm.
4: Says or no a free Wakwa could the regional minister there. On no fees and nipper was or the Valko Jumana Shannon, sir, and the deputy of Wajidu.
2: Mm-hmm.
4: To on one a lobby be Abejin, the CV, the comma president, or be catcher and a cell or the CV, comma president, president Befreno.
2: Mm-hmm.
4: Now I be a real idea, Jumano, a Babemano. Before Sab Wajidu Bebano, now or no, I see you know, wa employ. MPP phobia any other the Valco bear 100 or so. Abuaji they do take it over first no yeah and say I'm confident no one employ no. Oyi omu nyina di party phone no oyi omu di. Am a party phone dwa nti aka ho na omu lusu aba no. Nti eh na ye se dabe se bibi say e fa abuaji they do ho there. Abuaji do say ya yin pa me kai say uko bibi ani a eh ochiame fm da so wo
5: aha
4: ti ochiame fm efa ekosi say live e wo bibi ani ti ende ye ye ma boji je do kwan no nso
2: di we dey make o say minim di obekan de but the principles no ono won fa ho say o mbp na ndc in fact that's the first point
4: eh
2: I mean but remember me chawade what you say papa no no Ghana kai for national identification teacher na eh you also
4: teach us professor
2: or maybe mpp for sorry tia ne say on fufa nipa
4: on fa party for adwuma
2: ehia nipa bi ni mu te say era boji de ni say professor atefa mu ni say anko for mindset say ene okonwa bibiri abanwa bibiri ma nipa na buso mu nya ba bi ntira Ghana is a fiend, yes, I did trivia. Baby, the best people will be enough. I could find a problem. Be other. It's just a Luther continue the same process now. Nipper binim say person of fighting. No, we're in the Ghana conversation, even though, dear, you can't say, Wabua, I, you know, and Yaka. Oh, yeah, there, I'm not. Oh, yeah, dear, but employment opportunities are. Your best could be 70-30. Oh, yeah, dear, and the other day, about Gum Kakabe 60-40.
4: Yes.
2: It's why do you do certain things and then set people up? Why? It will be just 777 or 200777. When you say MPP, the man that Kwenya said, Ombe Minister and Chief Executive. So some of these, even these conversations, with Wadaruma, Unyankupo, I was dominant president that couldn't go. Wadaruma, Mr. Obi, Wadaruma, Unyamia, I was dumb. Only president, Akunya Kwenya,
4: yes.
2: No, no, Yabedina, Quentin Fitneka. You were dinging now, Quine. You were titled, Yonkupa, Familia Pain. ye wa dien nyina ho kwan sane obekyire mu adia me gyi se ho no odi ba form kakra se enya sa se nka party form ye nka nya no to begyina ka se ne ono no nani mo nyam nti nya se ono ni wo eham ba nani mo nyam nti ebia de otie so adi a wo de sa ye bebe se nyame ya wadum na se ye ba wo no osa ba be sa be
4: I am a Kumasi Congress. I'm going to undo my
2: oh, there be no there. Oh, no, how is that possible?
4: Sure.
2: No.
4: I am Busa Dominic.
2: No, say uncle. No, no. 2 minutes. Oh, no, no. Eddie. Oh, no. Uncle. Say the other number.
4: There be some make say how the conversation oh, went. Please. Unse no? Akwe say you've been pitched against party for now.
2: That pitch that me speak against, no, Mr. Any Mr. Bibri. Your politics, no. We have to grow. It is said the Ebia. Minu minu, ye young kupa, ebia, ye Julius Debra, and I say Kennedy Japan. Na party for no more MPP in this no. Omu busa say, Nana Papa J wa down for no mine. Anna Ken wa down for no mine. Nanko Uncle Father for no ever. It won't Jimmy New Bikra and he say, we have this good relationship with these two people. But when we come, we distinguish ourselves as professionals because we are thinking Ghana.
4: Yeah.
2: We can't be bootlickers. You can go to hell with whatever you think.
4: Yeah.
2: We can't be sycophants. In fact, these two personalities, Nikola, call them out. Any example, they are very good friends. Mm-hmm. We tell them, this one, we disagree with your government's position.
4: Yeah.
2: And Adam.
4: There is nothing that is what we are here.
2: When we make this microphone, we have all the family and friends. Yeah. We love everybody. Yeah. But we have the Ghana factor at hand. First.
4: And the Ghanaian citizenry should know, sir, Ghana is not for NDC and MPP.
2: I'm just surprised. No.
4: That binary thinking.
2: Four major things.
4: Say, NDC, MPP, and MPP, and NDC.
2: Four major things. See, I can't get them, MPP and NDC, come on. Yeah, and they be at the 20, me call Hilltop.
4: Yes.
2: Me call Jin Shuo, or me call my papa, and me call Jin Shuo. They be at the, me call Jin Shuo box. I didn't hear or see. Now, what does someone tell you to say, the Moka? Unim say, me, you're a problem when you e wo insu okonu mo yikuru mwasa. 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

0: conversation than say what they do now. Well, I know you. Your discipline, your integrity, your credibility, that one, nobody can taint it.
1: Honorable Titus ebe kan asem I think it's only fair sending some no kan no e be yin ba ko no wetime yin ni nyina ano na e dey settle issues no good ain't it
2: but it come amini enchia watifo ne wamefo me
1: you
2: sure say western of oba radio ba ko pe edemufu a sabri ubia yetawa otie true ochiami radio
1: yes
2: asempa enti ubia utie me wo western north bebie ni anwa so be kwai ni nimpotemfo me chia mo sononko wiei na me chia director of college of medicine and allied sciences
1: okay
2: e college ba kon a ye bie won kran ha e wo north legon
1: oh okay
2: ah ye tete a doctor fo
1: oh
2: ha enti ubia wiei science bibe ukuta science degree e wo be any of the sciences nanka ope se o mse e o school no
1: yeah
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2: that's all
1: oh
2: e wo no fle gon here
1: oh
2: enti obi a wo ko a website obi hu
1: accredited institution
2: accredited
1: to run medicine
2: to run medicine
1: okay
2: Inti rector professor Tagbo Mechiana Wei Sunko
1: and
2: Dr. Tipui former registrar
1: nice.
2: For medical and dental council omune wo wa omo manage
1: okay that's fine Inti the again based on what honorable Titus a kind did you personally believe time and now a deputy no say say base Titus he free wa una babe CEO now was I believe no
2: Minu ya medasi. Oh, adia ba kwa misu ya wa politics ni mo, especially under Nana Addo Kwaku Akufo-Addo. Wo is a kwa nsi ni ura.
1: Yes.
2: Ye yi title se, o ye, mi CEO. Mi ye ni deputy. 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
1: national service,
2: 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If anything, not within the 2 years before the 2024 election.
1: Yeah.
2: But se obe kase, na menyi nise metinye ye si udiye, below the belt. If you say sabi emu. 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
2: 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I came out as the best student ever in the school.
1: Oh.
2: Me free walk was St. Augustine's. Me free St. Augustine's, remember I go straight. And that time, Obi Obetimia, man, two, man, Tenafia, and Yeremidia, and Yeremidia. Me really go 96, 97, na me quite richly. Me quite, I qualified as an accountant in record 2 years.
1: In the UK or
2: in the UK?
1: Okay.
2: Emma Minya Juma or Hoye. Me ba Ghana no. Me be ye Juma wa Price Waterhouse Coopers. That time it was the largest financial services firm in the whole wide world. Me ye Juma Ghana officer for 3 years. Me colleagues are me jaw moho. E be partners are omo reta. Me genius club be partners. Me free one me call British. Me call USAID. Me call headi omo West Africa Regional Program. Me fi ho echo British American Tobacco.
1: Ewa takra de.
2: That town here, the head office ne Baha.
1: Bakra, okay.
2: And I was in charge of Ghana, Togo, Niger, Benin. As marketing finance manager. Me a friend of West Africa Central. Me fi ho e momu promote to me mame ko headi what they call

0: West Africa zone, now comprising of 21 different countries, from Mauritania to DR Congo. I was based in Senegal. That time I may fly, and I'm Miami Jabetimo, and son, I'm a politician.
1: Oh.
0: Me qualify, you know. In 1 year, I did my MBA with Leicester University. In 2001, I qualify, Miami MBA. Minya in September, October, and Bagana. And son, I'm a bay with Munina. And T-Sabi, Miss Brief CV near. Did you say, sir? Na man so daya na men qualify se me si wono. Politics ne enka nokre. Ene nye po yi merit based. Na ye merit based da, anka me nyi ni se ye ura, Titus Grover. 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I gave him all the cooperation. 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Na me man assurance, say look, I'm here to support you to succeed. Enti se wo hia biibi bisa me. 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Na me ne na ka ya ko ka. But me hu se he didn't like it. Enti me jaye. 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Me nua. Se bi wo watena fidie so ache.
1: Yes.
0: Why ne be fa wadwuma? Na within 6 months. Na wo se marisha fo na ma yi wa fi. CEO position, you say, Koya regional minister. And then, see,
1: yes.
0: And the new titles, oh, miss them, or say, opportunity, and won't say, well, and now do Bapani, Nabakan. Minim said, and now do Niba Bema, Baonune, Abakanya, Ebia, the Papa Wu, or Dinijan, and Nadu. And he, a year day, and now, oh, Papa, precompare, what did the Oberkan will bet you know? What do Betna, a Baku, not less than 6 months. Because be yes CEO from 1st August.
1: Yes.
0: By January. Na ya bo di se ya research for.
1: Yeah, but na vacancy a better greater ka regional.
0: Na say na vacancies be bring, na vacancies so other places. Ke bet me na call. Na free dey fie, ento misa, dey enti a yi no. E bi na effectively no. Na ye a friend say constructive termination. Any dey man no.
1: Due because to incompetence.
0: In, well, whatever you call it.
1: And
0: no more demon in Swanny. On him, the difference between MDA, Ministry Department and Agencies,
1: yes.
0: SOEs.
1: And
0: SOE. SOEs, they are for profit. They should be run efficiently on profit lines. This is all now. Now we behave. We say, what's Nadmo? Sabi. Nadmo from Fanchami. Not more dear, and it's our MDS, no. I buy your budget and no chubby amount.
1: Yes.
0: It's so you amount, a uniform amount for a quarter of blanket. No question, Moniama.
1: Oh, yeah, inspecting fast.
0: Yeah, inspecting fast. The only thing is a woman, and Yamana, oh, Cotono. But Vaco is a technical place. On one in some care, you must say, time and another friend, no, na or deposition near Manono. On Rakas and another, no or doubt. M will be sound and say, ah, Ababia me do quay a ye technical. Into we are sure, say, who bet me a handle. Or so, don't worry, may assemble directors near there. But Sabi Sabin Penny for say, Obi Babu Moja or Nainpa. And this was around the part.
1: Yeah.
0: Now what now? Yeah. I used to I own ye. And tis will be more advice. Now say, who ye capable? You can analyze the advice. No one said, what they money ya na saying ye. But mean you are not be a nabi be say anyhow.
1: But time ye born didn't say Uncle Greater Accra Regional Ministry. No?
0: Yes.
1: Or frere who catch there will say or lobby am here to see you na mawana.
0: Mean deny.
1: Or frere
0: me.
1: Okay.
0: No credit there. No, okay. One frame or bar office and no pa.
1: Okay.
0: And no frame me on the office.
1: Okay.
0: But in politics, you ain't seen any ye can. Obia or politics in politics mu bia one godfather.
1: Sure.
0: Who access who direct or indirect who access to the appointor.
1: Yes.
0: And I also had people who were lobbying for me.
1: For you.
0: And to me, ni se. I
1: would do receive in a man.
0: Made a man.
1: Then I would demand other people and so.
0: No, other people, they even. No, me see that.
1: Okay.
0: Because so, no, letter now, or the appointee titles, no, as CEO, no.
1: Yes.
0: That same letter, na me deem womb as ni deputy.
1: Ni deputy, sure.
0: time they took my CV and mommy your references from my referees and sana ya di me din koka homa me nako
1: oh
0: enti na menye enanado enene ne nyina na na dwia me a oh honorable at saying enado knows me very well enti nya dia na me ye unknown ana me yo unknown
1: no
0: na
1: enye se eye
0: enye tato sa enkaminya but I remain grateful because pe bibi na se do do I mean the more people enye me dispute so am fanano antum but mint me nka se e yo nonko anti
1: na e ye no kran so se one wo kokosia then board chairman e inform me ne se wa lobby ama wa modi see you ne be ma o kan no so wa
0: enu no ye kokosia na nye se okoka kire board chairman o look em se aya ofa ne matra the board chairman was very close to the old man
1: yes
0: very close to the old man enti at the time aye kokosia the board chairman knew what was happening na bo chama nim de ekoso enye woni obi ya private conversation a wo metena fidie so nka but me call China no in March no I had conversation with the bo chama bo chama knew me
1: okay
0: incidentally ono so oye omo a IT buffers no omo di anim kan ni bi ema ofa so be ye partner in charge of IT ewo Deloitte and Touche
1: oh okay
0: enti wonye ni paketwa
1: Dr. Henry Benya.
0: Yeah. And that time na ne yiri ambassador to Italy. Na omunim na nkete ne yiri bekwa akoya ambassador to Italy. This is a man na owo businesses in about 6 European countries. And to onye ni packet was a no wo access. Minim kwama me ni di ye. But when you ask me to go let us go and meet him. Of course, courtesy requires him
1: no.
0: Yeah,
1: no beko. One ne beko.
0: And in fact he wasn't even the decision maker. Dr. Henry Benya in all humility was not a decision maker. Ye koshiano, ye di nkomo. It was all about aftermath were free hono. Oh. Na ye yue ye na afei yamfani se uka ube tina fidi yesu. E kase oma nanadu e appointi womono omu mubi.
1: Yes.
0: And the man you
1: do so.
0: A deep part in him. And the man part in this. Obi, Semeka, and I'm restrained by my professional integrity. Send someone by me notice. Because I swore an oath.
1: Sure.
0: Send yen seminani a beka wa bonti. Yen miano, also for a nipa 100.
1: Also for a nipa 100. 100 no, on my slot, a womb. I'm also the one call for by.
0: Obi. Of a nipa over 350. Meme si. And yes, yes.
1: At the time, Mumu take you over na Vaku staff 20 years.
0: It was below 700.
1: Nay, below 700.
0: Yes, yeah, kwanya tama make ne eku kako 1,000.
1: Kako 1,000. Okay, of a nipa be 350.
0: Nipa be 350. Indeed. A room may be no na corridor so be a vaku 40 me.
1: Yes.
0: Corridor ni muno. Ye de your friend is saying the EICC.
1: Desks.
0: Desk. They are to move for
1: you.
0: Yes.
1: As our office
0: way. Office, you know, yes.
1: Okay.
0: I hear your cubicles.
1: Our corridor.
0: Our corridor cinema.
1: And Uncle 42.
0: And Uncle 42.
1: Hey.
0: Got to a point, Vaco board nearby board meeting.
1: Mm-hmm.
0: Your office, me, no, back on crab, back on, nearby board meeting of planting hall. Ain't board members me, no, decided, say, young call round near the Ecoso. They engage some of the people I have former Juman.
1: Yes.
0: Beside say, Namo dear Juman Namo ye. Bebre si oh, a fen ye be my row, me one more debusum ye no couple some mienza. A fen ye be my rowa, ye be play. Obisu say on the Najuman, sir, or betray appointment letters. Na sebi sebi consultancy firm kura amuye recruitment no. Ye befo obiso metra or no, the oil and his watch appointment letters. How many times? And I bet you appointment letter in a day. And then maybe I didn't know a computer, so until you recall it, I know as I said, dinner is a role now. I'm printing
1: on the Juma.
0: Now, Cabra near Juma, I found no, say, or no, may a metro appointment letter. When you now cause, you know, fame company no, your pay rule, any power of farm, no, and my pay and company Vaco Monfanchemi, but Abasa Vaco salaries and Yadiketwa.
1: Falco.
0: Me na mekachiro.
1: Even in the current state.
0: Me na mekachiro.
1: Sa?
0: Enti nipa wo fa o nipa ba 300 350 no. Omo de annualized figure say payroll no increase by over 40 million Ghana cedis.
1: Really?
0: E increase by that.
1: Ba me ba o, me ba. Na time ana no ye CEO no. Say say or co board meet ana wo nkobi.
0: Debi, wo ye deputy nkobi.
1: But do you no, say be as any part 350 no. Unya approval from the board to
0: when your approval.
1: Hey, we are sure.
0: Oh, na say ye we me soon be take over. I was attending board meeting.
1: Board meeting.
0: And I had access to the board minutes. Previous board minutes, yes. From the company, yes. Establishment. Yes. Board minutes be a document be a me pay be a me timinya. When your approval, so your approval there and board no come on ye. And ti we mu nyina no asan ye promotion for over 213 people. Into almost half of existing staff are no more vacuum. No? And sana yeba no promo two omo. Oma ye fa omo jumani bi obi asembi. Se wa tibi da. Obi a ya fa no juma wo probation 6 months.
1: Mm-hmm.
0: Within 6 months ya fa an assistant manager. Within 6 months ni a promo two na kwa ni manager. Hey. Akwa ya no area manager.
1: Hey.
0: Vaco area manager ni ti se assistant director. Because of area manager na akwa director.
1: Akwa director. And one all of person. That within 6 months?
0: Less than that. In fact, by January, no, I found me in a year. And see, I'm afraid I'm for Bisa now. Why increase salaries? And see, just say, sabi, social corporate social responsibility. Yeah, yeah, when we are sure, say we've made profit, and here the profit need be a community and environment. Now you operate womono. Now, not when you are making losses. Company you take it over no or no by CEO no the company the previous year that is 2022
1: mm-hmm.
0: company ni make a profit of $5.7 million
1: profit okay
0: your friend EBITDA at the EBITDA level
1: okay
0: before then 2021 mm-hmm. na company na make a prof EBITDA profit of $8.7 million
1: mm-hmm.
0: in two by you know one would have expected so better so Obi a best surprise will say 2 years preceding appointment, you know, company ni make his profits are making. On no be take over 1st August. By the end of the 2023, you know, now you are making loss of $17.9 million.
1: Hey.
0: Ochira say saying.
1: And you argue say because I'm overhead the cost
0: road. A cost road because you are funny pani bebregum. Company new production cry about form by about 5.2 in revenue, a reduced by about 5.2% in the year over the compare 2023 and compare 2022. Your revenue above form, your overhead cost through into what do you expect?
1: But you cannot also deny, say, Sandy Pabi Bribina or fire, no, also on my slot, my also Francofugu.
0: Obi, I don't want to go there because I'm not going
1: to. You have to go there. Okay. Because, see, you are blaming him, say, of any public bread.
0: Now,
1: why have you had your people in there?
0: One. And not the mommy. One.
1: Oh. On my slot?
0: One. Assemble when you have one, I'm a becano. You're quite, you know, assembly by, you know.
1: Yes.
0: You're right from the deputy minister. Me, I mean, you are a former Takwa MP.
1: Ah, in Swahili, your friend.
0: Takwa Swahili.
1: Mekuduka.
0: Mekuduka.
1: Yes.
0: Oh, no, no, no, yeah, deputy minister. We say we're under Lands and Natural Resources.
1: Yeah, that's true.
0: He was the deputy minister of Sheyesu. Yeah, Kone Ho.
1: Hey. Make us ask him. It was Glover. Over 300 people on one slot.
0: One.
1: Deputy CEO.
0: Me na me catch one.
1: Hey.
0: Yeah, free one, yeah, call minister and Kasa Ho. Yeah, call Nana Santibi, dear two. He was the secretary to the president. San, yeah, call Luma and Kasa Ho. Bibia, there's no decision I'm taking here. Nay, yeah, me, you don't have a decision. But Obi, me, your accountant. Me, no, because this year, me qualify as an accountant. Me, did 27 years as an accountant. Me, your auditor, have an audit firm that I manage. And it's a meti environment, Bimu. Nase company, ni begua mi hu. Beyond that, no company auditors, Deloitte, for an eye auditing. Estan is a reckless expenditure. Now you move from profit of 5.7 million
1: to a loss of
0: 17.9, almost 18 million. Your accounts for 2023 no, almost qualify. And Obi, I will tell me, or corporate management and a corporate leadership, corporate governance, I say. Yeah, international company. Yeah, off takers are all US. US of all places.
1: Yeah.
0: Say you catch them and say you produce this number of metal. They don't, without verifying, they will send us the money. And San Yellow do metal mumudiako. Such is the trust that we had. In this year qualify our accounts, what do you think is the implications? When you know ekosu, because audit was done in January, February 2024. Just before I became CEO. And to me, by no moon sign accounts, no.
1: Okay.
0: And to me, when you know.
1: When you became CEO, no, one of the first decisions you took was to cut down the size of the
0: staff. And you mean, take here.
1: What they call board?
0: Valco, a very strong union.
1: Union, okay.
0: Union for no, even bypass me. And no more here petition call board.
1: Mm-hmm.
0: And to my first board meeting, and about you know, you're discussing say petition say naba na obi oti hey oti oye ayi. And if how many times na unhu say workers union or more petition say and nipa ya for monodoso into yemfa yama binko.
1: That was the petition on the call
0: board. That was a particular petition on the call board. And to your call board meeting, I buy and now I am in one, but we discussed it and the board tasked me. Sa menti committee no mon hwehwem no mon fa recommendations emra intimate committee emma omo 10 days so mon fa omo report emra. It was headed by a colleague that before me be see wonu the my colleague oyos Pentecost sofo
1: okay
0: Dr. Yao papa me mekanidi
1: okay
0: oya one of the prominent
1: staff
0: prominent deputy CEOs, I mean, prominent people in the Pentecost Church. Offer and a chair committee, no. Committee need to report by, and these are the recommend. These were the recommendations. Into your core board, any board who can ye. Of course, that are near early June.
1: Recommendation, the car said, Nipa 350 now on offer. We muni o muni.
0: Yeah, Gabi. Yeah, yeah. That's about 100, Eddie.
1: Out of the 350.
0: Yes. Because you say, ah, no be a year for you must have a appointment letter there. How many times you have a appointment letter? And you know, Cressa of a nipper 100, and I mean ye 100 a day. No. And nipper ye jaw, no more doesn't say, Oma, your mom, coffee. And it's not technically, nay, ye did. They were still serving their probation.
1: Okay.
0: And so we said, we cannot confirm you.
1: Confirm you.
0: Some of them were trainees. Vako ya for training ya, oye training no for 2 years. Ni ya confirm as management, as a manager. Until in the course of your training, yes, you said your company in the finances will be able to know.
1: Yen timin continue
0: with the training no. And now before I be and son is even though a corporate entity privately owned. Mm-hmm. It's a limited liability company.
1: Yes.
0: But it is owned by the people of Ghana. 100% owned by government.
1: Mm-hmm.
0: And we couldn't have taken any decision without consulting the government. And you call board no any mono. You call ministry for approval.
1: For the discontinuation of Omo
0: yes.
1: engagement.
0: Yes.
1: You call ministry.
0: You call ministry for approval. MINM so call presidency for approval.
1: In all these places, munya approval.
0: Yeah,
1: to
0: approval.
1: Do what you did.
0: Yes. And tinya sa mina mi see me trase and I'm a car say oh become men penance empty my inedi. Na nanke edim home bechemi.
1: But one point he made ne say who is any pa 100 no who slots now the ma no including wo driver where ni omo edi.
0: Na mean that I'm gonna mean the driver. Hey. Or no ni driver O can say or de me de sika wone chino. Majin yemi said the closest a year met me at the atu to hone se. Oh yen miano. Ayana I am my reho semi can be busy.
1: Yes.
0: O niabutre. Aye de kasem.
1: Sir.
0: Yes. Who be free ho? I would do anu to move in a minya position.
1: Sure.
0: Minuano.
1: Sure.
0: Oh, be a minya. Say nam pese me ye. Inti. Buame.
1: Mm-hmm.
0: Ebi amam. Mm-hmm. Mi hu yane se wafa. In fact, he was the only CEO ana owo bodyguard. Police ni bodyguard.
1: Hey.
0: Owo PA. Owo photographer.
1: Hey.
0: Owo driver. ewa secretary
1: o photographer nyina
0: me na meka chiro
1: ah na company ni tuya
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1: o je do so o kan somo ye se see you ni fa osofo a company ni tuya nika
0: me me ko office ni
1: me
0: ye ko e na meka se o ye staff ye ye program bia na osofo ya ba se na o ba na tuya nika enti wo osofo enti wo apart from say nipa be nsian we sign co contract some of our former colleagues me person me boom there about four of them
1: okay
0: say and one can't tell me what the call board the last board meeting say board for o ma enye staff no
1: yes.
0: Board approve na ye employ wo mo na ye second wo mo no wo mo nko RCC
1: eh
0: enti o kind of board say no company na is not doing well. How can we pay people for you to take to RCC? Any possible? And what you say now? We catch them say, I shouldn't mind the board. Mintu amaka. And I'm say ah.
1: You say na untimin.
0: Mintimin ye. In fact, mintimin ye. Into a case na me say, hey, the same way there. Senke wa unko board umpoa. Enki ebeti miyare.
1: Yes.
0: But wa ko board? I'm on my rejecti. Now, me bet you, okay, board can request for the information anytime. Now, me reko no mu huwa. And now, omu request, I'm going to make a min fanko. I can't do that. And no, I see me this car wone chino.
1: Oh.
0: And in fact, kasa ni nyami, even the basic driver, ni sani passes ni de, first month, second month, meet you, omu ka. And indeed, the board requested for the information. And omu huye. Omu bisa, amina msiu. Salary in lieu of notice.
1: Yeah.
0: Because time or more corner there na 18th or hand over 16th or the 18th. And now they deserve their salary for the month. Yeah. The following month in me to because my mom notice.
1: Okay.
0: And you know that was it. And then I could and indeed the board made it a point every time. In fact, board no, apart from Dr. Benyano. Na nyankola negusu. Board no, Dr. Benyano. A former MD of VACO, Honorable Mr. JT No Subi, former MP, former MCE for Tema,
1: yes,
0: Honorable Ashona No Subi, one Reverend Adiko, or by Reverend Minister Anglican, No Board Nusubi, and Sana, that time Giadek,
1: Giadek
0: CEO,
1: Ansa, right?
0: Yes, Michael Ansa. In fact, Giadek is the shareholder
1: of VACO. Sure.
0: And he was representing the shareholder. Sure. This is an accomplished man who was spending most of his life in the UK. He had been the UK and chairman, Ireland MPP chairman. Yeah. And he worked out to a super soccer old MPP. Ome wasu nyina ano, minti min kaum party affiliation. But me nyi ni se no be a stranger. And he, what take his ass some way personal? Adia yanya approver, and how can you
1: do
0: what we did, and how can you be right and everybody else will be wrong?
1: Yeah.
0: And
1: he ended by saying, "Sir, after what you did, Mulusu about 2024, NDC take over. The NDC CEO now buy, you know, has employed in excess of 100 people at Osake.
0: I can't speak for the current CEO because Miniho." But said the amitini on Okredia, he was finance director. I mean, in the age, and he probably knows what he's doing. He had been in the company for close to 20 years. Me name the acquaintance is, I mean, to me, and some.
1: But you know, sir, Wafani Pabi Brisa.
0: Mati,
1: you've heard it.
0: Aha. Mati, by me name, but you see, me dear Nana, me ye. And indeed, ya me and a swaba, if he say. From the nearly 18 million, no. Obi, can you believe we say I was a CEO from April till the following
1: December,
0: December and then February. Yes. February 4th of the year, maybe.
1: Yes.
0: Within those 7-8 months, you know, meet me turning around the company. Emma, ye breaky even. Obi, I would tell me account on him anything about corporate governance. Yet me breaky even.
1: Okay.
0: If you say ye kati. What I call unnecessary expenditure.
1: Okay.
0: Anya sanka company ni begu. In fact, you will be sa omonka, but omon report omo ye the auditors stated say I was say yetimi nya ban man twere what they call letter of comfort assuring them say on aban discoverable be shim anya sa in their opinion the company cannot survive the next 12 months and now technically a friend going concern the company was not a going concern enti si am fasika aban fasika me shim envaco and ya di a wodi $1 million, $2 million. Your turnover in a month is $10 million.
1: $10 million.
0: Say ya pesika di a shemwa, we are looking at $50-100 million. And ya di a bain benya e di a shim.
1: My mimusa, this final question. Do you believe, sir? Yes, for corporate governance, for the smooth running of the company, to keep the company afloat, what you did was reasonable. Our manager, you'd probably do that. But politically, it was unwise, especially because in the election year. Do you agree? So, because
0: I will agree and disagree.
1: Okay.
0: The entire American side, say, we were not that time, Mekan, and when that is what I used to convince, I likened it to a ship that is overloaded in the middle of a deep ocean.
1: Yeah.
0: And it is suddenly realized, the ship is overloaded. You have the option of offloading some of the wares into the ocean and save majority.
1: Yeah.
0: Or you risk the ship sinking and everybody going down. Which one is the less evil?
1: Yeah.
0: That was the decision that we were faced with. Enti semi sevu sa 100 people na enka over 900 people ni nyina be kofie na se yentimi nweni election without 100 people yes we are MPP for
2: asempa
0: FK and I say and indeed eno kra no question marks wo ho because ya na me bi say wo si MP at a point that we better akro kan say o ma fa am nya MPP for nko a but when it suit me say am ya MPP for ya tete ye and my mimi say no sa question said there was an office opened in Tema community 1 or 2. Ah, nan krofo kwa ho. Ema ye selecti wa mudu wa muba.
1: Edu
0: wa
1: mba vaku.
0: Edu wa mba vaku. 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
1: Hey, that be.
0: Sir, na meti amim ka se no kra mi bi sa.
1: Yeah, but say nya ati sem nyina na ebusa won from.
0: Ah, na ti awati ati sem ba ni emi sa won from. So bi betna ha. 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Me nya MPP nya se 92, me nya juma nya na mko ya MPP o. 87. Na me wo secondary school, afija si secondary school. E na me ni eyi, me nya abuzi a ne buku bi kan ye. And I fell in love with the man.
1: With the man.
0: And he answered the Ebeti MPP, Sir MFJ. Now, yeah, you know. I was part of a student member.
1: Okay.
0: Let me feel if you just see Kumasi meeting.
1: Okay.
0: And he said, yes, MPP, made one MPP. And now I will remain MPP till my maker calls me back. But the necessity was, any part of my car and I am maintaining woman. Sir, you are taking a decision now. And come in a coffee.
1: Yes.
0: Now, can I imagine? Says, see, I am 100 coffee, and you see, minimum, my Lucy. Now, say, Nippa 900 coffee, and Quebec, I say. Send them coming to me, Fiena, yet they are a human, but so much, see, actually, me, car, I took Emma Mo.
1: Do you, for now, with the air I see, Nanin, Komo, I be in Nano, do you regret that decision in 2024?
0: It's a difficult one. I don't. No credit there.
1: Okay.
0: Because I would say, Mimi yi ni pedi, ene ma yi lusu ya.
1: Okay.
0: Unso tato, so be ye original minister, wako bubu amam for dayo. An omde no mu ye togo for. 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Ye hunu o video mu social media doesn't lie. Uko social media si ana ponchia.
1: Uko yi obi nyoma.
0: Uko yi amafo ne ebubu o mutebu. 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Mu me yan ka no kren kire ye ho. Se mistake aba yen yina ye ye mistake.
1: Okay.
0: And ye said your dear read the above, you know. Mm. On a day once in a bay. What be take you over corporate entity? Oh yamwa.
1: Okay.
0: You were at liberty to call other people for support. True, I mean bona yeah. Mean
1: yeah.
0: You could have sought advice. But wanton dissipation of corporate resources without any regard to its effect on the company finances and its ability to even remain in business. Now, so people, now only less than 1/3
1: yes.
0: of the people are far omono. Omo omu kofia, you are playing them against me.
1: Mm. But because we be the messenger, but say Obi, Honorable Aboji Jedu even sacked the Greater Accra Regional Communications Director of the NPP, Adam Sabu. What's the essence of efficiency when your actions lead the party to opposition and the NDC has employed more than even what Titus employed? Now we name the identity of Nkofonibia. Now we are going to say we the Regional Communications Director of the party. That's something. And,
0: Obi, I don't want to comment directly on that.
1: Okay.
0: Yeah, fa Madika can generally say Yehia company me in all humility
1: yes
0: me call Ministry of Health and regional minister no any pa na me so nya adwuma eh they are more than 1500 but me feel hon obi antimi anya obi adi because one I made sure say there's work for you to do and if it's in the ministry or agency there is financial clearance
1: for you
0: okay.
1: The situation you met with Valkonu was a different.
0: It was a different ball game altogether.
1: But a regional communications director, there, at least your intel should have told you, said no way, dear. We'll be able to meet Kofi, but way, dear.
0: Well,
1: you are touching a regional executive of the party. That's huge.
0: And I can make a direct comment because.
1: But you have to because they are listening to you.
0: Oh, they are listening to me. Yes, but besides, I don't know what you're saying.
1: Nani ruo yede se wundim Adam Sambo no yede
0: mindim no nani ruo yede even when I was he was supposed to be a PRO me ye deputy no kra me call ne ho ene ne ko di nkomo se minua ya fa wadwuma justify your inclusion na de bia ba radio si ha na wutie anya ministry enti se even ye shempo a you can't be an MC enti in that case no ye nyina ya gye atumu se this is a criteria. Na se o si o mu nyina ya MPP fo.
1: Yes.
0: Nti si esevu we di ara ni esevu we. The criteria was how relevant is the person.
1: Oh, okay.
0: In the business.
1: Okay. Valko PR no anya PR ho adwuma. Otie radio.
0: The thing is Valko has never had PR.
1: A PR, okay.
0: En na se wahwa how many times na wuti se Valko fo ababontin ebe kasa.
1: Yes.
0: Because some of the enema ye wo ho no. En se se ababontin.
1: Ababontin, that's true.
0: I'm trying to be very guarded.
1: Yeah.
0: Said the bayer, men go can't the answer say meka.
1: I get you.
0: Enti, mesirano, diamiye yano, enya me personal decision. Enya me personal.
1: All the approvals.
0: Enya me nya all the approval. Enye wiye yano, can you believe it? He started by accusing me of tribalism. Or they call New Town, Kra New Town, ahim funu wose me yin kran fwodi.
1: Oh,
0: dear,
1: oh,
0: mommy, me can you hear me?
1: I think you've dealt with the substantive issues in here, and because me were another way be a ubi or machine be lawyer while man so was having the dinko.
0: Wouldn't be dinko, mommy, mammy, come in for wing,
1: and you fetch out for 30 seconds.
0: And from chat,
1: yes,
0: Minia Tatos Glover, Messrow, dear me, yeah, ye biano, Minia approver,
1: okay,
0: all the way to the old man. And baby, I may know Koshia be an UD for. And are you saying, you say, now would do MPP, a scene, an ado. Now would do MPP sing, Alaji, Dr. Baumia. Now would do MPP sing, and that's a TV dear too. Any board members, any board chairman, no munina. If you want to or the any business, say, or better run me down. To the extent, he said, he even threatened me, say, media mentra ho after losing at every level no say yewura Dr. Baumia me chia na wie inshallah the next president obey president obema na yimadi dem 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
1: eye ekosi sense so ne high assembly fm
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2: e you have just 1 minute remaining
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2: You have no call credit.
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3: nua
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3: 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I feel free prosecution in Anua. The entire Omoba court to Neno, and say, Omo Pesa court to Nereman de Mameno, Senebeya, Ombe to me, Akoso I investigations. Na and you're on Kuana, you didn't bring CID for. Ain't he? Char sheet crano, Omo say, Oma Febby, ah, my court, Oma, my answer accused for Musubi. His son say, the entire Modena court to Neno. And yes, omu pese call to no efano, please se udibim and now would defor. Nemu omudi ja to a back court is a call to no and remandeno. Into a real and beside me catch a jar to say, Eddie kind. Mameno, state security and a quachino, naka obi, as if somebody says, omuchino, a yet memenda anajo 12 a.m., 11 p.m., and omuchino, iti anajo de sumo. 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
3: 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They do so in conjunction with the police. 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Emwa or kasana na mi muse judge and a file na webi you know crate bi dem. It be shikata na uze mesh mis person no a for sight into be adiewa. Mi wu ye let us a charge sheet na was so oh my be no judge nidi be done in him. So what ya say? Ain't he? Why my prosecution charge sheet do? But judge dear, one man charge sheet no with facts. Send me a bayer and can judge no sebi or yeah nagin se obey ye and near man send ye says ya nanka or de rana a day. Well jina was some so not the wool peno why am prosecution epen wa grant ya mo. And to one the judge and judge na ye re ya me a chile judge and say. Won sembia ye kaka ho a brenti ye nya kwan enkani nyina no ye ka che judge ne se o money bill ti judge di tie ya se bro an wo se wo she facts na da na di ma che se kwa du a anase de ntia o mo kwache maame ne se o mo se maame no ne gana jollof aka abum so mo betu gana aban
1: eh
3: o mi hoti ye
1: that's the
3: maame no
1: brief facts an e ka cha
3: brief facts a obodi akoto judge na ni no no Se nurse ni ba no a wote tachi man no oni gana jollof na sebi ojina hakura ye hunu no oni nurse ni ba no aka agbom so mu betu gana ba egunti ye ma no mu 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will not release her to the CID because who call national security BNI no more they have the presence of the CID there Enti for national security to have arrested her and released her to the CID then it means that they don't consider the matter to want to be one that borders on national security Enti mumo nyenko obi na ye di amawa Sebi oba be siya yesu ube tuwa ba yegu. Iti jaji ni tia di ya nate se. Aye preke senya mano. 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
1: Okay.
3: Emano. 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be ya obetumi decide but ono de as of ne ye call no ho no it was clear to her say look she doesn't see any reason why her SS for mama mini bill nemu no osrenswa monso mo de coffee for national security ni ade even though the facts no chira say ade no kra e from that just so you can continue to keep the woman
1: okay
3: so enti chese drama jollof na omo peno no a omo eye omo say mama ni beti amo nya gana jollof ni enti no e wose omo ki cancer bi si ani de ton so said the bear judge no be keep no no me dey hunu na kwa so amama me na mo hu Ghana jollof national security aye be from Kwasi Ada anye into me na CI before so an ke say CI before ma me kon omo su kura ni mu a omo ye
1: say it is a court ne say den wagai no wa ma ne be
3: no court ne say ye omo nkof omo ma ye charge sheet ni bi
1: okay
3: na o chire nyame boa anopa tututu no nwoche ye mra court
1: okay, and she's still in police custody.
3: She's still in police custody. Judge is all remanded for a day.
1: Okay.
3: Issues of national security abemulu.
1: Okay.
3: Even though a yen prekisin, then so or per se or share a dear for that one day. And also we cannot be unreasonable.
1: Yeah.
3: In Tiate. Yeah. Yanya be so a mama meno and then a ma. And then the bushing for Akasa.
1: Okay.
3: And tea okay. And then so and Yame watch na the BCBA. But the Ghana phone you and Tiasi and said the intio makofa mameno. Almost say Ghana Jollof and the mammy can't buma be two abin. But nina no crew say almost share Ghana Jollof.
4: A sempa
3: into be dim no. Now about na no nanka nipano a canipa cloy Ghana Jollof. And until the mammy or mu akofano and najo 11 PM. And I 11 p.m. a free techie mine at the bank. Will be Kamo Bana Sebi, the bidder two Mukwemua, and Kamo can say Ness Niba, our sumo mine, yet the hunk of a good insa. So be the woman.
1: Very well. Lawyer Eda Sintinam Watchna, say Moko Court, New Year, best answer in Comobio. Why? Yes, papa. That's lawyer Nana AJ Bafo Iwua and Amotenka MP Menchia South and the private legal practitioner. That's where we are. But my studio house so are you sham? Flowers are here, I'm saying here. Hey. Bell flare. No.
5: Bell flare. Bell flare for all infants.
1: Bell Flare. A wow company.
5: Me patchwine.
1: Eh. Eh. Udini a day.
5: Medindi Abena Usua.
1: Abena Usua. CEO. Founder CEO. I won't need a packet for all. Wow. Oh, these are beautiful flowers.
5: Thank you.
1: Oh, and natural, Anna.
5: Me patchwine, natural.
1: Oh, wow. And one away.
5: Me patchwine. We need me team.
1: We need team.
5: Patchwine.
1: And we must also say, no, in Ghana, eh.
5: Patcho de be imported from Kenya and sometimes to Holland.
1: Oh, this is cool. Hey, say born in you, be brave.
5: Patcho de
1: be. You want to me tobacco de chewa? Oh, that's nice. But I'm told, say you were into now we're banking.
5: Me patcho.
1: Oh, we are banking for how long?
5: For 8 years.
1: 8 years?
5: Yes, please.
1: And you decided to say Ujai?
5: I just decided.
1: Why be an entrepreneur?
5: Pachoy.
1: Really? Why? Are they not banking Sikana in Korea?
5: Oh, and Tissa, I just felt like exploring into other things.
1: Other things.
5: Yes, and so.
1: And now who are passion for we?
5: I had passion, not necessarily this one.
1: Okay.
5: I had passion for organizing, planning, and then coordinating.
1: Events planning.
5: Mewo Bank Nankasa, I was in the projects department. It's something that we do. It's even when there's a strategy session, and I say yeah, executive meetings, yeah. I would just happen to be part of the team.
1: And
5: when I finally decided, say, Meijai Banking, no? And I discussed with my sister, and then she encouraged me. Say, if you cry, you're a party. And I said, when my nieces and nephews, some of you be here, I am organizing. So why don't I venture into this floral.
1: Oh, okay. And you've done this business for how many years?
5: For 2 years.
1: No. Oh, just 2 years?
5: Yeah, just 2 years.
1: In a 2 years, no, I bake, sir. And I would be at it every hour.
5: Oh, kaka, kaka.
1: Oh, wow. And I'm the CEO of Belle Flair and AD and Como. And said, yeah, wow, I just started with floral way, you know, and now you've gone beyond floral.
5: Yes.
1: And is that which other Neoma now you can wear?
5: Pack, gift, luxurious giftings and okay. A hampers. And then we are also gradually growing into the event sector.
1: Events.
5: Yes, please.
1: Oh. And it's a okay, luxurious gift way can and away are just flowers.
5: Where your floral
1: and
5: design.
1: And a luxurious gift and then the real woman.
5: And only depends on the clients. And okay. You know, sometimes we personalize our gifting. Since we when the clients calls us or per gifting we find out what exactly
1: Nipanepe.
5: If they are gifting to someone, we find out the personality of the person, the age, the color, and all these things, all these questions.
1: Then, like a bespoke gift.
5: Bespoke. So it's mostly bespoke, yes, please. Yeah.
1: That's nice.
5: And including the hampers as well.
1: Yeah.
5: Christmas hampers.
1: Hey. And then they bring you everybody here. Bring you everybody here. Belle Flair. Belle Flair, they are more Asia book. This bring you. Ain't he? Oh, a gift. Be a what's what they call check. Obia. Say, what kind of the gift that can be personalized. And they say, a one, yeah, they bring you. Who taste. Now, yeah, yeah, to see you to our taste. So you'll be now they come on and so they will get all the details. No, my, Emma, a suit. Ain't he? In this environment, the ecosystem, I will pray to the floral and we ecosystem. No, and then the mom will be different.
5: Okay,
1: and I will be here. No, okay, I know
5: you're
1: deputy CEO.
5: I know
1: you're
5: senior staff.
1: Oh, senior staff. Bra, when him, and then people talk, see you, hack, she will put you on the bus, say, Kaka. Now, bra, when him, good. Who did you?
4: Francisca. Yeah.
1: Oh, okay. Only na yejuma for all the 2 years, no?
4: Yeah. At some point, I joined.
1: At some point, you joined.
4: Yeah.
1: Oh, okay. Wow. So, then the mamumu is unique and different.
4: See, for us at Belle Flair, we are looking to create an experience around the individual who is going to receive the gift.
1: Mm-hmm.
4: So, we take time to really understand the thought behind it.
1: Yeah.
4: So, we try to get... So, as a team,
1: mm-hmm.
4: we want to understand who the gift is for, their personality,
1: yes.
4: what interests the person.
1: Yes.
4: So from there, then we move to carefully selecting the items, we do all the packaging,
1: mm-hmm.
4: and even curate a message that speaks to heart.
1: Oh,
4: it speaks
1: okay.
4: to the person. So the goal is simple, just one goal. When the person receives it, opens the package,
1: mm-hmm.
4: the person feels like, oh yes,
1: yeah.
4: this was created
1: for me.
4: With me in mind. So that whole experience, we give you an experience you wouldn't get from any other floral. Yeah.
5: So it's all about the thoughtfulness behind it. So the intentionality
1: That's nice. I mean, and said the whole kind of earlier, you are now also into event decor.
5: Yes.
1: It will be a event, not per decor. I'm with my sort.
5: From the planning bit to the execution to the styling to
1: and
5: the collision.
1: And every event.
5: Every event, yes.
1: From corporate weddings.
5: From weddings, parties. So I think we've had, we've done some corporate,
1: corporate gigs and so.
5: Gigs and,
1: funeral,
5: oh, and we enjoy it. Enjoy it, but I mean,
1: of course. That's nice. And as you say, I know your medium, okay, short to medium term plan is to venture seriously into the event space, right?
5: And then the corporate sector,
1: and the corporate
5: space, for the that's for the gifting bit.
1: Okay.
5: You know, if
1: and the corporate, then will be like what? I don't
5: know. Appreciation. I don't know. Yes, sir. Appreciation packages.
1: Okay. So maybe I'm more
5: staff.
1: And I'm more clients.
5: Okay. Give it to me. I brand it. So we have a tête-à-tête with you, and then we understand what exactly you want. For corporate, you know, so maybe or per se an organization per se. More gifty or more clients,
1: or more
5: so
1: clients
5: apart from the employees,
1: yes.
5: and also, we want to, and then the events as well, so all combined.
1: Yeah. You see, we are it was September, October, November, it'd be less than 3 months,
5: Now
1: you're a brunyamo, more or something special my bring away and
5: me patch a lot of them. We shipped our stuff from the UK.
1: Oh, so it doesn't get any better than that.
5: Oh, exactly.
1: The Ababi do an affair.
5: And I'm quite so
1: bad.
5: Yeah,
1: bring your
5: bed.
1: Yeah, bring your bed.
5: Yeah, you know, nice. We nice. Have a lot of them.
1: Yeah, no mobile running promotions, be an affair. I'm more dream. Me dey make promotions for okay.
4: We have promos on the side, so for okay. this. So our clients can expect beautifully curated.
1: Me dey make promotions for
4: okay. We have promos on the side, so

0: they come to us, okay, you can just tell us who you're gifting or what you have in mind, and then our team will curate the whole thing for you.
1: For you.
0: Something beautiful and present.
2: Our clients are not so just walking. Mm-hmm. They can just walk in. We have our physical
1: showroom.
2: Westlands. It's not far. Yes. So if you know Purefire, it depends on where you're coming from. If you're coming from the Achimota stretch, we'll do Purefire Church. Now you make a left turn, you drive down.
1: Nice showroom.
2: Very nice.
1: Flowers.
2: Very nice. Everything. And your flowers in Kwa, like I said, I did mention earlier, into gifting, and see when you walk in and you're confused, you don't know what you want, we'll just try and understand,
1: help you
2: and we'll help
1: that.
2: You to put them together.
1: I mean, there's something our building over
2: 2 years.
1: It is a measure. 10 years from now, where do you see this company?
2: From 10 years from now, no, yeah, per se, a recognized brand, be it floral bouquet, because bridal, bouquet, bridal bouquet, surprise, wreath, and so for funerals, centerpieces, water vase arrangements, and hat box arrangements. And so we want to be that recognized brander. If you want anything of that sort, Belflare is one of the brands that comes to mind, as well as the event,
1: I mean, say Utie me a mini CEO of Belflare and AD and Komonye CEO because I am founder of the company. She's been in this business for the past 2 years. Near more moye a big brand, Abu Boston, but mainly a luxury giftings into open Neoma. I'm here the Akoche will be a corporate organization for some of Chamo clients, Neoma staff, any idea a go to place. I was a wish and only one a cocodin comment. So be it, you know, you're interested or be say or contact him on him with a Jumani idea or on your day.
2: On the social media platform, Belflare, BELLEFLAI .ltd on IG, Instagram, and we'll be to me so I'll contact you and on 0539810613
1: and number and then the young call for na mumubono o wa number ba akope
2: there be yewo
1: okay two
2: patcho
1: and te muntu mo na mumubono boko
2: bi wa ha no
1: aman for be frem o pa na omo ire mu amohwe o YouTube e live stream no be hu flowers we are just a tip of the iceberg
2: o be
1: here am studio ha aye hwama we natural flowers kama na ya packaging say kama odofu bi efia brochure bo drew airport out toba kwa na dia kwashan in somewhere that's be here to me aye kama and to say we see, you know, so we send me 3 hours to see where you're saying
2: we need boy here day where you're 950
1: 950 Ghana
2: because of roses. No, because our roses
1: are
2: roses, but we do sopa and a sham soap, and then we have the mixed bouquet. No, no, yeah, we wake up and then we'll put them together and from small, medium, large, extra large. It's in your edge clients,
1: so
2: whatever
1: that's
2: size
1: that you
2: want.
1: In numbers, no, see, see, and I
2: your numbers. Numbers near 0539810613. Yes, please.
1: 0510613.
2: Yes,
1: okay. It is 0539810613.
2: Exactly.
1: Utia, I'll be to me after 0539810613. Tia about trim say unipa bi di birthday to be kwachena. This is the number to call. Ombe sorte. Kama. Second number ne
2: 0544 834 8 3 4 7 5 6 8 Departure one
1: 0548
2: 7568
1: Okay. It is 0548 347568. Now on a Belflare, it to me at the M. Come on, I'm on sort of Christmas. I will say it different. It should be your very best Christmas ever. Cheodofu Bia Diana Bibia into me and Kuyi and your flowers and Kwa. So many other gifts ever will be to me at the Ache. Your final words to a tear for 8 years.
2: And Tino, my final words to a tear for me say, be it gifts, be it floral, be it hampers. Just give us a call and we'll sort you out
1: and your event as well
2: exactly and the event corporate social part.

0: party, even if it's private one, that one too.
1: Yeah, but sort
0: you out.
1: Sort
0: out.
1: You've done well. And in 2 years, is that what staff bear saying?
0: Me with four.
1: Oh, that's good. That's good. I mean, four people owe their livelihood to you.
0: Yes.
1: That's nice. I mean, but we'll start it off. Now, when I'm saying 2 years, we'll be drew her.
0: They be. So? They start it off mid-year. Now, I mean, Sheda and Jimmy Hundisa. But then in the process, I mean, yeah, some gig. And the outcome was very positive. So I just felt like building on it. Okay. Yes.
1: That's cool. Wish you well.
0: Thank you so much.
1: And wish you very, very
0: Thank
1: well.
0: Thank you very much.
1: Fantastic. Ekosi Saints, the higher Sempa FM into Bell Flair. CEO and his senior staff. And I know AD and Como. It is senior staff. Yeah, that's it. Why?
2: Thank you.
1: Yeah,
2: that's
3: Thank you for having
1: Thank
3: us.
1: You. Thank you so much. After this short break, Yene Collins. You wanted to say something?
0: No. So I just want to say hello to Nana Yao Safo Amachi. Thank you very much for giving us this opportunity.
1: Nana Yao Safo Amachi.
0: Safo Amachi.
1: Okay.
0: Yes.
1: Okay.
0: Thank you.
1: That's nice. Ekosi saying Suni, after this short break, Open Flower is Ibiato. Okay, my main share. Ah. I'll do it. Don't worry. Ekosi Sensini, Yeba, and Collins in Triniama, ABD, and come after this short break. Stay with us.
4: Daddy, you know how I'm going to be a fashion designer one day?
5: Mm-hmm.
4: And you know how you always say money doesn't fall from the sky?
5: Mm-hmm.
4: And you know how much fashion school costs?
5: Mm-hmm.
4: I don't want you to say you don't have money when the time comes. So I have a plan. Ecobank Junior Saver account. You open it for me today. We put small money every month. By the time I'm done with school, the money will be plenty.
5: Mmm.
4: Yes. So what do you say? Daddy, I want to hear yes.
6: Yes, yes.
7: Open an Ecobank Junior Saver account with a little first deposit, no monthly maintenance fees, and competitive interest for children aged 0 to 17. Ecobank, the Pan-African Bank.
8: I wake up in the morning, I brush my teeth.
9: Oh, Fabia, now what you will say, and who did you know?
10: Mom, Patrols, I took piss, not that they buy no. Semi dish, chimmy, see, I'm not me,
9: Wayne, excuse. Abo Friday, what's sorry, no pa? And what's that what you three will say? And son, where did you? Now, oh no, so Edna, sir. What you true say?
11: Yes, ma'am. Medical kits toothpaste now, or the buy and run. And then you treat me soon.
9: Why, dear? Kel kits toothpaste, dear. Yeah, ma'am, or fat is someone with the infirm, you know, or Pimon Fiencia.
11: Nah, I'm the dead, that's a strawberry. Now, you be so me dimple.
9: Debbie, you need your toothpaste. And you tough, eh? Why? Eh, yes, sir, you did Kel kits toothpaste. Be ma'am, or fra, with the infirm, you know, or Pimon Fiencia, dear to treat one, say. Every say, a boy, a sea, in one boat. Ana ashe e pamumwa wa mwa e hase ne mana wadin mapa me boma de se me de Kel Kids toothpaste be mami metu tree wa mse abribia Kel Kids toothpaste e mama frasi tu tree ye ni jese
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13: Contestants ni na dae soye bako. 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When is the next asempa star no?
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3: 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Wado!

0: She said, yeah, to be a dear. And so she knew something.
1: Mary Potts, no way.
0: Minya, so many pumps, yeah. And so she knew, but as I'm full of business with you, be one. I mean, why, yes, I guess I never could know. The Biani had been for Frau, and so I'm on two Biani. 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
1: 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Ekosi isenju medie no asugusu a otie no. Yemamu nyina akwaaba esan edemoba ekosi isenju medie yi eso. Bidin your sabo nso. Yede kind dia to my name for more mu following on social media and a wie motie from the beginning of the show till now. Yenya a national treasurer aspirant of the NPP Ewo studio ha Collins Nunchiri Nyama, popularly known as CNN, Wabekansa Ewaha, Enche, and the unfortunate happened. He was involved in an accident on the campaign rounds. No, Nyamia Dum, and the Hon Eye Kakra, Wabekansa Ewustria, Collins Akwaba, na it's the same.
2: Obi, Yaja,
1: Bibia Eboko,
2: Onyankopon Adaroma, and then Adum T.
1: Yeah. I can see that. Yeah. The car no any damage no. I mean from the pictures I was sending a brem and not just a it was a serious accident. Is he wearing?
2: It'll be my fa konya so na me fan chia Asempa FM 94.7 yes. Yeah. T4 ni I reform abe fountain time soon now. Obi me kwan share a 2 year war kwa Bra Yako Ye campaign. Nama Shemi Eastern Regional Tour.
1: Tour, I say, okay.
2: And he acquire a front place north, I south. Yetra Panto, Nevi, Abedu, Kwa Umpriya, so. T. Yes, Sandy Bepono, Edeba, Kokono. That sharp curve will be your name, Kwa Bepono to be a answer. I was sent, who's free to be a who's sending. And Nyan Kupon and Kuto, said the Ohono. They took a kunimu. And catches a car and anybody's.
1: Oh, that's a Kobe Ponus or
2: Kobe Ponus, yes, Sonny. In tea, Yamim Kua, na Yammy Buffo, and a summa tipper truck, double axle tipper truck. Ah, was Cosua Chippins.
1: Yes.
2: A free asante a chim bugu. No, but now when you rebel 8:30 Cobona and so talk.
1: Oh, nay, and a joke.
2: And a joke.
1: Jesus
2: Christ. 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
2: Na ba ko pick up DHA.
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1: Okay.
2: Nti na ye na nya sa akwanhye ana.
1: And a first car na ni person in the womb.
2: Na ye year 5 ni womb.
1: Ey.
2: Nti o nyankopon edie ho.
1: But like na driver ni ye overtaking bi ana na say normal brake.
2: Normal brake na ensure eto. Tem so tia brake
1: na patrol.
2: To no. Se patrol no no ko bo ba bia. Tipa truck no driver no unse car kese ti ladder as a stairs wall.
1: Yeah.
2: So one boy in a train no ebe she car na se. Sanke head on collision anke be to.
1: Anka mbe to kun nim.
2: Nti hu de nyame ye. 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Truck na se. And you stop ko ye.
1: Na se ka ko amna nim di anke no anu no.
2: Oh se ka amna nim di. 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If it's about 200 feet down.
1: Jesus.
2: Sabi, oh yeah, Benny Parker and the person said, I'm in opposition, aspirant. I was a person of His Excellency John Mahama by a good now. I cook to Mudia. Sandy and I just said,
1: hey,
2: I hope you so. Now, I mean, I done. I say,
1: wow. I mean, me, picture is in the other team members and I'm more like a moon. I'm here.
2: Obi, Nyame. I'm one dear, or yeah, any dear. Then you know, so who said the car and said the woman? Now, Mitchell said, omo ana omo kan oni ni a ore obo hu sampanya mi ye kese na oso na onyame onku wa oti asefo
1: obrekwa
2: but obi ma menfa kwanya eso na menfa nchia his excellency Dr. Alhaji Mahmood Baumia any the second lady the former second lady Her Excellency Haji Asamira Baumia, 2028, Omba be the President and the First Lady of Ghana. Omu support, omu cause, and now omu brass akwenshi any CIA, any campaign team members. Omu bra amikwa akwenshi emuno. Omu friend me, eba mi support ni adie. Mi da omu se, mi sa mi da, ye chairman Jeff, Eastern Regional Chairman.
1: Yeah, Eastern Region.
2: And constituency, kwa constituency, constituency for, na mi mfa, wei suwasi de, ni mi member of parliament, honorable, Abena Osea Sare,
1: okay.
2: Any constituency executive in any Diamanquadia, some quam, yeah, bra, Sakwin Shay, 2 years, or mobile hospital, Nipe, Boo, Bessra, yeah. Min Sanchia, a year, former General Secretary John Boydu, or no so on any campaign team members. By hospital, who have a chair, a bevshay, yeah, said the Yamutia. Me don't want your answer. They went to me and Fre, a bomb pie, ma'am, or cuckoo, there or Bayer, my year. So many people, cause, and they be grabbing to me, in fact. But me chiro mse, omu nuya, omu nuya bema, omu incoming national treasurer, ayye Collins nuya ma, eda soti ase, na 3rd October diye, onyankupon, ohona si jane biwi.
1: Yeah, yeah. And you still feel pains for ukona?
2: Me kons. I don't want to say this, but I have to say, na mkoko, sorry, mpraye so, issue bi suon ti me unlock mi seat belt. Ti me unlock mi seat belt, no. Ma dream e free so, ma unclock, ma unclicking it back.
1: Unclicking it back, yeah.
2: Into a bass, Anna, me cobble car, me tinu ball car, no stroke. Now me, the poor sitting. I think, yeah, extras, this can't snare MRI near the intimate cocoa, ne, me corner dear. This is an idea, and I mean to me grand than an
1: end,
2: but an idea,
1: yeah.
2: Detroit or Yuguso, Egina Kono, but MPP Hondo, and I said, a bema in Sasaya Banner partner, Egina Branny. Yet me, they are called 2028 and internet,
1: yeah. Ain't he? You've not gotten to a point, I'll be cast a challenge. I didn't cry, and I may have me, or me, baby, baby, in time, and you've not gotten there. You still press on,
2: Obi. A bus, I told you, not a bemubuaba. Once a week, and yes, I own a poso.
1: Yeah,
2: who seven across a minute? Oh, my, I'm called contest. No, me number four, Mupa. Oh, be anti granting me for a phone, so me, I just want your question now.
1: Oh,
2: where
1: the other competitors?
2: I mean, other competitors. Me number four, I'll be a granting me, because oh, Miama, a coin share tea, dear, where the yammy and show so. The more free, Obi Akranti me and Freya. But you see, and you know, the baby, my bem. Aha. And I haven't gotten to the point. Me, mass, I'm pen, so I make a seven. A bemubuaba. If you say your party in Penifobi, Bromo, a share part nasi.
1: Yes.
2: If you create power, if you were fiasse, if you were a quenchy, you say, ya, na, ya, de, a cuckoo, ya, dear. Any have been a dear,
1: yes,
2: and you did it to me. And then Tina come with a mystery. Oh, be so near me. I'm a brooch,
1: sure.
2: And yes, she abroach me. No, I dear won't come. I dear Juma abroach, yeah, dear. And Caconia know her. But I was say a gigana see. A sub party MPP, no, you see Cassam, you're too tuny, yea, said the baby boy, you rat. Dr. Alhaji Mahmood Baumia, incoming president 2028, a chidom, near to my two men every end is now Fahundi, in Kosoni, in Kunimdi, Abba Amagana, and into them that's me, gentlemen.
1: Sure, sure. Indeed, I mean, I know, sir, Ufri, US by, and you were appointed as
2: Director
1: Finance
2: of
1: and Administration,
2: yes,
1: or party headquarters,
2: yes,
1: okay. And you attempted contesting for treasurer at the last election,
2: yes, yes.
1: And Anyeyi,
2: no, correct.
1: And you are coming back. Why the treasurer? Why do you want to be party treasurer?
2: Obi, me da se. Me ko insu me ba nyami kwa na me ba. Me ne me campaign chairman.
1: Okay.
2: MD Moro Asanwase constituency chairman.
1: Constituency chairman.
2: The oldest in terms of tenure.
1: Mm-hmm.
2: Oh, Ashanti region,
1: oh, okay. The
2: campaign manager.
1: Okay.
2: Obi, why the national treasurer? The slogan, and I will tell you about my campaign, and when it says experience matters. Obi, I have a first degree in Bachelor of Commerce Accounting from the University of Cape Coast, 1994 to 1998. My coursemate, the former transport minister, Kwaku Furesiama,
1: honorable. Okay.
2: and the okay. former finance minister, Dr. Mohamed Amin Adamantono,
1: okay.
2: course at the university.
1: Okay.
2: Former Binduri MP, member of former member of parliament for Binduri. He was also a former local deputy local government minister, mm-hmm. former deputy works and housing minister. Okay. Only course at the university. Okay. Mr. Akra, master's degree in banking and finance from Boston University, mm-hmm. PhD, public policy and administration. Now, why treasure and kwa? Ejuma mikosua ye ewo school no. I've also worked with Bank of America as a finance person in mm-hmm. Bank of America, Bose Corporation. Well, in Bose, mm-hmm. Open Speaker, Papa,
1: we are
2: Bose.
1: Sure.
2: I've worked there as financial analyst near there. In Tosha, Misuku Kwa, I'm acquired from secondary school, Form 5. I have a meme. Secondary school, Form 5, 1991. Okay. About secondary school business, advanced level, 1991, 1993. Mm-hmm. They call Cape Coast University, 1994 to 1998. Bachelor's degree in accounting and economics and management. Free world called Boston University, finance and banking.
1: Okay.
2: Then just said, "You mama, you know, business. You can some who kunte bo ni si kasamu enkwa na maye. Samba party headquarters. Now me call MP Anwar Maso.
1: Yes.
2: He appointed me as director of finance and administration of the party between 2018 to 2022. Si kasamu kunte bo." And which Yura Banko Yeboa, yes, Uncle Bim, 2022, Miss Amber, the pre national treasurer, and the means some two party for
1: him,
2: and no, any same national treasurer. Jane, who say a party seek a seminal, Brian Pesse, Dr. Large Mahmoud Bedi, president 2020, a party seek a seminal yet. Now, media, Jimmy D. Pefe, sir, we could have done better in terms of the management of our treasury. And he, now, 2019, so party yeah. didn't call CDU,
1: okay,
2: Christian Democratic Party, yes. Germany, Berlin, Konrad Adenauer Foundation,
1: yes,
2: or more head party headquarters, Berlin. The question is how to fund political parties 2019. I could deal almost 2 weeks for her, many honorable former chairman, Honorable Freddie Blay, John Boedu, former. Information Minister Fatima Tu,
1: yes.
2: former Deputy Foreign Affairs Minister, Member of Parliament for Ebri,
1: Charles
2: Oredu, mm-hmm. Atifa, former Director of the Party, External Affairs. You call Germany, party boy, you won't call Germany. Emma Yako Sia, say, Okwan Ben, you're fast to Pesica, Eddie Bois, political parties, ma omu rini aba. Because you are but me and Fanny Edma, because opportunity ni quina may pay a war or see a hini for me. San Kaye. Into me, Jiddy says, Sadi and Crown to send him cry. I said, I was said, dear me, question me, the party bore me, hook up, and me call Berlin. Me, the bar about boy party, no, not yet to 2 years, sick as same ye, na 2028, 2 years, per se, general. Yes, sick as same we are. You mobilize sick as same we are. We mobilize human resources, na yet they are bought. Doctor Large Mamu bow me, etchidom, not power, na yet penal. Yet me and Saka, and non tea, and I'm that's you know. Now, the beer, the Sanka, Sabio. Major name in Mago America. I say, Mr. Sosebi, Miss Ressa, may fetch the hair, meeting me, Aqua America. I do my million so. You know, a woman named me out of a financial company of America. I may quite a chap, Bosumi. I'll set up Messenger and Nasha Majuma. But Osomono said a bear found who dee Cosso named Punto Beba. MPP will not get me ready to me. I will end this for some now on my Ghana. I found it on my paper. That is the motivation behind this.
1: And the Mensa can fly containing some of your critical policies. I would be boy party no sikasem. And it will quickly run through them now. For yeah, share how our campaign now so far. We say topmost fundraising policy, digitalized fundraising. And no, your dear, dear.
2: Obi, party seekers ma make a home semi. I am a reho, yes, a beca. But so cheerful the more you are aware. Almost a party near Barbemo in Fiamotri.
1: Yes.
2: In Fiamotri, no. You lose election 7th December 2024. But soon me now you lose election, no. Party head office. Staff, oh, I was a former director of finance of the party. So budget and financial, you know, me and Namie. They lose election 7th December 2024. A former MPP headquarters office. A client me and Tiomoka. Nyahonkwa, January and Tiomoka. February and Tiomoka. March and Tiomoka. February, Anna, the incoming president, Dr. Alhaji Mahmood Bawumia, and who said no, I didn't a yak yeah, Bibi Oho. I know no pay sika.
1: Okay.
2: Any party in Penny for Bakum you be should be by yeah. No more call party headquarters near the could triage my forka. And Ubi San was so I buy a yaba in fear part power in fear more tree. Now but so many you lose lesson, you ain't been triage my forka. Not just a bibi anko ye.
1: Yeah.
2: You are Bama, part of Bama, of course, who are ministers, who are CEOs near the entire Suscrana. You can use that opportunity now, mobilize resources.
1: Yes.
2: And then you're near Bamu. And T. Say, well, Bamu po Anasika Samho, Ayadina. Nay, nay, ya, your will position there. You bear your dinner to me now, your Pesay G 2028, a free, the NDC seminal.
1: What you
2: mean? Imagine. And T. May transcend me campaign team members. Transcend Debbie. Yeah, the incoming president, Dr. Alhaji Mahmood Bawumia, he believes in digitalization. I will say, what shall I say, yeah, bruh? The second part of the term, the 10th one, President Akufo, the 10th one, we use digitalization. Hey, you never be brave. Now, you said, Debbie, sanity, dear, and here we are, see, digitalization, you bet me you saw your home for so they are mobilizing resources. It's my shall I say, Debbie, many telecommunication companies, I shall say, Dinkita home. I said, under my office as the next national treasurer. You bet you see your mobile phones, you had your Pesca, your boy MPP party. No, you bet a crime ban a befaso. You be the national treasurer, sir. Oh, call mobile phones, so now I could talk credit. Dear, I am when you ma. So I will talk credit 5 cities, sir. Uber who said there will be a voluntary prompt, sir. Donate MPP 2028. So, oh, press a prompt on so I have voluntary. Oh, press a swa. I do back on next page. 1 city, 2 cities, 5 cities, or others. Tis a your patriotic party member, and as a sympathizer of the MPP, who presses one as well. Now, sir, who talk credit 5 cities, sir. Now, press one, now, self-assured support partner, 1 Ghana city. You bet telecommunication companies, you bet 6 cities, every wallet in them. Now, I feel why, sir, not all the 1 Ghana city, aqua to MPP national accounts, and emphasis must be made on it is going directly into the national accounts of the MPP. Sarah soon as a oh, yeah, momo transaction. Oh, yeah, oh, baby, co secondary school. Oh, yeah, be an assembly, bempo. While I'm glad you be, oh, baby, now we're sending 100 Ghana. Now, say, oh, who's our prompt to donate MPP 2028? And 2 press or not to our 5 cities, 10 cities, or others. To say 100 cities now, we're sending now, per se, we'll support to campaign 10 cities, sir. You better charge it with wallet, no, 110 cities. 10 cities, no, you're about to go to MPP national accounts. Sa kwanya we so and yebe faso a use digitalization and they are mobilizing resources near the abwa party no 276 constituencies. Nasa a braya wa bear musika near the co constituency by constituency. Yet met fasa a kwanya su nesika akoho. A BM in financial transactions, BR or every finance or accounting person, you need integrity, honesty, transparency, and what do politics be my service. Now, one of the key aspects of financing and accounting is reconciliation. There were 16 regional treasurers and financial secretaries. But some be as some regional treasurers need any a team that will be set up of the treasury office. No, you need telecommunications. No, regional region by region. You need financial reconciliation. Niya husika a free sir and miya eba ye niya reconcile niya husika eba na iria sesika no. Region by region, Ayajuma or region.
1: Oh, okay.
2: This is why I'm saying, say, you bet you so digitalization, Edia Resisica, Edia support nursing, not 2020 to me, Pedian Saka.
1: Related to that, Sao structured use system, no, between head office and the external branches.
2: Yes.
1: And no, the normal dues are party food here.
2: Obi, Sao, policy number 2 is structured restructuring of the due system of the external branches. There were 30 external branches. Obi, me a former MPP USA national treasurer, and I'm still Miss Sammy Kosu Etria Meduce, our MPP USA, to be a member of her. Now, Sam policy number 2 me other contenders no more coming on airplane national treasurer position. Obi, beer anywhere, obit me Gina Kono, Egina, no any foreign branches. No, I yet negotiation said the Beya, sir, policy number 2 bit my Obi. And pain debris, I'm not saying almost all the time. So, part in the co position, external branches, you know, and a barber shop
1: partner
2: from time immemorial. Okay, Number two, so we'll be joining MPP USA. Yeah, MPP no na ye the catchy word. MPP no odom. Enti me se me ba as national treasurer. Me ni me nua no mo abrochire no external branch no. But ye beyi wika once na from the same Mali, Togo, Burkina ni ade no hold is ka se me nko. But parties in US, Spain,
1: UK,
2: Canada, we'll sit down with them and say say that be. Ye nyina ye fapim. The team upon said Dr. Alhaji Mahmood Bawumia obeba be the president.
1: Okay.
2: So ye nyina ye Yet to Mopony dear, any deal sooner, Mojano. Every quarter, first number retaining 100% war. In every quarter, no more for 20%
1: Emra
2: Ghana part headquarters.
1: Okay.
2: Now, consequences now are yet distressed. And they are yet near Bemu, you are Bemu, and they may be in Sedan today. Yet near Bemu, constituency office boy, ya tum. If you say any scanty, intimate,
1: rent,
2: yet to the brim. In tea. Sir, 20% in minimum annum, a Baptist national headquarters now. Yet the Sir Sika Webako support to Sir constituencies now. What are you distressed now? Sika Semin, you may be enquiring. Now, a face so. Constituencies now, almost so. Eh, be a marginal constituency, a card debt nanki, really. Near the Sir Sika, even so Aquaco Soma, Adia Yajuma, Abwa, said a bear 2028. I yet person, Dr. Alhaji Mahmood Bawumia, a be the president. Now, you are taking majority seat in the House of Parliament, not at Miabem. Na me nua no mo come on obiebie na obeti magina ho ene o ma negotiate because won twa dues ni bi e na akwaje ni sika but college ni ama as a dues paying member e wo MPP USA branch and as also a former national treasurer of MPP USA I have the experience and I'm the best person I meet me nua magina near this case way if you say ye nyina ye motive ni say enye easy to do this things but because me me come ho no na yen yina adwen akọ ben kromo
1: no
2: ese ye pese Dr. Mahmood Bawumia dey need the president 2020 near majority seat in parliament no enu nti no menim so mbeti ase na yetimi dey say sika na aba beboa.
1: Okay, that's interesting. For more muti, especially Ghana for now more a brutri, more members of the NPP, said a muti, Collins, no, or message be at the man, I will be to me at the abba, and said a more muni, no, yen shedder, and check, it was all cocoa to one campaign, so here in the greater Accra region, by way from Paul de Suso, on also Massachusetts NDC, my acting chairman, or say OB. Let me also add my voice to wish my dear friend and brother Collins God's blessings and thank God for protecting him and bringing him safely through that brutal accident. We are truly grateful to God for his life. As he prepares for this contest, I wish him all the very best. I believe he has the experience, the knowledge, expertise required to make a meaningful contribution to the work ahead. Among the contestants, Collins has demonstrated a strong level of preparedness and experience. I believe he has the capacity to contribute to efforts aimed at strengthening and repositioning the NPP as it works through the challenges facing the party at this time. The only unfortunate part, in my view, is that the NPP may have a long road ahead in opposition, potentially until 2036, before Ghanaians may consider returning the party to power. Once again, I wish him well and all the best in this contest. May God continue to protect and guide him. Paul De Suso, acting chairman, Ewo NDC, Massachusetts. Ne friend on the other side, chairman for MPP in Massachusetts, Chairman Louis Onoze Obi. Massive endorsement coming from all 27 chapter chairs of the NPP USA to Mr. Collins Nyama, also a former chapter chairman of the NPP USA Massachusetts chapter. Obi, he served the party with his all. He rose through the ranks as a chapter member to become the chairman of Massachusetts for two terms. Again, he was the branch treasurer and did an amazing job in his department. During his tenure as chairman, Massachusetts became one of the powerhouses of the branch. Massachusetts is very grateful for his sacrifices and unrelenting services to the chapter. He is still a chapter member, Obi. I recommend such a great person to be the party's treasurer. Please endorse CNN to delegate. Vote massively for the man CNN. With him, we are in good hands. Chairman Louis Amwaku Mensah, NPP USA, Massachusetts chapter chairman, and Onunsidiwe Abreyin. Obi, good afternoon. I've listened to Collins and his policies, but I personally have problems with the diasporas in leadership. Where are the diasporas that got appointment under Nanado? They all left immediately after losing the election. Some even left before the swearing in of President Mahama. And now they are leaving the work to people like Sir Obama. What's the guarantee that he will stay in Ghana and work? Joshua Kujo Ewa Canada. Ah, that's one of our Ghana tells. I mean, Joshua Kujo is there. He's been in Ghana all this while. He served at the National Party Office as Director of Finance and Administration. Weise Obi. Good evening. In short, CNN Afa Abano Dadaada. Lamtekin Rashid Edie Enono. Let me see. Weise Obi, tell your guest we don't want to revisit E-Levy again in our Momo transaction. I'm saying this because I overheard him in his presentation that he would ask people to donate 5-10 when we are sending our Momo to our loved ones. I'm sure this would be a general pop-up message to every Momo sender, not only NPP members. Charles Quatting Eddie, and that's why he said it's voluntary. Ain't Eba Opa and Ubitria open soa untria. Ekosi saying suni. Ehaya sempa 94.7 FM. Obi, that man in your studio is a good man. I am not surprised God saved him from this terrible accident. He will not recognize me. I came to his office in 2019 when he was the director of administration for the party because a party officer at the head office duped me in an attempt to secure me a job through protocol. The guy took a huge money but couldn't secure me the job. So I was told to inform Mr. Collins. And in fact, I was satisfied before leaving his office. He gave me his personal number to call him anytime. Tell him the external branches are waiting to meet him. I assure him of my vote as a delegate. Kennedy, a free Moscow in Russia. And on the way, a free hall, a braying. Obi, Collins is the best man for the job. A great patriot, he is. Alhaj Kamal Dean Abdullahi and Ononso Diwe Abreyen. Okay. Ekosi says the higher sempa 94.7 FM. Yes, Colin Sinti, some good endorsement there for you. But I said the Makano, I was say Yeshena wrap it up. My share of final policy, you know, major fundraising event in respective regions every year. Touch on that name, Franco Monemary. And I'm not saying.
2: Quick one, there was a third one before. The third one is in 2022, a bra may run in for elections.
1: Welfare support fund.
2: Welfare support. Me can say, party, it be my family, it be a retire as politicians. But so me sooner, it be 100 Ghana City Crato, ni BP, a draw, not a problem.
1: Yes.
2: Because ya campaign were in the Eastern region. Now, branch, be a Kobo poster. And now, electric platoon. Unfortunately for him, well,
1: okay.
2: Now, Sika or the bed dressing the crew, not a problem, no problem. And then Yamiadum, Ojan Naso, or Yasasawa, Nasara coordinator, Nasara officer, Ewa Asasawa,
1: okay,
2: in the Eastern region. Ain't me say 2022, Anna me proposal here by party, I'm fine, Yajuma.
1: Yes.
2: Surprisingly, 2026, four years down. Presidential candidates, most of them began talking about welfare support system. So we need a welfare support system in the party. But Rebecca said, welfare support system, say, you are by me going to me. And yes, can say money way. And you know, policy number one, policy number two, or quite this Sikababa party.
1: Yes.
2: Sikababa party, we see a creative welfare, no, our constituency beer. You bring your sika, now you debacle constituent, not your war by Muneba, and they true me policies, no, you bring your sikaba party. Now they are called back to the constituency, not constituency chairman for on what of number your juma. Now you are creating welfare support system now. 2022 may can't see and create no. I face the care, but you be creating welfare support system our party them. Then the final one, Obi, Unim, Sabi, Ghana, Nayanya political fundraising, Abroche Republican Party. Ube won't see a CIA fundraising dinner, it be a plate, 5,000, 3,000 yeah there. Under my leadership as the next national treasurer, every region where your mandate you're the man party for the man, Mr. Now you're the national executive committee, near party, say every region, if you be a fundraising exercise meeting.
1: Okay.
2: And he said, I'm fine to say, Upper West, your fundraising were Upper West region. Now a year end of year dinner dancer, the coffee, a beer, a match the day, or ball live band, you're the flag bearer, any party chairman, any general secretary, Upper West region, what na mpanyifo ya beye fundraising no wo ho ye wi asika e benya wo ho no ye beje sika na to region ho na region dey ya numa ye beje in all the 16 regions every year bia two fundraising from every region September no ye the flag bearer chairman any party mpanyifo beba region ho na abetwedom apa obi person ho flag bearer obi person ne flag bearer etwa photo obi kura ye businessman a person o chia ne nsem people who donate money through these fundraising activities. You better on ticket. You better auction your money at the acquiring Yashron Kobeba. I'm a party in Kenya Beba, the region, all the 16 regions. Now, if you assign this Kaba, now they say, we are Sikano. Yeah, yeah, fundraising. You better just can't go region. Now, region, you're region, Ejuma. And you're a Biako Constance. Now, I'm to me, I year per 2028.
1: Yenya. Ballot paper, no, that number saying.
2: Ballot paper, no, me, that number four. Yeah, yeah, four. Me, that number four. Okwa, I'm sure, baby. Okwa, was a national treasure. I see a ho. Collins Nyama, national treasure. Asiyo, number four.
1: Wow. That's fantastic. I mean, sir, is your campaign that do Greater Accra? What's that, baby?
2: Greater Accra. And then, yes, sir, and yet,
1: I will Greater Accra.
2: And yet, I can share a bishop and carry 12 regions.
1: Okay.
2: And so, 6 regions, Nyame, or the Ebeco, or the Ebeca Zion. Now, my campaign, if I put me in an Psalm 119, the verse number 89. I say, forever, oh God, your word is established.
1: Word is settled in heaven. Wow. That's fantastic. Inti, said, I'm a Yama all aspirant, Oba. May mount 2 minutes to pitch finally to the delegate in any language of your choice. In the Kasabia person who can be our delegates then Kasa directly. October 3rd, I bang into Muneba Kumasia. Why should they vote for you in 2 minutes?
2: I will say for Madame Massey, Moson for Collins Nontrinia Meni, national treasure position, Munia Obia or what experience. Why be that? Your rabbi and choir boy, no, your regional treasure, and Obia be here. National Treasure, sure. Two terms. Yeah. Yeah, Charles Jamna, Dr. China, not or your Director of Finance Administration, and Obabe National Treasure. Mosonfo Collins, Nontrinia, my chairman in the state of Massachusetts, 2 terms. My USA National Treasure, my bear Director of Finance and Administration, a treasure experience in the war. Because, sir, only for bear National Treasure, so the structures of the party. Now, acquire a better so, a disica, a co party, can mobilize the me, demufua. Femi police a mabo boss of who said a yard dear Bebua Massica about party near the party juma. Ye fap him, meaning I'm more diaspora. Then you know, ye fap him, Mr. Dr. Large Mahmoud Baumia, obey a president. Timmy said, deuce restructuring the deuce payment system. And ye be there, but me did he say, say, yen yin I drink up Ben Chrome, say, Perset Dr. Large Mahmoud Baumia, a G to me, any MPP 2028 in India. Now see, I drink a tear, say, now yes, restructure your deuce payment system. No, ye kokumasi. All the 276 constituency delegates, external branches, 30 external branches. I'm making a special appeal to you that in our quest to regain power to ensure that Dr. Alhaji Mahmoud Baumia gets a one-touch victory and the MPP regain its strength in parliament as the majority party in parliament. There's only one choice amongst the four. Collins Nontrinia, my number four. My special prayer is that the good Almighty Lord and my Almighty Allah will bring you safely to Kumasi on the 3rd of October. At the end of the day, make sure you have one person in terms of the national treasure in your mind. Collins Nyama, think experience, think power, think resource mobilization. Collins Nontrinia, number four on the ballot. Fantastic. CNN for you.
1: May that say, Obi, good evening. I've endorsed lawyers Justine Kodua and Henry Nanabuache for General Secretary and National Affairs Vice Chair, respectively. Now I'm endorsing Collins Nyama for the National Treasurer. He's a good man and has what it takes to mobilize funds to support the party's activities. David Pra, a former TVET Director General. I don't know the way. Abraying. Obi, this man in your studio is my younger brother. As a toddler, I used to pick him from his house to school. We thank God for his life. May God grant him victory. George Efriye. And I don't know the way. Abraying. Ain't he? Yeah, that's a papa. I mean, shall we wish you all the best? Why?
2: Thank you very much.
1: Yeah, that's a pa. Collins, Nutri, Nyama, and Motain and Kano. Ekosi, Saint Suni, a higher sempa, 94.7 FM. And the Collins APA, no. Honorable Bobo Ebert Nase Ena Kojedu Asare Enso Et Nase Na Ansana no Ena ye the birthday of a special person. I was ye ye the birthday dedication. He is in the person of Yao Buabin Asamoa Esquire. Yao Buabin Asamoa Esquire. Na one of his proteges Nkofo no eso munsa introduce you one to this game of politics. A good fellow day of faith. Good fellow has this beautiful message for him. Ose birthday of a great man. Prempe College's Alingi Joe. A solid brain by all standard. We call him General, the General Secretary the NPP never had. He is 62 years today. The man who held my hand into mainstream politics when he didn't even know me. I walked to his house during my national service days and told him I want to work with him. And our journey began. God bless you, General. I wish you good health and long life. Yao Buabin Asamoah Esquire. 62 years of age today. Nadam for pounds so any honorable Kujue Duasari.
3: At
1: least be no, no, but you should be fine, you know. Yeah,
3: and yeah, me, there's a wish, but if you're Tiana,
1: and
3: then
1: when this is to choose, this is to when you say, right? And when you say, yeah. Yao Buabin Asamoah Esquire. Happy birthday to you, Yao. Listen, could you ask, I don't hear Yao Buabin Asamoah. No, easy. No, easy. 2020. Could you ask? More the year, Paddy, anyway. Charlie.
3: And before no more pardon, Tano. They should come and talk to me. I'm one bad, yeah. Mimi could drown more opposite side, yeah, be more.
1: But I say you are not also by that saying, say, NDC be cra seat not affable.
3: And the Adenta.
1: Eh.
3: Faba. Mark my words. This is me come and utum dia.
1: In the meaning, with or without Ramadan, the NDC will still win?
3: Oh, yes. Ramadan, me need this all record this time.
1: Now, what say about you?
3: Me could you. Faba. maybe a key maker, that's all. Mm-hmm. I only make the keys. Yes, over coffee, over coffee.
4: 2016, I want to make it your warrior.
3: Oh, that time, let me catch all there. That election, me, I have issues with it.
1: 2016? Yes. In the constituency?
3: Yes.
1: But I say elections are man for issues with the baby.
3: No, me, you see, me, you see any part, but in 70, you don't want to go and resurrect. But I have issues with it.
1: But why are you by that saying you say Adenta NDC stronghold and
3: me say MPP is finished in Adenta. Take it from me. Master, I ain't happy bio. What that mistake in 2016? Ain't see bio.
1: But it's always been a swing seat.
3: Since who says so?
1: Mark
3: in here.
1: But it was always one term, swing, one term.
3: One term, you know, and yeah, MP to MPP. I lost to an NDC person.
1: Yeah.
3: And it wasn't at a friend's level. Yes. It was a primary. I mean, Milusu.
1: Okay.
3: What I said. Okay. Aha. Uh-huh.
1: Okay. Mm. Obi, ask him, how did he lose? Since he holds the key,
3: I have explained.
1: Even in his party, they didn't.
3: I have explained. I didn't.
1: No, external
3: election. I told everybody I wasn't going to contest.
1: Yeah,
3: later, and I already. People had already moved pitch camp and all of that. Yeah. Came in last minute on the orders of.
1: Sure.
3: You know, so please, that story obvious it's to genuine. All of us. There was no way I was going to win the general, lose the general election.
1: If you had
3: contested. That made me record that I was at Denta, why not me a bit?
1: In terms of.
3: Ask everybody, and your votes, BBB. At Denta, but why not record? I brought Professor Mills to Adenta November, I promise. And in less than a year, now Adenta, and it's environs. And you know, that
1: now,
3: alone.
1: Why are you sharing them?
3: No, call the constituency, whatever. Uh-huh. They will tell you. Master, Juma, we built a solid foundation. See that 2016 election is loose, you know. Me, ma, say, be see, ne.
1: Until I say that.
3: Me say, And since then, gap no see an imubi. It's going to be worse for the MPP in the next election.
1: But down for Samuel Brian Boabeng say, Kasa Yem Frama. Tell Swagger
3: it has always been.
1: The MPP will win at then time in 2020.
3: Kasa Yem Frama fiti die a woman. Adamboa, the fiti die a woman, papa. That we tie a woman in an uncasual in a Kasa Yem Frama. And a Kasa Babes. Aha. But the truth is that, as I said, Siciano. Gap
1: not widen.
3: We keep widening it.
1: But will it surprise you? Because I will share in the last election, the MPP lost some constituencies, even in Greater Accra.
3: Uh-huh.
1: For many, it was unheard of.
3: Yes.
1: Okay, Kwe South. Your friend is saying, Ablikuma West. And those constituencies, Dome Kwa Abinya. And what you think, Adenta, the
3: MPP, no, no, yeah, DN Wadenta. Tell me. What is their track record in Adenta? Mention them. And only a bit now, so they are two abano. They should tell us. Obi. These are the constituents zombies. They just get up, you come and talk and talk, and then they walk to the police center and go and vote. They want to see you at work.
1: Okay.
3: That is it. Them people from Berlin have on issues. Adenta me and Venetian line here, dear. So that the balance sheet is what will speak. That is it.
1: Okay.
3: Even as of time, almost 2016, you know, better now, almost you're there and then tracker name, one. Did you see anything from Adenta in the tracker?
1: Oh, na say no me who's tea.
3: Yeah, well, I don't mean beside, and I mean, I'm taking up, me framing in our back, Revy.
1: But
3: I don't quite about later. I don't quite about later. I wanted him to meet him out here. We can verify. He ran away. And then came later to come and throw dust into your eyes because you are not there.
1: Okay. The Honorable Kojo Eduasa.
3: And before this term ends, exponential development. And then when we are done, road here almost a year of roads. And by the time we are done, the people in that environment, open who. Votes are be pro every year.
4: Obi. You see.
3: Kasa yete.
4: It beats my mind, Ewa.
1: The
4: Ibia Osumu Day are initiative projects though. Yes, when we and ababanum and I continue. Esi yumbozum mo. The UGMC. Yeah, but the UGMC where we are.
1: No, someone will be weird. Phase two. Someone will be phase two.
3: Now that phase one, then you're Jumaan, sir.
1: Phase one has been commissioned.
3: Yes. Who said so?
4: Look at this guy.
3: Was it because? Wait. Was it because the place was not ready to operate?
1: It was ready, but it was not operational.
3: Now, operation, who the Nipa never go go?
1: That's true.
3: What is who about the Nipa go go? It means you build the place.
1: No,
4: you see why they don't want to finish the agenda 111.
3: What's agenda 111? No one to me and yet you and I sat in this room.
4: Oh,
3: you remember? Obi. Wait, me see. You and I sat in this room. He and I. And I told him, sir, before their end.
1: Come
3: to me, we are 20. And then he's. One crown when we. And you are still what you still want to talk. Mama made him a mask.
4: Could you address her?
1: Yes.
3: Kasa.
4: No, quite. Oh, yeah, Krupeu. Nyeke Coca Coca.
3: Mama made him a mask.
4: Could you address her?
1: Yes.

0: finish.
1: How many? Mention their number.
0: And we are doing 10
1: No one, yes, zero. You didn't do one. So what are you comparing?
2: Oh no, let him finish. Oh yeah, you have the opportunity.
0: Oh, be Musa Mukwana.
1: The
0: culture
1: of this one.
0: The culture of silence, yo. Culture of silence. Sisiano, I can't say no. I'm putting a case.
1: Oh, fact, on your stable.
0: Meanwhile, it's a coma.
2: Yes.
1: Oh, fact, it's in your stable.
0: I'm gonna buck up 22 billion. What's my man? Was no, no, your accounting loss. The loss will record offices. Loss will record offices. Them 22 billion no, could have finished agenda 111 man, nature. Them 22 billion could have paid free SHS all the bills for 5 years. That 22 billion, but to me, all the bypasses on the Kumasi Accra Road.
1: How about the 60 billion two years earlier?
0: You see, Abanibi and the perfect too. Oh no, it's true. Abanibi and the perfect. Osende, you put me as recent as 2012, 2016, when the current president was president. Many of the things, oh yeah, yeah. Ghana full one so then you are kicking out. Only no hold the Ghanaian record of the only sitting president who has been booted out of office when they sought second term. Many projects are starting when we are. In fact, hospitals are present before starting. You people left it idle for 8 years.
1: Which hospitals? Which hospitals?
0: Bubodin,
1: we want to know. What we want to know?
0: You abandoned them. 8 years.
1: Hospitals.
0: Try to remember the name. One of these facilities.
1: Only one.
0: Don't worry at all. Don't get something there.
1: Then don't raise it.
0: Your so-called flagship project. In fact. UGMC Crano, it was President Mills who started it.
1: Mm-hmm. And President Mills is
0: NPP. Maman Kamasa Mwye. Maman Kamasa.
1: President Mills is NPP now.
0: You erased his name from the history of this country. His legacy. Abanibi Abobejabi.
1: The Ufia Sem.
0: Ni legacy Kwa Oje. Wagana ha. You people erased his name.
1: The Ufia Sem.
0: You raise his name. When we came, we finish it. All the major roads will lead out of Accra. Tema Akosombo, Tema Aflao, the Kumasi road.
2: Accra Kumasi.
0: Accra Kumasi, Accra Takradi. All of them initiated, commenced. By Nana Dudan Kwaku for those government. Yes, yeah, yeah. And why not?
1: Interesting.
0: Tamamoto way after 60 years or so. You have come, you are continuing. Then you say we should clap for you and forget about the person who initiated. Only your vulnerable fool soldiers are going to buy into this. It's a city here. There, go to one road. Because you are continuing, you take the credit for it.
1: No.
0: I was abandoned 8 years before. And then, you know, that be a Dodua Road. And then, you know. Today you have come. Now, Obi, there are some things that are happening, you know. That are happening. It surprises me that these guys are so confident that 2020 will win the election. You, your government said Accra cannot hold.
2: How so?
0: Remember, at the recent banter, not direct, President Otro and the education minister under the bus, at
2: On the AINA, language AINA.
0: And you may all start here. Okay, them chief executive, you know, okay, share a 20.

0: course, a elder.
1: A friend is a Pentecost chairman.
0: After they had launched their so-called
1: code of conduct,
0: their response was chief of staff going to stand in church and cry. Ofriwo, and a finance and agri minister, public exchange. Then the secretary to the president started lamenting by writing letters in the public space. Today, education minister will make an announcement. In fact, Wankaho Nakafu will revise curriculum. Obi, we're training teachers. Oh, President Mayor Bakachere, honor the cabinet that he chairs. No, what the Obi Nam? Honor the cabinet of chair Chinese, no, they are Arabic in basic school. No, the cabinet or chair, no, does not he.
1: No such decision.
0: How does that even arise? And you've seen them subtly moving away from their 24-hour economic policy commitment to what they term new economy.
1: A new economy on the finance minister, no, yeah,
0: the finance minister, no, yeah, mama, na. Finance minister, no, yeah, mama, na.
1: I said, enter that new economy.
2: What's the honor of the stipulated? Are we on this subject?
0: Ozzy, 10 billion to stimulate the economy. 24-hour economy is intended to stimulate what? A true. It's their definition of governance. No coherence in policy. Ghana from on education. The president and the education minister are playing chess play with it. The major economic policy are what promises Ghana for was every youth are willing and able obey Jumaye Formula 133 public services obey Juma 3 shift 20 months down the line. Occasion they obey new economy. These people, it's not a new Kodo. No, that denta, nobody can take the seat from you people. Now, election, they are. Oh, you go.
2: I will never tell me election.
0: Oh, now I enjoy the baptism. Ah. And I will need Pope John Paul.
2: I will never tell me
0: election. Maybe I will need Pope John Paul and I will need John Paul.
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0: I will initial
1: conversation. Yentie we, Emra, Yeba, Kojodua Sarawaha, Andre Japame Sarawaha, Yetuwa. So stay with us, baby, this year.
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4: 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So,
5: you dream in Dana, same young woman on it. 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In your net, Nasia. Yaka boom.
6: Memory Debia, a bonusia, a permusia, a question of what you change your home, or a brute, said the Akum, any diabetrufi, the Yahoo, near her, the Ye, near the Abba, the Yeno, and you can say,
5: yea, yea. 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
4: Yabere no ma hudua. 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O man yin puntu. 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
7: Robert David me kasa fi Germany.
8: Kobe. Okay, yeah, Amsterdam.
7: Coach just what for? I go che for o mu e wa man na ne mum. O mu a tia man na dia na o mu dipie. O mu kura na so program no mu a so project mu e nwanwa.
4: Shane so. Say ye mimi ne da bia. 6 p.m. Bogan near Abrochin Company.

0: The National Pensions Regulatory Authority, NPRA, is the regulatory body of the pensions industry in Ghana, ensuring the compliance of the three-tier pension scheme, being the mandatory basic national social security scheme, first tier, managed by SNET, a mandatory fully funded and privately managed occupational pension scheme, second tier, and a voluntary fully funded and privately managed provident fund and personal pension scheme. Employer enforcement has been beefed up, and therefore, we are entreating all employers to enroll their workers onto the first and second tier mandatory schemes and pay their contributions. Failure to do so will result in prosecution. NPRA, ensuring retirement income security.
1: Ghana, Maya Crado, Franco, Akana Ubiamo, Eya Franco Speed Shopping, Yato Sumienu, Nemibia Obeto, Don't Shire Dienu Nibian, Ubetibina 40% discount, Ewumu, Ane, Don't Shire Dienu Nibe, Fato de Upebia, Eya Fiada, 2nd October 2026, Bora Franco Branch, Biawo Maimu Bebia, Nidija, Say Ye Fridge, Microwave, Washing Machine, Air Conditioner, Soundbar,

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1: Obuten Simnuno. So say the what do?
2: Enyamia, as a dan comma angel rock mixer, a bwami pa. Ma rap with some dan mia DJ, a tutu siariano, and I sign a mammy who are dinosaur, mature vitality and energy.
3: Wait, dear, Utica, was this a yarn idea? Yankanikese, Utay,
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1: Obuten Simnuno. 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
2: Enyamia, as a dan comma angel rock mixer, a bwami pa. 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

0: jam no no na say dia wo jiwani as a confidence level so as a kosropa
1: e wo say mani gie if say my fa Mr. Kill aye bema kasa
2: wa fa meme draw Mr. Kill aye bema mua enya afi na wo be yehu debate
1: tell him
0: hey, na I don't want fun World Cup, sir.
1: Na so amwa, me see Mr. Kill ya ma fenti. My be memua. Case closed.
0: Me so me pesa me ya Berman kasa. Enti, me nya Mr. Kill ni bi wahia to.
1: Mr. Kill, our pharmacies, Herba, and over the counter medicine shops. Dudua, Kokunlun Ghana Limited, East Legon, Echampo Junction. Fre 0244 139176. 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And memma wadi in fear dung wa chile kronkwa. And if Mr. Kill.
2: FDA aji ejedien kratu yatum.
3: She said, "Yeah, to be a dear." And so she knew shop.
4: Me report no him.
3: Minya, you so many pursue ya. And so she knew but
5: as
3: I'm for business with you, be one. I mean, why, yes, I guess I never could know. The Biani had been for Frau, and so I'm on two Biani. Also, be a dean say, and yes, some drain when you. Hey, yes, Cassam. Bills were here. 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Bills. 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
1: 94.7 Asempa FM Eko si say njumedie no asugu so awutie na ma ye na munyina asene ensan mama kwa babie 7 more minutes it will be 6 p.m. Honorable Kwejo Edu Asare ewa ha na Honorable Andrew Ejapa Mesa enso ewa ha mpenyifo ye ne won AD Nkomo we say Obi I've lived here in Adenta for 20 years. Ask Honorable Swagger what they have also done in the last 2 years. They cannot compare our record to theirs. I'm ready to debate Honorable Swagger any day. Abdul Ganiyu, Deputy Secretary, NPP Adentan Constituency. Weise Obi, good evening. Please, did I hear Honorable Kwejo Edu Asare say the NPP government didn't complete a single Agenda 111 hospital? Please tell him we completed Trede Agenda 111 hospital in the Ashanti region. Echima kwa woma district mad lion ewo ahafo shidiem ena odiwe abreye me ba chose why
2: is an say nurses need doctors need patients ko wana eno na ma chese bibi e complete nyese wa yi dan tu esiwa
1: we say Obi have you used the Adenta inner roads before? Go and see for yourself. You would cry. I visited Lakeside. The roads are terrible. Nana Amponsa Bidiako. Yes, Lakeside. Yeah, yeah. Those reports now have come to us. Okay. We say, Obi, after 2028 elections, Honorable Edu Asare's comment today will turn into a few moments later video. Lamtekin Rashid and Odiwe Abre Lamte Yedase Papa Papa. Lamtekin Rashid. No, what tema. On what tema Golf City. Anyways.
2: Tema City is a man for a clear.
1: I said, so Mukra Bakope. MPP full crab.
2: And I'm making. Yeah. No good at three. And I can't. Oh, yeah, no. What about the car?
1: Anyways, my memory of Hona in Tiaway. I mean, the issues on our table, no, at Dorso. The opposite would be home come on my mintio.
2: Obi won't can issues on my engineer.
1: Oh, sir. And until I am a dom production team at the issues, no, essentially. But of course, I mean, the illicit drug trade issues, no, ewo ho, ene ye din komo, this young lady, CID 4, edene ko court, ene, se, ono, ene, Ghana Jollof, planning to overthrow government, ne, in some no, eye, bibri. Mm.
2: Yeah. Well, ne amepese, me discuss it kakra, eye, COVID-19,
1: And also,
2: yes. But let me deal a little bit with this issue of insults,
1: yes,
2: police
1: arrest
2: and whatever issues. Obi, you see, this country is becoming too rowdy for me because some of us, this Gen Z environment, you know, we are finding it difficult to
1: adapt.
2: Yeah, because there's so much contrast
1: with what you are used to.
2: Yes, the way we were, and I feel, sir, over the years we have failed as a people to really hold. The gatekeepers lost their guard. And the very things that we had are now it me keep all of us Emma Ghana a year country be as will be bemoa on Pecras will be free because of a certain sense of
1: value system.
2: It's gradually fading off. Obi, you see, when we were growing, I've said it on this program several times. The airwaves are sacrosanct. Obenya opportunity to come and sit behind a microphone a man for beti wonka a privilege. In the technology a man kwai amada so many other ways are utimima a man for te wonka.
1: Sure.
2: And I think say Facebook started it. Obmia many echodi the frontiers to the extent say even be seen neno there are some posts bia
1: omit my blocking
2: omobe blocking
1: for flouting community standards
2: exactly. Yet in Ghana ha any Africa ha a few sa brofo crown omoye liberal with just a freedom of speech to be cut the open oboa. Obi utimin cut the open and get away with it because they found ways to hold aloft a certain standard of moral fabric. No, one kasa when you are swaying into areas are vulgar, to the ear, palatable to the ear, bibi ababeka. Oba ya ye software etimi muti certain words. Uti program cross to send a meti we na mi yusu a particular word a be flagging off. Gra me kase ya meti ha mi fuse me ka e ya program ni ma with words people wa mi yusu ya e be ya pin wo omo eti na sum. Where are we in this whole thing? Yatnawama. Me, you know what I blame? Allowing she to be spoken the way it is, raw. Without any, like for broadcasting, without any, you can't say direction and you can't say. We would have, I'm trying to find the word for it.
1: Standards.
2: Yeah. Be a bit guiding, like we did for English. Obi, tell me about the kind news. Na news here, it's me trying to cheat. Emma, me kaya. Why should they write it in English?
1: Tell me,
2: turning in a way I mean, the way I can interpret it my own way, and I can lace it. With innuendos, you can't be saying adage, whatever
1: proverbs
2: and tosebi, and throw in other on palatable language. And this is what has brought us this far. To the extent that now, it's because a bit me can Jimmy, excuse my language, there was TV show, live radio. And then, not say live radio, live TV. You see words like Pasia, they were live radio. Then, Nimia Harry on radio, on TV, full glare. Near share, and we clap for them. And they rather become
1: the heroes
2: of our time. So, see, I'll be the commentary. Whole program, 2 hours, there are money, Papa. A
1: friend of opinion journalism.
2: Say what you like and walk off. Standard being no holds barred.
1: Yeah.
2: You understand?
1: Yeah.
2: So when you watch, when these young ones who are very dexterous with the use of
1: mobile phone
2: and technology, they hear you speak like this and they learn it. And they start giving it to you, good measure, press down, shaking together and running over. Then police go after them. It won't change anything.
1: Yeah.
2: It won't. For police, I'm sorry. And sister who? Because you and people will dare you. And you hear another one. Because you are not tackling
1: the root cause.
2: The root cause. You're not tackling the root cause. It is for me, I won't waste my time to commend anybody because insult no economy either way. Say NDC, you say NPP, we are corporates both sides. And the NDC now also the NPP why I bet you. During the Kufuor era, then I am here. What language didn't we use? Ya tutu be my name, no.
1: Papa.
2: Dr. Balumia, we gave him good measure, president, shaking together. I'm decided say I'm better here. I come better here a lot, but that wouldn't have solved the problem. And that's why I'm saying that this one too won't solve the problem. Sisi yana yama yem papa phone yem peni fuanka. I'm better here. Kasa kuatje yem tu yefu. They are afraid.
1: Was on the car.
2: Hey.
3: Lash you my last day.
2: They are afraid. What I say? Free language, but you see, TikTok.
1: Oh, yeah, it's worse.
2: And I be floodgates because TikTok or Nipoya or a channel.
1: I don't know.
2: Oh, no.
1: You
2: understand? And unfortunately, we are FM. Not sitting back to research, say, how is the Chinese using TikTok?
1: Yeah.
2: How is the Chinese for Nankasa or Mudia didn't buy it? On Mankasa restrictions, I'm Mudia too, sir. We no so warm crew on. To me, find this semi. Maybe I'm ransom. What you say? Because they brought it for a purpose. It is a more. Because of coins, yes, there will be monetization.
1: Yeah, monetization. Amount will be big.
2: Amount will be big. Kakra. Till the old sorry.
1: Engagement.
2: I will be kwako yi. Edi achre. People will watch for you. Trust me. Amount likes no. No akwaji ukakra di ashewo no. But you forgotten say. Once it gets there, akaho. And you have a certain future to live in. And that picture or video can affect that future for you in a negative sense. But why ne catchers are called? Some of these people who indulge in these things, pay in the area. What you say? And adi or sedemu no ye. Well, JJ will say, "Oh, grandmother, oh no, we can phone when you na. We can share and we say we you know who are going to a TikTok." What you say?
1: Yeah.
2: Oh no, the grandmother neti. The uncle said the village be on open our call SS kakrebi ewi. And the language these young girls are putting out there, pornography heavy. Sometimes when you are phone that loud kakra, now we'll flip it through a year. It will to be swap and tell now I'll push it. Because one person will be crabbed at
1: it.
2: And yes, I will share. But at least a bar. Over some 2-3 seconds, be the anchor. Over say, I'll be flipping. I want to flip it. But the language that is coming, oh, media, me permit your master. Hey, when you have your sister, you want to push it away. And it's all because we have shifted as a country from our morals. Chieftaincy is not helping. You see, I done a fashion. I'm a yemba, I'm queen mothers, excuse me to say. I'm dressing fine. They themselves look like our slave queens.
1: Oh, that be and also they
2: now add a slave queen or be a slave queen is it a negative thing?
1: It is.
2: Tell
1: slave
2: me
1: queen in Ghana somehow derogate.
2: So you tell me what it is. Or be out to me skimpy dressing like when they are not in their regalia, you can see them more dressing. Master, stop it. We've seen some.
1: Yes.
2: But people people are watching them. Tiobi, okay. I beg. I didn't have free baby there, but Yansan noa. It's gonna get worse. Trust me.
1: Yeah, it's true.
2: The next generation, a better time. Jimmy, me see the first point. First point. Munjai sad news na mukain. Off
1: script.
2: Tree. Bible, you're quite sorry, you're kind. Say ye tree, say yen crying, say yeah, be say yeah, the people have learned the language and they read it. GDC.
1: By a lot of the insult, I think the rise in citizen journalism, and yet necessarily the reading of news.
2: Obi.
1: I mean, God, there is Obi. A platform.
2: Obi.
1: Obi, say me on Facebook, me TikTok account.
2: Obi. Me say.
1: I can't hear open.
2: I did not
1: that
2: start saying.
1: That man says me can't hear.
2: Charity bring begins at home.
1: At home.
2: It is when the airwaves accepted it.
1: Okay. Okay.
2: When the airwaves nankasal jitu munu. Then they started shifting into those areas or seeping out into those areas. Because, yes, now they are near here on TV, so that's what big people now can say, oh, now, Kolebi, and a chia, Kola, chia, Kola, now, Ramono, and now, Yeni, say, now, I mean, come on, daytime radio. You haven't heard these things?
1: Okay.
2: Who is watching these things? Who is stopping it? And no more na kwa na fe I didn't sem and I could pie to see how they say on bow studio no
1: studio,
2: it's your crowd phone. What can't he say and get away with it? And when it's yano. Do you understand?
1: Okay.
2: So be a sorry. And now he Kevin, candidate, we can now ask son so. Now I mean come on. This is our country, the only place we have.
1: That's fine.
2: It will be. I think, sir. Say, yeah, BB and Fast idea we want. We should stop talking because I'm going to die.
1: Okay.
2: Because I come to me, the deep river. Do you understand? What should be? A come be the no be or friend of Kakra, a bubona or sort of sort of our time or yeah, MP na, the MP a Lusua.
1: Also, a peck when you
2: what you say? Oh, yes, you can't buy a commodino. And I saw a fat baby so, and a fool said, Neo ye bobono. And I, when you are money.
1: Okay. And that's what I'll do. My main table on this topic, I'll come back to you and then we deal with the your friend is saying back auditor general. Then I'll also talk on one second. Bobo, on this insult arrest.
3: Obi, yes. And by and large, many could you are doing. On all the issues that we raise, I hope I should share in our politics. Former President Rawlings, I'll describe some of the young NDC members as babies with sharp teeth. If any video we all see, those people they can insult. Also, this APP, they are not like that, oh, they are not like academic people. But of course, like he said, it cuts both ways. Both sides of the political divide. Share membership, Bioma, and one means of communication here, Aruba Sheshe. But even then, with the emergence of social media, Wama, I don't know, take a completely different character. And Sheshe, in the recent past, statement to be a Kevin Taylor Mickey or confirming or according to him ne ejuma oye oyema NDC ne President Mahama and sometime last year I believe it was in July of 2025 Oba Ghana ma state security ostensibly were accommodating were the official residence of the vice president were prestige link were cantonments state security were in a call supreme court money application be an our file to quash contempt order high court we issue for his arrest
1: yes
3: would determine you know Wama, I don't know, again, a completely different impetus. Then the Asher, some social media actors be Ghana Jollof no ni a few others. Mm-hmm. One response as a Adnoy Vogel. Obi.
1: Unque.
3: Kra.
1: Yeah. Yeah.
3: One response no suggest that look, say Abano no why nebo Kevin Taylor ma wa shishye mpin fo organa ina ahrobada, then they are also within their right to also come at abanin mpin fo, including the revered first lady. I mean active on social media pan so ya na mwishye reels diyan nebi ebu pe mtu mwishye nwiye both sides and they pay the venue bria bria mrebe here group ya na Kevin Taylor no. Why? The words that you can't repeat on radio. How we are able to come together, able to me ask stop the madam, no, or they begin the egg, you know. Osanda Dama could joke and on your arrest too. Maybe in an interview.
1: Lawyer Bafu Ibua.
3: Yes. Oh, also Lady Bia. Wako Wakachin.
1: Suspecting the oil, oh, no. Ghana Jollof. No.
3: Oh, well, Ghana Jollof, the matters was on the Ghana Apple. In fact, the period I was watching here, the live videos, mm-hmm. Cry is still trending on TikTok. So it tells you that on your honor. But my medicine was also delayed in
1: Onyim.
3: Ghana Jollof, yeah. You see, watch on as means to arrest Ghana Jollof. Now, I ask myself, no, I can stand the bill as surety for Ghana Jollof. Mm-hmm. Ghana Jollof will abscond the Bobo Abetchin. How is arrest done through proxy? How is it even done? And see, Yabasre, it's important we begin a serious national conversation on how we able to remove them ahrobashishanu or politics. Because I'm like a crack. Me sure there anybody who has competencies be Nankasojin and Nando obey interested in participating in public discourse. Sana Ruba Shishano, Chale Confu, oh yeah, go to wash one, Ruba Mo, Okusu. What the fro, my me, what the fro here, Nawumba, and everybody that is related to you. I mean, I'm not Nankasawa, or he's been at the receiving end.
1: Oh, yeah, the fair share.
3: Mama, Jeno Confu. But there has to be a point where we draw the line.
1: Yeah.
3: Because untumunkodo perpetually. Where are we taking our country to? Nagamayo someday. Contest of ideas.
4: That's it.
3: I mean before the effort that we call you that noble boy in. I also feel that no. Yem faha. Na ye debate na electorate no
4: we
3: decide
4: what debates is to do
3: sisi ara na kasa bu hu se we dey come be no I resume because of the health gang county area na ke ya for corner be na I refresh one be na ya pe e ko ye separate ways
4: man will be not for a lifetime
3: enti it shouldn't be over the weekend called Mr. Mark Menunei.
1: Sure.
3: Ibrahim Ahama and Co. We're all there.
1: Yeah.
3: In fact, the watch up today, Mugrana, I was complaining to Asensu Boachi. I mean, it's not. That I'm beginning to notice something. I'm not too happy with it. That sometimes I call MPP pain in who end this war. Same way, echo NDC phone pain for be one year in whom MPP for. And why is it the case? I'm a Casamoko, Sampiali,
1: Sampiali,
3: last year.
4: I saw you there.
3: Yeah, the number of people MPP who were there were very, very, very, very small. Same way, MPP for
4: a Okubo, any Sammy if you could try to take a World Cup,
1: and also a semi
3: problem,
1: Edibai Messi A.
3: But we know each other before politics. You go to the same secondary schools, went to the same universities. live in the same communities before politics. Then Ejuma yeah share ideas on how we build our country. So yes, we can't all agree. But I and then Obeya Robashi share. You know, be in the ha na neb kunaha na waya near them known to mean dim that basa. Meanwhile, all the things that the people are saying, 99% of it ya kohisa. And I use myself as an example. The kinds of things that people said about me. Now sometimes me cross if you're not say, hey, na walk a canada movie. The kinds of things that they say. But they will say it. Sunday, and you know, another 4 years, 5 years. No more cow.
5: Yeah.
3: Yes, even more stomach, but many a time, no, people just don't bother. They just let it ride. And see, we gain roots now, all saying politics. And by extension, the
5: society generally.
3: The social fabric. Ordinarily, Ghana food, the Muslim, some of the people who have been vociferous, vicious, will claim that they've been enabled by some people. And see, I don't know how we begin to have the conversation around to try and quell the activities not going forward. But somewhere, somehow, the leadership of our country ought to take concrete steps.
5: Yes.
3: Not arrest, but try and rally all of us around in a certain direction.
5: AJ.
3: I'm boying in any way.
1: It's true. Eko si sanjine haya Sempa FM. Andrew Eja Pamesa na motene nkano. Ele ya moti eko Joe Edua Sari. Yari ya discussion segment ebremu eko si sanjine so. We'll do a final round of yashe issues na akano. Any of them are mupese mudi hon enkomo. Honorable Edua Sari, now so ka audit service ne COVID-19.
4: Obi. Manase. Hedi. May be by
1: investigative piece
4: into the details, but Talit Kakra Martin, me machine.
1: Yeah, also they understated the value, how much the state spent on
4: fumigation
1: during COVID-19. Yes,
4: Obi, no credit, Bakupe. Sometimes, as a country, many admire bad politics. My mommy attracted to politics. My late brother, Yahweh Dulabi, at a very young age, very brilliant. In Tinasa, your friend is saying, what do you know?
1: Yes.
4: I think he still holds the friend is saying, champion of champions, number of times, sir. Between him and this guy called Bernard Tobo or something, doctor, medical doctors is here. I think I don't know which one of them holds the numbers, but Yao was brilliant. Now he was our hero. If he, just a young, emerging, just energetic and all of that. And then all of a sudden, politics. Name political forces need be. At time, military government. Big boys. Kwekuba Akuz, Kwesi Pras, Kwesi Aglis, and Sly Amemato, all those guys. Freddie Blay, they were all students then. With Ben Chambers, Amemato, all those guys.

0: Yeah, draw. We were happy to say, because we're going to see the first ever, kind of saying, party.
1: Elections.
0: You know, 1979. Yeah, dear. No, my mom, me that interest. Kakran, me because can you na me pay debating club. No, na me a hona na me want. I mean, a hona start here. Obi. So we've been around, and we love to see the politics being shaped in a certain way. No credit to our nation. Yina yefrebi bi patriotism. Wow, yefrebi bi patriot. Those words used to cut through all the news. Any admonitions? Yet national pledge. National anthem, Kwame Nkrumah crowd war. So, you be a normal recited the ideas of national something, something. Yeah, young pioneers, you be a more recited. We were trying to learn them. Yeah, one new man, Ghana, my happy home, land of rich resources, land of mighty talents, blah blah blah blah blah. I will die for you, glorious Ghana. Oh, we sang these songs with the love for our country. Obi, and may I say, is it the same? Do we love our country that much? To the extent, say, when a country's resources, it be a bad, as I say, yeah, na Ghana for. Then some few people find ways and means to want to amass through the wrong channels. There's nothing wrong with making your money genuinely. Nobody people will even respect you for it. But say and make you rich. Now, we bring that pride. Forgetting, said there's a day that you likely say, we'll too be to be dead. And in some cases, he said, we'll too no cram where for so say, and you're cram back lights, Muno. They are the ones who are threatened. Some have to run away. Some have to abscond just because oh per se adibia ya nye ni ye ah affect ye nyina no oh the obebie so ato ama ye nyina ya rese adie we anye ni ye ni ebetimi aye won no ye nye se ebetimi aje sika ba ka na ebe ye bibia ye nye now adame eye and they use systems ye use police ye use judges ye use court and they frustrate such people system. Obi that same way, as I say, you're she mu ye. Then ya manase ken ya no crea. Me kwe dwe duasari. Me supporti na kusida. Se miyankasa me nguwa. Ubi bebabi kumi. Because this is immoral. Because COVID-19 ye kumunipa. It killed people. Yare nankasa. It killed people. Yesu nina ni Yesu, because at that time, you call a crime to me in Kusku. He stayed at home for how many years?
1: Almost
0: 1 year.
1: Almost a year.
0: Yeah, sorry, nina yet to two me. So why should somebody spend this amount and then eventually declare way less, just about 10% on paper, say, and I spend it. Now, young John Dean, and as if nothing has happened. We are here, Ken Obi, by next week, near Kofa Semfu Fraba the crossroom. Yoku, wherever you are, say, ye BNI, say, ye Bakuin design
1: FIC,
0: FIC, one, please, you have a job.
1: Okay.
0: Me near Kumikra, to be honest. Sometimes some people I can't once near sorry so. Ghana ha

0: fumigation companies are working in Egu. Fumigation companies are peja animu small around this country. Egu, because some money you may be anya. The district assemblies that could have given them once a while a juma amu beti miaye. Amunye na aggregate ediama one company nationwide. Is that not immoral? Is that not immoral?
1: Mate.
0: Me? Obi, who call one of me rooms, sir? Maybe they mean MCC or like in Nema Yatoto. I have this spraying a friend saying, yeah, this spray, fumigation. We will be 12. I have a company.
1: Okay.
0: Registered. Fumigation company. Me now one single. One, we registered about 7 years ago. One single. You know, you have to say, oh, COVID, that was when we all, you know, invested in this thing, hoping to have something to do. You see, the Ninja Nama company.
1: Very well.
0: And that company did all the, you see, and, Obi, it hurts. So you end up empowering one person, you don't, you think it's not a national security threat.
1: I think your point is well.
0: Huh?
1: I mean, here on our mess.
0: Oh, Charlie, this is the only country we have.
1: And one company, no, yeah, company, man.
0: Who is army?
1: Okay, lawyer, mess. I mean, here.
0: Who is army? As if you don't know. Obi, as if you don't know.
2: Oh yeah, ewa. Wama yefa yem personal interest yem vuntu nchenu.
1: Yeah.
0: Obi, is it because I said no? Don't bring personal interest.
2: No,
0: don't be inside that because it's not an issue for me. I beg you.
2: Ew, yes, it's worrying. The audit service of Ghana went to more identify through the special audit exercise our year now, the quantum of expenditure Manasseh alleged to have been expended on fumigation during the COVID. It's worrying. Wasn't the only agency or audit and finances in our country. Ministries, departments, and agencies in our accounts on a year-by-year basis, Biano. The Ghana Audit Service, now we are mandated by law, double audit. Audit institutions will provide us with assurances that yen public finances no is being managed in a certain way. That yen a value for the money that we are expending. And see, any investigation BR obe indicate the audit service were under state based on reports BR investigative agents no winya are actually spending more on COVID-19 fumigation than is reported. No, it should be concerning to all of us. And audit to me na you reason why audit report no went to one capture them expenditure. Was in the time frame no may have been an issue, and they couldn't gather all the information that they required to, as it were, enable them report accurately on the expenditure. But I'm a pay me saying, what joy?
1: Oh yeah, the current auditor general.
2: No, me say Manasseh.
1: Okay.
2: On Joy FM and the pay.
1: Okay.
2: And the suggestion was that Aban had done something wrong in fumigating the various markets in the schools during the period of the COVID-19. As if to say that COVID-19, when it came, no, we had a formula beer while applying in the past that Ghana government would depart. Yes, WHO issued statement be sometime in May, the fumigating of outdoor spaces is not recommended to kill the virus. But was it only Ghana that sprayed open spaces across the world. Obi, this was a period that people were dying. There was no certainty about the virus name.
3: Assemble FM.
2: Into a basic search that I did right now. Mr. Which countries fumigated public outdoor spaces during COVID-19? AI say, during the early phases of the pandemic, several countries developed widespread fumigation and chemical spraying of public outdoor spaces, such as roads, plazas, markets, and transit stations. Despite later guidance from health organizations like WHO, many governments used trucks, drones, and handheld cannons to spray diluted bleaches and other disinfectants. Asia and Middle East. China. As highlighted by the coverage from The Atlantic, China launched massive multi-city disinfection campaigns in Wuhan, Shanghai, Beijing, Guangzhou. Fleets of fogging trucks. Obi Mebo. India. Local municipalities heavily sprayed public plazas and roads, notably in states like Uttar Pradesh. South Korea, fleets of trucks and military personnel routinely sprayed public markets, building facades and neighborhoods. Indonesia and Malaysia, streets were heavily targeted and local Indonesian authorities famously erected disinfection chambers at bus stations to spray pedestrians as they passed through. Iran, Lebanon and Iraq. Europe, Italy, Spain, Russia, Turkey, and part of Latin America, Africa, Ghana, Nigeria. So why is it being made to look as if to say there, the Ghana government, uniquely, against all advice, decided to expend the public funds to spray public places? Why? Why do we do that? And it seems to be that it is because one company is involved, no? That is the target. Why they hate them? Yes, by all means, let's ask the questions. How is it that the Auditor General can miss such key expenditure during the COVID-19 period? But let it not be suggested that it was arising out of some corruption. Our World Health Organization, World Advice Against, our Ghana government, in all over the world, decided to obey fumigation across the country. Why do we do that? Why? Oh.
1: Andrew Japamesa. Yeah, the Jumedi no AC. As Empire Tia, Air to Amos. Good evening.

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Where some old way chugu or memon a day and central for Dorman. Wokruchening in Edia Gun Kratasua. 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
2: Okay.
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2: And I said the politics na no no.
1: Enya politics. 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
2: ABC.
1: ABC. I don't interest. What's your trying to say about BIA pension? BIA cinti.
2: Me and
1: you. Normal. You normalizing. No. But man, komodie BIA angoye to say. NDC buy and now say they are mak cocaine. You know, abema. Amaya who do anybe who gana say you cocaine. Who cinti? In America.
2: Ati I say.
1: Into the America they say. Send the minister to America. You know say. Ampa. President Mahama show commitment to say. Or you ready say. Or be fighting against this cocaine trafficking.
2: Na who we are, mami.
1: Na or they after high level meeting. I be crazy to say that because your friend ministers be come. Also, okay, at the end of the day, the main pen say you bring a solution to the problem. Me assure us that some crack truck and I want to say, come on, friend, be a common friend. That is President Mahama for you. Or you're very committed to making sure that on my Ghana, you are resetting. Void of politics.
2: I'm a man, I'm a man.
1: And say, Sammy, our expertise, now office or bear, or sanctuary letter for I am giving you the assurance on this platform that you will be called to add to the meeting.
2: Very well.
0: Enti mrashaba jani madishi ya wadansi ya kurofom Joseph Azuma ni atene kana MPP communications team member ye Aaron esie du entry enso dia wade eta atuwa niye
3: tuwa bama panka di MPP ye ye no kagana fuweni jihonsa abrena nko wama mpamu ye mfri abayimu
2: okay.
3: Ye tuwa bama wa the onus lies on you, the responsibility of governance lies on you. Enti uba na oso ubebo bo you see, last 4 years and 8 years, actually, I'm saying, Obi or Tigana have been in say crime, money. You need a spare day too.
2: That's some people born also born yes, if
3: you mean this beauty, maybe. I said, now, Bunny, I said, oh, for any and I'm going to pass on the boy. And no, na yeka. Oba, and I'll see BC, yeah. You must take that step for Ghana for being who say, ah, the MPP time is see. Because I am bonena bonini expiry date and I'm on saying that yet too.
2: Okay.
3: When we are raising this alarm, say within 19 months, we are having about 6 cases of cocaine. And now they are the bear grew. Cocaine, say a idea and care papa, and care mammy anchor in Sinkunano, pay a big gem. You mean send him a platform you call a tree, manco footy, near Baba Kamwasem, and your papa. Now, Samuel Kuka, dear, I want you to pay attention.
2: Okay.
3: Quint to fool a free Ghana, ha conk of one man so. Messi down, minimum your penny be could be in Nigeria.
2: Okay.
3: In fact, send a nine-year travelers be a mufia mind be so because of cocaine near tree, Timo bag near the Braha near Jojo, no as a four. And then Aquada near Jumania.
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7: 152 survivors of domestic violence received counseling, legal and financial assistance. We commissioned a shelter in Accra and supported two more in the Upper West and Eastern regions on our path towards 16 regional shelters nationwide. On human trafficking, 1,432 victims received rehabilitation support. 181 received trauma-informed care at our shelters, and 69 were referred on support. For any survivor of sexual and gender-based violence watching today, the Orange Support Center is reachable.
0: Swa for na hwen kwada ma ye die swa wo mamu Dr. Agnes na momola tewie ne kasa no wechere mu sem. 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
7: In 2024, government allocated 1.393 billion to the program, feeding 4,029,580 pupils at a grant of 1 cedi 50 pesos per meal. 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
5: Have to invest long term in infrastructure, more dormitories for girls and boys, more classrooms, more laboratories, more workshops. We will expand the category A schools, but we will be deliberate about expanding infrastructure in the much preferred category A. That is where the problem emanates from.
0: Eti so for your man egumasuan samson munyan for her edrisu en kana wote na wo wie ne kasa na wo kire mu se wo moni eye ewiase nyina sika kra bia ba tan kese e ba beka bom na wo mo asi eye 10 new model eye category A schools e wo Ghana fana fana ba bia tinum se se de e pressure bebrebe no panini kire mu se enche so beti.
5: And we are working with some World Bank support to build 10 new model category A schools in deprived parts of the country. As I stated earlier, if you have applications of 313,000 against vacancies of 76,000, you have a real difficulty accommodating everybody within the numbers. So be patient, be tolerant, be accommodating, and ask the CSPS team to be humane.
0: Hey, oru manya for Haruna Idrisu yeso for ho men egumasuan samso ene wokɔ ye center sahudo ni nyina agya kakra kra kɔbɔ apro enti ye ho eno de sansami eto dwa ye nyina mu ewo ye so for ho men 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
5: Then one of the contentious issues as we met the last time was the one of payment of 12 million I hope I got the figure right. Book and research allowance. We directed GTEC to provide data to the controller and accountant general on that. I'm happy to note, Reverend, that some of you will receive it in your September salary. Not all of you. I keep my word. Some of you, those whose data have so far been captured. But we are committed to honoring all.
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8: the auto chronic coagulation so chair what can happen is the if there is so much pressure in the bladder juice on it may come back into the kidneys and it can affect the kidney. That is one. Secondly, the juice on also check it was juice to one more auto chronic coagulation a bad the amount is said juice on be out freely because a my bladder non overstretching and once the bladder is overstretched then it comes very difficult for the person to empty the bladder but especially ABR in my man or more prostate a bad answer imagine on it and here then you can get into retention of urine I can say a special or over and then
9: you
8: can get infection urinary tract infection as a result of maybe keeping urine in the bladder for a very long time say bacteria or Johnson man the bacteria can easily grow and then lead to urinary tract infection so those are some of the risks that are associated with like keeping urine for a very long time.
0: Uh-huh. And see, when your video in the demo, when your friend Fidi Gadochi, bra YouTube, bra who do so, dear. Chese, papa no, washin walenti bu, treti muse, wakwa juma. And see, chese, uti muse, juu sonu wa dinuwa che. And to watite ya, traffic in it, see ya, and a chono, chin handbrake. And no bien don't no see from. And the night bako, esi kenim, and not in the night bako, esi from. And we yi te diey, and the come and see me from ho. As a Ghana Water Company Limited, as a da, a chinswa begu on, where she chese, what junswa go say chapo, never be a hagin se, or junso we enwa, what dia deno, ebesa dinwa tumuno, was say prum ye skills, where ye skills were caught out and also. My name pruted the enemy say ya ha. Nasemi, ya kwasaka foko busa womo, what dia yentie womoso, yomodia tuya.
10: Semi drive and one said, Magina Quanwages. Could be any punch that I knew, and I be a Uraka Buano Cacranoages or Unia say, because some public, you know, urine or Ravisa. I told you, Biana, a cow, and I was so fast. I'm a pet, quenching baby, a genazin, so long could be.
11: I did Hagakran is a high room, a capital, and only problem by me road, dear, or Pakina, Usia, no Dunsa. 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
12: Obuwa wa. 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
13: Sebi ya yebe diya ni ya junso die. 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Be a baby, or do new over the beer. 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
0: Aha, it's any and was anyone here, Ubagu Hupenti, Uba YouTuber, Sampon 4.7, and yeah, a video no, and a metro journalist, and what you are to papa not just say, and was she not tied pink? 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
15: and my request for HIV test because sisi ano as a spread we are say spooky ayo you never know
14: say mi propose you be not here next at the date ya mi be send for the HIV test or as mi send so go check in HIV or go HIV test or something that mi be send cause it's very necessary but I think that moment no enwi
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1: Contestants ni nyina die so ye bako. 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

0: Insurance, Senya Manwea, Kase No Way, Compu Ghana, Passion for Technology, The Next Asempa Star, and Suruman Fufrobi Bepi. 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

0: 10 years of worship, 10 years of praise, 10 years of prayers, a generation of women lifting one sound to heaven. Now, we gather again, but this time, we're not just gathering to worship, we're gathering to say thank you. Join Women in Worship as we celebrate a decade of grace, our Thanksgiving offering with an extraordinary lineup of anointed voices, including Mercy Chinwo, Judy Kay, Celestine Doncor, Piercy Esther, Empress Gifty, Tego Sisters, Naomi Rain, Epiasa Wabontu, Sarah Pia, and Sandra Bwache. Sunday, 27 September 2026, Sports Complex opposite the University of Ghana Sports Stadium, Accra, 4 p.m. Come, ready to give God the glory he deserves, because 10 years later, we know one thing for sure. It has all been grace. Women in Worship 2026, a decade of grace. Our Thanksgiving offering, 27 September, 4 p.m. Come and give thanks. Sponsors, Malta Guinness, NASCO, Wilmar, Thog Properties, Media Partners, Adum FM.
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2: Entemukura. 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
0: Ennity, Tiabu Chenkomo, Akwa Manqua, Akuntejo, Eddie Bro was Sempa, 94.7 FM. So,
2: it remained that I say, you know, woman on it. 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
3: A memory debia, a bonusia, a pemusia, a question of what you change your home, our abruce, said the Akum, any diabedrufi, the yehu, near her, the ye, near the abba, the yeno, and you can say,
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4: Robert David make us free Germany.
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4: Cost of network for abrochin for wo mu e wa man na nemu. 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
0: Shane so. Say ye meme ne da bia. 6 p.m. And bugger near Abuchin Kumuni.

19 years of God's goodness. Join us September 27th at the National Theater for Bernard Amankwa's Celebration of His Grace concert. Theme, No Limit. Time, 6 p.m. Featuring Philippa Bafi, Dave the Music Box, Roderick Ejekum, La Famille, and Presence Band. 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

0: Ghana Congress. Me friend First Division 4 say and win nim sika 10,000 plus 48,480,000. E sika etimi ko nipa ba me sab kura botum 30,000 plus 48. Mufa pen mo na munim pen ye nim account. 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
1: But I don't think I say ko Congress na
0: me Congress we ultra woman, she say yes, say me say me try. Woman, funk come.
1: Woman, funk come. I think that
0: she say I nearly
1: member Bia who join a
0: cool about woman. See, sounds a bit in Indiana, Chorobra, no me that come. She say yes, say a Chiroqua, young fat Congress. Look who represented Uncle Congress and
1: set
0: who call hobby. Club Ben Okasai.
2: Like the olden time, and ask him, but maybe I came out.
0: The olden time, maybe assembly, you bisau.
1: And I'm saying,
0: then I mean, bisau say, Club Ben Kasai, Wayakasa, and Wayankasa,
2: W. Biancasa.
0: Thank you. In Amico Congress, the olden time. So, yeah, you know, your old master knew her. Moon, Padan Wunho. Moon Wunho. Yeah, you tell us in market in Chitigana football. Yeah, you become. Me Guza Mebeka. I'm ready to take him on the Access Bank. Say Access Bank managing director Tia. What Tia Sikano Ama if you know a woman from Maya. When you're ready, he's going to face court.
1: As a lajubuna, there's a 1,440,000.
0: Now Omuko Congress is Sikana Yanga for World Cup, Omukai, Bisano.
2: I said they're obvious. Money from the World Cup. They're obvious. $13.5 million. That's the money.
1: You're not answering the question. World Cup, Omo can what's them?
2: Omo can say World Cup or your baby could do near the end. Omo can.
0: Mexican, any idea Omo can? Nayan can I flew a man on a woman say, woman representative to the FIFA. Sikasa Nayan, Payan Quadao. Obiano or Ghana football in there. Mahuni Bia, Mahuni Nikan was saying, and in the Trozan was saying,
1: Obi Ghana football Bia.
0: Yes, in there, me catch it up. Scoop Bian and the Panukoye, Yahundi and Omubo don't go me.

Welcome to once again another great and exciting edition of Sports Night. I am still ASEMP Asempa 94.7 FM. So I was so good to know program no air Sports Night. From now I call him say 8:30 ABT Abono and I did you medi bro. And now we could September 16th, 2026. French for Becas is September. And come on, can get him on. Said that's go more gem addition. Then come on, a crab if you have butchaba and only a fence. I'm on a neck to crew. Now if you bet in fantasy, Bekumu Kakra, then I abon come on. Mr. Yasanugo, Abekan. Said that's the baby come home after 18 services in Kumono. I was here or Facebook, yeah, and still a Sempa 94.7 FM. Well, like, yeah, now I share. Oh, call a YouTube so so I have Sempa FM live and also with your subscribe. Well, like, yeah, now I share. Now the comment in the title, me permanent, Majibri, not Metian Sakin can add the amount. Your friend said LPM live presenter mentions, no, Mianca Sammy Jujemo had the amount. Come on, now I'm so crano, a BPM so see body a few computers, and so had the abro. I fish and so mommy say, and Kumono, a chicken. 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So e kan no mno wani. It's the Asempa FM Live and also ba na ye the YouTube no so et me as an age I'll come up and so I know journey also na yet yes abon kumo na almost a certain is here quadrum online.com. You are baby out here be a sami aswati na yet yes abon kumo na kama Twitter sono as prof equalis and afi Facebook no sono as prof equalis baby out here on sa a bit as I come afi open so join the friends of Walisa 0257023391 0257023391 a friends of all is with me I join it now wait me I'm a get interactive also you adhere to some meaningful and very descriptive content we from now and copy him say 8:30 bebo now Samuel Kwadadi Renji a fihadia nese or no a director edema programming now feel so Philip Osebu Esquire or no so a manager edema programs Abdullah Udo Abu Nashina or no Anna Oba 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events any promotion won and a shuman so na face same boating and afes Muhammad mu womso and engineering womu a shumana akumaso abusia babia wubia no come home near Fasai Chesson Quitin Samra. Now, countdown at the 2026 Youth Air Olympic Games and Abdemo Kumakra Ejano. You have 45 days left until said Dakar 2026 Youth Olympic Games officially no, a be beginning until October 31st, 2026. And the Sanchez Chesson Queen, it's me at until said Dakar 2026 Youth Olympic Games officially no, a be

so El Senegal for him could come. Swimming has the highest air contingent with air four entries. Now faith there are also representatives are also aging Ediama Beach a year football and Athens Ukra Judo. I was search media and also a between Atofem El Honimu. National Swami said Team Ghana Ewa Dakar 2026 new to Olympic Games. No, Yabani about letters. Yeah, Stephen Rodrow. Well, no, when yes, Stephen Rodrow, there be a name for Becca Nanko Bobono. Where Stephen Rodrow, I will know a athletics and Athens Ukra no a year Mary. Kofi, one more Anna Ebitian surgeon in terms of athletics. Yeba swimming and so dia, Nesse, a Mercedes Abdullah, one more and so Ebitian surgeon, Omo Ebedosuko, and now Omo Jari, now Fenso Crano, a Jada Yankee, and now Afenso Cra, Tamba Akin, Buama Agenum, now Kelvin Abdullah, one also Ebitian will be Eddie Ama swimming. 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Omo from say ACFAC. Omo so I call for an investigation into Cameroon. Omo Football Federation first for no. Omo President Samuel Etoufils over allegations on linking it to payment from the Russian Football Union. Sankwe, my baby ordered that. Now amateur clubs nobody no. Omo say there's omo filing a lawsuit against the former Air Barcelona and Inter Milan striker Cameroon. For and any while Omo pursue a separate illegal complaint against the Russian Football Union in Russia. In the allegation stemmed from a friendly between Cameroon and Russia in October 2023. And Asan Sheshe now, according to ACFAC for no, Nese Russian Football Union, Omo breached terms of Omo agreement no with FECA for no for transferring about 567,000 euros. Kamua and Yasam Ketua Cra, whatever a year pounds, ma, 490,000 a year pounds, I don't know, now for the bad dollars, ma, 654,000 a year dollars, and 18 years a piano. Sa bank account, no, or my legislature, it did not belong to the Cameroon Football Federation. To a year, or my HSA, Russian Football Federation, no, and any Cameroon Football Federation, Edily, and think as some committee added to Cameroon for one more and so one more account to Munan Sukuma, there's a summer to fill. Ono a ana din account ekoji sesi kesi ko edigu na account nti AC FAC phone claim says our payment no was improperly received and has urged authorities to investigate circumstances surrounding the transaction nti eto who has led AFK foot since 2021 one dey animal no publicly were respond to the latest allegation nti 55 years and something old we face several controversies during the time in office although he has continued to enjoy backing from air sessions of air African football leadership. In the last month, Samuel Etoufils publicly would defend air FIFA president Gianni Infantino, insisting say he hasn't done anything wrong. Amid a growing calls for the World Air Football Chief to step down over a controversial World Cup air sell-off planner. Nanka omo edi etu jani tiwe. Enen koma etu yense pim. Edi afa Samuel Etoufils Cameroon hon. Ana ni yade ehon shishye kakranso etu yense janon. Afi mamintin tomwe. Nese GFA president calls for free use of government air astroturf for Coles Club. I'm a bit fence and disappointed kakra. Se guso ekon se Coles. Coles no out live and the purpose dada. But I say, you need, we are some, nobody dwells on coast. It's with you, my penny, madama. But I say, ah, madama, Mr. Wa, coast, no dear. And yeah, but it's a cat calls.

0: for a AstroTurf no say adeba kwa very important. Yen hwe na AstroTurf se ebeti ansa boy in grass test for papa ebeti ansa ma footballers no any athletes na use a facility no eti ansa enjoy full benefits. Kate call we there utim sampa eda kwa mu. Nti GFA president call for free use of government AstroTurf. Nti we dey buy say free use here rest na Mexico so na say wa utia for hunko ni aban because ke na ma for utia ansa na ma use AstroTurf ni boy dododo. Nti Ghana Football Association President Keith Edwin Simono Kraku want to appeal to government to allow Coast Air clubs across the country to use government-owned air astronaut facilities, no, for free. Where cats call the abo, but no one in Pakria is can so by no. Where's the name? It's a question. When your manager say, "Ombe Sibi," every statue of community is in Abua. Emaniama etian san kuyi. Nami adoma. Ogre give me phone now. Maye a lot of air submissions amount. Now when we enter, cause a chum da. I want to show you how to go to Edino. Enti okre ku made the appeal at the launch of the 2026-2027 Coast Football League no season, highlighting the challenges grassroots clubs facing in securing a suitable pitches for their matches. And Ghana has seen a significant investment in the construction of AstroTurf facility by successive governments, private individuals, and other stakeholders across the country. However, according to GFA President, the availability of air pitches remain a major air challenge for Coast clubs, with Ghana currently having a title very little over 8,000 clubs on participating in grassroots football. And the appeal no come as the GFA begin the 2026-2027 Coast football season, with the association seeking to strengthen grassroots football and maintain the competition as an important air pathway for the development of youth air players in Ghana. Cat Edwin Simon or Kaku F boss Nicole with ye. Yeah, but almost scabby dioma from scabby diomaha. Almost started set pictures from baby. May papa, a bit in Savoie, and Kanye, and Nay, and Nay, Kenya Fina, calls for yesterday, Sabine, Emma Omumbo, AstroTurf free.
1: Our coast clubs cannot find pitches to play on. The pitches that we used to play on have been taken over by investors. Now, my appeal is simple. Let us make the government-owned AstroTurfs available for free to our coast clubs. Because at the moment, coast club owners are struggling. You want to play a 90-minute game on a pitch, and you have to pay between, what, 500 and 1,500. So our appeal is very simple. We appreciate the investments in the construction of the AstroTurfs, but we want to use those facilities for our coast football for free. I'm very sure that President John Mahama, given his interest in football and in coast football, would grant this request.
0: And you know, we Ghana Football Association President Keith Edwin Simono Kraku and any in Segun Sayem na omo S Ghana Mapen say AstroTurf ne wa bind mina and kamu and makwine calls for no echo boboha na omitime soon free buntu. But yes, ebisa fe no so say also Western Mexico so FIFA forward no kwanya by it sabano almost at send komu develop region after region omitian sa AFC Bia and Kibetian Sabwa AstroTurf Grand Socrano. We are for the Nagana pe and any AstroTurf and can say it jamae nyanom kremofonia awde wo so no ana ye bobo e wo so ntino nkomode bebre na ana ye de eba ene but obemu National Air Sports Authority NSA for omso e work continually at the Accra Sports Stadium omo maintaining no more improve facility no ahead of omo busy schedule of international matches no its venue no has been approved by Confederation of African Football Majatum abomu tin kwatwa venue no present say host e betin host international fixtures na fe SS be serve the home grounds for both Niger and in Somalia for more upcoming matches. I'm also the boss. And Ghana Blasters ever returning to the stadium for their 2027 African Cup of Nations qualifying campaign. Or more a host to Gambia, our Crash Sports Stadium days after Asana Cote d'Ivoire and so a Bouake in their opening air Group C match. And also beating a Barcelona. Yao Ampo Fuankra. Onu ne Director General, Acting Director General of the National Sports Authority. And Karenche says still I am confirm mu yae. By Yao Nimni Eso ye. Asani ya confirm no ti ya wadama e ko wan ye ni wo ye se wo ya nkaba now wo ye wi na fe tin san boy na e ma e ye wo vision ene e ye wo knowledge e wo sports nim no weti mi san dia boa Ghana o me ko a ya ton san dia fro on the this political appointment ya bo fankra e be se wa do the needful na mwa na fe support ne nko ne ba no aban fa ne aka ni san ka ho na bo adwuma no enti hwe ma o require standards ene afi nso kwa no further investment is needed to ensure it remains fit for purpose.
2: The positive thing here is that the FA have shown signs, or we've seen positive responses as compared to the past, where the conversation is, yes, we need to look at investing back into our infrastructure, the very venues or places that help us to get to the World Cup. It only makes football sense to do more so that the cycle continues. So that's a positive one. Nobody's kicking against it. Maybe in the past it wasn't driven enough, and maybe in the past it wasn't a policy that all parties agreed on. But now I think the conversation clearly is that we need to invest heavily in our infrastructure. And so if there's an availability of funding, especially with the World Cup that we've been, you know, qualifying for, you know, five times now, the last count, it means that we should go back, reinvest, and then reap the rewards.
0: So, yeah, but Funka, director general of the National Sports Authority, and see, yeah, Wadama, Obetiabo Juma, on all potentials, not so Obetiaboa, and my National Sports Authority, as a Sanyama, but do the needful. Yamas, so, yeah, oh, now requirements need you, now obey, you fee acting, now who take you over. Oh, so yeah, substantive offense, director general of the National Sports Authority, yeah, now fee, yeah, now, eh, now, yeah, wow, now, it's me, a pija, Ghana, good, you know, a Kobe, Bia, Ese, and that saw a free eba and see black maidens for and make a commanding air start say to their air waffle under 17 girls no omo a title defense no omo a defeat air Burkina Faso for a war or markings in a 4-0 in their opening game of the competition and see a captain a Sedatu Wahab on the opening scoring no from a the penalty export, no, in the 6 minutes, giving Ghana an early advantage and a setting the tone for the dominant display. Black Maidens at the ball, one more lead, no, just before the break. Until Ukomu Eres and Nema Asia Kosa with Air Groya Amia finding the black the back of the net in the 45th and 3rd minutes to send Ghana into the internal the interval with a comfortable 2-0 advantage. And see Ghana, you continue to see a better control air proceedings, no, after this restart and then extended a lead, no, in the 73rd minute through a Benedetta Nketiah Danso, who made it 3-0. And see Hajara Adams, well, no, Anna O'Complete, a scoring, no, in the 84th minute, no, with a superb effort directly from the corner, and Afe Osili, a convincing 4-0 victory for the defending champions. Head coach Edema Black Maidens, Nana Joe Adakwa, say, a team, no, a Yusu 2026, Wafu Aye B, no, under 17 girls, no, Omo competition, no, as preparation for FIFA under 17 Women's World Cup.
3: We are here to prepare the team for the World Cup.
4: So every
3: match is preparation match for Ghana. So we are happy. We have started in a good note, and we are hoping that we are going to end up in a good note. We used to score more goals when we were playing the qualifiers, and we have about three or four players going to Poland, and they are back. They are not in the team, so we have quality all the time, and we are happy to have them all the time. So we are going to continue and score more goals. But at the same time, we can defend. You can see from the field.
0: Okay. And see, Joe Nana Adakwa and Ekita Eye, the Black Maidens of Ghana team, no, and 17 girls, and also the Nkomo Ebano. Remaining fixtures in Ghana and Nigeria. You were born on Saturday, 19th September. And see, Anna Washington, the son of their mommy. Togo and Ghana, best sample, and also Tuesday, 22nd September. Now, for Niger and Ghana, and so about Niger, Womo and Nante Desert, and so Saturday material and a cassette, and Kankan cassette, from Yaba, Nankomo Beton, Kruman, and A, Western Nema, ACQA, Niger 4, and Ene Ghana Airball Thursday 24th of September. Now for Côte d'Ivoire, almost so Ene Ghana Bebo Saturday 27th September. And as I can see, Kessin Ebiti and Saba. So you know, near Abanono El Hono. And the Ghana's University for Development Studies, UDS, almost so Akrano University, you know, as Africa University football champions for the second consecutive time after Omo ADVT, Eye Julius Nyerere University of Eye Guinea. 2-1 ewo finals no and Ewukoi and Asanchez for creating about so ewo Cairo into UDS for Omaya Adepa University of Development Studies But I say, Omo Ewo Sirim, University of Development Studies, University by Komiya de Epabano, Omo Anani, Africa University Sina, Womo Anne Champions, Womo Echi Guinea for Universitya, na Omo Jiromanansu, Julius Nyerere University, HM 821. And Tisa Historic Triumph, no, Emeki UDS, the first university in the history of Africa University football to win air continental titles in consecutive editions. And UDS' latest achievement, no, further outline their dominance in university air football on the continent after they also became the first African university to win the AFISU World University AFISU Football Air Championship in 2025. And Tamale Bay University, no, Omo enter air the final after defeating Egypt's AFISU Delta University 4-0 in the semifinals. Then back-to-back air continental air success, no, and mark another significant milestone for Ghana University football and further establishes UDS as a leading air force in sports at both continental and then football air level. UDS for achievement way, I come stories ni na dia mama come up. What I say university air lectures no. Ah, what I say ah mo e kwa juma, mo kwa juma, mo University of Education Winiba. 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very important because me ankasa me efense me senior ba ko the youngest professor in Ghana Professor Michael Buensi or University Kwame Nkrumah University of Science and Technology when I say no boko 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It's the Ghana National Amputee Football Team. No, officially, Oma announced some provisional that provisional 20 man campaign squad. No, Omo prepare for upcoming international engagement. In the squad, no, bring it together players from clubs in Ghana. Any air techie alongside emerging talent are identified through local scouting and development programs. In the head coach, fencer Richard Stephen Obin, Mami Ensano, to and Ambuti Fono, Obidi Omo Ko, Omo di Omo Sem Kopi Omo Court, but court verdict number as your banning Kofubi, Ewo, your banning Kofubi say Ambuti Momo for Munji Mubio, Ogana. Court verdict number. It's Missema Yami Abduma may record verdict, no. Namely won't come at your summer. Very, very interesting. Go for say, and I'm saying case you call ya bandium. What I say, ya bandium. What I say court no and the sooner to say more ambuti for be a moment for more and you move you. But provisional squad in the Isaac Kwabena Eshon or no Ebo Asanteman AFC El Ghana. Now for you see if ya is a kind ed a ma a team from say Sahimbi Ewo Teki Memo. Timothy Hayford is a kind of Jinja me AFC. Now for Richard Atta Opental, or also is a kind Edema Sahimbi, Ewo Teki. Prince Nyakon Ewo Jinja me AFC. Now for Richard Ikwam, and so Ewo Konya, Ewo Teki. Now for so Samson Labi Safo, Ewo Konya, Teki. Nurse Fuseni Idi, and so Ewo Konya, Ewo Teki. Nurse Utimis and Pateki Professionals, Edema Ghana, Ghana football. Omo Mamma name you look crowd or cry one. what I say, and so a warmer, or my did them no crano, or more 8 me couple professionals, I will take you. Well, I say, Emmanuel Aloti, or no sincere kind, and my sisterly, a ditepe, I will take you. Now, friends, so Emmanuel or Sequoju, our junior me AFC. Obama Mohammed Mubarak, and so I was saying be, I will take you. Now, if he Hamza Mohammed, and so I was saying be, I will take you. And if he Isa Jabel, our Asantiman AFC or no Buluka. Amidu, Rafiu, Isia Kama Asantiman. Joseph A. Bedu, Isia Kain, Edema, I hope F's AFC. Now, friends, so Razak, S. Edu, a goalkeeper, Asantiman, can AFC, dia Amputi Football Club, Ghana. Achu, Agbo, and so a goalkeeper, and also Global AFC. Now, friends, so a Richmond Fusu, and also a Talent Hour, a Discovery, and I think so Joseph Amon, and so a Luca and I feel so Kana Collins Jenfi and so a local base press. Sa provisional squad will reflect a combination of experienced international players, established domestic talents, and then emerging prospects with the technical team. Omo expected say Ombe continue assessing the players during the campaign period. Inti Ambuti Fonson Komo Abanano. Yemra Zone 1 against see Bakwebiti and Santuja match day 1 division 1 against see no Stefas player benefit Stefas no or Bob Blasters no. Is Fatau is Shahaku. Which my name is as a comment to comment you. Stefas is uni first Stefas player. And Stefas Fatau is Shahaku. I wanna overbo about division 1 and more any a wa power FC and the Bessia kind. Sankara Nationals and the Real Tamale United. Nafe Tamale City and the Northern City Bebo. Nafe a Kalibi a soccer. Wom any brekum. City FC and Eddie Elbow so I can say 1B no VC Warriors or any Bektora Santanata Bektora Santanata
4: Regional Football Association chairman ni team no from Bektero Sinata ni team no
0: Regional
4: Football Buna hafu ni team no
0: Bektoro Santanata
4: yeah Bektero
0: Hey,
4: Bektero.
0: Oh, okay. See.
4: Well,
0: inspiration if you dear, idiot.
4: No inspiration, idiot. Me name, but see about better 10 years.
0: KAC Soccer Academy. Let's say, almost only you pay FC. Now for T11 Wonders. Any attachment 11 Wonders now? T11 Wonders no.
4: Anyway, so I'll go back.
0: Ah, okay. Only Mighty Rails FC and Ebona Fidoma Unity, NET Liberty Youth, and the Akinsino, a between Abos Way, AS1B, Akinsi, El Honono. In so confidentiality, Timinye, on my two players, Basa, in so confidentiality, on my yes county, ABBA, Timinye, in so confidentiality, almost on two. I was here match day one, only future stars and the Bebo. Now, Fin so crano. A Biomo and Zema FC, huh? And Zema Fondi, I can't be more, and say, and Zema Fondo, no. Only Nations FC and the Bible, huh? Nations more assembled a poor. A Biomo, Zema Fondi, no one here. I feel I'm only FC, any new Edibiase, and so Ed Babos, now feel Pro Sports Academy, Womane Park Academy, Elimina Sharks, and a Fetterman United in the Bible. Can find a large grusa, or say, shall allow your meeting me. On my quack, come on him, oh, my case in him. He was so air now, microphones, so now. It's a can find sir, any Rose Park FC, and a dear case in 18 Boston, a soccer intellectuals, and the secretary all stars, and a airboat, and a sky, and a mysterious Abusia Bonto drafts, and a dear case in 18 hours or no, and no man tem ubu. It is on 3 Accra Lions, warm any Golden Warriors, and a bubble. Now, feel so a seventh wave FC only true democracy. Nania, hey, Abed Pelly, team winner, a fence, Jordan Ayo, ACU, no, Joe, and did you? Jordan, you a deputy CEO, hey, Nania FC, only a Nkunu, what I say, Nkunu, hey, Nkunu, Nkunu, Nukunu FC Saturday on born on the 19th. After Golden Kicks, any Wafa Bebo, Home Stars, any Hakla FC Bebo, now for Co United, any Simpe FI, and the Bebo so now for Kutukurias, any Interlace Bebo, Great Olympus, Olibobo, Olimashi, Olim Gozon, 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Mr. Fred Power Specialist Eba Hospital. Oh 0244-544-422. Na one Power Specialist Eba Hospital. Yentwetwen komo. Yasan de Venus Sports World aba. 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Yen chuchun kumo pensuobi. So utu atuwa na se awo nebe fie na se wangasa na onuma ebeti ya bwa ema niyama eti ya tutu ye edi ya mao. Storm Energy Drink phone pay phone so edi storm na aba. 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E mao stay focused na fe bwa eti ya sabwa e mao make you mark. 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Excessive drinking can be detrimental to your health. Not recommended for persons under 18 years and affiliated mothers, any pregnant women, and affiliated someone, a caffeine, ever how I genu, Missel, sad vetui, FDA phone paying for a to check, Eddie Amanity, Missel, and also Onosa Akabi, and no Epahono, William Anderson and Yama AC Aqua, Nessa Jumoqua, Womoso Etaichi, Abua Emedi Judia Breno. 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and as an observation of the beloved air mother and sister and friend into way Mrs. Agnes Asari. Now Mrs. Agnes Asari, we be a mitrema sa 1 week observation on September 19, 2026 and a bit in a 8 a.m. to 2 p.m. and a Jumedin Bebaso Ewa Denta School Junction Ewa Eye Adunyu Accessories on Google no okok Google map no so sabiti en sai komo all friends and sympathizers are cordially invited and I feel omse blessed are those who mourn for they shall be comforted where Matthew 5:4 and any Mr. Solomon Mati any abusani nyina say Mrs. Agnes Asari e yo made nyina na mami and a dampa mi 1 week observation no wo eton said afi obi bia say 19th September 2026 Ewo a dental school junction, 8 a.m. to 2 p.m. and a San Shell Sukuniti as a basin to Adama. Uni Mr. Solomon Matia, what I say, or no, and any old when he ate in such a dental nation sold man, Utun Sampa, or no, na air special eyes, one more a year estate Cassian so honum. Na Munia Bapa, I'm say, we only say a national, and see we, Mama Doris, Mama Doris, as my mother in law. Doris mother and tinema see Mama Doris mammy to William say Mama Doris mammy and a damn permit you be bia we need Mama Doris and Subiano Nurse and Mrs. Agnes Asari or be Joe Manafia Bua proper chabua emaniama etia kuye ohonum edia mom tino bibia bokwa gumwa gemma dishe or the femreno knife waiting and some proper chi Missy Coos. Oh,
4: yeah,
0: my penny, 81 commonia that dinner.
4: Okay,
0: of course, I came to the other. Out living the purpose.
4: Why, and you may be,
0: of course, the whole world will be in all you suppose. But I say, auntie, may the mature come on Faso.
4: Okay,
0: Coos in the air, you can say, go back to Coosa and Faso be any so and fashion. But I say, that's what I say, I'll lunch you and fashion. Because I trimmed it at
4: that.
0: I trimmed it. It's academics now, so. My boy, I'm going to say, my boy.
4: You see, cry a place, eh, no more. Our performance, as soon as we are saying. Any national teams in academies.
0: Yeah. The whole world will be a academy. You chuck us, because I trimmed it at that, because I outlive the usefulness. But I say, I just say.
4: Okay. Mati. Asempa 94.7 FM Abusa for Sports Night. I'm on a nito chrome and I'm a do a ray. 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They say, and the Majesty also a CATL, AC Milan, ne Benfica, of Eddie Campbell, and we Benfica, Forti, AC Milan, a bomb of Cabacuan, or Entimi NT, and Afi Anderlecht, and Swartinefe, Leon, Aquaqua 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And SC announced to acquire 1-1. Now, Senator Storm Grass and Sunny Rene will be on team for a bond to the young quarter. And then Sunderland and AZ Akma or Mu Efi Holland Memo and then so Fedi Kain a 0-0 and announced to a Kosu Eho. Now, young Kos Spanish La Liga match day 6 Minoka say a B. A Kosu Enra. 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Yes, I said your fee here. 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no so eye coach a we coach eye Fiorentina We coach Atlanta and send the over pim and we burn your force and the next journal about me. Aye, after a bomb, be answer to me. I can't to any spa and also a bar. May the air to him, maybe answer to me. I can't come a come up. And T. Alsat now, the results in the NA, Ness and Niano, and so bar and air bar, Nandia Kek and Humbiano, the Amana be answer to me. I can't on Asampa 94.7 FM. So for you, copy him. I want other resource out to an answer still. I don't say to me about at now. Nancy Nadia, and a Brentanity and the Jordan are you need team. Sample United, send a simple Nancy Fleetwood for a match or my Guma Cabacua, or Antimenti, and no AS 64 minutes as at now. Nan so Ecosua, a Jacutama Nina, one seven, yet the Emma, maybe I'll say to me a con county. On this note, no young quite the essence are Casimano, a duno enum na afi yet the median ensu ese ensu nsambebre e wo hono ma professor Yike Wallace o se coach football no ene obewuram anwumrei na fe 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Wallace na na e bo Friday o in super fidelity now on in future stars nebo on some match near Friday e wo dominance dominance on the so omo ebo so
5: hey wa abology yesu
4: Friday dominance we bet me akode e be be
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6: Yohana former FA president question to chi. Obe lanche boot and books saoka
5: ya.
6: Yeah. The idea was that first na yakase obi pese obo footballer na se okobo for coach footballer. Na wo fone bebre adwe om se sebi e kwasa mpa adwuma. E ye kobolo fone bo football. At the time na academy no na se football air transcended from academy and I said from air coach football to academy no. They wanted to create the impression and then the my friend is saying educational way ni say oh bana say or talent e dey bobola obetime asuade na wa say abobol e dey account so me kai say at that time question that she the former FA president e launched that books and boots you know they made that strict rule say even before say obi abenya akra bi abenya konya awura any of your junior national teams in muno Just say or be a or a school or a student. Ah, there's actual document back and say or you be a or you're actively schooling and sana what you mean you can't be bo a year yeah national teams maybe nina and it's a course football and kasa ya diana hm and consistently one big issue with your football ecosystem nina no is our inability to grow alongside new trends as a debut and a person past modus na nimnuamu without making progress alongside the air course so they can across the world but be course football agu that is why baby professional and active football no the FNO has tagged clubs now a warning and say look munya munya academies munya junior sites are a bit more producer talent. Edi ama football no. Nasa producer talent. Edi ama mwankasa mu. And some of this class no has come to understand, sir. Even having these academies under them, abe a source of revenue for them because omu nimpa say who produce ABA 30 players from the academy noa. And yo munya ne benya direct part into the main team no e ye team no ever ze bia enka kotoko na kotoko under 19 under 18 for a omo ni pass enye sa omo nya ne benya konya abebo the main kotoko team no but on betime ya den a produce this players no ma tomo e de ma junior size and I say e ye teams nketenkete no a omo so e wa ase no so that they recoup money na for manya kakra so they ba be show senior side no so as they are getting players they are also getting money and then through that a lot of players the opportunity to learn and get to know a lot of things about life. And it is also, Prof, players know about academy. No, mostly are about decision making with certain issues. They are far better than about money and money on the piano. Players know about proper academy structure football. No, they are even taught to understand, say, born out, born lifespan, and that's all. It as you're getting closer to the exit point, you know, start making preparations even for life after football. Enra. One of former Chelsea players, a friend says he's there as Pliqueta. He's getting to the twilight of the career. But when he say, I say onya bibi outside football, to akoko suya dia enra graduate here, alongside one African player bia, or also. Obo, I think it's Brighton and Hove Albion. Taiwo Awoyini. Onosu graduate alongside your friend is saying, Cesar Azpilicueta from the same school, university. Owoyie. When was the last time NLT say any of your players, Obo Boy? Obo Boy, no. Amako Suyadie, Ewe. Prof, when was the last time I'll tell you? Ebi okro mo ti bo wi ansa na makase o ye koye coaching course kwa so mo koye wi ana mo de aba beto dem no ma betron baby. It is because onyine no because of say ye ma na bobo obo wo fichin sa no na dwe nyina ye ne hustle nko a. Unfortunately for us, most of this pitches are near areas are near the training sa na ma na nyina no a lot of them said the FA president can invest at afa. So what is the association that he said, you know, doing alongside government, proposal by the government, well documented, inside research by the government, a bit me ama your movie, your football, no, and craft football, no, to that level. He saying, sir, abaya muana yamfa astrotaps, ne man credit free, Mr. Ketokreku. Eti a yampa se yamfa ne sebiya, so no ne ba, prof a footballer. 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We are encouraging this young kids, you know, to go and stand on those astrotef pitches, you know, so omo ko bo won omo ko suya bolo bo. Are we really serious? Mr. Ketokreku can do better. Solution or debano, and yet the best. Solution or debano, and yet the best. Only the fact that course football, Agua, ASA, or an association, etnase, a planning be alongside government to establish academies, a bit me a buyeno. baby or sin crown or no one him say papa. Astro Tefna and Cassan Prof. Udi a crack with Yaso Cobola, and you're good for a crana and cassa. And I had the your old Cuban in Yano. Mean, yes, said there's one single Astro Tefa. Who bet him do says you work us away a standard one. Ah, the bet him cry a protector crano and a crown of Cobos or no. But he's taking the easy approach. Yasambo, course owners. Yaka course wants them this week. It, you know, as or can be. No, or my girl for you, there's a problem.
0: Okay.
6: But the problem, bro, he is not professing any proper solutions for the problem. I'm sorry, but then for him to go to, for him to say, sir, investors are taking pitches and your chroma, which is fact, and
0: okay.
6: And the best solution is that. I buy MK Astro Tefsini free for Cops players to go and play. No, you are putting this young players and your career in danger by telling them to Omuko Jansa Astro Tef pitches now. Yeah, ah, and yeah, I grass your money. Omadia Arene, a year, and I really be broke. I say Astro Tefs.
0: Yes,
6: as a gravels, and you are
0: and the Yevazio na Philip Minim and now come me a course a seminal. May justify no more on Sunday morning, but I'm tempted to say make a kakra. Oh, I mean, more topic no more kakra. I mean, you want to grow kakra now. I'm for who's an animal is your call. In fact, it's not a bony idea. The mama penny tea, yeah, per se, topic here, transforming course into a national youth development league. What I say, instead say, I can't say course, my penny course, I trim. It is a transforming course into a national youth development air league. It's a bear NYDL, Sani a befreno. Now a sustainable air talent supply chain. And the air himself can be also a bit of woman national near my Tianqua Yaman. You know him. Say in recent times, yeah, national teams, no, local based players in Kano. Oma and Nemudi and him say, Omo Kate, events and sword for course, at least ever starting. Yeah, for local players in national teams. In T, say, Presidency of the Republic of Air Ghana, Ministry of Sports and Recreation, and Afi Ghana Football Association for, Wadi and Kumoha Kayade Ebony. So I say, directives, no, of His Excellency, President. John Dramani Mahama and then Honorable Air Sports Minister Kofi Adams on grassroots air football no collapse no. And yet this answer says soon Queen Sue Tim Basebea Monso Mubitimi Ashene Abua Maniama Etia Kuye. In the me opinion no might be uncomfortable truth. Coase has outlived its usefulness. Coase, it has outlived its usefulness. Let's be very honest with ourselves. The launch of a new Air Coase football season was well intentioned, cannot air succeed if we pretend the old system still works. Coase, as we knew, it was out. It has outlived its usefulness. It is broken beyond air repairs. Coase, if any say coase, no, it is broken beyond repairs.
4: Any share,
0: what I say? Here are the real problems on the grounds. My main camp view. No pitches. Se course for Nikasa Yabukusa. Pitches. The GFA president, Kent Edwin Simon Okrekwan Kasa confirmed at the launch of the 2026-2027 season, say Ghana has little over 1,000 plus air course clubs, but they have no air place to play. Our traditional parks and community fields have been sold and built upon. Today, a course club owner must pay between 500 Air Ghana cedis and then 1,500 Air Ghana cedis for just 90 minutes of a government air-built AstroTurf. This is pay to play, not development. We pay to play, yeah. Not development.
6: Yeah. I'm a practical example. Bako ewo kwaju what's na me wo kwaju ho no na me manage ni coach football ni demand nti asante achim coach football no ehun wanu si a I would add that one to it.
0: Okay, nti ade bako bi ho ama e be ka se coach say twem de dan say there's no qualified coaches. One man air coach under 17, what I say wa san ni pa bako na no ne coach under 15 under 17 with no air curriculum, no first aid, no children air protection training. That is why the GFA itself is now forced to offer free coaching AI license G, the entry level coaching certificate for 900 air coaches across the country for the next 3 years. It is an admission that we have no standards. Into coaches, that's why another problem. The next problem, no pathway, no protection. A talented coach boy, no, finishes his juvenile career, ends it up in Division 2. Now, disappear. He has no educational support, no health insurance, no data on the Ghana Football Association Information Technology System, any friends say GFA IT system, or friends and Federation International the Football Association Connect System, FIFA Connect System, no, only so. When he is sold to Europe, his coach club gets nothing. Parents have their therefore lost trust. They now prefer private academies like Right to Dream Academy. What I say, Atram Divisi Academy. Oh, Shooting Stars Academy. Omo pe academies, no? Emu msen, se, obeko akobo kuz, because Western Mexico, so, compensation ni training ni hunko ni aban, bibi ama. Again, the Ghana ni, under 17 national team, no? Black Air Satellite, no? Has not qualified for Africa Cup of Nations. AFCON since 2017. Veteran football administrator Fritz Gerard Bakerswood, popularly known as Nafis, was blunt for the president to come out and complain about coach. Football tells you that not much has been done in the area. It will call air coach, man. If we simply launch another season without fixing these four air problems, we will save no one and we will face even bigger air problems in the next 5 years. Empty air blasters, more HTT, more player trafficking, and total collapse of local leak air quality. Oh, you may dear eat him into authorities. Any dieters, oh no, we must action be it. Na nieti ame anko two powerful authorities say Osanji Shesun Kumu say the presidency, His Excellency John President John Dramani Mahama, publicly questioned the GFA during a visit by Medeama Sporting Club and Afi Nations Football Club and Afi Ampem Dakuwa ladies, and the president say, I do not know what happened to it, so I want us to ask the Football Association what has happened to Coast League. He further warned, we are too quick to sell our players. We must find a way to keep our talented air players longer. We show commitment, the president presented, a combined financial support of 684,000 Ghana cedis to the three air clubs. Now, for a pledge, increase allocation to Air Sports Development Fund, SDS. No? Now, Minister for of Sports and Recreation, Honorable Kofi Adams, Sonson Komoni, or say, ask the most important air technical question. Where is the conveyor belt? Minister for Sports, beside no. Where is the conveyor belt? If I ask for the best air 30 players at air under 13 today, can we identify them? If I ask for the best air under best 30 at 15, can we identify them? He concluded, talent identification is deliberate. Coaching is deliberate, and then sports science is deliberate. The World Air Governing Body, FIFA from paying for Eka, Edifa Eye, and Kualante Tiahunye. The football, the Federation International, the Football Association, FIFA, Omo Lanche, a talent development scheme, a friend said TDS, in January 2020, and Omo Edi Sanchez from Kunabaye, under the leadership of FIFA Chief of Global Football Development, a friend said Mr. Arsene Wenger. Well, as the same guy says, when you go a World Cup, maybe yes, into your more developer and she says, on talent development schemes, they say, of course, a trim FIFA had a talent development scheme and a team cyber now. As a manga and an OHS, I share some so now. So, talent development scheme, no, a must ensure that every talented player gets a chance by funding talent AFS talented academies, no, elite coaches now face so omo acknowledge exchange air platforms. And the Ghana has been approved for such talents air FNC DS no TDS no countries like Djibouti and Mauritania. Almost so omo FIFA talent academy sa omo host to a 50 youths with full air schooling and professional air training. And the FIFA will fund air 75 such academies globally by 2027. FIFA will not fund air course or be funding air talent air FNC development air programs now omo edia bano by 2027. Na or share nim se obe funded 75 such air academies globally. Na uko we are fanai na Djibouti for ashase when I say Mauritania for ashase womo elbo adwuma nti enye course asem kra ye twem ho kra dada FIFA ani ewi ase twem ho dada proven international methods Ghana must adopt enye mame fanko model ba ko model my first model enye eye Belgium omo Belgium curriculum model na nasi the curriculum model Belgium for after failing to qualify for major tournaments no the Royal Belgium Air Football Association from say RBFA womo high four air universities some and study youth football. They use 70 coaches to analyze 1,500 youth games and produce 120 PowerPoint presentation. Belgium, they change the 4-4-2 na on board Belgium no change no to 4-3-3 sa time no after some years our research we be no it is standards almost standardized one coaching manual engine to 4-3-3 sa time no after some years our research we be no

After Belgium, you know, hey, model 2, Iceland, the infrastructure model. Iceland for with a population of one population only 340,000. Iceland for one more a population of 340,000. One more a building 150 a heated indoor astroturfs. One more building 150 heated indoor astroturf made it compulsory for every youth coach to have Union of European Football Association B license. And after a UEFA B license, no, into almost qualify for the 2018 FIFA World Cup. Iceland fool, they qualified. Lessons for Ghana: the appeal by GFA President Kete Okoekwu for a free government astroturf for coach, no, what I say, must be granted by executive order. No pay to play at grassroots view. My model 3, I'm a fan of Morocco, the African model. The Royal Moroccan Football Federation, one more combine the TDS on talent development FSN program no with schools football. It's the FIFA technical director, Mr. Seven Martins, confirm the Moroccan Football Association is very important for FIFA and football in Africa. It is leading the way with the talented development scheme. Any FSN TDS no talent development scheme. Results in the Morocco won under 23 AFCON in 2023 and reached the World Cup semi-finals in 2022. Lessons for Ghana: you link a juvenile football to Ghana Education Service GS. Now for GFA, Juvenile Air Committee NJC no, has already proposed no, if you are not in school, you will not be registered or considered for registration. The proposed air solution. National Youth Development League making one semi. He proposed not a revival but a replacement. And no ebay the NYDL and no ebe Magana official talent supply chain. It is structured in stage one. District talent festivals no, under 13, under 15, under 17 by district organizing by district football associations no DFAs no. On free astroturf using a correct balls. Omo sizes no size 4 under 13 15. Now for size 5 for under 17. Now for about stage 2, 16 zonal elite air centers in Tubema. There's a 2 old air regions no managed by airlines since B coach. Now for 2 regional lead air scouts from the TDS program no. Each center is running a 12 a week air curriculum. Nayaba State 3 National Talent Air Database. Every player be a register no, on FIFA Air Connect no, system no, and GFA Connect system no, with Ghana card, any Air School ID card. We can also track who progressed from under 13 to the Blasters. This answers Mr. Kofi Adams' question. Financial sustainability. Why it is smart air watering to adapt? We say, Obama government, the NYDL qualifies for a direct FIFA TDS no funding, which covers experts, almost training and after education, knowledge and after so exchange, and after funding. This is not GFA money alone. It is also it justifies the Sports Air Development Fund SDFA expenditure. No? And for air course owners, every player be enter into FIFA transfer matching system, no TMS, no. Now I guarantee 5% training compensation and solidarity mechanism money when the player transfers. Into Ubema, your 1,500 air pitches, no cost, no, becomes an investment that can return $50,000. Into for sponsorship and broadcasters, 1,000 air clubs times 20 players equals 20,000 air players plus 100,000 air parents and families. That is a ready market for telecommunication companies, telcos, no, beverage air companies, and then DSTV, Mass TV, Zona Finance can be streamed live by SAR Air Intervention. Conclusion and calls for action. Mr. President, Honorable Minister, GFA President, we have 2 air choices. We can launch another cool season, play for

0: 3 months fence and share fence 3 months. Share boss and babes and meet here again in 2028 to ask what happened to Coast again. Or we can build a deliberate system. As Honorable Kofi Adam said, talent identification is deliberate, coaching is deliberate. Until let us adopt the National Youth Development League, NYDL, as Ghana's official grassroots framework under the FIFA Talent Development Scheme, funded by the Sports Development Fund, and then executed by the National Air Juvenile Committee. If we fix the source, the Blasters will never air lack talent again. Away to media, Yegusu Edimo. Inti Mema Kwai, na ode kakra, et me as a title.
1: Prof Medase, is it the problem with pitches, Crampo per se? I remember back then, about 3 years ago, Ewo Asante Achim, na AstroTurf nearby, normal ball, Ewo two venues, Agogo, Enna. Konongo. Mm-hmm. Now Konongo ne two pitches and na eye available na omobo ewo so. Bako eye gold mines for the pitch na ewo omo inside hono. Mm-hmm. And because of na Waterloo asaint no. Na ho na kroma ni nyina so ene obi akosre hokobo. It is a due course time no a. Se omo ye kwa akosre na kroma ne dikai kwa akogye a eno anu no. Na e say by force reverted to AstroTurf and e reverted to Waterloo, and Waterloo, no, for whatever reasons, na erosions are far park in the summer. Just say, and credit just no more born now. We join our Hibia now. We shall say, Obina crab a twist it. Then Eba Agogo Agogo so on the pano or more town park and on Casa Baby or Mayo Kufibia in a bay Agogo government hospital. No, and also so for some mysterious reasons now. So as to assess our patron, and then you rely on Agogo State College and Collins Park no. Edu say about Bebo Coast football. Now for Collins for say park na say to moye red grassing. To ma to pitch ni na eye grassing for the fertilizer na ade aguso. Afi nya ba bia mo. Ti na say ko esoro park bia eno so asay afu a yi twita afa enwura ni nyina na say quickly kojoko pe a year greater, no, we could drip park, you know. Just a credit just over one. I only bet me at the south for the whole time. Yabo gave me 90. Yeah, cause football, I see about the year, but you never be as anti him off simply because park is not available. And then they resorted to AstroTurf, see, I'm very likely for Google for no more AstroTurf, too. Baku, I'm actually the junction, so I and Baku, I was Zungo. But they are not being able to play because as a omujiska and the maintaining at the end. It's a omutia and year as a static competition. No, that's a kojo by to kwaya. Nice as a mwaba because they cannot pay for at the end because Nippon of Betuyama, Mona and Kranania, Coast Football Abono, only over 2 coin. Tia kojo a corner, you as they are. Nice as a mwaba, as a chain and Santa Kojaba. Patrati, I say. So clearly, we were having issues with Coast football and how they are doing China a lot of the times and Kranana no mobile especially under 15 and 17 no be maybe we just or one year school placement so or mo call before so what many kwajo eye and say ebi as said Kranana your place obi owa sir na ya free coach Sabuto na ka just oh your player be bound to bar mano enye den keeping our team even if someone mo be cry we dey keep na onya active say be ya you hear na obi tie baba body amaye clearly we have outlived the course football model, no? But there's no actual plan B from any angle beer properly to enroll some crowd in your talent. And I'm sure say by now, a lot of them are no more a lot of talent, no? Or Baba Krabbebu, Ama, Ebi Krabba, so oh, yeah, SS, no? While in TV, any proper direction beer with footballer, Sam Rebbe or Corners in training beer, and also coach training beer, and also university beer, or else I say, Obinya, Papa B, Eddie Abo. It's, you know, Prof said all day and Sam Brina to Janadier. The best thing that we can do is for us to develop a football model DNA na fe yam fan ko across the region three na yam present any stakeholders meeting aban any source be here be like for the sports fan there ba so we can invest in academy footballs na na team akosu e dey amaye if region be e academy ba ko at least 8 million housing the pa be a players be a be 50 you can just imagine the next 5 years the number of talent you bet me producing at the free all the 16 academies across Ghana.
0: Okay. And see go more where the club ya by team and tribe and sand and co and the club
2: I ain't
0: then yeah trans here the club yeah the we send an email city on the test no check it underneath the crown cork now challenge be no what's up between Saka a brand new air club JC absolutely free in the Mr. Bomodiada say ye na bef you concordia sna kotane na mfo na shema mane enye club ye club ye say o numa fa dwene kakraton enye eye for sale to eye persons under 18 years enye recommended for 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
3: is the greatest of all time in football.
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5: 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Do not
6: 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What the five champions league? You want to know?
7: I be the real goat.
6: Tell me.
7: What's the real goat?
3: Angel of.
8: Ghana Jollof has no co-equal.
9: The smell alone. Oh my God.
10: No, that shift. You took the line, eh? Now they say you when they use cook the rice and then they go put them for top.
3: In music.
11: Are you busy? Forget everybody. Yeah.
12: My guy.
11: Put your papa in the judge. Put some respect on the goat.
12: On the goat. The only goat I know lives in Tema.
11: Every year, we they give to you back. Back, back, back, back, back.
3: So who is the goat? Though we may disagree on who the GOAT is in football, music and jollof, Alumobitis always brings us together. Alumobitis, authentically African. 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
13: Contestants ring in our dire song back. Some obey the next big voice for radio so. Nasi track and corner drum jinamu someone chiramu bob bra. A honey epi who is who? When is the next as a bastard? Was it any question? 8:30.

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0: been 19 years of God's goodness. 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
3: Jack Patabar, if you want your cool.

Adidano as such a beautiful day and a coupon dear to me and a was Amray. Now I am an EGA, I am a Hua Wasa and a Sumino was here. I was Sampa 94.7. Now my mimbi saw me GDS somewhere. And Yama Kose. And now who called Jom Nanya to say? Who are Juma Juma to say? Who to cry? What Juma to say? Virginia said, Bibia, I come a come up. Essence said, oh, I'm quite. Now, I did hear a more than Sanibia, dear here, pa. A more than Sanibia, a life, tea, and quite. It was a one conquered, I mean, sir. Oh, yeah, not any other quay. Me too for sir. Send ye a near mercy, Quabia, send a near Matibiano. And for men fat a radiacida and did that ye. And fat a radiacida and did that. Now Copon Seda and Fendi. Megasa and fell radiacida near. It means, sir. Now Copon, I am a brama, a monk, come here. Mother with dear for sunny, or much at your mother, but Yomu. It's a new coin so for Radina Copon acidity. And so now we are ungrateful. And to come on and reign for us now, Marco Croco. King of Kings, Lord of Lords, Alpha and Omega. Asasiye and Yevienya Coupon. All over the world. Lift up your voices. Do you know who you are? Unim diyo ye. 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Unim diyo ye. Maybe so question. Do you know who you are? Eh? Se unim diyo we ya un. I go be shouty kesiye pa. 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And so we are powerful. We live a life of favor. Tell you, Samuel. 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

0: man and bear, we are walking in powers. 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And we live a life of favor. Yakupon, Iabi, Adamai. Yamin Sabibia, taxi driver, truck drivers, cracker drivers. And Jimabia, we are some rain. I would say, I'm in the show. Yakupon, you are Kumasadiama. And Pai Babia Woba. And we are Emma, and Radinia non Famawati. And Radinia Kupon, Bibia, Bibia, Jumadia, so. So, Wama, Wundu Kurama, Yoknu, Wuni Ramonia, and Yabia Wopo, Abrabo, my son Saka. As I said, we are Yamiba. Kukwada and then Wednesday. What the Equia and now Kweku today is a Sunday. Happy, happy Sunday to you. And then 16 September. Yakupon Gusayan Sanchen and the Manama. Jumadia would say Bibia Bibiana Sampana 4.7. And then Debbie Kaya would say Jumadia. Nisa Ochina Wintie, Abribia Betty, Jumadia Boa came on Monday to Thursday, and then Jumadia Bro, Monday, Tuesday, Wednesday, Thursday. Na esi sana sumai. Iti nyami adumu achina yeba. Next Monday. Ene beba akopim Thursday. Iti sana sumai. Join Jumadia on Facebook at Sampa 94.7. Na for comment in the bra. 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Awudu bonga what's up yoto. Harga wudiga waga si. 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Share sun te kweku. DJ Viper. Benny Benghazi. Ben Johnson. IMAX International. Early show no Ebro. IMAX DJ, sorry. IMAX DJ. Early show no Ebro. IMAX International. B.O.B. A big shout to you. And you have been come on and maybe stories are trending. And near my echo so and I'm a Debra Samray. So, who been joining me on Facebook? Over social live and Facebook at some part 94.7 FM. Now story seen now so the comments in the abba. And so Johnny Shaw, this is Yabra Benghazi. Ben Martin Tin Gram warfare. Ladies favorite. And the Ram with Facebook, you know. And so Johnny Shaw is a see ya. Now what do you comment today, but I'm a came out. I say Nali Rashid. I see so good. Rashid, big shout to you. What Jenny showed on Facebook. Yes, or comment to the buyer. Quick one. Na Makenkai Eddie Amada Bibia Kuyi. Na Mami Fung Remu Ewa Amamani T. NA 16. NA and I somewhere see ye. Midu Remu Ewa Amamania T. Abrente Bia Awa 17 years. Neso nya 18 crow. Small boy. I was 17 years with Sunny Mami. What I say? And then the papa, 17 year old, seal both of his parent. Now, was Sunny Mami 250,000 dollars. Was Sunny Mami, oh, I blame you, I didn't about to see. Was Sunny Mami on one mammy and the papa? Was Sunny Mami $250,000? Now, ADNT and I'm a brandy added to see Brody. Oh, ADNT and I was Sunny Mami and the papa, the parent, ADNT. Nina and I say, a dear, I'm at the tone on the tea. A dear, I'm at the tone on the onion, you know, who's the onion or Sidino. On pedino or ni madu kwantia ni parent edi di ni tono so enti was siu ni mame ni papa $250,000 na 10,000 20,000 250,000 a blend tene se kote nji si kanamano adia. 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And it say an a case no. 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Ebe bro. Na yon kwe next time pa cho journey show no on Facebook. 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Na story a mi be very sad. Very sad. Akete sebi a medene batoso. Anenu kunya o bema onene wo babako te. Wosie bema no abonten ene bema na ko. Enku bema na nimase. Ade a bema na manu gonoria. 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I bet you know, I get a send ye. Anna, I brand tear way. 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Begazu nimino. 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I brand tear way. I don't mean no baby. You now a school uniform, the senna, and I say, what dress it? 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Are they crying about sow? Are they crying about the pew? No, I'm not about co. And the son of Didi Mo, getting a very, very beautiful lady. Maybe I'll trouble Facebook at some penalty 4.7. Now, under the bano, I'm quite a sir, the bano papa. And yet, the ex boyfriend and then the ex husband. And I'm quite a gay, what about you? Me I tell them, I say school uniform. I say you for school uniform. Me you finish nigra. I just say Benghazi in the picture too so. Ena, a chain no born a bako. Na on any day bako we na get no coin. No. On you saw ma. 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Na when the boys are any go no pay. 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Panya and the pie go no panya. I am saying, you're shooting one on our corner. Man, if you go no panya, better to listen than I would think to you. 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Na de wea, a man for an editor, or did you turn a doom serious? A man in the church. It's we a bear man, no one protect him. Protect yourself. 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Bon, who bang? I said, I'm going to do. Yen Remu, our USA. Meba cho, a summer SC, a ho, but I want seminar, Eddie Bro. Enti, baby, I will be on bra Facebook Asempa 94.7 FM. 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Na, many kafa lady went to Swansa. Because fa lady went to Tsunami kan wa sam jama fo. Fa lady went to so. Guy cancelled. Wedding. On any fiancé ever, the wedding or banner, a branch and a cancel wedding. No, what on you or go in a go in warfare, gain warfare, sweet, are you sweet? Are you sweet again? You sweet, you know, she didn't eat and a few tana, no mean I come for gain warfare, no warfare, no subine. Who befriend now? Usubai. Wahoo fed Uberco. Now Usubai the Oberba. Wahoo fed Oberco. Nessu Subai and Baba. What I say? Guy, na cancel wedding. No. What I say? Na at the NT and I cancel wedding. No. What I say? His fiancé, I don't know about him mistakenly send a Ziggy video. With your bestie to him. Now, Oba worry about. Ah, mame, what go any massy? Unwanfe, what go many massy? Oba, Oba, what? I got 2 days. You see, Nami Aduma, we can see an Oba worry. We can see an Oba worry. Only any other to solo. Hey, I'm a son, you know. Any other to solo. Only the boyfriend has almost sour you. The fiancé. 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A wari ye. Sanka, who are you oba? The real for MC, offer machine, the creative war, a warrior bano. And say, I'm buying, say, oh, yeah, warrior. Yes, I know first, I'm the panama with the snake. Yes, I didn't count. Sana is okay. Now, where did you end? I'm maso, I worry, and I'm maso, Bamana Bocadena, so where they know I'm maso, because we can see now, come here, where they know. Nina said, oh, buy, I didn't have to swear, and I know for fair, fair, no warfare. I'm falling in love with her. San Subanye. Ni Subanye. Subaino. Subaino. Oh, Befe, but Suman. Cassana 18 Tin, you know. On any bestie. 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On any bestie. 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Crack him, kick him, kakra, no, kaka. And to get away, oh, but worry. Now, on any bestie, no, aqua, kosiem. Other say, what is the bestie, yane, a bonadada. Oh, bestie, bono. Enna, on any bestie, no, kosiem. 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What I say? And on my recording video, no. Na gane se ne ama ne bestie no se onye ne den bani biuju wa montiase. Hey, a man should be a musician. A we are singing se ne sebi sebi okuta ma o cause Adam Obana ma Adam di aponuke ye agasami kentia. Aka we are singing I'm naked. We show ni any muetia no ne kongwa no. What I say? It's the CNSA. Was sending a Ziggy command. New ne fiance, ne boyfriend, no, but I know. New ne husband to be, no. I was sending a Ziggy no diamano. A Ziggy now, or send your mobino, or send your money best, you know. Was sending your money, ne boyfriend on the Bawarino. Ne husband to be, no. Was sending a Ziggy ni diamano. A Ziggy, and a mommy car, a Ziggy Zar Junior. Azigizah Junior. Prince, son of Azigizah Junior. Who don't even call him anymore? Who don't want him? What I say? Those days, Azigizah Junior. Me real feel rap no cry. Kabi yeba kuchero. What I say? It's Benghazi. Gena seni Azigi dia komane. Are the man best in the komane boy no? Ena chese. Esu awayeni su ambaso. Na a man for a case, bear man de wild lucky. Now, coupon iron is Sevino. Namia Sevino. Na a dean, just a major one, I say. Ha, and Jim Besti be and you as Benghazi. Oko Fage, not in the best in ya. Catcher say, won't pe best to be ya, or to me, anything ya. I'm telling you, Meman and Mount Kwan and Amun. Me we are semen man kwana na bestie strudu strudu a bestie for omu fili time omu tu ahwe o omu tu ahwe bibia free sana bonsam befa if bestie na come na apo come na kuno nya problem na ade ba kwa medwa metia se u besia be ma bi. 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What I say? 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I can love you. I love you, Nibia. 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Na bra Facebook no suname famo midi video bibe chow. 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Nigerian couple arrested for kidnapping ICE agent who came to arrest them. And go for way, eh, Nigeria for obinin a hiru. Anna, and go for from ICE. Ye can't ICE, I say, I'll call you a scrub. Yes, so many abase. Sir, wouldn't you be a on Tikromo illegal? Uber to me, your omni forms to be aba. What I say, Uber to me a felon or the independent in your account. And now, what say you as a bread? Oh, it's no name and call you an officer by Ghana. And also back online, a horn of Philly. Never be a one near Baba Fow, Opa Sea Bafow, Coy Potter, and Mabba Fow near Bonnie and Wabba. And this is how you'll be Bonnie. Nessa ni panini mu details on bibia or passport or passport number or address and a dia udu to fi Ghana. What I say, obe to mia filini a person mafia wa. What for one day sa na ice for naba. Ni a beswane do ko. Na kwa de ice for no mu ba no mu beswano. Oma kidnap ice no ba kwa ma kidnapino. Sako for minui. Nigeria kopui arrested for kidnapping. ICE agent who came to arrest them. Amu de amu for bagan yes wan yo. Etu ama kidnapping ICE no. Enye ICE blog o. ICE o go for me. Oh, ICE o. E o police mi gbe wan wan for. Wem de ICE, wem de amu chi wan am do bagan na o. Omo no deport am am for. Enye ice cream and same na make. What I say? So, Nadia copy way. 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Just say, Papa, we have a job to die. And then you have any roommates, Nipa 5 at him, we appear and we have a job to him. And we have a job. The roommates, we have a job. And then you have a pay, yes, sir. 69 years old man. People are like, crying at so. 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I could cry, bunny. I could cry your family laptop, Benghazi. 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That time was FM. Me do lenda do. 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Apple laptop. 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And I me two me phone. 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Till in the door, I did the one of me, and yet the day on air come on some, yes, so then you're chilling my crap. Papa go crow, you're in the pebby and me. Etty, I go crow where I didn't have to swear 69 years. What I say, was seen roommate, ni roommate on your more, nipper 5, was she a mini now, oh no, I know me demo. Adeya. Or say, one of them declined to give him a ride. See, so I said, na roommate no baku, uncle sinu baby, or so uncle, nan bufu ye, and no charge at 2 dining, and no mini nashi. It's when 69 years, 7 total years, Cobado 18 years. Ni birthday I can obey no prison. And no, and in Samoa. And why I don't want some sweat, bro. Eti, DJ Katakre. Ah, say, hi, I'm DJ Katakre of Sankore. Eh? Infantim, please, you do all fantastic, great job. Wow. Please keep it up. The good work. And no, and the DJ Katakre, Prince Nimdini Bopa, Katakre, Ediaba. 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politank no no mbe so hwe o ma tam politank na be si ade no so hwe die be si nechi die na si e bra Facebook asampa 94.7 FM asampa 94.7 FM bra Facebook asampa 94.7 FM so politank no hey ako oh bra I'm going to say Politank. Politank, no. What do you say? Papa, Libya. Politank, they have Papa, no. Sintest tank. What I say? And they have Papa, no. But we know, what I say? It's why took, you know, Sintest for a sponsor. But what? We know, and your Papa. Politank, your Papa. Yeah, I say balloon. Show. Into all my time, you know. All my time, you know. Common sense. And pay for go on. Akolani, show, oh, politank ni nidi. Anything, what with the balloon will be a good auto. And yes, oh, and she, and also, I am on someone, yet they are pro. And the confession, oh, send us a mommy, confession, oh, and they send us a pa, fa, and mommy. Now, Prince, whatever, so last hour, Nigeria ni Gabia. Obi kofa ni free Nigeria de ne ba Ghana. 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What I say? 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
1: Nigeria. 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The woman that bring me from Nigeria to Ghana, she bring us to sell clothes, but as we reach, it's a travel work. 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People should help me and find my family. 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They are from Obaodare Ebu, Imo State, Ibuta local government. Please, people should help me and find them. If people can help me so that I will go. Because I don't want to stay in Ghana again. I've made 3 years in Ghana. 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My brothers, please, people should help me so that I will go back to my country.
0: Okay, I see. Okay, so, I'm share Facebook Live, no? Maybe I Mom, Facebook, I'm share. Maybe I so, what do you mean, for a ball? In-game, and quantum, in-game, a jugu, in-game, and in-game, while booming at him to be slow. Sir, what do you mean, lady? We are Nigerian, Omo. If you're not this lady, I beg. Come, take him to Nigeria. I beg you. It is over for Ghana too much. Oh, my Nigeria brothers. Huh? Gay so far. Oh, so far. Oh, my Nigeria brothers. Huh?

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And the prophetess on the new kunu a 250 Ghana cedis. I say, no atoba kwama prince, atoba kwama Benghazi, no atoba kwama just atoba kwama bia. Adum FY2K jam 2026. Nyami Adum on the 2nd October. And a Jumadi Nibaso. A night of legendary hip life, iconic performances, classic hits. Y2K fashion, eh? And memories that never get old. Namia Dumwa. Second, so get ready. What I say? 9 years, Namia Dumwa, 2nd October. El La Palm Dome, inside La Palm Royal Beach. 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

nyame aduma 2nd October. 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It's a big vibe. And you can't kill the vibe. 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

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That I say. 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

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Hello, good evening. 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

0: Bracho, Mofa Chain, so friend, a line drop here, and ye, okay, you're for a fellow. Good evening.
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0: 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When they introduce mami e do no hu mami ne ba na ne introduce ni mami ni ma ho.
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0: 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I want for power.
1: Yes, sir.
0: And I was a car, Ah, oh, kwa ma me no ho ade e. Ana se woni wo ye den.
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1: 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Se o ma me na se. 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
1: nothing

0: 0244-340-426. 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Se Obe can be the ba and the mami. 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Na ba could be quite there. What can the ba? I can the babu. I can mammy no. I can mammy no. All right, Niako. Prove this. Yen share a branty, Casey. Se Kenya Kaba. And so many between their brain.
1: I need your young Bible. On one wap a man, ain't he on fixing himself up? Because only me do ya pa. Who's on the neck as an osio or can be ako.
0: Say, Siano, what quite I deno. And I wouldn't say Siano, who's a yenty, would jan the banner send the banner call. The son of my men on quantity.
1: So when who saw and ya, and call back what's nassy. And who saw ya bonnet, my phone to me babbisset. But still, where jam, my men and a banner, what's
0: I would jan the banner and on the mammy,
1: where jayako and none of my men war.
0: And a mammy no so you know, you saw the new cubia.
1: And you know, he knows what he's doing.
0: I'll come be ashamed. Into the egg baby, dear.
1: And the iron one, I said, over facing a mess.
0: All right, hello, good evening. Good evening. Good evening.
2: Evening.
0: Me va chama ni so mami. Bibia bibia.
2: Bibia bi.
0: Ye ye nti o confession.
2: Okay.
0: Lines no. 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Was a network there, a bit to me, I love Kakra, as I say, him, and see, not with their chain. It's a confession time, Send a super FA Emma Yang. 0244-340-426 It's Abantiano. 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
1: Oni shi obeye. 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Because ni bani nim, according to asama okana wache, that's a mamene bani diye nim. 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Akola wo ne be ma wo na ma me asu ma saka ka kire be ma ni se me ni je no
0: na eno kwa na me m1 hello good evening neba good evening
2: waving
0: bibia bibia
2: bibia bi
0: yentio
2: ba to me so me die ne se me chi o kada da e se one day no station na obi ba station o na wa bo ana me fa no call the bill for no me di ni ko do fie no run inside Oko Ryan inside and wada on PDM wada. And I mean me spark motor and call inside and call and wada mean and I won't see me. And I may find the phone.
0: And I'll find the phone, Johnny.
2: I'm gonna find the phone, I'm Johnny.
0: It's your fair phone.
2: What do you say?
0: A fair phone and I would do phone cry and the phone away.
2: Me do phone cry.
0: And the phone away.
2: Oh, phone cry, see I cry. 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
0: Okay,
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1: ai now you be a threat to them so kra ne nyo omo de ye ni bi nti definitely they will worry you so what you say nti e just nkunya sunsun mi ne pia no bo ho but nko omo sorry initially na. And he's a grown-up man. He shouldn't say send the papa and the compa. Eh? There are certain things you have to take decisions.
0: He said to me, the way you're casting, it's an was a baby on your beer, and then you're free 9 months.
1: Yes,
0: a bed now crying about me, and auntie. Alcohol, and I'll be sir.
1: I'm starting in your coupon communicating. A radibe in your matter. Now he should take it from there. So starting on in your coupon communicating here. A radian savage letter and a crying.
0: Okay.
1: Far, yes.
0: Yeah, Uncle Fubi, you are. Mamma for caller, last caller. Hello, good evening.
2: Evening, Pastor, I'm a friend, and I'm a dana to far. Pastor, I'm a friend.
0: Okay. Yenti.
2: Yeah, you're catching the same sort of thing. Me and Colano, Dana, you're catching. Anna, I'm on my walk up. Me, no, just 19 years. This year, I'm in a 19.
0: So your adult, you know, cry. Yeah.
2: Inti, me papa, na ya mi mi bomb fire o, le dia ya o, mi bomb fire sa na mi papa pa in sa la ka tin tin mi jam fire bone bo. Mi bomb fire sa, le dia ya wono woni dan na ya woni me dan. 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
0: Where are you?
2: My mama is the papa ya ideni.
0: Okay. 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
2: Jama, me bomb fire from my mama bomb fire no. Or stopping me. Meaning that they are one of the stopping me. On penny. 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
0: Educa manager. So yeah, what's Igbe?
2: Me Igbe.
0: Me Igbe.
2: Me Igbe.
0: Ah, na me Igbe. Okay. Until then, Jawai. All right. Baba, that's what confirm you. What confirm me? Then I will canoe. It means Frebi Danosua. 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
1: Ai. 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
0: Mm-hmm.
1: 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Mm-hmm. 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If you are not that type of people, you are a threat to them. Entini debi ana omdu wa a target. Entizo mwe frane ni. And to mantle that house, and we see then with two. So we near near the benance,
0: yes,
1: you know, must say what they want to say. As I see an uncle, when you are someone about and catchy, that is one thing about Yanko Pona, dear Motonosono.
0: Right.
1: Or no, no, Castle Bianca be saying Yanko Pony and catchy, my brandian. There is a lot of things ahead of him. Now, Master, what I dear man say, or no Yanko Pona, Casano didn't be drebusian because we say Bubrosin so, or your crow if it turn on empty. Soon, soon, and I am money up Basabasa San, San Yamana and Papa, across the sun. And to Master, what I am and say, baby, or Tibia, Yanko Panka San Shanabo for no more channel Hunsia, no more one who by no more Chiranoquano. He has a special mantle and a special destiny which he needs to fulfill. And see, a Radianca San Fanny Nantim. A Radianca San Fanny Nantim.
0: Now, maybe Papa, I'll call J. To me, Eddie Abba, a can in general.
1: Yeah.
0: Who say, a name be who are? Say, O be a fear be messy. Sebi Sebi, you said the Abrente can ne papa and an mammy. A say, need the teacher baby, and now or soon baby. Na so what so on your wife you saw best summer dinner. And never be to be bowso.
1: Because also did you want me say Mimi fear confusion? Yeah, your crow say Mimi fear so Conomo frame could be out to me in our.
0: Okay.
1: But men did you fear a mon chancing? And each time I made hobby, I mean, call a brim, some or Tian and Yaman, me drew home to me in our. Say almost all my craft and Yaman on the home nashim.
0: Okay.
1: And to me, you would have one better theater, sir. It means that you are 2 moon in your munchia. And to me, you drop another grandfather catcher and starts to come out from that room, Mehano. And to me, drew a Mimi did you a hot. Me no monsieur ho because I know say so na timi mo ne saade ne ni twaka say wo ben omo a omo ben ya advantage because when I'm dwane ne okra ne ben omo timi nkun there is something that is called a special child ordained by God ah sun sun bi timi fane sankam so that is that guy in the story omo timi nkun de omo timi aye na omo aye no but omo trimu na yom say they have stopped him. But God has bigger things for him. Mo de mo pa mo nye no contact na mo ni communicate na ye ngai bibia ma urade ni universe na na mo hade.
0: Okay.
1: Our special mantle, obey one of the biggest aso for ye be bomb din wo man mu. Odo ne nie fura but obey yen. That is the call he came for. It is special children, you can't touch them. That is what they can do to him normal ye no. E wura din yakopon de nam.
0: Okay.
1: Okun di obi entim nkun.
0: All right. But father man no to adwa e man na afi ye yen hwe. Wo how wo problem be ne man ko yim fa man. Prophetess the number no etuja. Yeah, the nation's oracle of truth. What I say? Obemua inshallah bibia.
1: Yes, a lot of miracles are happening.
0: Yeah.
1: And crofo ma wari ekunu mewu atom so nyina na awurade adom. They are happy.
0: Yeah, they be sure say oba maybe wan no wa oni boy be credit ma boy na wupen.
1: And e busu enkunwa, e bi wan no oba no fault.
0: Kile me oba de sebi o bibi unu be ma ware no wu me do se me ntumi no be ware because
1: e no nchere so ware na ubewu
0: na bi
1: me sa no so be ma so ware oba na oba no o yiri so ewu eja
0: o sa de na ga sami tru enye se bia
1: me se wo be ma so ware na o yiri so guja we e ti na ese ni pe bia wo na ma spirituality is very powerful ese wo hwe that area of
0: yeah e ti fana manu tu jamai
1: 0502
0: 0502 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See you, Michiao, and then Ray, baby B.O.B. and Yakopon, Osha, non Tunquim, and for mommy. God bless you very much. Yako, Benghazi, the police show, and your social media, call room, and a son of police on your social media. I say, IMAX, and a born you in Prince Johnson, yes, Prince Johnson, tactical man. As I don't know tactical about 442-339-774. What does it? Nabibia, come on. On the producer, Nyako Ponshaw. Big boss, I will suit you. Nyame, on show.

0: Chakantusa. Yeah, Chakantusa Super Studio, huh? A big, big shout out to Chakantusa. Hey, anyway, Chakantusa. Chakantusa.
1: Yes,
0: Chakantusa. Chakantusa. Big, big shout out to you, bro. Respect. Check. I would bang out some Pietro Suni. Harga Uga Waga Situsi Baba. Trust to take a good stay till you don't touch on that. Skinners! Yeah, go.

0: I'll start from Matthew chapter 5. I'll discuss verse 5. But I'll read through verse 3 to 11. So I'll read it in English, and then as when I'm discussing, we will take the, we will do, our interpreter will help us. Blessed are the poor in spirit, for theirs is the kingdom of heaven. Blessed are those who mourn, for they will be comforted. Blessed are the meek, for they will inherit the earth. Blessed are those who hunger and thirst for righteousness, for they will be filled. Blessed are the merciful, for they will show mercy. Blessed are the pure in heart, for they will see God. Blessed are the peacemakers, for they will be called children of God. Blessed are those who are persecuted because of righteousness, for theirs is the kingdom of heaven. Blessed are you when people insult you, persecute you, and forcefully say all kinds of evil against you. Now all that he said about the beatitude, I will just dwell on Matthew 5 verse 5. Blessed are the meek, for they will inherit the earth. This scripture, it teaches that people who live with humility and gentle spirit are truly happy and blessed. A meek person is generally seen as quiet, gentle, and submissive. Often going along with what others want without arguing. However, the word has two distinct sides or meanings. Now the common one is this. The everyday meekness, that word is focused on passivity. That people who are passive.
1: Who

0: people feel they are spiritless. But you see, there is a biblical meaning of this word that represents inner strength and restraint. So I will be dwelling on what the Bible really means by meekness. In the Bible, meek translates from a Greek word praus, that means something very different from weakness. Biblical meekness is strength under control. Strength under control. Now, this is like a powerful war horse trained to obey its rider. War horse. The horse itself, if you look at the horse, you see power and strength. But the horse is trained to obey its rider. So sometimes you can just see a small girl or small boy jump on a horse and is controlling the horse. But in terms of strength, they are nowhere near the horse. Now, strength under control is biblical meekness. Biblical meekness also means calm restraints. Calm restraints. A meek person, this person who has calm restraints, he chooses not to react with anger or pride when provoked. He chooses. Not that he doesn't feel. Not that there's no tendency in him for him to go out angry and burst out, but he makes a choice. When he's provoked, he chooses not to react in anger. No. The ability to act with power by choosing gentleness, humility, and patience is what we call meekness. Biblical meekness also means humble submission. See, they do that not because the superior is not disturbing them, not because the husband is not disturbing them, not because the wife is not disturbing them, not because of anything, but they do that in trusting a higher purpose or authority. They trust a higher purpose. Or authority. Instead of trying to control every outcome by force, for them, they will say, let's leave it. Now, he is doing that because he's trusting in a higher purpose.
1: or the two me can see I change so no edit erase you. They do sing like this.
0: Amanama no batampa.

0: They are enduring. They endure tough times because they are trusting a higher purpose. They are not trying to control every outcome.
1: Another song they sing is this one.
0: One of the quotations that meet people like that, all things work together for good.
2: Now, one abbreviation, one nanti or duo, mono chokron kron far, wo pepa ni e. Adini na abedi abwa ne wiye ye.
0: Abba ministry ansan obiba.
2: He came into the ministry before another person.
0: But nipano yaye ni peni entem.
2: But that person has been elevated quickly.
0: Osan akoshenasi.
2: And then he's now working under that person. He's not worried.
0: He doesn't want to force an outcome.
2: When once God is in the equation, the answer is going to be good. Yeah.
0: Moses was a great man. But the Bible says he was so meek. Because he regarded disgrace for the sake of Christ as of a greater value than the treasures of Egypt, because he was looking ahead for a reward, a greater value.
2: I try
0: to summarize what is meekness. So let me see if it can be projected on the screen. Those of you who can see, I see that, yeah. Let's read. Meekness is an attitude that involves submitting to God's will, enduring injury with patience and without resentment, having a gentle approach towards others.

0: Submitting to God's will. Enduring injury with patience and without resentment. Having a gentle approach towards others. Now in Matthew chapter 11 verse 28-30. Now Jesus tells us more about meekness and applies it to our life. Meekness applied to our lives. Now verse 28 is very popular. Come to me, all you are weary and burdened, and I will give you rest. Weary and burdened.
1: Now,
0: Jesus in this passage throws an invitation to the weary and burdened. And he will give them rest. Weary and burdened, and you give them rest. Now what do we mean by being weary? It is fighting or racing against a force to the effect of despair.
1: And he said, "Ota obi anatu mi biya kosi se ube bre ube paba."
0: Now you despair.
1: Wa paba wa bre.
0: You are weary.
1: Wa mo di ansa.
0: What is burdened?
1: He said, "Niswa."
0: So I want to see the kind of people Jesus is calling to
1: himself. So
0: burden is stressed.
1: So
0: lack of freedom. Carrying a heavy load, either physical object like bags or mental weight like stress, debt, deep responsibility.
1: Na also adiso akase e betumi aye ne so no se ne nipa nyina ehunu no anase dwumadie bi ana adwunu mu ha obi a aye na adiso akase e ohwese obetumi aye nwa dwuma ana asudie bi.
0: Here we have two things standing in contrast: burden and rest.
1: Ahei ye hunu ni enoma mienu a ase omugo ebra adiso ane ahome.
0: Contrast: burden and rest.
1: Ahei ye hunu ni enoma

0: all through your life. This burden that humankind bears is heavy and crushing. Let me try and examine the burden a bit. This burden Jesus talks about is altogether an inner one. It attacks the heart and the mind and reaches the body only from within.
1: This is why Jesus can once say we are muni peni mu a etu mi bo akomane yare kra ma wanhwe ya e be nante adwini mu abebue hunam anase nipadua
0: ni. I'll bring three of them to four and I'll discuss one.
1: Mebo bo be ya noma miensa bi so na ba ko de me jibra chirim
0: first.
1: Yedi kan no.
0: The burden of pride.
1: Eh this why e fre no ahoma so.
0: Two, the burden of pretense. Pretense. The burden of artificiality. Maybe artificiality will be the diabroni, and then the pretense will be the nyachum. See, sometimes when you see African ladies dressed and they are coming, it's not that they have European hair. It is artificiality. That is what I
1: mean.
0: Now, when you are like that, you are always careful. What you are afraid of is exposure. That one day, this thing that you are kind of hiding, the lid will open.
1: So what is that? Bribia muna ma usu esunsu esunsu. And she ye pe wanja. Hey, you are to form.
0: You mean I'm in case of usro or no one can't. Yeah, but I will just discuss the burden of pride.
1: Now, so yeah, minimum value for money. Hey, this one I'm a friend. I'm a homosaw.
0: Pride is the labor we all labor. The labor of self-love is a heavy burden.
1: Least thing you do against the person, you respond.
0: You
1: speak against him, you get a feedback.
0: Said. 1 Timothy 3:1-2
1: says,
0: but mark this, there will be terrible times in the last days. People will be lovers of themselves. Now, so we all try to protect ourselves from being hurt by someone. We protect ourselves from being slighted by a friend or an enemy. And this kind of continual protection of yourself from being hurt will not give you rest. Because if you make yourself a thing God, there are people who are prepared to affront your God. If you continue in this fight of protecting yourself, nobody can touch my ego. You fight and fight and fight

0: cause all of us to rest.
1: Yes,
0: and meekness is his method.
1: Now, Ojo and Onamso, yes,
0: sir.
1: Come home and rest.
0: Abra,
1: you have struggled in life.

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1: Because myself no yen touch. 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We shampabua koko on because I shampabua near call dodo. 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Wasumu nyo da. Eda dansu. 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Say ya koko. 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So wako botai koko si. So u botai. U biya beka huwasem. U she ahinima. 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U beka huwasem. 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
1: U benyasungye. 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
0: Come home.

0: One day Jesus told Peter about how his end is going to be like.
1: Debbie, Yesu, or catch the petrol, no, said ye, or no, Yesu, no, ne, ye, ebe, ye.
0: Jesus told Peter about how Peter's end, how he's going to die. Peter is.
1: Yesu, catch the petrol, send ye, or no, ne, ye, ye, petrol, ye, ebe, ye.
0: And then Peter asked Jesus,
1: and a petrol beside Yesu said,
0: what about this disciple?
1: Na, sa, osieni, yusu, eh?
0: Yesu beside me, e, fan, hubeng.
1: And Jesus was asking him, what has it got to do with you?
0: Hubeng.
1: Listen to yours and leave that of John alone.
0: Fahobain.
1: What has it got to do with you?
0: Your bread. No.
1: We struggle too much.
0: Your bread.
1: We worry too much.
0: But there are great men like Moses.
1: In Numbers chapter 12.
0: In Numbers chapter
1: 12.
0: Verse 1 to 3. The Bible says that Miriam and Aaron spoke against Moses because of the Cushite woman whom he had married. For he had married a Cushite woman.
1: Miriam ne Aaron kasetiano esani kusni ba wakwako waranon enti.
0: And they said, has the Lord indeed spoken only through Moses? Has he not spoken through us also?
2: And
1: the Lord has. Na on fire and so and kasa na eradity.
0: Now the man Moses was very meek, this is from the ESV, more than all people who were on the face of the earth.
1: So no say na oberima Moses die ojupi asini nipa wowo asase so nyina.
0: But this was not the first time Miriam and Aaron were challenging their kid brother.
1: When so Miriam Aaron was
0: here, Moses relies on divine vindication instead of revenging or speaking against them.
1: Hey Moses, ojai awetono edime urade sinise ono ankasa befa tumi na se nse.
0: And then when God intended to destroy them, Moses pleaded for them.
1: Onyankopon abufu sie edotia wo mu no Moses sori edi kasama.
0: You see, meek people, they make themselves nothing. So affront against them is not a worry. How do we tell when someone is weak? You see, the disciples of Jesus Christ, anytime that Jesus spoke about his death, they will start discussing who is the greatest. So if Jesus is not there, who becomes the leader? Anytime Jesus hinted, I'm going to die, he said, hey, who is the greatest? Until one day, the mother of the sons of Zebedee, they came to Jesus. She came with her sons, two sons, kneeling down and asked Jesus for favor. Now, they are supposed to be family. They have family relations. James and John.
1: Johanne and Jacobo.
0: The mother brought them to Jesus.
1: Now one na and the one by Jesus in chain.
0: Then when they came, Jesus asked, what is it you want?
1: Now by and Jesus beside him say, "And you are no the entity no
0: matter." She said, "Grant that one of these two sons of mine may sit at your right and the other at your left in your kingdom."
1: And
0: you don't know what you are asking, Jesus said to them. Can you drink the cup I am going to drink? And the Bible says that they said, we can.
1: And I trust them to woman wise. Oh, yeah, bet to me.
0: So it was not the mother who was just going to lobby. They were also interested.
1: Na chese enye nanu kwa na no okosra de no na o afa adwene.
0: In verse 24 of Matthew 20 says that when the 10 heard about this, because two of them, they were 12 disciples, two of them, their mother pulled them out to go and lobby for them for position in Jesus' kingdom. And then when the 10 learned of it, the Bible says that they were indignant with the two brothers.
1: Now John said, bra, it's your fault you are no acti ni aben no mame any one akwaye no anya one day wumbufui.
0: John wrote to Diotrephes. And Diotrephes, the Bible says that because who wants to be the first will not read John's letter in the assembly.
1: Johannes, or Jacoma, Diotrophes, and Charles said,

0: says about me. And the Johan... old man John, but this geography can say malicious things about him.
1: Johanne, or says I'm a bar, me can say money at geography or can't the family who na had the achremo.
0: What is his problem? He wants to be first. Geotrophies want to rule.
1: Geotrophies
0: want to lead.
1: Geotrophies
0: want to be seen like Miriam. But listen to this. Meek people are willing to put themselves in second place and submit themselves to achieve what is good for others. They are willing to take the second place and submit themselves to achieve what is good for others. Meekness is the antithesis of self-will, self-interest, self-assert. The meek cares not at all who is greater than them, for they have long ago decided that the esteem of the world is not worth the effort.
1: One day, one femino and found in your ekasia chain one. If you say one brabo sunyinemuno, when who say we are sia japadian yinam for so pianiso.
0: The esteem of the world.
1: Norma, we are say, and norma abodi, and norma concosem, we are saying, and for so pianis.
0: It's not worth the effort.
1: Now, we are piano, we be bien to be free, Emma.
0: The meek.
1: Ya ojon.
0: They cease to care what people think about them. In all humility, they cease to care.
1: Yeah,
0: in all humility. Now they don't care about what people think about them. They know that they are not stupid. They are not stooges.
1: For them,
0: they accept the testimony of God about them.

0: pebia nanso wonu so nyankopon eye won ade nyina.
1: They know that the world will never see them as God sees them, and they have stopped caring.
0: When nimpefe say we are saying to me hunu won said you nyame hunu won enti obo ombra o hwe nyame nko a.
1: They are patiently waiting
2: as
1: for
2: Seba
1: the day
2: FM.
1: When everything will get its own price tag and real wealth will come to its own.
0: Into a bomb in two on boas chamboko kosibra a danubedrua a debia benya and one kasanidi and a nebo.
1: I don't think you have this slide, but it's quite an important statement. I want to take it again.
0: Mamisi we subiu.
1: They are patiently awaiting

0: And real wealth will come into its own.
1: Na adia ne bo esomno esombo no ebe ba ne ewo no no enchen.
0: As we move up and down, I am chairman.
1: Me titreni.
0: Former general secretary. Former executive. Brigadier general, apostle doctor. On the wapim baby, a wapim. Area head. Former NDC chairman. Former local government minister. Hey. Sure. Former Brewaha. But recently we went for a program.
1: Now so now we are called Jumediebi.
0: And then on the platform, we had names, tags to the seats.
1: Now what she said, now what she said, now yeah, no, our platform, no, so now a debu will be ah.
0: But when I got there, I realized that there were two people who were joining us in the morning, but they have not allotted space for them.
1: That's what we will say. A honor, no, any part of the attention, when you won't penny for now, one job, baby, or better, Emma.
0: Very important personality.
1: That's why you're penny for a teacher.
0: In fact, one of them is supposed to sit by me. Because I'm supposed to sit by that person.
1: Now, as I said, we'll move back at Tram and Chain and answer me Tran and Chain.
0: You knew, so you, do you know what happened?
1: If you wouldn't be a see.
0: We started removing the tax. So some of them we remove and we take it to the bank. And we bring some of those at the back to the front.
1: A
0: Debbie Besson.
1: A day is coming.
0: Bibia binyan a right tag.
1: Everything will get its real label.
0: Yeah, but di na yenya modia. No one page on someone say, Aden. Also, me and I'm here chairman of Pentecost. I'm also trying in rules. Be having the right tag. You hire home no more be no, you buffaso. When she say, you hear me say. But the meek person, they wait for the day when everything will have the right tag.
1: And so, why are what you are not prepared more? Trying to on what's up for Cosipria,
0: everything.
1: Benya on no one
0: will have the right tag.
1: And in the ball.
0: Everything will have its own right. Then the righteous will shine like stars. The Bible says that we shall have new names. Now, what does that mean? Me, I don't know. Maybe Adam Reku knows.
1: Or
0: theologians, you. What new name? What will be yours? I don't know. Me too, I don't know.
1: Me so minim.
0: Me a do di mount. Now we ready na. Shana na wanka say nyo. Wudia an.
2: A simple FM.
0: Yes.
1: Let's not worry ourselves in this world.
0: Ntokwa kuni na ye hire.
1: All these fights we are fighting, we are just worrying ourselves.
0: You remember how
1: we do same at the office. We do same at the in the church.
0: Yeah, yeah, dickness. Or see, I me be. My anya omo ebe yom na sumu nyame.
1: You serve God from your heart.
0: Debi besoa obia benyana kechia said ye ninyuma esit.
1: The day is coming that all will be rewarded according to their works.
0: Rest.
1: Home.
0: Rest.
1: Ahome.
0: Rest.
1: Ahome.
0: I think you have understood me.
1: But you just say what say me komu die yase.
0: The man Jesus Christ.
1: Yesu. Christo.
0: Let me read Philippians and I'll conclude. Now Philippians chapter 2, 14 to
1: 16.
0: Do everything without grumbling or arguing. So that you may become blameless and pure. Children of God without fault. In a rough and crooked generation, then you will shine among them like stars in the sky.
1: My ye nipa wonu nuong na waye kron o nyankopon ma woni dem ne ma ebusia wa kontong na wachia na masren wo muse akania wo wi.
0: As you hold firmly to the word of life, and then I'll I will be able to boast on the day of Christ that I did not run or labor in vain.
1: Se mo kura en kwasem nu mu na Kristo dano ma wa kwa me ho se memrika mitu ya no anye kwa na me bre aduma so anye.
0: The meek reckon that at any given moment it is the image of Christ that is at stake, so they wouldn't want to fight back. They want Christ to be glorified instead of fighting their neighbor.
1: Wan what you want to be a woman say Christo and you and Yamunku and here and to so no be a popo dear Christo and you and Yamti or the brand of one.
0: At the end of the day, the meek will inherit the earth.
1: Assembling in a way, you know, one what you know, one will be a sassin or a dear.
0: Now, there was this, just listening to this, my story.
1: Okay, see, Massimi.
0: And then we'll pray.
1: Now, it's in Yabon.
0: There was this man that I knew.
1: Papi, na minimum.
0: He was a royal.
1: Na oyo this year.
0: And in fact, he was kind of, he was destined to the to a throne.
1: Na oka insisiye muno as a odi adie.
0: But he didn't have the patience to wait for the king to die.
1: Na so when yabo time kwen amana na nwu.
0: He was quite wealthy and very affluent.
1: Now, or your defuah ni pe nim no, doesn't your bone brand now.
0: So he was always putting some the left leg out there for people to think that when the throne be falls, he has to sit on the throne.
1: It's a thought of bone brand now, or didn't who see was there? Ah, and then you are me and media you.
0: But he was impatient.
1: Now, so one ton of was it?
0: He wasn't a meek man.
1: Now, on you be a draw.
0: One day,
1: Debbie,
0: in his anger,
1: when a buffoon,
0: he pulled the throne of the queen mother, and the queen mother fell.
1: Anna, nana ima etofo.
0: People saw it. Many years.
2: Asempa FM.
0: The king died.
1: Ah, magmo wo befana na.
0: The elders of the land sat down.
1: Anna, atangkoya.
0: To think about who becomes. The king.
1: When you fought, I said, "Dream, dream, say, ah, why?" And we obeyed Nanadi.
0: Now his name came up,
1: and then he did a movie.
0: Then they discussed him.
1: And I walked in the home, come on.
0: Then is it not this person?
1: And what can say? Ah, and you down for way?
0: Who pulled the queen mother's throne?
1: And Nanano, or ye, Nanahima, to a Siakoyano.
0: How can we make him?
1: Ah, a bay a day, no, you to say.
0: King over us.
1: Ya bay, no, Hine, Awayan, so.
0: Spushing us.
1: What do you want to answer?
0: The meek,
1: the odd one,
0: who inherit the earth. Not the arrogant and pride. They are not the arrogant and proud person. The Bible says, even though he was in the same stature with God, he made himself nothing. I'm talking about our Lord. That qualified him to receive slaps and spittle from people. He made himself nothing. He made himself nothing. Then in the presence of Pilate, Pilate said, won't you talk?
1: Pilate said, ah,
0: don't you know that I have power to release you? Then Jesus said, if the authority was not given to you from above, you couldn't say this to me. My kingdom is not from here. Then he
1: said,
0: so you are king. Then he told Pilate, yes.
2: But you see,
1: he
0: has put on meekness. So it doesn't flex his muscles before Pilate. He is king. But he has made himself nothing. He is a woman's leader.

0: sheep.
1: So
0: he doesn't fight. And the Bible says, therefore, God also has highly exalted him and given him a name that is above every name. That at the name of Jesus, even Pilate should bow. Pilate should bow. Can you imagine John? He always brags that he's the friend of Jesus. They were very close. To the extent that when Peter's and the Thomas's, they need to pull an information from Jesus, they will root it through John. So he always said that the disciple whom Jesus loved, he was referring to himself. And then one day when Jesus died and ascended and revealed himself to him, when he saw him, he was dying. So now
1: see
0: when I down for
1: you. Ah, you are his friend.
0: He made himself nothing.
1: But on home pine.
0: So John can say that he is my friend.
1: And your honey Obeka said, "Oh, you madam for."
0: But when he revealed his glory,
1: now so you know your name dear.
0: He didn't say my friend.
1: Uncle said, "Madam for."
0: Oh now,
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0: Senyamiye akesia.
1: And God exalts us.
0: Yamo my emrafun.
1: Let us humble ourselves.
0: The more I will come from,
1: as you humble yourself, the Lord keeps lifting you.
0: Mem pese ni pehu. Meekness or joy. So what should be a chikra unkuchani nanti?
1: Give you rest.
0: It will give you rest. Don't think of worshipping this your God. Because people will affront your God. So apostle.
1: That's my fault.
0: God bless you.
1: Israel.
0: You are a good man.
1: Yeah.
0: He served God selflessly. I know what I'm talking about. I will never have preached this message in somebody else's retirement. But I know that he's a
1: humble man.
0: Sometimes he'll come out and say his mind. But he's a very meek person. Very meek person. When he sees you, and he's displaying respect, it is coming from his heart. Those of us who are in leadership, we know many people. But we are not on this.
1: But this one is not like that.
0: Radin Shaw.
1: But bless you.
0: Shall we all rise to our feet?
1: Yes.

0: Now listen to me.
1: Afe bi sre tiha.
0: We are not going to pray for a long time. We are not going to bind demons. Jesus says that, learn of me. For I am meek and lowly in heart. When we were with the devil, we were yoked to Satan. But when we get born again, we are also yoked to Jesus. So in whichever way, we still have yokes. But when you are yoked, now listen, when you are yoked, but there should be one that is a stronger animal.
1: So
0: that he directs the weaker one. So where he passed, the weaker one will have to turn. But Jesus said, when we were under Satan, he was breaking our necks. But now that we are with him, we should be humble enough to turn wherever he turns. You don't do what you want to do. We turn where he turns. And you have rest. How many people are you fighting?
2: Asempa FM.
1: You won't in every wagon. You won't feel like you.
0: What has somebody said against you?
1: At the end, will be a
0: that is causing you to try and then revenge. Why? Why?
1: Adentia.
0: Find some rest. What about your husband? Why are you not talking to him?
1: Adentina,
0: why are you not talking to your wife?
1: Adentina,
0: rest. Rest.
1: Yeah.
0: Shall we lift up our two hands? And don't let us shout. Just rest. Rest. Rest. Go into your recesses.
1: Oh
0: God. Help me to rest.

0: against my wife.
1: No.
2: Yes, you auntie, sir.
0: Jesus is not like that.
2: Yes, you auntie, sir.
0: Jesus is not like that.
2: Let
0: her be yoked with him.
2: He
0: didn't

0: Hallelujah.
1: Amen.
0: When you are the four, a rade, a sumi, and come in and a drink so.
1: Amen.
0: And a drink so, yada, or body, as it said, and so. Was also a maya queen, I can see a one anymore. Sabre, a yada revival prayer time. And a woman, when I may have so four, I can see four at Tennessee. Na ya debre asempa FM etifu nyina ene enumere nso menum se wonyame enam dwumadie nso ebema ne menyina aye nshira wonyame nshira asempa FM etifu anadwe ba bibia obia wo
1: amen
0: se ebre mu nso wonya bre na watena se
1: yes.
0: Na wo twen se revival prayer ebre no ebeso na wo do ho ewre mu amen
1: amen
0: na me kai etifu nyina se anadwe ye twimi live ewo Facebook.
1: Yes,
0: you see me live. It was Facebook. Amen. Papa Kwame Owusu. Facebook type it. 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Like it, share. 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
1: Amen.
0: O prayer request, ebra. 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It was Facebook. 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
1: Amen.
0: You better do me dinase. 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
1: Okay. 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
0: 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number 12
2: bacho yenko yekan wo proverbs 14 verse number 12 aye mebusem Eti do nine in Chichemu do me no. Or say, or can be a ho, a train when you pay so. Nelson, a train when you pay so. Nelson, na you a co a woman.
0: Amen.
2: Amen.
0: Bible say, or can be a hon moa. When you pay any so at any. Nelson, a reyano, a do a woo and ever.
2: Yes.
0: A can be a hon moa. Eni penny so when you pay two and a mobia. 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

0: say a nipenny so anatrim, but say a riano, ne riano and a dia a fe.
1: Yes,
0: it was a quiet be a wa, a tinny o nipenny so,
1: yes,
0: now soon a riano.
1: Yes,
0: amen.
1: Amen.

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0: 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Were we yet? And to when you soon it and nano a yell say. Udi nyaho
1: yes
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1: yes
2: 0240 84 84 83 57 57 0240 84 84 83 57 57 0240 0240 84 84 83 57 57 0240 0240 84 84 83 57 57
0: And I'm going to be a so true in the no, and soon soon so I saw at the winning.
1: Yes.
0: And he a quine or a cope.
1: Yes.
0: A quine a cope. And Nutina, a Yahunya say, ye kaina mema. Ye chew on your

0: se Yesu Kristo nkoa na ayeka kye se wono won wono ne ekwan no
1: yes
0: wono ne nokre no
1: yes
0: na wono ene enkwa no
1: yes.
0: Obi en wo betumi akọ agya ne kye agye se wonam ne so
1: yes
0: wono nkoa
1: yes
0: and to kind the book of John chapter 10 the verse number 9 was say I am the door to the sheep. Whoever enters by me shall be saved.

0: ti do ewiase enie senior onyakopon wo si do ewiase enie ya wo ewiase mienu ene wo asase kuro so we have two worlds on one earth ni aye ne yewo mu ni aye timu a enumere meka wonyame asempai we yen 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Yekasi world a eye a governing influence of a place
1: yes
0: a ruling authority

0: years. New years in our world. It's a years in as I took also, it's when you are when you reassay, baby, I want to do also,
1: yes,
0: and I say, times you are when you reassay, baby, I want to do also, and when I'm saying, send you will see a go a reassay, and to one who wants to one when you reassay,
2: and yes,
0: and that's what I just said, what do one or do one, it is so when you are when you reassay, and that's what a reassay from there, and you're not say, time reassay, and when I'm just still, one more home womb, what do at the moment,
1: yes.
0: Send you to do a reassin here. When you're McDonald's, a dead do a reassin for me.
1: Yes.
0: One, a young

0: So I say what do?
1: Yes.
0: Odo.
1: Yes.
0: Sin was to do as we are seeing.
1: Yes.
0: Not what did ne doba kope edu ma ye.
1: Yes.
0: Se obi biara obegi ne di. Obi biara.
1: Yes.
0: Obi biara.
1: Yes.
0: When yamene dono, enye nizimu.
1: Yes.

0: Kasama Akuas, Yesu Kiton Kwa, and the Kino,
1: yes,
0: I feel better than what
1: you thought.
0: So, a year in Nipa, Nisitu, Yania, Yahuya, who say, Yabak Kistomu, Yania, Yahuya, who say, Yet your cousin, and Pembe Bray say, Yahu, when Yamema, Yahu, a sour for, Yahu, Oma, O my Rasta, Womo and Muria, not ye, ye. Ye poor more, a quack, and your crime so. Ye you are more pertinent. Ye chum, and you say, as some of you when you're in the wrong, and you're no credit. Nay, a condemned woman,
2: yes.
0: Ye who so be out run, I'll run, no home. Nay, a condemned. Ya condemned. And now, what says Sonia would just a gaitano? Wouldn't you not say, oh, dear, I tied the control, Raho, Papa, Oma, Raho, Adenta, Nigerian, say, dear, what says the minister?

0: Abortion, you know, as sin, you are a shame, and you are not in a
1: yes, Lord.
0: Abaswire, yes, it's an yes, you catch that, and yourself will say, Niawe Jarano, when near a Jarano. Niawa also, what ye? Why was it? When you're in Quadia, we hear in Quadia be
1: yes,
0: no one now, one now, one now, one year, one now, one say,
1: yes,
0: one night, ye you

0: Christo.
1: Amen.
0: Sakwano.
1: Yes.
0: Any Jesus Christo.
1: Yes.
0: Into a so no abribia wa fani asay.
1: Yes.
0: Niatiti.
2: Niapro.
0: Niapuatine. Bola swadi. Enuna abribia wa fani. Now what they are saying we are saying.
1: Yes.

0: was a we are seeing
1: 0240 84 84 83 57 57 0240 84 84 83 87 57 0240 0240 84 84 83 87 57 0240 0240 84 84 83 57 57 0240 0240 84 84 83 57 57 0240 0240 84 84 83 57 57 0240 0240 84 84 83 57 57
0: Baba, ekwan bɛ na wo nam so. Sabra wachi.
2: Yes.
0: Yesu frɔ sabra. Kwan ni nyina ni Yesu. Ekwan ni nyina

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1: yes
0: baba ele fi yekonde mi wo mu
1: dabi
0: ye ntu wo mu nkyene
1: dabi
0: se waye rustenti on kani pa ho
1: dabi
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1: dabi
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1: dabi
0: ye nyu mu dai
2: as you from Bayes and Chay.
0: Reverend.
1: Papa.
0: I was here too, Omugu.
1: Debbie.
0: Yampu, Omu.
1: Debbie.

0: one no pam will be Oyapamo. 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Natum, not say a solid demo ma and name. What's a Yapamo?
1: David.
0: El Datihonomo, one here, one you quack. A kwa for be se tre en anyam a sori pe foni pa ya kata so wo bi bana so wono he se e wa bura e kwa we se ni e pam no nya chum nya chum
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0: 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Mobile Nipper 5 for you. 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
1: Debbie.
0: Woo Yapamo,
1: Debbie.
0: We are two a thing,
1: Debbie.
0: Ubiquaka, Kakra, hey. One year Unamino, now would you Yamido? And if one is a motley, I command you my feet.
1: Yes.
0: Mummy, you're crying. Emma Wumra. Was it Obi Pierre? What bet you, Maggie?
1: Yes.
0: Magino. And the NSF Corinne Sandy Sore. Nurse was it me question Yamifi, Sister Jano.
1: Yes.
0: So was it a young pastor with Yamina Frewa? Sacrano.
1: Yes.
0: So was it a young pastor with Yami, and Afrewa? I saw one in the bar, Sacrano.
1: Yes.
0: And you're not bravo.

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1: Uncle. 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
0: Uncle Hank. Wait now, man, any public brace you almost question you. Womb rafferty them with you. Uncle Bu. Ade, ye pam womb. Yes, you see, one on Kuan or Quina.

0: de ferie was a major sorry. It will be an acquired gifted. I feel when you bounce now, I don't know. Convincing with treaty, so I didn't try
1: a pamono.
0: Yeah, you know, free a quite clean. Yeah, yeah, catch again. You bunat and say, on fata. A brazo. So was a sorry.
1: Yes.
0: Ye cano cre, ye treaty nipa,
1: yes,
0: ye doing a mere sem, Utina canonim. O canon, we are now watching the channel,
1: yes.
0: Canon, we are now at 24,
1: yes.
0: Sanya, you know. You have a one pair, Nuri, a quania group,
1: yes.
0: Quite for Flobia, and you,
1: hey.
0: Yes, Unqua, and yet the autonomous,
1: yes.
0: Yes, Unqua, and no quadje,
1: yes.
0: Yes, Unqua, and it does so, a winning,
1: yes.
0: The Bible says Adano, yet Paul and Silas got 2 years. The book of Acts, chapter 16. Acts chapter 16, from verse 13, no? Acts 16. But I will say, yet you poor Nessilas echo 2 years. A son, a Juma Sena, a Yomuye. A Briar Dum called 2 years. But I will say, and a Judas Yomu, and a Embrant

0240 0240 84 83 85 0240 0240 84 83 57 57 0240 0240 84 83 57 57 0240 0240 84 83 57 57 0240 0240 84 83 57 57 0240 0240 84 83 57 57 0240 0240 84 83 57 57 0240 0240 84 83 57 57 0240 0240 84 83 57 57 0240 0240 84 83 57 57 0240 0240 84 83 57 57 0240 0240 84 83 57 57 0240 0240 84 83 57 57 0240 0240 84 83 57 57 0240 0240 84 83 57 57 0240 0240 84 83 57 57 0240 0240 84 83 57 57 0240 0240 84 83 57 57 0240 0240 84 83 57 57 0240 0240 84 83 57 57 0240 0240 84 83 57 57 0240 0240 84 83 57 57 0240 0240 84 83 57 57 0240 0240 84 83 57 57 0240 0240 84 83 57 57 0240 0240 84 83 57 57 0240 0240 84 83 57 57 0240

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2: Namishra, so for what I am Israel.
3: Nyanko Ponsia.
2: Amen. Amen. Amen. Amen.
5: Amen. Amen.
2: Amen. Amen. Amen. Amen. Amen. Amen. Amen. Amen. Amen. Amen. Amen. Amen. Amen. Amen. Amen. Amen. Amen.
5: Amen. Amen. Amen. Amen. Amen. Amen. Amen. Amen. Amen. Amen. Amen. Amen. Amen. Amen. Amen. Amen. Amen. Amen. Amen. Amen. Amen. Amen. Amen. Amen. Amen. Amen. Amen. Amen. Amen. Amen. Amen. Amen. Amen. Amen. Amen. Amen. Amen. Amen. Amen. Amen. Amen. Amen. Amen. Amen. Amen. Amen. Amen. Amen. Amen. Amen. Amen. Amen. Amen. Amen. Amen. Amen. Amen. Amen. Amen. Amen. Amen. Amen. Amen. Amen. Amen. Amen. Amen. Amen. Amen. Amen. Amen. Amen. Amen. Amen. Amen. Amen. Amen. Amen. Amen. Amen. Amen. Amen. Amen. Amen. Amen

0: Amen. 0240 0240 84 84 83 87 57 0240 0240 84 83 57 57
1: Hello, Pastor, good evening.
0: Good evening, Odoye.
1: Also, Pastor, Mr. Stores, in the same moment, my mommy, me and my son be me, Dama, Miss Chemi, who should say, me giant, that's not a me anymore, Miss Jamon, kind one by boom, Jamon.
0: Mate, mama, you have a bomb pie amount, Nanya Mechanic, I did the easy, say, ube to a few more, a yes sacrifice, say also. Ube bo trimu na ena wa wi ataro se adiwe mipese mi gai enti akono no ebeba na so e wose wosu wusin kitina wose wo so e se mipese mi firimu enti menso me ma kwan sa enti ye be bompa ye no e di atawachi but e wose wosu tu hunen wanamo ayeye enhyeso na watunye pia firimu ozo fofori bompa ye ma ye nyaba esa
2: everybody young for your bompa ye ja your sister Esther e di bawe ni
3: Jesus.
2: Everybody a Tunisia one,
0: Jesus.
2: The empire was a day a corner.
3: Jesus.
2: Everybody owned to me and in a home.
3: Yes.
2: So I want for a team team on a song.
3: Yes.
2: And then you may were Ghana to our
3: way.
2: The empire bonds are also for the attitude and answer.
3: Yes.
2: Now why in ye?
3: Jesus.
2: Everybody paid us on a song.
3: Yes.
2: Now you a corner born in Finnish. So now pay found the man. Oh, well, yes, Christ to the unity. Amen.
3: Amen.
0: Amen. And yes, I'm so young. I'm Kasa with you. Your point, friend, I'm Kasa. Why?
1: That's you.
0: Everybody in Kao. Hello.
4: Hello.
0: Hello, Daddy. Good evening.
4: Good evening.
0: Daddy, Pacho, your friend say now, cause free.
4: My friend Emmanuel Desmond.
0: Emmanuel.
4: Desmond, yeah.
0: Emmanuel Desmond. Okay. Okay.
4: I'm a samai.
0: Okay. Okay. Daddy, Pacho, my interview. Okay. Okay. Olofu Ima, your papa Emmanuel Desmond said Nejuma Sem. Aye basa papa bompa ye manu.
3: Pacho me bompa ye manu. Papa ye bompa ye jai embra ima de shawun sa.
0: Jesus.
3: Tumi biere son Nejuma.
0: Jesus. Amen.

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1: Amen. 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Zuyadase. Hello. Hello. Hello. Hello. Hello.
2: Hello.
1: Hello.
2: Hello. Good evening.
1: Good evening, Odo. Mama Pacho, your friend was saying, I got a free hand.
2: Yes, from me, because I said,
1: John Tay.
2: It's
1: a whim. Okay, okay, okay. Mama, meaning Kumo.
2: Okay,
1: okay, okay. Mati mama, mati mama. Papa, your mama say, always sa whim now, or you can afford, and quite a goodness or two and so in Kui, Papa, kind, Radio Faustin and General.
3: And Radio Young Pong, your bomb pie, a jar friend, the bow with
1: the genius.
3: Wow, yeah, a crown full kuno. Now, I will see a jar.
1: Yes.
3: And Radio and now, oh, by a grand 12. Oh, yeah, Juman answer and Kui.
1: Yes.
3: The empire was so different, you didn't a Juman. Ma a day a rewarni or say abanaso.
1: Yes.
3: Empire bon say pafa who did the man.
1: Yeah.
3: Oh yes to Christ within him.
1: Jesus.
3: And what a kind of who yes to Christ within him. Amen.
1: Amen. Amen. Mama Yamishra Bibri. Yamishra. Amen.
0: Amen.
1: Amen.
2: Amen.
1: Amen. Yati mama.
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1: Radin Kahun. Yabakoswaka yo. Hello. Hello.
5: Hello.
1: Hello, good evening.
5: Good evening,
1: sir. How do you patch your friend say now because free?
5: I'm patching your friend with Black Coffee.
1: Black Coffee?
5: Patching.
1: You patching a black as a because free?
5: I'm
1: patching
5: Madina.
1: Madina, Madina, okay. Na am sure when you're my papa. You're in Kumo.
5: I'm patching. You can tell me. You can say, I'm fine.
1: Me bacho ye hie mu ewo Achimota Forest. 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Ewo number na aso 0240 0240 84 84 83 87 57 57 0240 0240 84 84 83 83 57 57. Ya wade bia yishiemu ewo Achimota Forest. 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
6: Hello.
1: Daddy Mpacho, good evening.
6: Evening.
1: Daddy Mpacho, good evening, baby, you are free.
6: Because I see Kragon.
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6: Kragon.
1: 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Daddy, your friends, eh?
6: Nanayao.
1: Nanayao, Nanayao. Daddy Mpacho, my name Kumo. Amen. Amen. We shall.
4: Amen.
1: Amen. Amen.
6: There's some of one by my name.
1: Okay.
6: So I'm here, my normal man of faith, my uncle.
1: Amen, amen, amen. Adolfo, your papa say, we are empire. Na say, a radibisha, ne jumaso, na ne busianso, ibi jinei, bompire, my papa, mami.
3: A radi young boy, bompire, you have a passion, son.
1: Jesus.
3: A radoso, on some shan and moony pair, no bread, mammy and Fabian.
1: Yes.
3: Everybody were journey out to our
1: wounds.
3: The fire was a journey, you must have a son.
1: Yes.
3: Everybody be a common and you must have a son.
1: Yes.
3: Ever years to Christ to Mojanity. Amen.
1: Amen. Amen. Amen.
6: Amen.
1: Amen. When Yamisha be brie, when Yamisha shall be brie. Ebre asso, ye befa of fry, it chatuo, ye brenasso, ye breno asso. Yet offering Yabisi went to me in Yasso, yet offering in Abisi. Mr. Yelkui, Ubitumi, Afrayan, it was 0240 0240 84 84 83 87 57 0240 0240 84 84 83 87 57 Yebreno Asso, Yedi Offren, Nin Abisi, Unyame, Eye, Adumua. Now what you say, Yebesanso, Ababetuaso.

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0: 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Now what be who say ampa a quinfu flu be and one class of Jesus Christ on qua. Ya wada we bombardi my yesia. Now we name and na soft was so at the fahudi and what ye ebemao.
1: Amen.
0: Papa yada was say
1: a man
0: and numerous
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